September 10th, 2026, and I'm your host, Peter Bint. As we go through life, there are moments when we truly and desperately need a warm helping hand. In times like that, wouldn't it bring such relief if someone stepped up to help without asking questions or weighing conditions? In Korea, there is a very special welfare program called Just Give, 그냥금. It provides food and daily necessities unconditionally to people in need. It feels quite touching how it embraces someone's life with heart first rather than getting caught up in procedures or formalities. Isn't that what we need more of in this world? I think you'd agree. Now, here's a hint on today's touch hashtag. What is the word that means without any special reason or condition? Just as it is, for no particular cause, it is in the title to the program that I was talking about. Just Give, 그냥 dream, it is in Korean. I thought it might have been the Korean word for dream, 꿈, but it is dream. Give it a guess. We've given you more than enough hints today. I've said it too many times. English, Korean, or both. Two syllables in Korean, one syllable in English. Write it up on the YouTube live stream. Just search out Arirang Radio, All Things K, and we'll be back after our first track.

there, Haleo, a song for you from Dabici, kicking us off today. It is a Thursday, the 10th of September. One more time with the hashtag hint. Without any special reason or condition, as it is, or for no particular cause, what can we say for this in English, Korean, or both? I said it a lot earlier, so let's check it out. We've got first up on the YouTube live stream, Charity from Matter, Dream as well. Ooh, not so close. Forestville says, I'm out. Oh dear, it was a bit tricky, wasn't it? Matter saying, I'm lost. Touch says, Bo as well. Stacey going for that. No. Think of it, you're doing it for no particular reason. Why are you doing it? That one-syllable English word. Come on, guys. Benny also saying dream. Wish from Halcyorino. Scrolling down. Wish from Siska. Ms. Wiley. No. What did we say in the opening was the name of that program that can help people out, that welfare program? Steve says, no reason, just because, or kunyang. Now you're talking my language. This is what we want to see. Great. I've always had faith in you, Steve. Bo says instinct, and Miss Andriana says just. Then we've got love from Matter, goal from Halcyorino, do from Bo. All right, before we get all over the place, let me just show you the chokja, the scroll in the studio. And it says, kunyang, just for today's hashtag. Well done, Jun, getting in late, just before the buzzer there. So without any special reason or condition, kunyang, just. Kunyang is sun urimal, pure Korean, so there's no hancha behind it. There are things with this in expressions like kunyang jota, which means to just like something for no specific reason, or you can't pin down that reason. Kunyang juda means to just give something without expecting compensation or setting any conditions. And then kunyang dream, that's what we talked about in the opening, the initiative that provides food and daily essentials to those in need before checking conditions or navigating any complex procedures. I think it's how a lot of food banks might work in the West, where there are possibilities for you to anonymously just take anything that you need without checking your financial condition or anything like that. Obviously, if you abuse that, if you're rich and you're taking advantage of that, that's not okay, is it? So what comes to mind when you hear just or kunyang? We'll take your photos and your messages and talk about it in hour number one. In today's opening, we talked about this Just Give or Kunyang Dream. I guess literally it is Just Dream initiative, which embraces people's hearts first by offering food instead of paperwork to those who are hungry. Just as the name suggests, this heartwarming welfare program, offering help first without strings attached, used to be run only in certain areas, but now it is expanding nationwide across South Korea. Just Give helps people right away first and then guides them step by step through counseling to sort out the necessary paperwork and administrative steps later on. We really hope to see such heartwarming systems which extend genuine care before demanding proof emerge all around the world. And it strikes me as truly wonderful as a welfare system. And because the heart behind it, anticipating what someone needs and looking after them first, is so beautiful, we wanted to share this story with all of you guys. Do you have something like that in your neck of the woods? Do let me know. Send in your song requests as well in hour number one. What Korean music do you think is fitting for the show today, for your mood?

food or for the hashtag. It can be anything. We'll take them on the YouTube live stream. Coming up next in hour number one, we got our morning buzz, the cultural news that Korea's woken up to. Then we've got our daily Korean sentence, where we use the hashtag today, Kunyang, or just in a line to learn together. And in hour number two today, after 10 a.m. KST, it is Pick a Mix, and it's going to be K-Trends with Yoo Hyun coming into the studio. Im Young-un up next with New York.

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And last but

the attention of Career this very morning. Let's check it out on Morning Buzz. Second half of the year, Reading Hangang Park. The second half edition of the 2026 Reading Hangang Park will run every Saturday from the 12th through October 31st at the Yoido Hangang Park Multi Plaza. Reading Hangang Park is an open-air library where visitors can enjoy reading, performances, play and hands-on activities right along the riverside. For the fall season, worn books have been replaced with new titles, and tactile books for infants, alongside braille books for the visually impaired, have been introduced for the first time. The site will also feature a reading area accommodating up to 500 seats, complemented by a variety of programs. How about spending some time this fall relaxing with a book by the Hangang River? Tucci, Mousetrap, ranks number one on Netflix's global top 10 non-English TV shows. Starring Lu Junyeol and Seol Kyung-gu, Mousetrap has claimed the number one spot in Netflix's global top 10 non-English TV shows, and that category is within the second week of its release. It hit number one in four countries, South Korea, Bangladesh, Malaysia, and Pakistan, and reached the top 10 in a total of 45 countries. The Field Mouse, as it's literally translated, is a chase thriller depicting the fierce struggle of a man who sets out to uncover the truth after a mysterious entity known as the Field Mouse, or Tulchi, completely steals his name, face and life. Lu Junyeol's dual role and veteran actor Seol Kyung-gu's performance are truly captivating. Lee Sen-neur named first celebrity honorary citizens of Kaejae. Girl group Lee Sen-neur, public relations ambassadors for Kaejae City, South Gyeongsang Province, have become the first celebrities to be appointed honorary citizens of Kaejae. As of the end of last year, Kaejae had 67 honorary citizens in total, predominantly ship owners who contributed to the local economy and healthcare workers who fought against COVID-19. Kaejae is the hometown of member Wonhee, as well as the birthplace of the viral Kaejae Yaho meme that put Lee Sen-neur on the map. As ambassadors championing Kaejae's charms far and wide, here's hoping Lee Sen-neur's special bond with the city continues to flourish. There it is, the Yaho, Kaejae Yaho. And you can see all the members in that photo with the upside down V sign there, right? Let's see, Benny saying interesting numbers for Mousetrap, and the library reading in the Hangang area is great. Yeah, we love a good outdoor read, especially in the autumn and spring times. We've got Lee saying, I'm watching Mousetrap and still stuck on episode one. It's so stressful. Really? Siska is curious about it. Stacy says congrats to the cast and crew of Mousetrap. Steve says the Hangang is such a great venue for reading books. Yeah, just laying out a picnic mat, having a little shade, and you are there. Matt says, are there mosquitoes in Korea? Yes, there are. This year has not been that bad, I'd say. You get them more around this time of year when it's cooled down a little bit. There's so many in our elevator at our place, to be honest, and we splat them against the walls and then they just remain there as warnings to the other mosquitoes. What was that sound? Oh, our tablet for some reason wanted to do a di-di-di-di-ding. That means one of the other Arirang Radio, DJs, I'm not going to name any names, did not put this on silent or turned it off silent. Apologies if it disrupted your day. But I like that sound. I don't think I've heard that sound in ages. Di-di-di-di-ding. Let's see. Any other messages related to today's talk? Stop it. Oh, it's you guys sending in your photos, actually. So I'm not going to tell you to stop sending stuff.

in. That would not be nice. I'll turn it off in a second. Should I put on the 집중 mode or 방해 금지 mode? I don't know. Anyway, those mean do not disturb, etc., or concentrate mode. We will be back after the next song with lots of talk about today's hashtag. So send in anything for any reason today, because it's just or 그냥, right? You don't need a reason. Daily K's our username on KakaoTalk. Here's Risenna's remake of Pretty Girl.

If you are the pretty... Is that good? My potential new member of Resenet and therefore an honorary citizen of Gardia. I don't want to blow my own trumpet, but I do. I'm an honorary citizen of Seoul, so no. Although Gardia is lovely. I went there this summer for the first time in about 16 years. Brilliant going down there. Unfortunately, they got some terrible flash floods later on in the month of August after we'd been. Caused a lot of damage. Bruce saying a quick hello, Peter and friends. Lovely to have you on board. For the hashtag Kunyang, I'm just going to show this because, again, I want to blow my own trumpet. I've become such a little big head, haven't I? You say chalanchok in Korean. I want to show this photo of me at my broadcast on the football channel, Dalsune. We've had this guy on. Do you remember? Park Min-sung, Heseolwiwonnim. He is a commentator, very famous. And Woods.

yes, that is Cho Sung-yeon next to me. How good looking is he? And he was so lovely. And he knows his football so well because he trained in Brazil to become a pro, didn't make it, but his depth of knowledge. And we were watching the Arsenal-Chelsea game, and how he could analyse the formation changing and the tactics changing, it was another level, way above me. And I love football, but I just didn't notice these changes, and he was talking about it. But the important thing, 2-1, 2-1. So, Kunyang, I just wanted to show you this photo of me, Woods and Pang Munsong. Let's see what we've got on the chat as well. Jun saying, I just hope someone stops using English in their daily Korean sentence audio clips. We can have lots of languages, and if we got time, we can maybe play other ones. But yeah, the focus, you're right, Jun, is on Korean and practicing that in your audio clips. We got Benny saying, I just want our weather to be clear. Checking what's going to happen on the weekend. The rainy weather is interesting. Yeah, I don't mind rainy weather, and especially for the environment, we need a certain amount of rain. The UK has really realised that this summer, where we had 2 months of terrible droughts. We've got this one, just wanting to share this picture for Peter, says Siska from Jakarta. That looks like avocado something. I don't know what. Is it a latte? It looks like chocolate and avocado milk. And then that toasty looks amazing. Why has it only got butter, or is that cheese in the very middle of it? I had a brilliant cheese toasty from this British restaurant recently, which absolutely blew me away. So, so delicioso. Let's see. We've also got from Ben's this one, which is just obeying the signs. What's that got to do with the sign? Oh, I see. Sorry, it changed suddenly. It's a bank robber with a gun who threatens a teller. And then if you're not looking at the stream, I'm describing it for you. She points to the sign, no robberies, and then he just goes away. So he's just obeying the signs. I do like that as well. And then this one is just playing. It's a shark with a ball saying, want to play with us to a crab? I'd love to, but I can only run sideways. My legs are stiff. And then the shark puts him in goal. That's the perfect position for a crab that can only go sideways, isn't it? 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Matahari says, the word just originates from the Latin word iustus, meaning upright, righteous, or lawful. Then how did we get to the meaning of just from that? I can't see the link. Do explain if you're cleverer than me, and I'm sure that's not difficult. Let's get to our first request today. It is from Aim Lita in Indonesia, and you have asked for just. Kunyang is the artist name, isn't it? With Noe Pamanote, how's your night?

0: Daily Korean Sentences. Time for our Daily Korean Sentence. That means our hashtag 그냥 is in a little line to learn together. Very short and sweet today. 그냥 그래. Shall we find out in which situations this phrase fits best? Here we go. A couple is shopping at a department store. Honey, how about this dress? Doesn't it look good on me?
1: 그냥 그래. I'm not really sure.
0: Sky blue is supposed to be my personal color, though. Wait a sec. Rather than just looking at it, I'll go try it on first. Take a look. How is it?
1: Well, I can't really tell if it suits you. 그냥 그래.
0: Do you know how vague of a phrase 그냥 그래 is? Tell me clearly how it looks. Should I buy it or not?
1: Why are you getting so mad? It doesn't look exceptionally amazing on you, but it's not terrible either. That's what I'm talking about.
0: So you're saying this dress is just so-so on me?
1: Yeah.

0: Exactly. 그냥 그래.
1: I love this expression, 그냥 그래. It's used when something isn't particularly good, but not terrible either. Basically, when something is so-so or average, right? So the expression 그냥 그래 acts like an all-round cheat code to dodge a definitive answer when it feels awkward to be blunt. But it's certainly not positive. I would say it errs on the side of negative. So if someone says, how is this outfit? 그냥 그래 means, it's not bad. Yeah, in English, if someone said it's not bad, you wouldn't be filled with confidence, would you? When someone asks you how the movie you watched yesterday was, wasn't super fun, wasn't boring, 그냥 그래. How was the food at the restaurant? 그냥 그래. It means certainly that it wasn't terrible, that you weren't like, oh, that's disgusting. And then if you're asked how you're feeling, you could say as well, 그냥 그래. You know, I'm not bad, not particularly happy, but not particularly down in the dumps. 그냥 그래. Yeah, so 그냥 is just, right? Today's hashtag. 그래 is used in many different situations. Maybe if you're agreeing with someone, like, oh, I went to the park yesterday and it was full of cars. Oh, 그래, on the weekends, it is always full of cars. Like when you're agreeing with someone, you use it a lot. 그래. 그래. I wonder what the actual direct translation of it is in English. I'm going to put it into the dictionary here. It can mean yes, okay, all right. And then it can also be a 감탄, like a reaction to things. 그래? Really? As well. If you're asking like a question, you're like, really? 그래? 그래? Okay, so give this a try. 그냥 그래, so-so, not bad, average. It's very short, it's very sweet. It's got two 'cause, right? 그냥 그래, 그냥 그래, 그냥 그래. Record it onto your phones. Daily K is our username on KakaoTalk, where you need to send it to us, and we'll give you this song's time to send it in. 백아연, so-so.

0: Let's start off with our voice clips today. Singapore, Leon. Here we go. Come on, Leon.
1: 그냥 그래.
0: 그냥 그래. 그냥 그래. I'd say the more natural way to say it would be 그냥 그래. 그냥 그래. It's so-so. It's so-so. And like I said, so-so in English is the same, isn't it? It's veering towards negative more than positive, isn't it? If you had to choose. Moving on to Rao from Argentina. Here we go.
2: 그냥 그래.
0: 그냥 그래. 그냥 그래. Good. Pronunciation-wise, in terms of the syllables, you and Leon, totally fine. And this is 반말 as well, right? It's informal talk, so you're saying it to friends, people of the same age or same hierarchical position. Lita from Indonesia next.
3: 그냥 그래.
0: 그냥 그래. Yeah, that sounds very kind of condescending, doesn't it? And if you wanted to be polite, you could say 그냥 그래요. 그냥 그래요. 그냥 그래요. Okay, put a yo at the end of this. Then we've got one from Bo in the States. Here we go. Come on, Bo.
4: 그냥 그래.
0: Oh, I like your acting today. 그냥 그래. 그냥 그래. Like, Key just came into the studio if you're watching in the song break. And yeah, he's just 그냥 그래. He's not bad. No, I'm joking. I love Key. Jun says, why is his face so white? I think he's just been on TV or is about to be on TV. And so he's all dolled up. And he was looking very handsome. I said that to him. I said, you look amazing. Yeah, he was telling me his secret skincare regimes and routines. Rao says, in Spanish, we can say más o menos. Ooh, that's interesting. I'll try that one time. Here's Siska from Jakarta.
5: 그냥 그래.
0: One more time.
5: 그냥 그래.
0: Yeah, that's a natural way to do it. Like, think about it. 그냥 그래. And you said in Indonesian, 야 gitu deh. 야 gitu deh. Is that okay? I don't know. It sounds Japanese to me for some reason. Here is Benny from the Philippines.
6: From yesterday.
0: You're so quiet, Ben. And I think you said that's from yesterday. So I'm going to go for your other clip here.
6: 그냥 그래.
0: Perfect. 그냥 그래. Why are you whispering these days, Benny? Is there something? Are you being kidnapped or something? Do send us a message, maybe a cough in your thing, and I'll take that as a sign to send the SWAT team. Here's Hartley from Albuquerque.
7: 그냥 그래.
0: Yeah, if I was your wife and I've just come out with a dress and my makeup and my hair all done, ready to go out, and I'm like, how do I look? 그냥 그래. I would maybe get violent. Here is Matahari from Trinidad and Tobago.
8: 그냥 그래.
0: Ooh, good. 그냥 그래. 그냥 그래. I see on the chat you said, is there a purple island in Korea? Yes, there is this tiny little island village where they've changed everything purple in terms of the roofs of the buildings and whatnot. And a lot of BTS fans have been going, so I can say yes. Tried some egg yolk, but it went really bad, says House Hirino. We love bad egg yolk on our show. Here we go.
9: 그냥 그래.
0: 그냥 그래. Yeah, I guess if you wanted to soften the blow of it being so-so, you could try that out. Two songs next up requested from you guys. First up,

Letter asking for Just B's song. Ooh, okie dokie. Chest. And that, again, the artist has the just in it. After that, the song title with a just in it. Jun saying, Kunyang Just by Zion T and Crush.

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First up, via the website, arirangradio.com. That's A-R-I-R-A-N-G. 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Also, search the same thing. On the YouTube live stream, you can see all the shows. The channel's name is Arirang Radio, K-pop, K-culture, and news from Korea. If you're down in Jeju Island, you can listen to us on the FM dial. 88.7 FM in Jeju City, 88.1 in Seogwipo, and 101.9 in the Daejeon area. You can watch again and listen again to much of our content on the YouTube channel, and we also have a curated AI report which is available via the website and Arirang Radio's Instagram account. And that has us at, what, 9:52 here in Seoul, South Korea. The weather, my producer Minnie was saying, oh, it's getting really chilly in the evenings and the mornings. Yeah, we're going to be down to about 16 degrees, I believe, overnight. And that is certainly hoodie, at least, weather. Really loving it, I've got to say. I was playing football last night, and it's the perfect weather for football. Around 20 degrees, there or thereabouts. So you're not too hot, not too cold. Prizes we have to give away on the show every single day if you want them. Not that you can be picked for a prize every day. That's just greedy, isn't it? So we have our frog in the throat. You can't win a frog in the throat. That would be an odd present to give, wouldn't it? We've got 3-month premium memberships to talktomeinkorean.com, TTMIK, a wonderful language learning platform for Korean learners. And for our Korean listeners who are learning English conversely, 만약에 영어 청취력 키우고 있다면 귀가 트이는 영어 책 매월 드리고 있습니다. 원하신 분들은 카카오톡을 통해서 Daily K 검색하시고 선물 퀴티형 이렇게 문자 보내주시면 됩니다. Before my voice completely cuts out, excuse me. Our number two on a Thursday is K Pick a Mix with different guests covering different topics. We got Yuhyun back in the studio today for K-Trends. Look forward to that in about 10-12 minutes time. We're going to be talking about three or four different things today, and we try and finish off with K-Beauty as well. So if you're interested in that, keep your ears and eyes peeled. Melomanx to close off with Na Na Na.

The time is now 10 o'clock.

Hey, it's Pick and Mix K-Trends with Soyuhyun. Dr. Soyuhyun Park Sanim is how we say that in Korean, and she has arrived. Apparently, the car park is a bit of a mess today, so it's taken a while to come up. If you ever come to the Arirang Tower to be on the show or to just look around, I highly recommend taking public transport because the parking lot is too small for the building. I will tell you that. Don't forget, we've got our Arirang Radio survey going on with Gallup Career. 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I see the message from Halsey Reno saying, Peter, remember I was telling you about my friend in the Sunday song request? She's coming by in the new year, and now I'm looking forward to it. That's great news. I love taking a peek into your lives and random personal information. Brilliant stuff. I hope you remain looking forward to that until the time she comes. Let's get into our hour number two music with this one from Do Kyung Soo, Dio, Sing It Loud.

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1: We're going to find out together what's trending in Korea these days and what people are loving.
0: On K-Trend, pick a mix with...
1: Seoyuan.
0: That's right, it's already been a month, 4 weeks since Yuhyeon was in the studio. I cannot believe it. How have you been? It's September now.
1: It's September. I'm wearing long sleeves.
0: Oh, wow.
1: Yeah.
0: My producer, Minnie, was complaining about how cold it's getting, you know, in the nighttime.
1: Yeah,
0: and the early morning. I love this. This is perfect. Like about 17, 18, 19 degrees in the morning and then mid-20s. I think yesterday was about 27. So, actually, that's a bit too hot for me.
1: It is hot.
0: I like 25 is good for me. That's perfect. Are you a big fan of the autumn then, Yuhyeon?
1: Yes, pretty much. So, spring and autumn. So, yeah, this time. But I just don't hate when it gets to, in the days, 27 degrees.
0: Yeah.
1: Then it's summer, basically.
0: Yeah. Then it is a bit confusing what you should wear. Maybe just lots of layers or something like that. Today's hashtag is 그냥 or just. And our listeners are trying to work out how to use this. We taught them the phrase 그냥 그래. That is, if someone said, you know, how do I look at you? You said 그냥 그래. It's not really a compliment at all, right?
1: It's negative.
0: It's more negative, yeah? So in English, I guess is similar. If you said, how do I look? And someone said, well, so-so. That's also not very positive as well, yeah. Does anything else spring to mind for 그냥 or just, Yuhyeon? We had a few artists with the name Just in their artist names, actually. I think Just B is one from Korea. And there was 그냥 as well, which was J and then UST and things like this.
1: Like, just do it as like 그냥 해, 그냥 해.
0: And that's also the slogan of the big sports brand, isn't it? That was the hint I was going to give you guys, but I totally forgot to do it in the opening. We got lots to talk about, Yuhyeon. So let's jump straight into our first trend. We've got some things that you brought into the studio as well for later on. First trend or keywords?
1: Is the three-day summer. Let's start us with... summer has just ended, as we've been talking. So how was your summer vacation?
0: My summer, I went to Gojedo for, how long was that? 4 days, I think. And then I went to the UK. That wasn't a vacation, but it was during the summer. So maybe that counts. That was also 3 days, I think. So real vacation time off. Too short, I would say. Because British people, I think we like to have at least 2 weeks off in the summer, even if we're working. Yeah.
1: Then you'd fit in right here.
0: Okay.
1: This year, Korea's vacation got shorter.
0: Really?
1: A research company asked 1,000 adults about their plans in June. 7 in 10 were going somewhere.
0: Okay.
1: A little more than last year. So nobody skipped summer.
0: Yeah.
1: But the biggest group, 4 in 10, planned just 1 or 2 nights. 5 nights or more, fewer in 1 than in 10.
0: Oh.
1: So short trips went up, long trips went down.
0: Oh, really? Yeah. So that's the trend.
1: Yes.
0: It's always been the case that Koreans don't take as long off work than Westerners, especially Europeans who love our holidays. But I'm surprised that the trend was more long trips, but has now gone down. So 1 or 2 nights is basically a weekend, right?
1: That's pretty much true.
0: Yeah.
1: It is true. And it's just that it's the fascinating thing is that they're not just going 1 night and 2 days.
0: Yeah.
1: They are trying to go to like local areas near as like Gangwon area, Gangwon province.
0: Okay.
1: Or as far as like Jeju Island.
0: Ooh.
1: So like you probably would remember 10 years ago having a week and then long trips to Europe or America was pretty much in trends.
0: Yeah, I think
1: Korea.
0: There's still people go far afield, but I'm surprised that this summer, I think many people in my vicinity did not go abroad. And if they did, it was very close by, somewhere maybe Southeast Asia, the furthest.
1: Yeah.
0: Yeah. So, I mean, is it because everyone's struggling because of the economy and things like this? Is that the reason? Is money the thing?
1: I think the priority, it would be the money.
0: Saving some money.
1: Yes.
0: Okay.
1: And because, you know, airline fuel surcharges, they're changed plans. Mm. And, you know, even the hotels at last minute, they are more expensive. So they're...

0: We're really getting shorter, closer, like kind of vacation plans are beginning to become more dominant.
1: We've got some things to show you as well, haven't we? Mm-hmm. Some of the graphs from this research. So this is the one that is talking about where they're going to go. Mm-hmm. So that 46% is 국내여행,
0: yeah.
1: Right? 20% is abroad. 21% is at home.
0: Oh, it's nice.
1: 12% roughly is they haven't got plans yet. Where did you go? What did you do for summer, Yuhan?
0: Oh, well, that for me was the home one.
1: Like, you got the 21%.
0: Yeah, I basically feel like I had no vacation.
1: Oh, no, that's a bit sad. Did you want to go somewhere, Yuhan?
0: Well, I think this year didn't kind of fit the plan. So. Of course, I want to always, but yeah. Couldn't.
1: Who doesn't want to go on vacation, yeah. Right?
0: But the second part is the really interesting part. Like, what do you want to do in vacation?
1: Okay.
0: People used to say, like, they want to go to museums, they want to read. Like, a lot of activities were involved.
1: Yeah, doing things,
0: yes,
1: right?
0: Yes, but this survey, the number one was complete healing, like without interrupting.
1: 완전한 휴식, so a complete rest. And you can see from the photo there, the parasol and the sun lounger. That has always, I think, been the priority in Europe for British people. Summer holiday is about rest and relaxation. So most people, I think the dream, go to Spain or Greece, stay at a resort, don't leave it, just sit by the pool, reading and swimming. And that's it, like 7 days.
0: Yeah. And you wouldn't go like any short trips around.
1: No way. You don't want to waste your time being tired going to a tourist destination. You just want to read by the pool. I'm sure there are also many families who would go to tourist destinations as well. But the main point is R&R, rest and relaxation.
0: R&R,
1: yeah. Huh? Yeah, we call it that. And so I was really surprised at Korean holidays where you really do a lot. In
0: a
1: that
0: lot.
1: Short bit of time, you'll try and go to lots of museums, lots of makjibs, restaurants, and have like this itinerary that seems packed out.
0: Really packed out. It has to be packed out more and more.
1: Yeah, so that's an interesting trend then. Maybe, does that mean people are just so tired from like everyday life, maybe?
0: I think it is like one of the reasons is that people can see like a lot of different you know, types of vacations. So now they're choosing.
1: Okay.
0: Because, you know, they've been to probably that packed itinerary trip to maybe Italy.
1: Yeah.
0: And they seen like this YouTuber going on Vietnam and doing all the things. So maybe even if they go to Vietnam, like what they want to do is just like chillax.
1: Yeah, they don't need to do it because they've seen it on the videos. That's enough for them maybe. Okay, so the trips shorter and then maybe more focused deeply on resting and relaxation. So that is the trend, right? And so when you're going in Korea, if you're going to Jeju, then you're taking a plane. But for the other destinations, I mean, you can drive everywhere, right? So has the trend been like driving down to Busan, like far distances, or trying to keep it shorter in terms of driving as well?
0: Well, driving as well is still similar to shorter distance is preferred. So 2 to 3 hours is approximately Daejeon. And if you go 4 hours, then it's like Jeonju.
1: Yeah.
0: And so those areas or Gangwon-do, those are areas that more preferred.
1: Yeah.
0: And there's even word for it. Like this tiny trip is like microcation.
1: Microcation?
0: Yeah. So
1: is that a Korean thing or a global thing?
0: I think American like coined the term. Because
1: microcation.
0: Like, yeah, because like you go very small, like 2 to 3 days to a nearby place. Like you're just having a microcation.
1: That's a cool term. And to be honest, we drove to Gojae and it took like 4.5 hours. And I was one who was saying, let's drive. Because I thought with the kids and all our cases, it's actually easier than getting the train because then you have to rent a car anyway when you get there. So I was like, let's just drive. I never want to drive again. Like, it's just so tiring. And when you come back as well, uh-huh. you know, you've had a good holiday and you're actually more tired uh-huh. and then you have that drive. I was like, this isn't fun, actually. I don't want to drive.
0: Is it because of the lane?
1: I don't know what it is. Maybe, yeah, if I had a chauffeur, that would be okay. But having to actually drive is not so fun.

0: Okay, we're going to squeeze in a couple of trends, maybe into part one or over to part two. So the next trend mm-hmm. is to do with dating.
1: Yes, okay. Dating. Koreans love dating shows, yeah. You know.
0: Yes, indeed.
1: And there's a new word, a little negative, but dateflation.
0: Dateflation.
1: So dating plus inflation. It came out of States, but where bank survey put an average date about $200, and Koreans newspaper borrowed the word right away uh-huh. because Korea has its own version, but a little bit sharper.
0: Yeah, because dateflation, I think, was in an American publication I saw not too long ago, talking about how it's just getting more and more expensive yes. to go on dates, right? So how is it sharper in Korea?
1: A dating app asked 1,500 people in their 20s and 30s this spring. A typical date here costs 50 to 100,000 won,
0: okay.
1: roughly $35 to $70, yeah. give or take. But when they asked like what felt comfortable, people said 30 to 50,000. So half of what they were actually spending was just only feeling comfortable.
0: Okay, so they're really, if they are spending the average amount, it's not easy for them to do
1: no.
0: that.
1: No.
0: Oh, dear.
1: So that gap between what a date costs and what your heart can afford is a dateflation in one sentence. And it does have its teeth. Almost 4 in 10 women and 3 in 10 men said that they would give up on a relationship because of the cost.
0: Oh my goodness, really? Yeah. That is kind of sad, isn't it? This chart that we have here, mm-hmm. is this related to this trend?
1: It is. It's just that a lot of gatherings, like even not only just date, but even yeah. friends, like family gatherings, it's becoming burdensome. So yeah. they're opening up an account, like especially from the mobile Kakao, like it's easy to do a joint account group. So it's increasing.
0: It's for a gathering or something.
1: So, yes.
0: So you do a joint account with what? It could be friends, it could be your other half,
1: uh-huh.
0: and you save money there with the aim of doing something. And
1: yes.
0: here are all the options here, like dating, Donghae mm-hmm. is like a club, mm-hmm. Yoing is travel, Kajok Sengobi is like living expenses for the family.
1: Mm-hmm.
0: What's Chinmok? Chinmok is this one?
1: For friends.
0: Ah.
1: So like, let's say you have a close 5 friends.
0: Oh, you all put money into an account and do something with
1: yeah,
0: it.
1: Yeah, because like every time like you go eat out, you know, yeah. eat, and then like you say like I'll pay for it, and
0: okay.
1: you know that's a little hassle, like who pays who,
0: sure.
1: right? So you just put it in their account, and then maybe make a like credit card out of it, and just say like, oh, okay, we're gonna just pay in this.
0: That's amazing.
1: Yeah,
0: that's the biggest proportion of reason mm-hmm. for making a joint account. I tried to do it with my friends way back when we were going on holiday somewhere, mm-hmm. my British friends,
1: mm-hmm.
0: and they were like, no way, we're just gonna take care of our own money, I don't trust you. It's like, no,
1: very individualistic.
0: Yeah,
1: right?
0: But that's lovely. I like that. Okay, that's cool. So, yeah, back to that, the sad point that people are giving up on dates because of the money.
1: Yeah.
0: Oh, that means people are not even going to start dating then, right?
1: Well, they'll be probably watching.
0: And thinking about that. That's interesting. So there was an interesting bit of data from Korea's Chamber of Commerce as well.
1: Oh, yes, the Korea's Chamber of Commerce found that 7 in 10 unmarried Koreans in their 20s and 30s aren't seeing anyone right now, but 8 in 10 still wants to get married someday.
0: Okay.
1: And when you ask why they're not dating, men's top answer is, I can't afford it.
0: Yeah.
1: Woman's top answer is, I'm comfortable alone.
0: Aww.
1: Followed by, I don't want to spend the emotion.
0: Oh.
1: So remember the word, you know, emotion.
0: Okay.
1: It's coming back.
0: Oh, well, that's really sad about men's top reason as well, that they just can't afford it. Love shouldn't be about money, but I guess dating is not free, is it? We'll finish off dateflation in part two and talk about another trend that looks delicious in the studio. After day 6 is 놀래, whatever.

0: We're back for part two of K Trends here on Pick and Mix Thursday with Yuhan in the studio. And don't forget, Yuhan is one of the authors to Trend Career. Is that what it's called in English? The book title, which comes out every end of the year, looking at the trends for the next year. And that's when Yuhan first came on our show for Peter's on the Block. And now you're a regular guest. We're so grateful. Ziska says dating apps have good results for some people out there. Yeah, this is not talking about dating apps, but maybe we'll show this photo as well. So there are these accounts that are now being made that will help you, I guess, take the headache and the hassle and the awkwardness of paying for things out of the picture. It even says here for like couple and pupu, so like married couples and also dating couples. And so it's talking about the financial side of things. Ben's saying it's so surprising about this money aspect. Never get into a relationship then. No, that's not the lesson we are trying to teach here. Career's birth rate is already low enough. We need it to come up. House Reno says, I can barely use social media apps, so dating apps and these kind of financial ones might be difficult. But Korean banking apps and these things that have been released, like the poster we're showing you now, they're quite simple to use, right?
1: Yeah.
0: You just kind of, all the members get on board and then automatically it will split bills and things like this.
1: Yes,
0: right?
1: It's pretty much easy to do.
0: Yeah. That sounds good. Because with Korea, like you said, Yuhan, the kind of old-fashioned way was like, I'll pay for this, mm-hmm. you know. Usually the oldest member or most senior member, or if it was dates, it was the men in the past. But now that things are changing, especially when it's dating, men and women are expected to pay a bit.
1: Yeah.
0: It can be quite awkward if you leave it to the physical place you're in and kind of looking at each other and doing the nunchi game, like reading the room. So I think these apps in those instances might take that stress away.
1: It would, and especially if it's...

0: really like a relation that's not going to just happen once, like families,
1: yeah,
0: and, you know, when
1: regularly. Yeah.
0: But it does do say that, you know, what happens when you break up, you know, like for couples.
1: Yeah.
0: You know?
1: Oh, that's true. If the account is still remaining.
0: Yeah.
1: Is there a function like breakup button and then it automatically like gives back the money
0: maybe?
1: Yeah, or however much you paid.
0: They should have it. But
1: that sounds good. It sounds sad as well, though, if there was a breakup button, right? Siska saying about holidays, I would love to go from Indonesia to Italy, Spain and Portugal. Well, then it couldn't be a short vacation, right? You'd need a good few days. Peter saying, Jordan, workation oinio. Workations, I think, are becoming more popular, right? With people taking their work with them. The problem is, then it's not quite a vacation, right?
0: Yeah.
1: You're always thinking,
0: Half working.
1: Should I be working? Do I need to get back to the office? Blah, blah, blah. Okay, we're going to move on to our third trend today because this is fantastic. Yuyeon, you've gone above and beyond your responsibilities. We got some delicious snacks in the studio. Okay, let's talk about them then.
0: Okay, so, you know, Korea is very big on trends.
1: Yes.
0: Especially on snacks.
1: There's always new snacks, right?
0: Like, what do you remember snacks?
1: Snack trends, the first one that really impacted me and I was shocked was the honey butter chips.
0: Oh, it had been sold out for so long. Yeah.
1: And that's the first massive snack trend I remember.
0: It is.
1: There might have been other smaller ones around that time, but that was really impactful. I remember Arirang Radio talking about it, and I think SJ, our evening DJ, he managed to get a packet when no one could, and he ate it on air, I think, and everyone was like, amazing!
0: Wow,
1: like, that's unbelievable.
0: Know, that's very, like, luxurious. Serious prestige thing.
1: Yeah, exactly. And then I think buldak bokkeumyeon.
0: Yeah.
1: The instant noodles that are so famous now globally, right? That's been massive. But if you're here in Korea, you will see many trends, like micro trends, I think, right?
0: It is true.
1: Yeah.
0: It used to be like the Dubai chewy cookie.
1: Yes.
0: And then all of a sudden it was saying that butter duck was the trend.
1: That didn't last long, butter duck, I feel.
0: Not really. Yeah. And then all of a sudden nowadays it's the yellow cheese fever.
1: Yellow cheese fever. So we got some photos that Yuan has brought in. We'll also turn the camera around and maybe do the snacks here. maybe we can try some. Is that okay?
0: Ooh, yeah.
1: Oh,
0: course.
1: Fantastic. Because are these not hard to get, some of these?
0: No, it's fine. Like,
1: really?
0: I managed to get it.
1: Okay, all right. I don't want to steal all your thunder. So that was the yellow cheese.
0: Yeah.
1: Then we've got here the gokkalkon.
0: You know, gokkalkon and mit, those are the really stereotype, very traditional.
1: They've been around for a decade,
0: yes,
1: right? These two brands.
0: And they're really getting younger by collaborating with, you know, like having this yellow cheese edition. And now this is Baseong Uksusu Mat, which is like, Baseong is an area where the corn is being grown.
1: So it's
0: chili
1: being detailed
0: cheese.
1: Of its origin.
0: Yeah.
1: And then chili and cheese.
0: Yeah, chili and cheese is probably global taste.
1: Wow.
0: But, you know, it's saying where it's from, it's very local.
1: Because these are corn chips in general, right? They're not from potatoes, they're corn. That's what gokkal corn is about, right?
0: Yeah.
1: And so being detailed, I've seen that and I felt it as well. If the origin of the product is suddenly made known, whereas it wasn't known for years and I didn't care, I feel like it's going to be more tasty. Like, it's got some kind of psychological effect. I'm just like, oh, that's going to be great then. Yeah.
0: Because kind of it's like showing you authority, kind of like, oh, we are from this.
1: Yeah, I don't know why that effect happens. And then we've also got this one.
0: Yeah, which is a just famous just gamda chip, like chips, but with the 황치즈 버터맛, you know, and everybody would say, what's 황치즈? Yellow cheese.
1: Literally.
0: Butter.
1: Hwang is the, I guess, hancha, right?
0: Yes, color yellow.
1: And then cheese butter.
0: Mm-hmm.
1: Oh, wow. Yellow cheese. Yeah, I think, you know, cheese has a shorter history here in Korea, right? So yellow cheese might not sound, I don't know, odd or cheap, but I think, yeah, in the West, if you say yellow cheese, you're thinking of the plastic, like, cheap cheese in a cheeseburger.
0: Ah,
1: it's not got the same feel.
0: Because here, they don't speak, is it a cheddar cheese?
1: No.
0: Shredded cheese?
1: Not so much, right?
0: Mozzarella. They don't really talk about it. It's more of a color. Is it like white cheese?
1: why is cheese such a thing?

0: thing. I mean, as we're talking about this, Ewan, can I try these Midge? Because Midge, this one, let's get the camera on, is one of my favourite snacks. It's usually chocolate, right?
1: Mm-hmm.
0: The original version. And so they're these tiny little cookies. So if we try this, what is it about cheese, do you think, that's got everyone excited? Mm.
1: I think it's from the SNS. It went really viral.
0: Oh, just on social media.
1: Yeah, with putting it with ice creams or eating it with
0: cheese.
1: Yeah.
0: And with ice cream. Oh, these. Oh, then with the biscuitiness, I could see that
1: with
0: might
1: ice
0: work.
1: Creams, like for breakfast.
0: Oh, it smells amazing.
1: Ah.
0: It smells a little bit like the protein bar. Do you remember the snack in Korea that's still around?
1: Yep.
0: That's kind of cheesy as well. Try some. Have you tried them, Yuhan? Is this your first time trying the cheese?
1: Yes.
0: Okay.
1: Mm.
0: The thing about Mids is they're so crunchy.
1: Mm.
0: Like, that's the amazing thing. And the chocolate ones are quite chocolatey, but these are delicious. They're kind of butter cheese, basically. Mm. So having this with ice cream?
1: Yeah.
0: I want ice cream
1: like
0: now.
1: Like the, vanilla ice cream.
0: Oh, yeah. Amazing. Amazingly delicious. And so these became viral like that.
1: Yeah.
0: But then why is, like, all these brands jumping on the cheese kind of train?
1: Is that they now kind of find a way to... They were not having a breakthrough with what flavor currently the Koreans
0: what's
1: like.
0: What's the latest trend?
1: Yeah.
0: And now it's just cheese. It seems to be the taesae or the overriding trend.
1: Very much of taesae.
0: Wow. And then we also have this coming up next, which had a cool little name, right?
1: Yeah, it was called, you go to convenience store and you would buy bakkasu saida, an autumn cup. You know, like the icing cup.
0: Yeah.
1: And you would mix it like cocktail together.
0: Yeah.
1: So, and then you would have it as your favorite drink. But then, because, bakkas, cider, and this ice, it just became such a good combination.
0: People love it.
1: People loved it. So they just made the product itself called autumn bakkas saida.
0: Yeah. So that is the latest thing that you can actually buy as a product all in one can. But there can't be autumn in there. There can't be ice, right?
1: Yeah, there's no autumn book. That kind of sounds a little bit like...
0: It does feel heavier.
1: Yeah,
0: but how would they put ice into a can that's only in the fridge? Surely that doesn't happen. I'm very curious. Can we try this one then?
1: Let's try.
0: So I got a cup here. So I'm gonna drink this, and then we can just pour half of this in there, and you can try it from the can. But Olbaksa, I tried it on an Arirang TV program. I think about 4 or 5 years ago when it just started trending.
1: They made it for you.
0: It was at a cafe. Oh. Yeah, and it was like a cocktail almost. Pakas, our foreign friends might not know, but that is the original energy drink here in that little brown bottle, right?
1: Yeah, it's like a Red Bull.
0: How would you describe its taste and flavor? You know, you a fan, by the way.
1: I'm not a fan, but I'm not a disliker. I'm just that just tastes like the vitamin C went wrong, kind of.
0: A vitamin C like drink that has gone a bit strong and wrong. I love it.
1: You turn the camera.
0: I am addicted to this bakkas. Like,
1: really?
0: Not like I just control myself, but when I was younger, and I shouldn't have, my auntie used to love this. Look at the colour, right? The colour is the point here.
1: Yeah, it has to give you a strength.
0: It's like radioactive colour.
1: Yeah.
0: And my auntie used to love these. She actually was addicted. Like, I heard... When this came out, because it comes from like a pharmaceutical company, it's quite addictive because it's got a lot of taurine, a lot of caffeine, and it's quite sweet.
1: But it's zero sugar.
0: Yeah, this is new, right? The zero sugar. Yeah. So I'm feeling not guilty at all now. I'm really looking forward to this. But yeah, I heard that many people got addicted, and she gave it to me when I was like 7.
1: Mm.
0: And I would just be bouncing off the walls and everything. So let's give this a try. Cheers, you.
1: Cheers.
0: Olbaksa.
1: Cheers.
0: In a product that is already ready-made. Oh, wow. Oh, wow, that's good. I love that. Because bakkas, if you've not tried it before, you may think, like Yuhan, it's some interesting... experiment gone wrong. But if you

0: you've got memories like me from when you were young. That's delicious. I love it. Because bacchus by itself is not fizzy, because this was cider.
1: Yeah.
0: I think there's a fizz trend as well.
1: Yeah, really good.
0: I love that. I love that. Thank you. So this is just a trend because it was already popular as a product being sold all separately.
1: Mm-hmm.
0: So the company just thought, let's put it together ourselves.
1: Yeah, and it's such, and it was such a hot summer.
0: Uh-huh.
1: Sizzling summer. So
0: yeah. Having it like that as a cocktail is brilliant. But I'm looking at the company because this is done by the pharmacy company.
1: Yeah.
0: So the cider's being like lemonade or Sprite, for mm-hmm. you guys in the West, is another company.
1: Mm-hmm.
0: So I assume they must have done some kind of collaboration.
1: Yeah, I do think so. But I think bacchus is the same
0: company, right?
1: Yeah.
0: And then maybe they've done something with the cider side. I'm not sure. Part three, we will get into some beauty trends as well. I'm going to have a few more of these cheese midge in the song break as well. That's delicious. Oh, and I see it. This one also says Huang cheese, the yellow cheese on it there. Interesting. This is Chu's Teeny Tiny Hut.

0: Oh, normal moisture. It's delicious in the studio, thanks to Yeon. I am addicted to these cheese mitche, hwanggeum cheese, the yellow cheese snacks that are doing the rounds. So this is the flavour of the month at the moment, I think, right? We used to say that in English, there was a term, flavour of the month, which would talk about not just actual foods and flavours, but a person who is really popular at that time. You know, like they're on all the TV shows or
1: like
0: something.
1: Like Spice Girls.
0: Yeah, they are the flavour of the month. Because it would have the connotation that it's not going to last forever, you know. I think this cheese thing as well, it's not going to last forever, right? Maybe by Christmas there will be something.

0: else. But at the moment, that's delicious. Siska says, I always brought home lots of snacks from Korea. When others shop for other things, maybe clothes, snacks are the most important for me. Waiting for this cheese snack thing hype in Indonesia as well. Salt bread, Dubai chewy cookies, butter duck, all came to Indonesia. So maybe this Korean trend of yellow cheese will come to Indonesia as well. Who knows?
1: Yes, they probably will. They really go there fast.
0: Yeah.
1: So, it will definitely probably see them in probably maybe 4 weeks.
0: Yeah, just wait a little bit, Siska. Be patient and it'll come on over. I also heard of these cool additions, Yun, and I think for our listeners abroad, especially in the West, this is kind of unfamiliar. What is that talking about, cool additions?
1: Cool additions are like hette, you know, famous this kwaja manufacturer,
0: snack brand,
1: took five of its oldest snacks and released them as cool additions and made them eaten frozen.
0: So they're supposed to be put in the freezer?
1: Yes.
0: Wow.
1: So these snacks are meant to be frozen because another thing that Koreans do is that freeze that snack and it's called eulmok. Like eulm is like
0: ice,
1: and bok is, you know, bokda.
0: Oh, you call it eulmok?
1: Yeah.
0: Really?
1: Yeah, so it's like freeze and eat.
0: Wow, because in Korea, I thought it was just my wife and she was a bit weird. She would always put snacks, and I mean like chocolates, biscuits, cookies, those kind of things. And in particular, the very famous Korean snack, oh, I think it's from
1: hette, right?
0: The home run balls, which are basically little puffy things with chocolate inside. And she'd put them in the freezer. And I'd be like, what are you doing? Because you don't even need to put them in the fridge. They are just out and on the shelves in the stores, right? And that's how British people would eat them, just how they're presented. And she'd put them in the freezer, but they do taste better.
1: Somehow.
0: I don't understand. Why does having something freezing cold make it better? But it works with biscuits as well. Like biscuits and cookies. I imagine even these midget, if you put them in the freezer, they would taste better. Especially in the summertime when you want something cool.
1: It would be like otok otok, you know, like all that texture.
0: The crunch would be even better. And so that's what's behind, I think, eulmok. Korean people are so good at working out what tastes better. We don't usually put, I would say, just FYI, crisps like potato chips in the freezer.
1: No.
0: Although, who knows? Maybe that could become a thing. But it is other snacks. Anything with chocolate seems to work. And anything kind of crunchy.
1: Biscuity kind of.
0: What are those ones? Kukudas is one of my wife's favorites. And that's kind of a really buttery biscuit with some cream in the middle. Oh, that tastes amazing as well. All right, let's get quickly into our K-beauty final little mini segment trend, Yuhyun. What are we talking about?
1: Well, beauty now, Korea now, is K-beauty is getting bigger and bigger day by day. But okay, I'll kind of ask you for a hand.
0: Okay, a literal hand.
1: Literal hand.
0: And you've got a little, what is this, moisturizer?
1: This is an ampoule.
0: Ampoule.
1: Yeah.
0: Ampoule, I'm not sure how many Westerners know what ampoule is.
1: You have so many things to say, don't you?
0: Ampoule.
1: Yeah.
0: This is what you put on after toner, is it, usually?
1: Usually after toner.
0: After toner, before moisturizer, maybe.
1: Yes, exactly. Before serum.
0: Before serum as well. So we got so many skincare tips. So you're looking at the screen here. So this is ampoule. What is special about this? Why is this kind of trendy? Oh, it's very cool.
1: It's very supposed to cool and tingly.
0: Yeah.
1: And kind of like give you like itchiness to it.
0: We did this earlier, just briefly, and it didn't do this same thing. But now I can feel it more.
1: Oh,
0: it is very tingly.
1: It is.
0: And you mentioned earlier, one of the reasons this is trending is maybe it almost feels like needles.
1: Yes.
0: I can feel it. In Korean, you would say 따끔.
1: Yeah.
0: It feels a bit 따끔해, like prickly.
1: Yes.
0: Wow.
1: So it's to give you the idea that it is working. It's that it's supposed to, it's called a Riedel shot, and it's after toner, after you wash your face.
0: This is for your face, usually?
1: Yes, of course. Okay. You apply it on your face.
0: Oh, wow.
1: And then, you know, it kind of micropores you. So, you know, the tingle itself is not, like, irritating, but it's, like, making a room for the serum to go in. So after that, if you put a PDRN or all that kind
0: which
1: of
0: which is trending these days, right?
1: Yes, expensive serums on it, then it penetrates much easier.
0: That is the latest trend in Korean beauty, isn't it? Because my wife has this little machine which fires some kind of waves into her skin.
1: Ah, like red worm.
0: Yeah. And you just do all over your skin. And that's to make the makeup be absorbed better, she says, like open up the pores.
1: Yeah.
0: Like, what are you talking about? We've had makeup for years and you just put it on and it will get absorbed.
1: Mm-hmm.
0: But the latest point is a lot of makeup doesn't get absorbed deeply.
1: Mm.
0: And so this is part of that trend, it
1: feels
0: like. Oh,
1: wow. One of them.
0: So the stinginess of this, I think in the past you might complain and say, oh, I don't want to use that. You know, it's hurting my skin.
1: Yeah.
0: But it's actually the selling point.
1: Yes, like people think, oh, because it stings, it's working, you know, it's doing something, it's making it feel.
0: Yeah.
1: And one of the part like about K-beauty is that it has a mask as well, like white mask.
0: Yeah.
1: And I think I do have a after you leave it for 3 hours.
0: 3 hours?
1: Yes.
0: You need this mask on for 3 hours.
1: Yeah.
0: What are you gonna be doing? I guess when you go to bed.
1: Watch Odyssey.
0: While you're at the cinema, put this mask on.
1: Actually, that was true on like some Hollywood influencer.
0: Really
1: did that.
0: Put the mask on. So this mask, you leave it on for 3 hours and then what?
1: And you become transparent.
0: Wait, is this... Oh, so this is the first time.
1: Yeah.
0: And then after 3 hours, it's kind of transparent.
1: And it should have been more transparent. But anyway, it doesn't show drastically, but it just becomes transparent. So in Korea right now, like either it's a really tickly feeling or seeing that it's becoming
0: so this
1: transparent.
0: Is showing you that it's being absorbed.
1: Yes.
0: You can actually see this happening.
1: Mm-hmm.
0: And so that mask, I thought... It's just dissolving, and then you leave it there and it just all dissolves. But are you still peeling it off?
1: Yeah, after it gets transparent.
0: But the collagen on the other side that touches your skin is being absorbed by your skin.
1: Yeah.
0: And so people are kind of feeling, maybe the Korean word, like, 쾌감, like...
1: Yes.
0: You feel satisfied that you're seeing it physically go into your skin. Is this one of the popular products at the moment then?
1: Yes.
0: Wow.
1: One of the most popular. So, like, either, like, you can either tactilely, like, you know, texturally
0: feel it
1: or visually see it. Like, that's the one of the key factors in K-beauty.
0: Wow.
1: Like, you really have to feel the difference.
0: That is what we want now. And there's also the pimple patch, right?
1: Yeah, pimple patch. You put it on, and similarly, there's the one that if it gets better, it becomes transparent.
0: Oh, so you can again see it working.
1: Yeah, and then you can take it off.
0: Wow. Oh, that's so interesting. Because to be honest, I think a lot of Westerners, and especially men, they don't use a lot of this because we think it's nonsense. Like, it doesn't make a difference. But if you can see it working or feel it working, then I think it's easier to convince people, oh, I need to use this.
1: Mm.
0: Yeah. Maybe that will help, like K-Cosmetics, penetrate the English men market. Because I think that's been very hard to convince people of.
1: Europe, especially, it is true.
0: European men just don't really believe in all of this stuff. Wow, so Yuyeon, we've done so much today. The three-day summer, which, to be honest, is kind of sad. Surely we can have longer holidays. Do you think this will be... the trend for a long time,
1: just going away
0: short.
1: I'm pretty counter trend would come back, and maybe next year it will be like two weeks long, super long summer.
0: Because you know, you doing the K trend book as well.
1: Mm-hmm.
0: Do you see that trends really do kind of go round and round and kind of go from one extreme to the other? Do you see that happening?
1: Yes, I do see it oscillate. So like it goes, you know, back and forth.
0: And nothing lasts forever. So let's not keep three-day summers. I'm not for that.
1: Okay.
0: And then the apps that help you share the costs of things to help with maybe dateflation, if that can solve people's stress about dating, I think that's a wonderful thing. And then these cheese snacks. Mm-hmm. Oh, I'm going to finish off these. Midge, how many calories are in here? 179. Not too bad.
1: No, mine is small.
0: Yeah, okay. And this, I'm really interested in buying this maybe for my wife as well. Is this a certain brand only has this It's called Riedel, I see, like needle.
1: Needle. But like more of a recovery, like so R.
0: So is this just one brand at the moment that has this product?
1: I think it's dominant.

0: It must be, right? A reed or shot, it says on there.
1: And it's like the smallest, like the...
0: Oh, there's a level of needles. Mm-hmm. It says from 0 to 900.
1: It's like, oh,
0: it's... So it hurts more and more.
1: Yeah.
0: What? I'm thinking I would feel really pain because this is at 100 and it goes up to 900.
1: Uh-huh.
0: Okay. All right. I'll get the information on how to order that as well. We have had a fantastic time with Yuen in the studio. We've been very chatty, so we're going to close off the show here. Yuen, we'll see you again in about 4 weeks' time.
1: Yes.
0: Thank you for the Obaksa as well. Although we did decide in the song, there is no ice in there, so it should just be Baksa, not Obaksa. And as I mentioned earlier, Yuen is a Baksa herself as well,
1: a
0: doctor.
1: Oh, nice.
0: Good
1: Thank
0: segue.
1: You. Thank you.
0: We'll be back tomorrow with Lara coming into the studio. We got this one to take us out. It's Yuhyeon featuring Shinmina with My Joyful Day. 즐거운 나의 하루. It's been your Daily Dose of Korea. #DailyK out. Bye-bye.

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1: Welcome to BFM News at 11 with the AI voice of David Kim. President Lee Jae-myung has expressed concern that growing confrontation between countries could increasingly develop into wars. During a meeting with OECD Secretary General Matthias Cormann in Paris, Lee said international relations are becoming increasingly unstable and economic polarization is a major factor behind growing conflicts. Lee called on the OECD to place greater emphasis on inclusive growth.

growth and efforts to reduce economic polarization worldwide. He also said South Korea has benefited greatly from the OECD's research and policy recommendations and should now contribute more to the international community. Corman described South Korea as a major success

and digital transformation. Nearly 54% of Seoul's multi-unit properties registered last month were purchased by first-time homebuyers, the highest share since records began in 2010. According to Supreme Court registration data, first-time buyers made over 9,300 purchases in August, up about 17% from July and the highest number in 6 years. Buyers in their 30s accounted for 52% of first-time purchases. The increase comes amid rising home and rental prices, housing supply concerns, and tighter lending regulations, with younger buyers increasingly relying on government-backed low-interest loans. Data also showed people in their 30s purchased about 39.6 trillion won worth of homes between February and July, the highest among all age groups. Market experts warned that debt-dependent young buyers could face serious financial risks if housing prices decline sharply. In local news, the body of one of six crew members missing after the TNS Catcher capsized off Busan was found yesterday, 7 days after the accident. The Coast Guard said the 56-year-old Korean crew member was found on a beach in Pohang, more than 100 kilometers from the accident site. His identity was confirmed through digital forensic analysis and fingerprint examination. The TNS Catcher capsized on September 2nd while towing a container ship east of Oryugdo. 8 crew members were aboard. One was rescued and another was later pronounced dead. The Coast Guard has expanded its search area as operations continue for the remaining 5 missing crew members. Busan City announced today that it has selected the winners of the Busan Architecture Awards, which integrated 2 previously separate architecture awards. The city received 51 entries, with 7 works advancing through preliminary screening. Judges decided not to award a grand prize, selecting 1 gold and 2 silver winners instead. Lottie Forest in Donggaegu District won gold, while Layered Monolith in Junggu District and Mangmi Culture Share Center in Suyonggu District received silver awards. Architect Gang Dewa was named Architect of the Year, while Igi Chiol received the Emerging Architect Award. The award ceremony will be held on October 31st. In international news, U.S. President Donald Trump said yesterday that the war with Iran would end shortly after the U.S. midterm elections and oil prices would then plunge. Trump said Iran would no longer be able to hold out after the elections and accused Tehran of trying to influence the results. He predicted U.S. gasoline prices would fall below $2 per gallon after the midterms. Trump also said Washington does not currently want negotiations with Iran, although an agreement remains possible. He added that a nuclear agreement with Iran was 99.9% certain. And now for today's weather. The current temperature in Busan is around 23 degrees Celsius. Mostly clear skies are expected through the afternoon. That wraps up this hour's news. Thank you for joining us. 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

Good morning and welcome to Busan Worldwide. Research suggests that regularly taking part in cultural activities and sharing experiences with others can help ease feelings of loneliness. Sometimes moving the heart doesn't take a long explanation. It can happen inside a painting or a piece of music you've never heard before, or simply a quiet space where you can just be. And suddenly realize I'm not the only one who has felt this way. Now, we do not have to see the world in exactly the same way. Sometimes just seeing it briefly through someone else's eyes can make us feel connected again. 네, 어쩌면 문화와 예술은 상처를 없애주기보다 그 마음을 혼자 안고 있지 않게 해주는 힘이 있는지도 모릅니다. Yes, maybe that is

is what culture and art can do. Not take the pain away, but remind us that we do not have to carry it alone. Well, this is Busan Worldwide, and I'm your host, Stephanie Yoon.

0: 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Stories from Busan connect to the world. The closest place to hear the voices of the region. 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Busan to the world. 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
1: 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Welcome, welcome, everyone. Now, today is World Suicide Prevention Day. This month, the city of Busan is visiting middle and high schools together with local youth counseling and welfare centers to deliver life respect education and run morning commute awareness campaigns as well. 네, 부산시는 지역 청소년 상담 복지센터와 함께 중고등학교를 찾아서 생명 존중 교육과 등교길 캠페인을 진행합니다.
2: And the goal is to make sure young people know how to ask for help and to identify those who are struggling early so they can be connected to the support they need. Now, listening to someone's voice and making space for each other's feelings has the power to change a person's entire world. And art does something similar, I would say. It draws out voices that often go unheard, helping us understand each other more deeply and feel less alone. So today on the interview, we'll be joined by the head of exhibition team at the Busan Biennale, and we're going to talk about the meaning behind this year's theme, which is Dissident Chorus, and the response since opening and how to get the most out of an event that brings so many different voices together in one place. That is coming up shortly, so stay tuned for that. But before we get into the interview, I do have a quick note for you. BEFM is currently conducting its 2026 Listener Ratings and Awareness Survey. We love to hear what changes you like to see from us, and I am serious about this. 부산 영어 방송에선 2026년 청취율 청취자 인식 조사를 진행 중인데요. You can take part in the survey on the BEFM website. And listeners, there are prizes up for grabs. So I hear there are prizes like department store gift cards and coffee coupons as well. And the survey runs through September 20th. So please take a moment to share your thoughts with us. All right, let's get to today's listener question. How do you communicate with someone who thinks differently from you? How do you communicate with someone who thinks differently from you? And I think that's like about everyone, right? In any conversation, people don't always see things the same way. When opinions differ, it's tempting to just jump straight to convincing and trying to persuade the other person. But sometimes listening first or simply accepting that you see things differently can open things up in a way that argument never could. So how do you stay in conversation with someone whose views are different from yours? And if you have your own approach to keeping the dialogue going, gently let us know.
3: 네, 오늘의 문자 주제 알려드릴게요. 여러분은 나와 생각이 다른 사람과 어떻게 소통하나요? 사람들이 이야기를 나누다 보면 생각이 꼭 같을 수는 없잖아요. 의견이 다를 때 바로 설득하려 하기보다 먼저 이야기를 들어볼 수도 있고 서로 다르다는 걸 인정하는 것도 하나의 방법일 텐데요.
2: 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So for me, first, I try to try my best to hold my tongue and come up with different questions so I can understand why and where they're coming from. And at the end, just be okay with different opinions, right? It is impossible to find in this world to just find one person who thinks the same way in every way, right? And it's impossible. So I have to be just okay with it. We have some messages coming in. We have Ben Nim and Sarang Deo Nim saying, good morning, Stephanie, and everyone. Happy Thursday. And Masigo Nim

messaging in. I am not going to read that. We should talk it out. No violence, okay? And with that, we're going to jump into today's The Interview. 이 프로그램은 방송미디어통신위원회의 방송통신발전기금을 지원받아 제작하였습니다. Let's get started on The Interview.

that was Wake Me Up When September Ends by Green Day. We have about, 20 days more. Well, I do love

Love the month of September, and I feel like the weather is just getting really, really just better right here in Busan. I don't know where you are, but let me know. And listeners, let me remind you of today's listener question. How do you communicate with someone who thinks differently from you? 네, 여러분은 나와 생각이 다른 사람과 어떻게 소통하나요? Let me know. We have lots of messages coming in. We have Taekim Nim. I think they really enjoy today's interview. Thank you so much for tuning in and messaging in as well. And Kevin Nim saying, this is my favorite band, Green Day. We're going to have to definitely play more of them. And we also have Taekim Nim saying, this band was around when I was about in my 20s, maybe very popular at the time. I think I can calculate your age now. We also have Kevin Nim messaging in with the answer. I usually do a fake smile, and then I agree. I agree with you, but I make counterpoints until they realize what I'm doing and get annoyed. I don't know if that's a nice thing, but if that's what you do, that's okay, right? At least you're smiling, right? You're not glaring, and everyone deals with it differently, indeed. Just one more message I want to read. We have 6167번님 saying, 저는 질문을 많이 하는 편이에요. 왜 그렇게 생각해? 또는 어떤 점이 가장 중요해? 라고 물어봅니다. 이 질문은 상대방을 공격하지 않으면서도 그 사람의 생각을 깊이 이해할 수 있는 좋은 방법인 것 같습니다. 라고 보내주셨는데요. Actually, very close and similar to my answer. I try to come up with different questions so that I can understand where they're coming from. You and me both, I love that. Well, with that, let's jump into today's Busan update. And the time is now 11:43, which means it's time for Busan Update. Busan's Nakdong River Management Headquarters will hold the 2026 Autumn Forest Festival at the picnic area of Ulsukdo Ecological Park on September 18th and 19th. 부산시 낙동강관리본부는 18일과 19일 이틀 동안 을숙도 생태공원 피크닉 광장 일원에서 2026 가을 왓수 페스티벌을 개최합니다. Organized by the Nakdong River Estuary Eco Center and the National Assembly Busan Library, the festival will offer families a chance to explore nature through play, reading, and hands-on activities. Visitors can enjoy forest field games featuring traditional activities such as tagi-tagi and takti-tagi. And the program on the 18th is for preschools and childcare institutions, while the following day is open to the public. Family activities will include observing insects, plants, and pond life, as well as nature crafts, bookmaking, and upcycling workshops as well. Some programs require advanced reservations, while others will accept participants on site. And that's it for today's Busan Update.

0: The time is now 12 o'clock.
1: Welcome to BFM News at 12 with the AI voice of David Kim. Presidential Chief Secretary for Public Relations and Communications, Seong Gi-hong, said today that the presidential office will assess Justice Minister nominee Kim Sung-won and Gender Equality and Family Minister nominee Yong Hye-in after their confirmation hearings. Sung said allegations surrounding the nominees should be addressed through the formal hearing process before a decision is made based on public expectations. Regarding President Lee Jae-myung's remarks that his term is constitutionally limited, Sung confirmed that Lee would not seek another term. On a U.S. request for South Korea to contribute to efforts in the Strait of Hormuz, Sung said no specific approach has been finalized. He added that options other than troop deployment, including technical support, could be considered. Sung also said any special counsel investigation into allegedly fabricated prosecutions should focus on possible illegality in the prosecution process.

Deputy Prime Minister and Finance and Economy Minister Guyunchul said today that the possibility of South Korea's per capita gross national income reaching $40,000 this year has increased. Gu said nominal GDP in the second quarter rose 26.4%

also consider converting vacant knowledge industry centers into public rental housing for young people and newlywed couples, and strengthen crackdowns on trade-related financial and fiscal crimes. In local news, the Busan Metropolitan City Office of Education has added new mock interview and academic planning features to its AI-powered college admissions platform, Jinhag Pen AI. The platform supports students with admissions planning based on their school records and grades. A new feature allows AI to analyze students' answers in real time and generate follow-up questions, helping them practice for in-depth interviews. The platform also provides recommended courses based on students' preferred universities and majors under the revised 2022 national curriculum. It also allows students to convert grades under the new 5-level high school grading system into the existing 9-level scale ahead of the 2028 college admissions changes. Busan's manufacturing output increased in July, but the real economy recovery slowed as export growth and investment weakened. According to the Bank of Korea's Busan branch, manufacturing output rose over 13% from a year earlier, led by steel and shipbuilding. Exports increased at a slower pace, while imports declined. Sales at large retailers rose, but credit card spending fell. New construction starts dropped around 50%. The number of employed people increased by 11,000 in August, while July housing sales prices remained unchanged and Jeon's prices continued to rise. In international news, according to foreign media reports, a Ukrainian drone struck a key Russian gas facility about 3,000 kilometers from the Ukraine-Russia border. Ukraine said the attack targeted gas processing facilities in Russia's Arctic Yamal-Nenets region, marking its deepest strike inside Russian territory. A fire broke out, but no casualties were reported. Ukraine has intensified attacks on Russian energy facilities to weaken Moscow's ability to finance the war. And now for today's weather. The current temperature in Busan is around 23 degrees Celsius. Clear skies are expected through the afternoon, with little chance of rain. Temperatures are expected to rise slightly during the day. Conditions will remain generally dry throughout the afternoon. That wraps up this hour's news. Thank you for joining us. 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
2: Hello, lovely sweeties. Happy Thursday and welcome to Sweet Date. It feels like more people around us are getting into sports in one way or another. Lately, sports seem to be everywhere, not just on the scoreboard. People are running before work, filling stadiums after work, and collecting team goods, and even planning what to eat at the ballpark, 야구장. And sports used to feel like something you either played or watched, and now it's become part of how we spend our time, show our taste, and connect with other people. Maybe that's why sports feel more alive than ever right now. So with that, let's get today's sweet day started.

that was Hot Sauce by Baby Monster. And yes, the title, Hot Sauce, really matches the song. And this was released in 2025, and it mixes an old-school 80s hip-hop feel with that heavy synth bass, brass, and a very catchy hook. And the fun part is the lyrics here. They compare Baby Monster's confidence to different kinds of spicy foods. So this one is basically attitude with a little extra heat. Whew. And Baby Monster is a 7-member girl group with members from Korea, Thailand, and Japan, known for strong vocals, rap, and performance. So definitely a team to keep an eye on. And hello, sweeties. It's Thursday, and welcome to Sweet Date. You're tuned into BFM 90.5 in Busan and 103.3 FM in the Gijang, Cheonggan, and Noksan areas. And I'm Yunji. So happy semi-Friday, everyone, as you guys would like to call it. Let's see. Some messages coming in. We have Kai name saying, Yunji와 여러분 만나서 반가워요. 반갑습니다. Hello. Also, we have Henim checking in saying, Yunji님, 여러분 안녕하세요. And Henim, I gotta say this. Okay, so guys, what happened yesterday is that Henim came to BEFM studio for our open studio for All Star English. And guess what, guys? She even brought in a present for me. I was like super shocked because yesterday I was talking to Amboel. Oh, I was kind of covering. I want to talk first. But anyway, yesterday she came in and she gave this to one of our staff here at BFM. And thank you so much. It means a lot to me, seriously. And yesterday I was like talking to our producer because I had to like talk to him about something. And then like 80% of the time he responds, but sometimes he doesn't. But then yesterday it was nothing important, but then he responded with like this picture. So I was like, huh, what is and I kind of opened the message and it kind of had this picture of Hanim's present. And she even like, you know, I can't show you the brand, but look at this. It's just filled with yummy snacks and, you know, gummies, which I absolutely love. And some, I don't know, chamomile tea. Oh, this must be good for your vocal cords, right? Oh, she's so thoughtful. Thank you so much. I mean, she has impeccable taste in gifts. You can tell. And there's a character on the bag, which is my favorite character. And even like she wrote a card for me. Oh, that was so touching. Seriously, 너무 감사합니다. And this morning, like I went to go get it and 국장님 was there. And she was like, 너무 좋겠다. Yes, so everybody envied me. But thank you so much once again, Henny. Oh, this means a lot. That doesn't mean you guys have to send me presents or anything. I like gummies. Anyway, oh, thank you so much. And we have Trismaster name saying, Hi, Yunji. Oh, IG story 봤어요. 여행 어땠어요? It's supposed to be a secret.

But it was a good trip. Yes, it's been a while since I went on a trip, so it was very relaxing and very soothing for me. How about for you guys? Like, what is your last trip? Let us know. Where was it to? And also, Hanim is saying, 윤디님 작은 선물이지만 받아주셔서 감사해요. Oh, she's so thoughtful. Thank you so much once again. Trismaster Name is saying, cloudy day today here in Fukuoka. So I guess, you know, it's kind of cloudy, a bit rainy in some regions, right? And in Busan, it's been very breezy. Oh, and yesterday, like at night, it was very breezy and it was very cool. So I thought, oh, maybe I should, you know, throw on some jacket nowadays. And Jongnim is also checking in, saying hello, hello, hello, Jongnim. And Sangminim is also checking in as well. Hello, guys. Welcome to the show. So today, in the opening, we were kind of talking about sports, right? How it's becoming like a boom. That's not really about sports alone. And for some people, exercise is a daily routine that gives them a clear sense of progress. And for others, going to that stadium filled with the crowd is almost like going to a concert because of the food, the cheering, the photos, and the crowd are all part of the experience. And once you guys become a fan, there are jerseys, which some of our guests love to wear them, key rings, stories, and communities to enjoy outside the game too. In a world where so much happens through a screen, maybe we're craving things we can actually feel, moving our own bodies, cheering with thousands of people, and making a memory that can't simply be copied and pasted. And sports are becoming less of a hobby and more of an experience. And you can really see that in Korean baseball these days. So many people want to catch a game in person, that tickets can be hard to get with sold-out games happening more and more often. So having said that, here's today's big question for you to answer. Here it goes. Would you rather see your favorite sports game in person or watch it comfortably from home? So, are you the type who likes to go to the stadium and cheer with the crowd? Woohoo! Or watch it comfortably from home, turning the channel from channel to channel? 좋아하는 스포츠 경기를 직접 가서 보기 대 집에서 편하게 보기 어떤 것이 더 좋으신가요? And on top of that, what's your favorite sports, guys? I'm curious. Let us know. I've kind of looked it up and based on World Sports Network and TV broadcast, these are the top five sports that people absolutely love to watch. Top five would be tennis. Ooh. Number four, field hockey and ice hockey. Ooh. And top three would be basketball, topping 2.0 billion viewers. And number two on the chart, this was surprising, cricket. Ooh, which is like similar to baseball, a bat and ball team sport. And this topped 2.5 billion. Wow. And number one, as you guys can kind of guess, it's soccer. Some people like to call it football, but for me, it's soccer. So this was around 3.5 to 5.0 billion viewers around the world. I'm sure it's more than that, right? And so, what is your favorite sports, guys? And would you rather see it in person or watch it comfortably from home? If you see it in person, I mean, 50,000 people shouting gives you that goosebumps, right? Instead of that TV speakers that cannot replicate. Or you can see off-camera action that TV broadcasts cut out. Because it's informal. Or maybe sometimes if you like to go there and hang out with people, strangers would be your best friends at the stadium, right? You can high five or even hug them, the people that you're not gonna see. And of course, the food. It's yummy, right? What are some of your favorite go-to food at the stadium? Let us know. And if you like to watch from home, I mean, you don't need to worry about your cars, no parking fees, that's good, right? Or in the harsh weather, you don't have to freeze or you don't have to sweat or get wet. Also, you can get, you know, those HD close-ups or commentary from your favorite sports broadcaster. And if you're in a rush to go to the bathroom, you don't have to wait in line for hours, right?

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Would you rather see your favorite sports game in person or watch comfortably from home? That's our question for today. Four ways to reach us. 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And you can add us as a friend and send in your pictures and videos. And you can also watch us live on YouTube. So, join the live chat while we are here in the studio by searching for the same name, BEFM or Busan Young Bangsong. And also on Instagram, find us at sweetdate.befm. Check today's story, which is up already, and send in your answer. And while we wait for your answers, let's get into our next K-pop segment. It's time for K-pop Dispatch, and we're going to check out some of the latest K-pop releases. First up, we have Click by Jisoo. And Jisoo, of course, is a member of Blackpink, but she's also been building her own sound as a solo artist. And this song, Click, was released just this month, and it's the first taste of her upcoming first full-length solo album. And the song is about that funny kind of attraction where your brain is giving you plenty of reasons to stay away, but somehow with that person, everything just clicks. Woo. And here's another fun detail. The music video is directed by Joseph Kahn, who has worked with big stars like Taylor Swift and Eminem. And fans have also been praising the video's dreamy, cinematic look, especially Jisoo's styling and the unusual cyborg-like characters that she plays in the video. And some viewers even said it feels more like a short fantasy film than a typical music video. And next song is Magic by Monsta X. So the group debuted back in 2015, and more than a decade later, they're still known for powerful performances with that high energy, aggressive beast idol concept, and a sound that never stays in one place for too long. And the song Magic is the title track from their brand new sixth song EP, The Phase. And it brings together rhythmic guitar, a strong beat, and the members' vocals. And one of the members named Juhun also took part in writing the lyrics for this song. And what's cool about this comeback is that even in their 12th year, experimenting and constantly reinventing instead of playing it safe. So let's see what kind of magic they've brought this time. Let's go listen to these newly released songs together. Click by Jisoo, followed by Magic by Monsta X.

want them in the same boat.

That was Click by Jisoo, followed by Magic by Monsta X. Hope you guys enjoyed the song. And for the first song, Jisoo's music video, if you see it, she looks like a doll. 진짜 너무 예뻐요. And not about her look, I think, you know, she has that warm smile, friendly smile that makes her more likable. So if you guys haven't seen it, you should definitely watch it. And also, before we move on, let's check out today's question of the day once again. Today we're talking about sports. Ooh, your favorite subject. So would you guys rather see your favorite sports game in person or watch it comfortably from home? 좋아하는 스포츠 경기를 직접 가서 보기 대 집에서 편하게 보기 어떤 것이 더 좋으신가요? So send in your message anytime by texting us at #9050 that's #9050 and remember each message costs 101. Also reach us for free on KakaoTalk app, so type in BFM or Busan 영어 방송, and also on YouTube you can type in the same name and say hello in the chat and send in your answers there. We're also on Instagram at sweetdate.befm, so check today's story and make your votes there. Ooh, let's see how our votes are coming along. I'm gonna open this. All right, so as of now, it's looking like a fierce competition right here. 60-40, so 60% of you on IG have responded, watch sports game in person. Ooh, okay, so you guys are very active in this sense. In our live chat, let's see, 50%, 50-50, wow, okay, so you guys want to see in person, half of you, 53-47, it's

constantly changing. So yeah, make your votes there. I want to see what you guys think about this. All right. We've been getting lots of messages, so let's get into it. We have Zirani checking in. Hello, hello. I hope the weather over there is nice. Like Busan. Julianium is also checking in, saying hi, Yunji. And PKNium is also checking in, saying hi, Yunji. Hello, guys. Trismasternium is answering to today's question of the day. 스포츠랑 가격에 따라 달라요. So it depends on the price. Oh, which sports cost the most? I'm curious, guys. Let us know. If you have been to many games, I'm sure you know it already. 야구라면? 사직에서 직접 보는 게 최고죠. Ah, if it comes to baseball, you gotta head to 사직 to watch it, right? Yes, I definitely agree with you. And PK님 is saying 상황마다 다른 것 같은데 보통은 집에서 보는 걸 선호하지만 꼭 봐야 하는 경기면 직접 가서 보는 걸 선호하는 편이에요. So, for him, it depends on situation, but normally he likes to stay home and watch it, but he prefers to go to the game if it's like a must-go game. I'm curious though, what kind of game? Like, what was it? Real Madrid versus, what was that team? I can't remember. Definitely not a soccer fan here, huh? But anyway, if it's a must-see game, then yeah, you guys have to go see it for yourself. I mean, there were times where European League came to Korea to perform, like, you know, as a friendly game. And people have been very competitive to get that ticket, right? And I heard, like, some of my friends actually went there, and they said it's absolutely just breathtaking. It's so much fun. Oh, it's such a blast. So yeah, if you guys have a chance, you should definitely see those kind of games. And Benny is also checking in, saying hi, hi, Yunji and all. Hello, Benny. And Gabenim is saying hello, good afternoon. Hello, Gabenim. And also, Benny is saying, I choose the first option to go to the game at a arena or stadium. Okay. So, Benny, what's your favorite sports? For me, I would love to go and see that table tennis game. Right? Especially, like, against China, because they are, like, super good, aren't they? And we have a song request from Benny. Dunk Shoot by Lee Seung-hwan. Oh, all right. So, since we're on that, let's go listen to that song. Guys, thank you so much for your message, and let's go listen to it before we bring our guest in. Here is Dunk Shoot by Lee Seung-hwan.

0: Welcome back, everyone. It's Thursday, which means it's time for Trend Spot. And for this, we have our trendy guy, Steve.
1: Boom! Boom! I really gotta think of the new one.
0: Yeah.
1: 요즘 너무 비슷해가지고요.
0: Yeah, we've gotta come up with a
1: new
0: one.
1: You guys are like kind of getting used to it, right?
0: Maybe you could come up from the desk, like 밑에서.
1: Oh, that's a great idea. I'll try that.
0: Okay.
1: 3 years later.
0: 3 years later?
1: Okay. But before that, there's a comment. Okay. What was the comment? You know what I'm gonna read, right?
0: Yeah, I know.
1: I heard from Yunji that Tries Master, 님 맞나요? No more cowboy Steve!
0: Oh.
1: And a sad emoji with it. But you know what? I bought a new one. It's coming. It's on the way.
0: Okay, yeah. It's on the way. Okay. I'm definitely not looking forward to that.
1: But
0: I like your outfit today.
1: Oh, thank you. But with the cowboy hat, I am not finished yet.
0: Okay. Go ahead.
1: 저도 기대가 많이 돼요.
0: What?
1: 이번 거는 조금 더 크거든요.
0: 기대가...
1: It's a bit bigger.
0: You just like spoke in 50% air and 50% like voice, so I couldn't hear. Like, 기대해 주세요.
1: 기대해 주세요.
0: Okay.
1: 기대해 주세요.
0: 기대해 주세요. Okay. All right. And Gavin, you're saying handsome guy, Steve.
1: Ooh. Thank you, Gavin.
0: So, today, I know that you were a sports fan, right?
1: Yeah, and I was once a player too.
0: Oh, soccer player.
1: Soccer player.
0: Right?
1: Yeah.
0: So I guess, you know, we can kind of tell what your favorite sports would be.
1: No? It's not soccer.
0: Oh, it's not soccer?
1: It was soccer. But like, once I played as a soccer player. 너무.

0: 힘들게 해가지고요.
1: Yeah. It's tough. It's different,
0: it's tough.
1: Right?
0: Yeah, yeah, yeah.
1: When
0: yeah.
1: it comes to job.
2: Mm-hmm, mm-hmm.
1: So what would be your favorite sports out of so many categories?
0: I would say mm-hmm. badminton.
1: Oh, badminton.
0: yeah.
1: 진짜?
0: 네네네네네.
1: Okay.
0: There's a lot of memories with badminton.
1: Oh,
0: badminton.
1: Okay.
0: Like both. But like whatever. Mm-hmm. But since when I was really young, mm-hmm. like elementary school, mm-hmm. me and my mom 항상 그 저녁에 배드민턴 치러 나갔던
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0: 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You listening, mom? Shout out to my mom anyway.
1: Our 작가님 is out there. Yes. you guys have that couple look. 오늘 뭔 일이지?
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1: 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Weren't you there? 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
1: 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Yes, he pictures... doesn't mm-hmm. do much justice to us.
0: Okay.
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1: All right. But since we're short on time, let's get into today's thing.
0: Yeah.
1: I just only asked him favorite sports. but quickly, in yeah. person or mm. from home?
0: Oh, definitely in person.
1: In person.
0: Definitely in person.
1: 배드민턴. In person, from home.
0: Oh, if uh-huh. it's watching, mm-hmm. I really want to go to like watch soccer.
1: Oh,
0: 네, 보는 거는. 보는 거는.
1: Okay.
0: One of my dreams is to go uh-huh. to Europe, like Spain or yeah. like whatever. Uh-huh. 그 Champions thing 보러 가는 거.
1: Wow. What's the other rival team against Real Madrid?
0: Barcelona.
1: Oh, Barcelona. Thank you so much. Okay. I couldn't think of that name.
0: How dare you?
1: I know, how dare me. Sorry,
0: yeah,
1: guys.
0: Barcelona. Thumbs up. Lamine Yamal, you know that guy?
1: Mm-hmm.
0: 너무 잘하더라고요.
1: 맞아. Yeah. All right. Uh-huh. No song break today. Thank you.
0: Oh, good. Him.
1: Okay. So today, I heard that you have some great trends for uh-huh. us. So what exactly are we talking about today?
0: But before we talk about today's topic, do you like cheese?
1: Cheese?
0: Yeah.
1: Yeah. I'm a big fan of cheese.
0: 근데 대부분 여성분들이면 치즈를 진짜 좋아하시는 것 같아요.
1: What about you?
0: Kind of in the middle. Kind of in the middle.
1: But I'm sure for today's topic, you like that?
0: I like it.
1: okay.
0: so today we're going to talk about Korea's yellow cheese craze. 네, 황치즈 열풍이라고 하죠.
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0: 네. So, you know, literally yellow cheese.
1: 황 is yellow, right?
0: 맞아요, 맞아요. It usually refers to rich, salty cheddar-style cheese flavor used in snacks and desserts.
1: Yes, and I've got a present from one of our sweeties. from our 공개 방송이었어요.
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0: Ooh.
1: This is in cheese flavor.
0: Corn thing.
1: Oh.
0: 네, wow.
1: 그래서, I thought, you know, this is something very trendy now.
0: 저희 언제 한번 그 먹방 한다고 하지 않았나요?
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1: Okay, I'll keep it to myself.
0: Okay.
1: yes, but I feel like, you know, I see it everywhere mm-hmm. nowadays, like cookies mm-hmm. or even snacks, cakes, bread, muffin,
0: yeah.
1: you name it, right?
0: Like everywhere.
1: Yeah.
0: Like literally.
1: Hmm.
0: And now it has even made its way into potato chips.
1: Potato chips, right?
0: Yeah.
1: So we've officially reached a point where no snack is safe.
0: I'll say pretty much. And here's something interesting. Yellow cheese isn't actually one specific type of cheese. Did you know that?
1: I didn't know that.
0: Oh, you didn't know
1: that. so then what exactly are we eating here, Steve?
0: I guess like usually cheese, mm-hmm. 대부분. Mm. But the Korean term refers more to a particular flavor style. Mm. Usually it means a strong cheddar-like flavor with mm-hmm. plenty of saltiness and richness.
1: Mm-hmm.
0: And of course, that very bright yellow or orange color.
1: Yes. And I've seen some videos that were posted online and... Uh-huh. This, you know, there are so many food creators nowadays, right?
0: A lot.
1: Oh, but I saw this one food creator who uh-huh. soaked those yellow cheese cookies

0: milk like a cereal. Ugh,
1: really?
0: I thought that was a bit over the top. What do you think about
1: But like, I think it really depends. What kind of cereal is it?
0: Oh, it wasn't a cereal. It was a cookie.
1: Oh. 그건 좀...
0: I guess it goes down the same part of your body, but still, I thought it was a bit too much.
1: Yeah, 저한테는 좀 어려울 것 같아요.
0: 그렇죠.
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0: 맞아.
1: 패션뿐만이 아니고요.
0: Maybe we should try it someday, right?
1: You wanna try it?
0: Yeah, we should. We should have like all kinds of yellow cheese snacks in the studio and dip it, soak it, like, you know, put, you know, frosting on it.
1: How about with rice?
0: Rice?
1: Yeah. How about with rice?
0: You like put cookies on top? What is it? Like, or you put the flavor?
1: Oh, no, just the cheese, what I'm saying.
0: Just the yellow cheese?
1: And the rice.
0: That's not gonna be bad.
1: Oh, 괜찮지 않을 것 같아.
0: Yeah.
1: I think it's okay.
0: It's like Japanese topping, right? 약간 그런.
1: 그런 느낌으로 볼 수가 있을 것 같아요.
0: Okay.
1: Yeah.
0: All right, but Steve, I mean, moving on to our next part, cheese flavored snacks aren't new.
1: Mm-hmm.
0: There are so many snacks like Toto. But why is yellow cheese suddenly such a big trend nowadays?
1: Actually, the trend, as you said, it's not new. The trend has been growing for a few years. Yellow cheese desserts were already popular at cafes and bakeries, but this year, one limited edition cookie gave the trend another big boost.
0: So I'm sure people had trouble finding that type, right?
1: I guess so. It was released as a spring limited edition in February this year. It took a familiar soft cookie and added a much stronger sweet and salty cheese flavor.
0: 이런
1: 맛 좋아해요. 네, 단짠. 단짠.
0: 단짠 좋지.
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0: Gavin님 is saying, oh, 황치즈? I'm gonna try it.
1: Yeah.
0: And 재용님 saying, matcha, ube, pistachio, and now it's yellow cheese.
1: You know what? Like, 한국의 그 trend. Oh, it's so fast. 진짜.
0: 맞아요.
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0: 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I'm there. I'm still there.
1: Are you still there? I'm still there too. 요즘
0: pretty
1: 그
0: hung up.
1: 맛 너무 맛있더라고.
0: 맞아, 맞아. And guess what? I kind of looked up the prices, Steve. And you know, like how people sometimes sell it on those secondhand market.
1: Yeah.
0: They sold it at even 10만 원.
1: 10만 원?
0: Up to 10만 원. I'm sure there are more boxes.
1: How much
0: still.
1: Is the original price?
0: I don't know.
1: But I guess like around 4,000 to 5,000
0: per 한 개당. Yeah.
1: 와, 10만 원이면
0: 대박이죠.
1: 근데 아마 박스 다니겠죠.
0: 그렇죠.
1: Yeah.
0: But still like online platform sold it at 25,000 to 28,000 won on those platforms for cookies containing 8 pieces.
1: Wow.
0: Isn't that amazing?
1: 대박이네요, 진짜.
0: 맞아요. So I guess, you know, the demand was really strong, right?
1: It is. So yeah, after the original limited run ended, some people even tried to, like as you said, resell them. And how much was it? 25만 원이라 했네. 15만 원?
0: 25,000 원. To 28,000 on platforms.
1: 맞아요. And the demand was so strong, right? That the company eventually produced more. 어쩔 수 없이. 근데 좋은 거 아닌가요?
0: 맞아요. 좋죠.
1: And the first two production runs alone sold about 580,000 boxes. And another production run followed later.
0: Yeah, so that's definitely more than a few cheese lovers.
1: 맞아요. And once food companies see that kind of response, they naturally start wondering, what else can we make with this flavor? 예전에는, I think, 좀 옛날 같긴 한데요. I forgot the name. 그 honey 땡땡 chip. That was like 10 years ago, was it?
0: Yeah.
1: I'm too old now.
0: You're not. Gosh.
1: Yeah, 그때도 진짜.
0: 맞아. What? People lined up in front of like convenience stores and it was just crazy.
1: Even in department store.
0: Yeah.
1: 백화점까지도 줄이 설 정도로. Wow.
0: Did you line up for any of those?
1: No.
0: No?
1: 저는 이제 가라앉고 나서.
0: 아, right.
1: 근데 맛있더라고요.
0: 맞아요.
1: I really gotta try this one.
0: There's a reason why people are like craving for this kind of, you know,
1: right?
0: Famous stuff.
1: Yeah. 그냥 맞아. 이유 없는 유행이 아니더라고요. Right?
0: 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Right? Okay. All right. So now we're going to move on to our next part. And today we're talking about Korea's yellow cheese craze. 황치즈 열풍에 대해서 얘기하고 있는데요. So Steve, is this mostly about the taste?

0: But I would say, like, honestly, taste is a big part of it. 맛있으니까, 그쵸? Yellow cheese has something Koreans often, you know, love in snacks. 단짠, as I said. Sweet and salty. 기분은 좋은데요. 빨리 쪄요.
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0: 살이. 살이 빨리 찌는데.
1: Right.
0: So you get the salty richness of cheese, but when it's used in cookies or desserts, you also get sweetness.
1: Yeah, 네. And you want that one more bite, right?
0: Right.
1: Every time.
0: And Trice Master Nim said, Hwang is more like golden, I believe. 이렇게 말씀하시네요.
1: Oh, okay.
0: Oh, 맛있으면 된 거 아닌가요?
1: That's true.
0: Yeah.
1: So that strong yellow-orange color, right?
0: Yeah. Mm. And also there's another reason the trend works well. The color.
1: 네. The color.
0: 맞아요.
1: It was very yellowish-orange, wasn't it?
0: Yeah, yellow-orange-ish. 둘 다 조금 들어가 있는 느낌인데. Food trends today aren't only about flavor. They also have to look interesting in photos and short videos.
1: Yeah.
0: And think about matcha, right? Matcha with its strong green color.
1: Yeah.
0: Or ube, its purple color.
1: Yeah.
0: I tried ube, 근데 저랑은 좀 안 맞더라고요. 우베는 좀 안 맞고. I really love matcha.
1: Matcha.
0: I'm a matcha guy. 근데
1: okay.
0: in Western, 남자가 matcha 마시면 좀 이상하게 보더라고요.
1: 어, 진짜? What's up with that?
0: 좀 뭐라고 해야 되지?
1: Oh, very girlish?
0: Low testosterone. 좀 그런 느낌으로 보더라고.
1: Ah, less manly.
0: But I love matcha.
1: Unless you like put it in a teacup or something like that. 아니요, it's gonna be okay.
0: 헬스장에서 마셔야겠어요. 네, 운동하면서.
1: In your tumbler.
0: Well balanced.
1: Ah, 네. okay. So I guess, you know, you can almost recognize the flavor before you even taste it.
0: Right. And that matters because a lot of people discover new foods online before they ever see them in a store. 그쵸?
1: First you see it online, then you want it, right? You head to the store and it's sold out. It's devastating, isn't it?
0: I mean, like, nowadays, 이제는 진짜 다 social media. 를 통해서 무조건 접해요.
1: 맞아.
0: Like, you know, electronics and like everything. 전부 다.
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0: 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Even 맛집 too, right?
1: Oh, true, 네. right? Those hidden gems.
0: Are you kind of a type of person? 저장하는 타입인가요? 좋은 거 보면은?
1: Yeah, I
0: you
1: always...
0: You make a folder for it?
1: Yeah, yeah, yeah. I always save it, but then I never go. What about you? Do you save it and you go to that place?
0: I share.
1: You share it with people.
0: I don't save. Oh, I share it.
1: Okay. 네.
0: 그러고 나서 다시 돌려봐요.
1: That makes sense. And I heard that there's another important part of food trends, right?
0: Yeah.
1: Which would be?
0: Scarcity.
1: Oh, 네. okay. Scarcity would be 희소성.
0: 희소성. Oh, scarcity군요. Scarcity. 희소성인데. So when something is limited edition and people start posting, they would like react, I finally found it. 그쵸? Other people get curious too. And suddenly buying a snack becomes a small mission.
1: Yeah. I mean, if you go to those four stores just to get that snacks, but then you finally get your cookies, then it might have feel like, you know, that achievement that you get.
0: Yeah. Like the Dubai snack. 그때 뭐였죠? 두바이...
1: Chewy cookie.
0: Chewy cookie? I waited for like 30 minutes.
1: Oh, 그게 Steve waited for it?
0: 여자친구가 원한다고 해서.
1: Oh.
0: 네. 근데 진짜 맛있었어요. 기다려보신 적 있으세요?
1: Oh,
0: 제일
1: me?
0: 길었을 때가.
1: I waited for this 미면 place.
0: Oh, ooh, ooh.
1: Because like during the summer heat.
0: In 남포동?
1: No. In 개금.
0: 개금? Oh, there's a famous. Too.
1: Oh,
0: okay.
1: I waited for 10 minutes. But that was too like, you know, 아 진짜. Too humid.
0: Oh, lunchtime.
1: Oh.
0: 아 그러면 다르죠.
1: Oh, so
0: humid
1: I couldn't bear that.
0: And hot, 10 minutes, it feels like 30 to 40 minutes,
1: and
0: I guess.
1: And you know like how in Busan, there's more humidity?
0: I know.
1: 그래서 like 10 minutes feels like 30 minutes.
0: Okay.
1: Seriously.
0: But was it worth it?
1: I didn't wait. I just went to another place.
0: Oh, you wait 10 minutes and then like...
1: Left. No. Okay.
0: Okay. I thought you ate.
1: No.
0: Oh, 그런 거였군요. 역시 끝까지 들어봐야 돼.
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1: And Taeyong was saying matcha tastes so good at sushi restaurants.
0: Oh, I think Taeyong talking about 그 있잖아요. 녹차.
1: Oh, 맞아요.
0: Right?
1: The tea.
0: The
1: tea. Is he talking about the tea?
0: I think so. Like in Japan, like every sushi places 그 있어요.
1: 맞아요.
0: 그 테이블에 연결돼서 the tab.
1: Yeah, yeah, yeah.
0: 그리고 그 가루까지 넣어가지고.
1: 예.
0: 먹고 싶네요, 갑자기.
1: 맞아, 맞아. I think it's just heavenly. Oh, Trismaster, and he was saying Steve and Matcha. Matcha made in heaven.
0: I think I really gotta bring a cowboy hat as soon as possible for my for Trismaster. Oh, thank you for the comment.
1: Oh, I don't see anything. Oh, what does it say?
0: A matcha made in heaven.
1: Ah,
0: Steve and Matcha.
1: Ah, 그렇죠, 그렇죠. Okay, 네. So today the big question is yellow cheese going to last though? Like if you think about Dubai chewy cookies, it lasted like, I don't know, 3 months, and then ube came out. Ube lasted about
0: a month
1: or so.
0: There was also sorry to cut you off.
1: No, it's okay.
0: But there's also like
1: rice cake.
0: Butter rice cake was it?
1: Butter rice cake.
0: I think it lasts like a week.
1: It was much shorter than Dubai chewy cookies,
0: yeah,
1: right?
0: Right.
1: So it's really hard to predict, but what do you think about this? Do you think yellow cheese is going to last longer than before?
0: But I think I really got to try it first.
1: Oh, 맞아.
0: And
1: 맞아.
0: Then decide.
1: 맞아.
0: 네.
1: So even if the craze kind of cools down, the flavor itself, I think it might stay longer. 그쵸?
0: Yeah. Oh, 상현 김님, like this is not for broadcast. I'm not going to read it. But like,
1: 왜요?
0: Like he's talking about the matcha. Like anyone who's listening really want to read the comment, getting not to right now. Like 상현 But like, yeah, I mean like once, like my Western friends came to Korea and like they were craving for like some drinks. It was really hot. Like that was a month ago. And like we went to like a really big chain store, Estang. And I ordered the matcha and they were like, yo, what you doing, bro? You serious? And I was like, yo, like, what you talking about?
1: What do you have to order in order to... make it sound very manly.
0: Beside matcha.
1: So like chocolatey stuff?
0: No.
1: No?
0: Oh!
1: Extra frappuccino. No?
0: 말차만 아니면 돼요.
1: 아, okay. Something besides matcha.
0: Something besides matcha.
1: What if you put like extra whipping cream? Would that be a girly thing? No?
0: Yeah.
1: Okay.
0: 그건 안 돼요. 네.
1: I still don't get it. Okay. So somebody explain it to us.
0: It's a man thing. Okay. 남자들 사이에서 그냥 좀 놀리고 그런 게 있어요.
1: Unless it's like, you know, drinking your cup like this, you know, put your pinky up.
0: Oh!
1: 그렇지 않다면,
0: And one more thing.
1: Kind of, yeah.
0: Do not use straw.
1: Oh, do not use straw.
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1: And also making noise while you drink it. Not a manly thing to do.
0: I think so. 그건 한번 좀 찾아봐야 될 것 같아요.
1: 네. So today's lesson is this, guys. Don't get tempted by that scarcity because it might trigger your buying impulse, right?
0: Yeah.
1: All right. So
0: I gotta try it right away today.
1: 맞아요.
0: 있으면은.
1: Well, let's try this after
0: okay? Yeah, for sure, for sure.
1: So we have to let you go, but thank you so much, and we'll see you next week.
0: Bye-bye.
1: All right. And that's gonna do for part one, everyone. Let's go listen to the song On and On, 점점 더더 by NCT Wish. 뭐라고요? Ah, sorry. Mood Indigo by Cheese.

0: Hello, I'm Mona Farouk from Egypt. When I moved to Busan in 2014, my daughter was only 12. She came with me and her brother because I started my work as a professor of Arabic language in Busan University of Foreign Studies. I remember how excited my kids were when seeing the first snow in Busan. That year, my daughter started special training for figure skating. In Busan, she was lucky to be able to take serious steps in achieving the dream of becoming a professional ice skater. Many foreigners come to Busan carrying their love for the Korean culture. I was one of those who were fond with Busan's culture, society, history, and all aspects of Korean life. Busan, the city of opportunities. Global City Busan, we are in it together. This campaign is brought to you by BEFM Busan Yongo Bansong.
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3: 1:00

2023, and the song has a soft and dreamy sound. And what makes it special is how simple it is. Instead of a big, powerful chorus, it uses that short, repeated lines that stay in your head. And the music video has the same feeling with four scenes and a strange little fantasy world. And it's a short song, but once you hear it, the melody is very easy to remember. And hello, sweeties. We're live from our studio in Busan this Thursday afternoon, semi-Friday, everyone. And welcome to Sweet Date. 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And I'm Yunji. Hello. So let's see what's coming up in hour number two of today's Sweet Date. Andrew's going to be here for bite-sized banter, turning that one simple question into a mystery. Added with that fun mini skit, and after that, Scream Bites gives us that useful English expression through a movie or a TV drama series. So make sure to tune into that and practice your English together with us. And later on, Flashback brings back some of the Korean dance favorites from the 90s and 2000s to wake you up in the afternoon. All right. But before all of that, let's take another look at today's question of the day once again. Today, we're talking about sports. And let us know what's your favorite sports, okay? So would you rather see your favorite sports game in person or watch it comfortably from home with your blankie and your pillows? 좋아하는 스포츠 경기를 직접 가서 보기 대 집에서 편하게 보기 어떤 것이 더 좋으신가요? So text us at #9050, that's #9050. It's 100 won per message. 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So type in BFM or Busan Yonghwa Bangsong. And if you want to send in just a message, you can watch us live on YouTube while listening to our radio. So type in the same name, BEFM or Busan Yonghwa Bangsong, and chat with us in the chat room. And don't forget Instagram at sweetdate.befm, and our vote is up, so make sure to vote over there as well. Let's see what our sweeties are saying about today's text topic, about sports game. Tris Masterny was sharing earlier his favorite sports. In the winter, ice hockey. In spring, baseball. Summer, swimming, beach volleyball, and fall, American football. Oh, okay. Wow, this is intense. So every season, his favorite sports is different. I guess that makes sense. Gavin was saying, I'd rather sink into my couch at home, eat snacks, and watch it on TV. And he has a song request, Manna by Primary. And we'll see if we can play that for you throughout our show today. Yeah, watching it at home, I think, you know, sometimes if you guys don't like to go to the public bathroom, if you go to the stadiums and like try to use that public ones, then I think it grosses some people out. For me, it's okay to wait, but sometimes if you wait too long, then you miss that game, right? During that intermission. So I guess, yeah. Kainim is saying Chinese table tennis isn't as good as it used to be. A lot of people are talking about it on social media. But I mean, if you see people like playing those table tennis, it's just absolutely amazing. I've played this with my friends once, and I am like the lowest level. I am like so bad at playing table tennis, but there are some people who are actually good. And one friend of mine is actually like from China, and she is super, super good. And I asked her, how did you get to be so good at table tennis? And she was telling me, my dad and I used to play it when we were young. For me, when I was young, I used to play doctor and patient with my dad. Yes. But I guess, you know, we all have our ways to kind of, you know, celebrate our youth. Sangyeonim is saying, hi, Yunji. I'm on my way to Suwon for another business trip. Ooh, I see. What are you taking at this moment? Are you driving? Or are you taking a train? Are you flying? I don't know about flying. And for the question of the day, he's saying, for some sports, you just gotta be there to feel the excitement. And he put a fire emoji with that, you know, muscle. True. I think soccer and baseball would be like the ultimate, you know, the

best sock, like best sports game to go to in person? Because everyone is like so cheery and so excited. They're so pumped about, you know, watching the game and enjoying that kind of vibe. Hanim is saying, if I have to choose only one option of those, I will take the latter one. Actually, going to the game in person is not bad, but watching a game at home makes more comfortable and watch more wider. True. I mean, sometimes if you see it in person, there are like the vibes that you can get that you can't get at home. But still, when you watch it at home, you can get a variety of angles, right? And you can see it in high definition. So that is something really good about watching from home, right? And Kainim is saying, I'd like to watch a football match in person because I really like the atmosphere. I can talk to other fans and support the team I like. All right. But, yeah, we were kind of talking about Hwang Chi-se earlier. And Kainim is also adding on to his answer, saying, I just learned yellow in Korean is 노란색, but Hwang sounds like Chinese word. Yeah, I thought of that too. Like Hwang, right? And Sung Yun-hee was recommending black coffee in the USA. Inside, outside, USA. Do you guys know that song? I learned lots of songs in choir. I used to be in a choir when I was in high school. And yeah, the other day I sang Diamonds Are a Girl's Best Friend, right? And Inside, Outside, USA. That was the song that I also learned in choir. And my mom even knew those songs, right? And Viva Las Vegas. Am I allowed to sing the song, PD님? Can tell you? Okay. Because some pop songs are blocked here. All right. Viva Las Vegas. Oh my gosh. I sound like Sun Suni. Oh, 죄송해요. Yun Suni? Dol Suni? Okay. All right. Okay, so anyway, guys, let's go listen to the song, 만나 by Primary.

0: Thursday.
1: Taco Thursday, yeah. Thirsty Thursdays.
0: Oh, Thirsty Thursdays. Yeah. I like that one. Okay. Yeah. So it's time for bite-sized banter. For this, we have Andrew.
1: Hi,
0: hello,
1: everybody.
0: Woo-hoo. Somehow September that color 10th. On you looks really good, right? It looks kind of a little bit different. On the screen. I like that color.
1: Oh, it does look a little different on the screen.
0: It looks a little brighter.
1: It looks like a lighter. Brighter, where in person it's more of like, it's like the blue is more prominent
0: when you're
1: in person.
0: I love sky blue.
1: How about
0: color?
1: My eyes?
0: Oh, yeah. What color would you say your eyes are?
1: They're blue.
0: No, like specifically. I know it's blue.
1: Same color as the shirt.
0: Oh.
1: But not the color that's
0: turquoise?
1: On the screen.
0: No,
1: it's not like that much. Petey, can you zoom in on my eye?
0: Oh, just his eyeballs. Oh, sorry. okay. What color would you say it is, guys? Whoa, okay. Look at... He has something sticking out of his name tag. Okay.
1: Yeah, there we go.
0: Wow, okay. Great confidence right there. Okay.
1: Yeah, it's for our listeners with the cameras. Yunji's always saying to Petey, "Hey, back that up a bit. Back that up a bit.
0: Zoom out a little bit.
1: Get the puffiness out of here."
0: Yes, but he's like, "Come on in." Okay.
1: Yeah, welcome everybody.
0: All right, and today, fortunately,
1: we are talking about faces.
0: Yeah, and names. All right, so let's get into today's skit, shall we?
1: Sounds good.
0: All right.
1: Hey, Yunji, that guy over there looks so familiar.
0: Then you should go say hi.
1: But I have no idea who he is.
0: Then, just put on Andrew's smile and wait for a clue.
1: Good idea. Oh, he's coming over.
0: Oh, perfect.
1: Hey, buddy.
0: Buddy, that's your strategy?
1: His name will come back to me eventually. Buddy is all I have for now.
0: So, hey, buddy is a good way to solve that problem, right?
1: What's going on, dude?
0: All right, dude. Oh, that's another good one. Would you rather be great at remembering names, guys, or great at remembering faces? 이름을 잘 기억하기 대 얼굴을 잘 기억하기. So, one of the most annoying feelings is when someone's name or face is just like right on the tip of your tongue, right?
1: Yeah.
0: And you
1: it
0: can't
1: escapes
0: get
1: you.
0: It out. I know. But I happen to see both of these happen at the same time for both people. Like, my mom ran into someone at the department store.
1: Yeah.
0: And she was like, "Oh, who's that lady?" She couldn't remember her name or her face, but like, she was like, doing that. And then that lady came to my mom and was like, "Oh, I can't remember you.
1: But I know you."
0: Yeah.
1: Yeah.
0: They both do
1: that. You know, the good thing about Korea is that if you're like, "Oh, I know that person," usually you know if they're older or younger than you.
0: Oh.
1: So, and you're lucky if they're older because you just be like, "Oh, Nuna, or oh, Onni." You know, and then you're in the clear. There's no, it's easy.
0: You just say Onni.
1: Yeah.

0: Oh, okay. But did that ever happen to you? Like you saw someone and you're like, oh, I can't remember your name or where did I see it from?
1: Going back to my vacation.
0: Yeah.
1: In my hometown. I'm walking through the mall or walking around outside uptown and stuff.
0: Uh-huh.
1: And I would see people mm-hmm. and I would say to the kids, I'd be like, I know that person.
0: You say but to your kids?
1: I don't know how I know them or I went to school with them, but I can't remember their name.
0: Oh my gosh.
1: And I was just like, this is so annoying.
0: Oh my gosh.
1: And then we're in the shopping mall and this person from high school was like, oh, hey, Murph, what's up? Because my last name's Murphy, so everyone calls me Murph.
0: Uh-huh.
1: And I was like, oh, hey, how's it going? Long time no see. What's been going on? And we're chatting.
0: Yeah,
1: yeah, essentially. And then I said, oh, these are my kids.
0: Oh.
1: And then I told the boys, if we ever meet someone, introduce yourself.
0: Oh.
1: But I do that also with my wife in a sense where if someone's walking towards us and I can't remember the name, I'll say, introduce yourself. Because then they will, if she just says, oh, hi, my name is, they'll say it back, right?
0: Oh.
1: So my kids were like, you know, oh, I'm Kian.
0: Oh.
1: And he goes, oh, well, my name's John. And I'm like, oh, yeah, that's right. You know, these kind of things.
0: That's a great strategy.
1: Or there were people in the mall. I don't know if anyone from home is going to view this, but where I saw them and I kind of turned the other way, like didn't want to talk to them because I was like, I cannot remember their name. I don't know how I know them.
0: Can't you just say buddy? Hey, buddy.
1: I said, yeah, I could.
0: Yeah.
1: Yeah.
0: No.
1: But I was just like, I'll avoid that.
0: Yeah. Oh.
1: Yeah.
0: Okay. That's a great strategy for you guys out there.
1: Yeah.
0: Oh.
1: I don't know, but there was kind of a story time, if you will. I was down at my cousin's house, and my hometown, St. John, New Brunswick. My cousin lives in Halifax or Dartmouth in Nova Scotia. It's about a 4-hour drive away, which is short in Canada.
0: Yeah, short.
1: And he was having some work done on his house, new floors put in and stuff.
0: Wow.
1: And there was the guy who was doing it. He kind of looked a bit familiar, but I didn't say anything to anybody.
0: Mm-hmm.
1: And he also spoke. He had a little bit of a lisp, you know, so he definitely a recognizable voice.
0: Yeah.
1: And then the next day he came back and I said something. And he made a comment about St. John. And I said, oh, and he goes, oh, actually, I grew up there. I said, oh, where did you grow up? And he said where it was. And I was like, well, that's the east side. That's where I'm from.
0: Oh.
1: And I said, oh, I'm actually from blah, blah. And then I went out to my car and I came back in. I said, hey, where did you go to high school?
0: Uh-huh.
1: And he said, I went to this school and then for 1 year, and then I went to another school for 2 years.
0: Uh-huh.
1: That other school was the one I went to.
0: Oh!
1: Shout out to Simons High School.
0: Whoa.
1: And then he says, I said, well, when did you graduate?
0: Uh-huh.
1: I'm going to age myself here. He goes, in 99.
0: Uh-huh.
1: And I'm like, I graduated in 99.
0: So you guys were in the same class?
1: Same graduating class.
0: Wow.
1: And I was like, man. I'm like, no way. He's like, this is ridiculous. But I did remember his face. But even when I heard his name, I couldn't remember who he was.
0: Whoa.
1: So I sent a message to one of my friends who I knew would have a yearbook.
0: Yeah.
1: I said, find this guy in the yearbook. She found him and I was like, I recognize him now.
0: Oh, okay. Yeah. So maybe you guys went, you know, like you guys ran into each other.
1: We definitely had classes together.
0: Oh, okay.
1: For sure.
0: Wow.
1: But different groups of friends.
0: Oh,
1: totally.
0: If you track him down to the same science class or whatever.
1: Yeah, it'd be crazy.
0: Yeah. Oh, that's
1: But that's
0: fun.
1: like that's a kind of an unbelievable thing. Mm-hmm. But would you rather be great at remembering names or remembering faces? I feel, I think it would be more beneficial to remember someone's face because if someone comes up to you later and then you're like, oh yeah, I remember your name, but I don't remember who you are, that's not very useful.
0: Oh, in that sense, yeah.
1: Do you know what I mean?
0: Yeah, yeah, yeah.
1: So like a lot of people will say, oh, I'm great at remembering names or I'm great at remembering faces.
0: Mm-hmm.
1: And that's like, for example, my wife.
0: Mm-hmm.
1: She'll meet a lot of my friends and it could have been friends I played soccer or hockey or I work with and stuff.
0: Oh.
1: And I'll say to her, oh, yeah, like, you know, Todd, blah, blah, blah.
0: Mm-hmm.
1: She's like, I have no idea who you're talking about. And then she'll see a picture and she's like, oh, yeah, we met him, blah, blah, blah. And I'm like, so you do know who I'm talking about.
0: I think if you were a cafe owner, I think recognizing their faces would be a good thing. For
1: sure.
0: Them, right.
1: And then the next step would be the names. Because if you're in one of those places where they write on the cups or something like that. But it's also recognize a face and you remember their order.
0: Oh.
1: They will not care if you remember the name.
0: Oh.
1: In my opinion.
0: But for me, like, I am not good at remembering names.
1: Yeah.
0: So I

0: would love to have that talent.
1: Yeah.
0: Remembering names. I'm like, your name was Jennifer? Something like that. Right. Sometimes it just, I don't know, hurts them when I don't remember their names.
1: Oh, and but there's been times where I've just said, man, I know you, but I can't remember your name.
0: Oh, you're
1: just
0: being honest.
1: Be honest, right? Oh. But it is, I'm also a face person more than a name, I think. But yeah, it can be beneficial if you're one of those people who can do both. Yeah.
0: So what would be your final take?
1: I'm going to go with remembering faces.
0: Okay. For me, I'm going to go with remembering names, but because I'm not good at it. Okay. All right. So send in your answers, guys. Which would you rather be great at? Remembering names or remembering faces?
1: Who's this lady standing across from me? I don't even know her. I don't even recognize her.
0: It's the dude.
1: No. Okay. Right. See ya, buddy.
0: All right. See you guys. Bye-bye. Hello. So that was our bite-sized banter segment with Andrew. And some of you have said, I thought the name tag was attached. We're stuck to their mics. Yes, but one of them is actually the AI created. Ooh, isn't that interesting? All right. So today's question, guys, for bite-sized banter is this. Would you rather be great at remembering names, 이름을 잘 기억하기 대 great at remembering faces, 얼굴을 잘 기억하기. There are pros and cons to this, but I feel like it'd be kind of weird if you're really good at like remembering names, but bad at remembering faces. But I guess, you know, it'd be difficult the other way around too. If you can remember someone's face, but just can't remember their name, right? I guess, you know, when it comes to names, if you remember someone's name, then it's very useful when you guys are often in a group gathering or a setting or, you know, meeting with your clients, or you have to do like a school project in a group. It kind of saves you from that, you kind of moment, right? But remembering face is pretty much everywhere. Like, you can recognize someone instantly, like my mom, who instantly noticed that person at the department store and think, oh, I know this person, while your brain is like trying to track them down, right? And I don't know about you guys, but when people remember your names or those tiny little detail about you, even your pet names, right? Then I think people really, like, we really appreciate it when you remember those tiny little things. So what about you guys? Would you rather be great at remembering names or great at remembering faces? And we've been getting some compliments about Andrew's look. 재웅님 is checking in. Hello, 재웅님. Saying Andrew kind of looks like Ryan Gosling. Gosling or Gosling? Yes, he was from La La Land, right? Yes, he kind of looks like Ryan. Or for me, I thought he looked like Ryan Reynolds. They're both Ryan. Yes, but he actually looks like Ryan Gosling. Agree. And Gavinu is saying, why am I so bad with names? I really want to get better at remembering them. Same here. Sometimes it's killing you, right? You're like right there, you're trying to spit it out, but then you can't remember their names. You're like, your name is duh. It might hurt their feelings, so we don't want to do that. Tris Master Name is saying, 이름을 잘 기억하는 게 더 좋은 것 같아요. 사람 이름을 기억하면 좋은 인상을 줄 수 있으니까요. 근데 완벽한 세상이라면 둘 다요. Oh, okay, that makes sense. But the thing is, if you remember their names, but then you don't remember their face, then I think you can kind of give off that kind of look. Like, look questioned a little bit in your eyes, right? Yes, and Gavin was sharing earlier that he is traveling in Busan. Woohoo! How do you feel? He says, I finally made it to Busan last night. My Busan trip officially starts today. So excited! Wow, you must be pumped! Where are you heading to today? How long are you planning to stay? Let us know. We can recommend some places. I only know Gwangalli. My go-to place is Gwangalli, so if you run into me in Gwangalli, then let's say hi and do air high five, okay? Or actual high five. Tristmaster name is saying, when I forget someone's name, I usually just ask, how do you spell your name again? Oh, that's a good tip. I'm gonna write this down. How do you spell your name? Okay, how spell your name? Okay, thank you for giving us that tip. Okay, Kainim is saying, I'd like to remember people's faces. If I don't remember someone's name, I just say this person or that person or even you. In Korean, in Chinese, you say ni, right? Or nin. But in Korea, 당신. We often learn this in textbooks, right? 당신이, but people rarely use that term. 당신이 해서 잘 안 써요. People don't use that. So, 너, 그쪽이, right? 그쪽, I think people use that a lot. 그쪽에서, 그쪽에서? 이상한데? Okay. I might have to figure this out, Kainim. Okay. I haven't figured out myself. Kainim is also saying that's okay in my culture, but I'm not sure if it's considered rude in other cultures. Yeah. So I'll let you know after figuring this out. Let me ask our producer. I'm not so good at Korean myself. I gotta develop my Korean skill as well. Seon Duni was saying, lately I often recognize someone's face, but their name just disappears from my brain. So I'd really like to get better at remembering names. Ooh, okay. So let's see, the vote is coming in and 75% of you have responded, I would rather remember faces. Oh, okay. So you guys want to remember your faces, okay, and where she's from, like maybe the person that you ran into at the department store or, you know, at the dollar store, something like that, or cosmetic store. Actually, yesterday, someone like ran into me and said hi, and I kind of neglected that. I don't know why. I thought someone was like giving me that flyer, but actually it was like one of the trainer from our gym. And I couldn't remember his face. So I tried to apologize to him the next day, but then I couldn't remember who it was. And everyone, like most of the trainers, and you guys know how they are mostly tanned. So I tried to look for the dark shaded person, but I couldn't find him. Oh, so if you are listening, I apologize. Sorry. And 해님 is saying, 저는 얼굴을 기억하는 게 더 좋은 것 같아요. 이름만 알고 얼굴을 기억 못하면 아예 못 알아보고 지나쳐버리는 상황이 더 많을 것 같아요. So she's saying that it's better to remember the face rather than just knowing the name and not remembering the face. Ah, this is so true. This is what I was talking about. Yay! Air high five. And 성희님 is saying, 당신 or 그쪽 can sometimes sound not friendly. Like, 당신 뭐야? 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Okay. So how can we say you in Korean, guys, in a polite way? Let us know. 당신? 당신께서 당신은 사랑받기 위해 이거는 괜찮잖아요. 그죠, 상희님? All right. 행님. Okay. I usually go, hey, bro. 행님, 오랜만입니다. What about for women? Alright, so thanks guys for all your messages. We love reading your messages, so keep it coming. And let's go listen to the song. And here is Dance the Night Away by Twice.

0: Now, it's time for Screen Bites, where we get to learn that useful everyday English expressions through scenes from movies and TV dramas. And this week, we're watching The Illusionist. Woohoo. Yesterday, we looked at a young character named Eisenheim and Sophie, who kept finding ways to see each other even when they were told to stay apart. And today, we return to Eisenheim as an adult, performing in front of an audience. And this time, his subject isn't just magic. It's something all of us experience every day, which is time. So, let's listen to today's scene.
1: Might I borrow a handkerchief from someone?
2: You, madame?
1: Thank you. Be patient.
2: Now, if you please,
1: I would like to continue with an examination of time. From the moment we enter this life, we are in the flow of it. We measure it, we mark it, but we cannot defy it. We cannot even speed it up or slow it down. Or can we? Have we not each experienced a sensation that a beautiful moment seemed to pass too quickly?
0: So, with the intense scene, here goes today's expression. A beautiful moment seemed to pass too quickly. A beautiful moment seemed to pass too quickly.
3: 아름다운 순간이 너무 빨리 지나간 것 같았어요.
0: So there are two useful parts here. First, seem to means that something appears or feels a certain way. For example, he seems to be tired.
3: 그는 너무 피곤한 것 같아요.
0: Or, time seems to move faster when we're having fun.
3: 우리 즐거운 시간을 보내면 시간이 더 빨리 가는 것 같아.
0: And here, the second useful part is pass too quickly. When we talk about time, a day or a moment passing, we mean that it goes by. So if something passes too quickly, it feels like it ends sooner than we want. And that's exactly what Eisenheim in the movie is describing here. When something is lame or boring, 5 minutes can feel very long. But when we're enjoying ourselves, an hour can sometimes feel like 10 minutes. And I personally wish it's like that for our sweeties. So, a beautiful moment seemed to pass too quickly means that the moment was so enjoyable or special that I feel like it ended much too soon. And now we're going to practice with a few example dialogues. And here's our first one.
4: Hey, how was your trip?
5: Amazing. The whole week seemed to pass too quickly.
0: Here's our second example.
6: Hey, you're out pretty late last night there, Missy.
5: Yeah, we had such a good time that the evening seemed to pass too quickly.
0: Here's our last example.
7: Is it really Monday already?
8: I know, the weekend seemed to pass too quickly.
0: So once again, today's expression is a beautiful moment seemed to pass too quickly.
3: 아름다운 순간이 너무 빨리 지나간 것 같았어요.
0: So remember, seem to mean something looks or feels a certain way. And pass too quickly means time feels like it goes by very, very fast. And it's especially useful when talking about happy moments that we wish could last a little longer. So make sure to get a good use out of it. And that's going to do it for today's Screen Bites, everyone. And for now, let's go listen to the song. And here is 나 혼자 Alone by Sistar.

0: Welcome back to Flashback, everyone. Time to rewind with Korean dance favorites from the 90s and 2000s, the kind of songs that can bring back memories from the very first beat. First up, we have 사랑과 전쟁 by Davichi. So the group debuted in 2008 and quickly became known for their powerful vocals and emotional songs, but this track showed a much brighter and more playful side of the duo. 사랑과 전쟁 became one of the big summer hits of 2008, even reaching number one on major music charts. And there's a fun detail. So Haha appears with a comic narration, adding even more personality to the song. And with this catchy chorus and very direct message about a cheating boyfriend, this one was definitely hard to forget. Next up is Hot Girl by Sia. So the group Sia debuted in 2006 and was best known for emotional songs and that big, powerful vocals. So when they came back with this song, Hot Girl, in 2008, people were pretty surprised. Instead of another sad mid-tempo song, they went for an upbeat electro house sound, and they even danced. And their colorful doll concept also got plenty of attention, with fans saying the new style suited them surprisingly well. For a group famous for making people emotional, suddenly seeing them smiling, dancing, and having fun on stage was quite a change. So let's go listen to these songs back to back. 사랑과 전쟁 by Davichi, followed by Hot Girl by Sia.
1: 나 있잖아. 너 없으면 죽을 것 같아. 내 눈은 두 개인데 왜 너 하나밖에 안 보이는 걸까?
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And that was 사랑과 전쟁 by Davichi, followed by Hot Girl by Sia. I love that electronic voice, right? And we've been getting lots of messages. We have Kainim saying 오늘 노래 좋아요. And he's learning Korean, so wow, wonderful job typing it in Korean. And Tris Mastroni is saying the song selections are always bangers. I agree with you. I mean, I'm a big fan of Sia and Davichi, so yeah, it's a treat for me today. So before we go, let's check some of the messages that came in earlier today that I didn't get to read. In Korea, you know, like how we can't get away with no, right? Well, you can get away with the term you in English speaking countries, but in Korea, it's kind of different, right? So we kind of had a debate with our listeners. As Hangyunim is saying, I don't start talking to female friends if I cannot remember their name. I usually ask other friends in the room for their names first. So like that girl in yellow shirt, what was her name? Something like that. And we've been getting, hey sis, this would be good, right? For me in Korea, I know that Korea is a very polite country, so you have to like use the honorifics. But for me, I usually say, hey, 피디님. It's not very polite, huh? I should think of another term. Okay. 해님 is saying, 그리고 제 개인적인 생각이긴 하지만 부산은 사투리가 강하다 보니 이름이 기억 안 돼. 야, 니 정도로 해도 괜찮지 않았나 싶기도 해요. 물론 동갑 친구 한정만으로요. This is so true. In Korea, like in Busan, there's a dialect. So when you say like, 야, 니가 이러면 좀 귀엽기도 하다, 그죠? It's pretty cute. One last message. Well, this is referring to Scream by Slime. Benny is practicing his line. Hanim is practicing her line, saying the running time of Sweet Date passes too quickly. Aww. Benny is saying, oh no, my friend, our chat today seemed to pass too quickly. Kainim is saying, a happy moment seemed to pass too quickly. I wish time can slow down. And to this, Tris Master News, this show needs to be 3 hours. We should have mukbang for 2 hours and like chitty chatty time for an hour. And we should have you guys in the studio. Ooh, that'll be fun. And lastly, we have 해님 saying 저 제일 좋아하는 프로그램에 스위티 눌렀어요. 감독님, 작가님, 스위티 제작진님 항상 응원합니다. Aww, she's so sweet. And also, Tris Mastroni, everyone is so sweet. Thank you guys so much. And today, guys, is semi-Friday, which means tomorrow is Friday. So hang in there, guys. And make sure to do that survey and pick Sweet Date. I'm not going to ask you to pick Sweet Date because it's your taste, right? So hope you guys enjoyed our episode for today. And that's going to do it for today's Sweet Date, guys. Thank you so much for all your lovely messages and your active participation. And I hope today's show gave you a chance to slow down a bit. And let's finish off with one last song. And here is 여름밤의 우린 by Standing Egg. Enjoy the rest of your day. And I'll be back tomorrow. Shine your light.

Dear Diary, do you have a season or weather you thrive in? I went outside today and felt the cold breeze and thought, here I go. Here is my time. Get ready to see pretty, thriving Iris for the next few months. Welcome to Heart Attack, me DJ Pretty Little Iris, and we'll be back after we listen.

We just listened to Alive by Hatsway featuring Sung Chan of Rise. This is Heart Attack and I'm your DJ, Pretty Little Iris. It is 2:04 p.m. September 10th, Thursday, 2026 in Korea. I hope you're having a good day, wherever you are and whatever time it is. How are we all feeling? Let's do the 3H checkbox. Are we healthy? Ding. Healthy. Happy. Huh? Start again. Are we healthy? Ding. Happy. Ding. And hydrated. I went outside today and it was crisp. You have no idea how happy I am right now. You probably have no idea. You could guess, but it's probably more than that. It's weird. I didn't want myself to be somebody that was persuaded by something such small as weather. I don't want somebody to be dependent on seasons, on weather, the crispiness of the air. But I am just human, and in front of Mother Nature, I have nothing to do but to just accept and change and be affected. And therefore, I am affected. And as much as I don't want to admit it, I am happy because it is autumn. As much as I don't want to sound cliche, I am happy that it is autumn. Why am I just human? Why am I just humane? Hi everyone. Hello. Today was a busy day for our Heart Attack team because we had some recordings in the morning. I came really early. So yeah. Gwen says, hey guys, it's been a long time since I tuned in. I won't be on the chat much since I'm starting to fall asleep. Thank you for deciding. I went home really late yesterday. I forgot to write my opening about the show I watched yesterday. I'll do that tomorrow. I watched a classical show yesterday by pianist Kim Jong-won and some other classical musicians. I will talk about it tomorrow. So it was a nice day. It was my first... No, I'll talk about this tomorrow. What am I going to talk about today? We're going to talk about how small we are compared to how big the world is. Because what do you mean wind makes me feel good? I give credit to food very easily. Food makes me happy easily. Yesterday, I had a hazelnut honeycomb pistachio ice cream. So the cone was covered in pistachio crumb granola and it was honeycombed honey ice cream with hazelnut cream inside. And it was really good. It made me very happy. I am somebody that gives easy credit to food when it makes me happy. But what do I not do? I don't give credit easily to humans that make me happy because I don't like to admit the fact that a certain human being made me happy. This doesn't go out for teddies because teddies make me happy and I already admit that fact. But when somebody does something nice to me, I get skeptical and I ask, what are you doing and why are you doing this to me? What are you doing and why are you doing this to me? Guards. Guard up. But also, I'm not very harsh on presents. When somebody gives me a present, I just accept it as a gift. It's a thought of a gift. So it's the thought. So I just go, oh, okay, thank you. But I'm saying I'm very skeptical with action.

sentence or words. So when somebody's being super nice to me, I would be like, what are you doing and why are you doing this? And it's probably just me being scared and running away from things and people. But just like that, weather, things like that. When I feel good because the weather is nice, it makes me feel like a small being. I need somebody to depict why I feel this way. But I guess I just want to seem like a strong person, hard to impress type of person. But the truth is, I get impressed by small things and I get happy through small things. Maybe it would just be brave for me to admit that I am blessed enough to be happy from the little things. Littlest things that take me there. I know it sounds lame, but it's so true. I know it's not right, but it seems unfair.

Do you want a Thursday show? We have heart news. I read you news articles on what's happening in the arts and culture world in Korea. And then we have Heart of the Day. We ask a question on our Instagram, so give us a follow. It is right here. Heart Attack and Baradirang. 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

which is where we upload our Q&As. Today's heart of the day was, what is the seventh most recent picture you took? Not first, but seventh most recent, latest picture that you took. Maybe it's a screenshot, maybe it's a selfie, maybe it's the sunset, maybe it's your pet, maybe it's a weird picture. Whatever it is, let us know. It's been a while, but I have to sneeze. But you know what I'm gonna do? I'm not gonna sneeze because I'm a professional. And if you wanna send me a message, send it to our center.

why do I feel like singing a lot today? You know, it's been so long since I sang. So yeah, send us a message and also send a song request and we'll play those. Today we're joined by Professor Cynthia on Travel Diaries, but we have an upgraded Travel Diaries Back to the Future, bum bum bum. So we're traveling back to the future, bum bum bum. We're gonna get historic, bum bum bum. History nerds, come on over to Heart Attack. Maybe coffee isn't always the answer. If you are a K-culture fan, check out Talk Talk Korea, which is a global content contest. If you share your first K-culture moment through video, photo book, drawings, or writings, you get a chance to win a total prize of 26,400 USD. So come over and let us know what you have. And one entry across all four categories will receive the Minister of Culture, Sports, and Tourism Award. So check it out. Oh, I keep doing this. I don't know why. Do you know why? Mm-mm-mm. I think I have to breathe and kind of calm my energy down. We'll be back after Sunkissed by Tuid.

December 10th, Thursday. Here's today's Culture Life News of Korea. This is Heart News. Cool breezes in the morning and evening are making autumn feel even closer. Temperatures in central and southern inland areas dropped to around 15 degrees this morning, but strong sunshine will quickly warm things up during the day. Seoul, Daejeon, and Daegu are expected to reach 25 degrees, while Gwangju could rise to 29 degrees. Skies will be partly cloudy, while Seoul and western Gyeonggi are becoming drier, so extra care is needed to prevent fires. Autumn weather will continue through the weekend, with occasional rain expected on Jeju Island.

Global group &TEAM has made a strong start with its Korean promotions. The group released their second Korean mini album, Mark on Me, on September 9th, selling more than 1.22 million copies on their first day and earning its fourth million seller record. The title track, Mark on Me, expresses the deep emotions people leave on one another and showcases the group's energetic yet more mature musical style. Although &TEAM has mainly been based in Japan, the group is now connecting with Korean fans through its new Korean language album.

Several Korean films are set to hit theaters this fall, giving audiences plenty of choices ahead of the Chuseok holiday. From family dramas and crime films to historical stories, a wide range of genres is coming to cinemas in September. Upcoming releases include Portrait of a Family starring Lee Seung-yong, Ha Ji-won, and Kim Si-ya, The Intern featuring Choi Min-sik and Han So-hee, and Tatza, The Song of Bells starring Byun Yu-won. Director Ho Jin-ho's Assassins will also explore the 1974 assassination attempt involving former President Park Jong-il. With Hollywood blockbusters dominating theaters, attention is now turning to how these Korean films will perform during the Chuseok holiday season. This has been Korea's Heart News of the Day. We'll be back after Mark on Me by NTEEM and No Na Na Na by Chang Ki-ha.

0: Knock, knock, what's on your heart today? A question a day to keep your mind awake. This is Heart of the Day. We ask a question on our Instagram, Heart Attack and Barariran, and you give us an answer. Today's Heart of the Day was, what is the 7th most recent picture you took? So, as always, I have to start, and I don't know the answer to this. So this is going to be real. Let me check. And I won't lie. I will probably give you my true answer. And I said probably because I really don't know what the 7th picture is. 1, 2, 3. Are we counting videos? Because I have 2 videos. Are we counting video or not counting video? I will count them for now. 1, 2, 3, 4, 5, 6, 7. Okay. This is the 7th picture, most recent picture I took. And it's an signed LP. Yesterday, I bought a signed LP by pianist Kim Jong-won. So this is anticlimactic. Did you guys want something tea? If I don't count the videos, 1, 2, 3, 4, 5, 6, 7. Hey, this time it's me. I took a picture of myself in the mirror in the building of the concert venue because I was lost and I didn't know how to leave the building. So I went here and there and here and there, and I felt really sad because I couldn't find the exit. So I took a picture because I was sad.
1: Oh, let's see what you're saying. Wait, am I gonna sneeze? Let me think. Nope. Anne have sent a picture. I'm gonna try to read it. I don't know if I can. Lemon iced tea in my flasm bubble sea chain. People were staring because this is a 1-liter bottle and their tea is expensive unless you order continuous butter pickup. You get 15% to 30% off, and I asked them to tap the kiosk with 5 flow view bottle looks full. Thanks, Anna. I understood lemon tea. Ricky says, tree bark. Tree. Okay. Benny says, mostly Korean conversations. Steven sent a picture of bread. Is it a muffin? Do you know the muffin man, the muffin man, the muffin man? Do you know the muffin man? Steve says, a pirate ship. Children's ride at a local festival this Saturday. Will I be expecting a message about it? Tigashir says, Simba. Where is... Wait, I can't see. Oh, the tail is Simba. Aw. Why is Simba hiding? Or cuddled, maybe? That's cute. Kevin says, a picture of a dish. Is this soup? Looks good. I think I see potatoes. Simpson sends another picture. Exactly the 7th recent picture is Iris. I was sorting waste paper and saw these failed attempts to print a cute photo card. That's me and my forehead. I don't really have a big forehead, did you know? Yeah, I don't have... Yeah. Okay, Aniga says, 7th picture in my gallery is photo card holders I bought recently. One of them says, you deserve all the beauty in this world. RBN sent a picture of outside worlds. It's very blue and very orange. SB says, it's an album. I was asking my friend why it was so much, like so expensive. Whose is this? It's $149. Oh, it's 80s. Oh, maybe it's a special edition?

0: Ringardium Leviosa says, wait, it's fireworks. 여의도? It looks like dandelions. It's fireworks, right? Did you take this picture or did you save this picture? Because it looks like a really... Wait, did you save it? Did you screenshot it? Because it's like a real picture. Like, it looks like a good picture. So, did you save it or did you take it? Oga says, you won't like this, Iris. It's a goose. Oh. Thank you for not sending the picture. Why did you take a picture of a goose? Was it pretty? Helen says, it was from a book. Okay, it's a quote. When you have to make a choice, then you have to just think about one thing. How is this going to treat me? How is this going to impact me? Makes you think. Next is AJN saying, had to do some plumbing and took a picture to show the work was done properly. Good job. Naru says, a screenshot of texts between my boss and me. More Than Suffering says, a burger I bought. Food is the only thing I ever take photos of. You can take a picture of me right now, okay? Okay, wait, let me pose. Make my hair look a little fluffy. 하나, 둘, 셋. Wait, that was ugly. Wait. 하나, 둘, 셋. Wait, my heart is ugly once again. 하나, wait. My hair is messy. Siska says food. What food? Leon says, the chocolate aisle at... Why is aisle spelled I-S-L-E? Why isn't it like I-L-L-E or A-I-A-Y-L? Ale. No, A-I-Y-L. Aisle. A-I-Y-L-E. Aisle. Why is it Izzle? Izzle. The chocolate aisle at the grocery was asking my mom, what does she want to get? Aw, nice son. Crash Override says, a photo of a pretty rundown bathroom from a house I was touring. So are you going to move into that house? Oh, that was it. Yeah, you guys can send pictures. Some of you guys were saying that you don't know how to send pictures, but you can send pictures. I guess sometimes it depends on what type of phone you're using. We had one more answer from... Dead of Right with a picture. This is a photo card holder. Oh, the photo card holders. Cute. Whose picture are you going to put in this?
1: Me? Aw, thanks.
0: Okay, this is 나를 잊지 말아요 by Shin Ye-young.

Time to read your messages. Time to... Whenever I say time to read your messages, I'm always tempted to sing that song, but I don't want to be a cliche girly, so I don't. I did it like 4 times, but that's not enough. I'm always tempted. Time to... Benny says, hello, pretty Arsenal. Happy Thursday. Wait, I'm going to do this in one breath. Hello, pretty Arsenal. Happy Thursday. Haircut photo that I want to share since I had a haircut yesterday. I guess it has been a long while and months. Last one was July, although we will get warmer on the weekend. I guess also this will affect the hairstyle. Song request, 단발머리 by Chaeyuri. Have a great Thursday from Benny. Perfect, nailed it. Can we see the picture from Benny, please? Hairstyle flex. Bonjour, Benny. Selfie time. Ooh, it's shorter hair, definitely. Ooh, did you style it? Or is that just like right after you cut it? Or did you put like product in it? Interesting. I hope you enjoy your new hairstyle. It's been a while since I went to get a new haircut done, and I don't plan on getting a haircut anytime soon. Next, we have Steven saying, my pretty, taxes paid early. You're so pretty. Our food talks always make me so, so happy. I have a good meal to share. It's beef. What's a food you can't live without from your hometown or favorite restaurant? Mayhaps you'll be hydrated, happy, and most of all happy. Have a great day. Iris, I'm Iris. Once again, I couldn't say it properly. Iris, I'm excited for Professor Cynthia's segment. May I request the song Pimirbol no Saparyuk by Yunha? Love, Steven R. Sorry in advance, everyone. The food pick will make you hungry. Here's the food pick. It's a burger with some fries with a pin in the middle, or whatever you call it, a pick. A pick. Yeah. Hope you enjoyed your meal. Tigger Shear says, hey Iris, how are you? I started watching a new anime today, The Grimm Variations. Is it like the Grimm Brothers Grimm Variations? It's a 6 classic tales that have been twisted into new, darker versions. I think it sounds familiar. I have only watched the first episode, Cinderella, but I enjoyed it.

manipulates her father, servants, stepmother, and stepsisters in a psychopathic tale of murder and mayhem. I know, you aren't into animations, but I wonder if you've enjoyed similar films. Could I please request Mono by Idol? Have a great day. I don't enjoy animations, but let me share an animation that I liked. I don't think I've ever talked about this before, but I'm gonna see if they have an English name. It is a Korean animation, and I can't type properly with these nails. Okay, so this is an animation by the director Yeon Sang-ho, maker of Train to Busan, as well as a bunch of other films. This is an animation by him. The King of Pigs, 돼지의 왕. They made this into a drama, a series as well, which I adore, which I really love. L word. But if you want to see the animation version is also great. The King of Pigs, 돼지의 왕. It's 1 hour 36 minutes. It was released in 2011. It's rated R. Two friends, Jung Jong-seok and Hwang Kyung-min, meet after several years and talk about their time in school, which left them scarred. What could go wrong? I won't be scarred. That's the second time I saw scarred, other than Waltz with Your Ghost. Come a bit closer towards what you love most. You couldn't scare me, love. You know it well. This is... I really like it. It's really nice. They make you feel... after. If you're not a fan of gore, I recommend you watch the animation. If you like hardcore thriller, it's not that hardcore, honestly. It's not like... that splatterpunk hardcore, but the series version of The King of Pigs met my standards. It satisfied my blood gauge, so I like it. Leon says there's a drama version of this too. We should talk about that too. The drama version, it was a TBing original, and I was so sad it didn't do as well. But I guess because it's a hardcore synopsis, it's just hard to be super successful. But it is really great. And the drama version has Kim Dong-wook as the main character. And it is 12 episodes long. It has Kim Dong-wook as the main character, as well as Kim Song-kyu and Choi Jong-an. And it follows the basic storyline of the animation, but oh, it just makes you go like, oh my gosh, this is what a drama should be. I remember watching this and thinking, why isn't this blowing up? Why not? Why isn't this blowing it? Asha says, Iwis, do you like the Terrifier movies? What's a Terrifier movie? Let me search it up. Or did you mean terrifying movies? Or am I just not Oh, it's a series. I've never heard of this. Wait, I know this clown. It's a clown. Isn't this a famous clown? Didn't we look at this picture last time? Didn't you say I look like this clown? What's this guy's name? Terrifier clown. Clown. His name, its name, their name is Art the Clown. Did we talk about this last week? Let's go listen to some songs. 비밀번호 486 by Yuna and 단발머리 by 최유리.

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That's the only map we had.

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3: 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We're now ready for takeoff, so please extinguish your cigarettes and fasten your seatbelts. 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
4: 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This is Travel Diaries Back to the Future.

0: Sister Cynthia.
1: Hello, hello.
0: Hello, hello. How are you? Please answer melodically.
1: There's not a chance. Because you know I'm tone deaf.
0: You're so good. You're looking lilac-y.
1: Oh, that's true.
0: A lilac. It's been a goodbye.
1: Do you guys know that Iris is on 2 full cups of very dark roast coffee? But she is slowly breaking down.

0: Sweet. That's why I need you to sing for me and make me happy. A lie, cause feeling like goodbye. You're so your t-shirt is lilac-y.
1: Okay.
0: And you can't really properly see from our screen, but the lettering on your hat is lilac. Mm-hmm. Let's just say your fingernails are close to lilac because they're pinky. Mm-hmm. Your pen is pink, so it's close to lilac.
1: I'm always coordinated.
0: Yeah.
1: Iris.
0: Yeah, exactly. Mm-hmm. So you're looking ironically spring-like today.
1: Even though I think, my goodness, we've started the new season. It feels like fall,
0: it's
1: autumn.
0: It's cold.
1: It is cold. But so refreshing after this long, humid summer.
0: Asha says, Professor Cynthia's solo album, when?
1: Sorry.
0: Keep Digging says, her aura
1: I'd
0: is
1: have
0: lilac.
1: To give you money to listen to me sing.
0: So the new season is here, and also the new heart attack season is here.
1: Exciting.
0: Yeah, so Travel Diaries is the same but different.
1: Right.
0: So we are Travel Diaries, but we're going back to the future. Mm-hmm. And we are going to be traveling decades and decades and decades.
1: Sometimes centuries.
0: Mm-hmm. And we're going to be talking about Korean history together.
1: Right.
0: We're still obviously going to be talking about like Korean culture in between and,
1: of course,
0: you know, places to travel, mm-hmm, based on historical events or historical figures. But firstly, if I were to share, before going into this segment, if I were to share my experience on Korean history.
1: All right.
0: I grew up not learning about it at all.
1: Okay. So, even through dramas or movies?
0: Never.
1: Oh.
0: I did watch a few movies, but it wasn't enough for young little Iris to understand. And we learned Canadian history,
1: of
0: right?
1: Course.
0: Yeah. I learned about Aboriginals, about Indigenous people.
1: Yes.
0: And my first time learning about Korean history was when I was a trainee. I came to Korea. I was a trainee training at an agency, and they made us learn Korean history.
1: Oh.
0: Because back then, it was a time when idols would go on variety shows and they would have to do like quizzes.
1: That's true. That's
0: true. And they were like, you can't make a fool of yourself. And they said, Iris, you're from Canada, so people will be nicer to you about this, but it's never bad to like learn.
1: Right.
0: It's never bad to learn. So
1: to be informed.
0: Yeah, to be informed. So I learned, but I was, as we say in Korea, kind of gakdugi. Like, I was the one kind of, like, left out. Like, you can join, but it's not that important to you.
1: All right.
0: Mm-hmm. But we did an exam, and out of...
1: The IDOR history
0: yes,
1: exam.
0: Yes. And out of, I think, maybe 15, 20 people, I got second place. And
1: Iris.
0: Yeah, I mean, I don't think I was smart. I won't finish the sentence, but... and everybody was very, like, much older than me and Korean. And that's when I thought, maybe I should know some things about, you know. So that's how I started off with Korean history. I wouldn't say I am the best, but I wouldn't say I am the worst. I think I know as much as normal, just Korean people.
1: Oh.
0: Yeah, maybe
1: that's
0: a little less
1: good.
0: Than students that learn from school. But that is why I am so excited about this segment.
1: I know. I think not only Iris, but we have quite a few history buffs in our community. So I'm excited to get your reaction and maybe even a few interesting historical tips and factoids as well.
0: Okay. Mm-hmm. So we are going to be learning about some figures, some events.
1: Right.
0: And we do have a concept. We're starting off with like a big frame today. So we have a specific person.
1: Yes.
0: And who are we learning about?
1: We're going to start off with the philosopher king, Jeongjo Daewang.
0: King Jeongjo.
1: Right.
0: Yes. Could you please introduce to our listeners, just firstly, briefly, about who this man was?
1: Sure. Here's the textbook version, right? The 22nd king of the Joseon Dynasty. He reigned for about 24 years from 1776. Oh, that's an important key date to 1800. His name was Isan. Jeongjo is usually the posthumous name that kings are given after their death. He was born in 1752. He was

0: the son of Sado Seja, Crown Prince Sado, and the grandson of King Yeongjo. And we'll go into that tragic history right off the bat.
1: Here's a picture to show you guys of how he is imagined to look like.
0: Right.
1: There's just so much to talk about.
0: Oh my goodness.
1: I am glad that this is our first topic mm-hmm. because I would say I know the most about this era, should I say,
0: okay,
1: or like this
0: sure.
1: this family.
0: Yep. Right,
1: I'm
0: of
1: not
0: course.
1: Like a professor like Cynthia, but because my favorite historical movie
0: is
1: Sado.
0: Oh, amazing.
1: Here's a poster.
0: It came out in 2015.
1: Oh.
0: And it is directed by Lee Joon-hyuk. And Lee Joon-hyuk is just wonderful with,
1: historical
0: mm-hmm. dramatizations.
1: I'm going to cry just looking at the poster.
0: I know. I've watched this movie many times. And each time, you can't help but bawl.
1: Right. Mm. So it stars Hong Kang-ho.
0: Right, as King Yeongjo.
1: And Yoo Ah-in.
0: As Crown Prince Sado, Sado Seja.
1: Right, so they don't exactly focus on Cheongjo in this film, but he is there.
0: Very much present,
1: mm-hmm.
0: right?
1: And it is played by the famous. So there is like in Korean we call it like 특별 출연.
0: Mm-hmm.
1: So he wasn't like from the start like casted and like, so there's just a few minutes of him in the show.
0: At the end.
1: And I remember going into it blind.
0: No, I didn't expect him either.
1: Right. And I was wondering, who is he going to be? 정조 누가 하는 거야? Like to my mom, I was like, wait, so who is it going to be? Come on, Yuan's son. They got to kind of make the aura match.
0: Mm.
1: And it was none other than Seo Ji-seop. So I was like, whoa, what a cast they have. But firstly, we'll show you the poster of Yeongjo.
0: That's right. Yeongjo is the ultimate tiger papa in this movie.
1: Scary.
0: And in real life as well. And it's, I mean, this whole family, they have so much trauma.
1: Mm.
0: Like it's all about intergenerational conflict and trauma. So King Yeongjo, if you know his story, right?
1: Mm.
0: He also comes from a bit of a family bloodbath.
1: Right.
0: But he has this kind of trauma about inheriting the throne after the death of his half-brother. And there are whispers and murmurs around the country and especially in the court that he had something to do with the untimely death of his elderly brother.
1: So people in this family all have trauma.
0: Right.
1: All have some kind of PTSD.
0: I'm not even
1: like saying this as a funny thing. Like they have something going on.
0: Yes, they all have had some kind of a hand in the tragedies of each other.
1: Here's a picture from the film to show you.
0: So Yeongjo
1: mm-hmm.
0: Has had trouble bearing a son.
1: Mm.
0: And then, my goodness, after the death of his crown prince Hyojang.
1: Yes.
0: At the age of 41, which would be like close to age 60, I think,
1: right.
0: in modern Korean society.
1: Yeah.
0: He gets a nuttungi. We call it a nuttungi.
1: A late born.
0: Late born. And it happens to be Lee Sun.
1: Who is?
0: Crown Prince Sado, who later becomes Crown Prince Sado, only at year after his birth, which was a bit of a record at the time. Usually kings wait a few years
1: to see is he king material, right? Played by Yoo Ah-in.
0: Right.
1: Yes.
0: But Yeongjo was so happy. He couldn't believe his luck.
1: Mm.
0: A late-born son.
1: Another picture.
0: And Yoo Ah-in, they realize, oh, he's not just a healthy son.
1: He's got potential.
0: He is smart.
1: He's got prince potential.
0: Yes. I mean, there are these episodes of him as a child. He was able to write and read and write when he turned 3.
1: Mm.
0: And in Korean, I mean, that means Chinese characters.
1: Wow.
0: Right? It's not the simple alphabet.
1: Prodigy.
0: Mm-hmm.
1: Which may seem happy and lucky, but it was kind of a downfall.

0: Yes, so much expectations right. put on the shoulders of this little boy mm-hmm. by his father, Youngjo, mm-hmm. who was obsessive. There's actually a funny scene in the movie, and this is based on actually
1: the what happened. Records, yeah.
0: Yes. Youngjo was OCD, basically. Yeah. he would always wash out his ears
1: yeah.
0: so that no bad news could affect him. He would spit it out, mm-hmm. you know.
1: Very, very over the top.
0: Over the top. So he would bring out his prized son mm. to all his ministers and, you know, have him recite, you know, difficult Chinese characters, write them, recite them. And then in one time, there is an interesting incident as well. When Sado, Crown Prince Sado, was five mm-hmm. or six, he was eating.
1: Yes.
0: Youngjo came for a surprise visit.
1: Uh-huh.
0: And then Sado just spit out what he was eating to say his greetings, inza, to his father. He probably bowed and yeah, said his inza. Yeah. But that made Youngjo really happy. And he said, why did you spit out your food? And mm-hmm. he said, wow, you know, I was taught that when your parents arrive, you have to say your greetings as soon as possible.
1: Oh my gosh.
0: I can't. So he couldn't even fathom swallowing what was in his mouth, like his food, before saying his greetings, which, I don't know, to Youngjo was great because it was a sign of his
1: discipline, yes, respect
0: for him. But I think to a modern listener,
1: that's scary.
0: It's a little sad.
1: Like, how brainwashed does a child have to be?
0: How much pressure
1: right.
0: does a little boy feel?
1: Right,
0: like,
1: right.
0: he has to be, show the perfect, you know, mm-hmm. Attitude and say the greetings, even spitting out what the food in his
1: right.
0: mouth.
1: So Youngjo had super high expectations.
0: Right.
1: And obviously, if you know history, this did not end well with Sado Seja.
0: No.
1: And then there was Jeongjo that appears. So we are going to kind of connect all these generations together and mm. talk about Jeongjo in specific. But first, let's go listen to a song so that we can get in depth with today's history lesson. We have a question to you as well. What part of Jeongjo's story interests you the most? A. Youngjo, the tiger parent king. B. Sado, the son of the tiger parent who broke under pressure. C. The son of Sado, Isan, the child who watched. And D. Jeongjo, the disciplined king who survived. We'll be back after the soundtrack of Isan, Yaksok by Jang In-jung.

0: Mika says, if I were his hato, I might run away from my dad. A good point, but also it's really complicated.
1: You can't really run away from the king.
0: Also, it's not black and white. Sado himself has some sus actions, skeptical actions as well.
1: I mean, it was recorded in Hanjungnok, the diary from Haegyeong Hongsi, the wife of Sado and the mother of Jeongjo, that Sado had problems. And he displayed some very violent behavior, including leading to the death of his servants.
0: Tearshir says D, Jeongjo. Mika says B, Sado. SRD says A, Yeongjo. Ricky says D, Kalidad says C, Leon says D. We have like a very widespread answer based on this. I'm definitely most interested in Sado, but that's probably because I just watched a movie in his perspective, Sado. Let's talk more about Yeongjo this time.
1: Jeongjo.
0: Oh, Jeongjo, yes.
1: Yes. You know, when he ascended to the throne at the age of 23, he actually made this proclamation.
0: Oh.
1: 나는 사도 세자의 아들이다.
0: I am the son of Crown Prince. 과인은. 사도. Oh, so why was this such a big thing?
1: Because when, you know, Crown Prince Sado was, you know, he died after being in a rice chest for 8 days without food and water. Sado Seja was first demoted to commoner status, right? Before being executed in the rice chest.
0: Right.
1: And so, I mean, essentially, Yi San, or Jeongjo, as a child, became the son of a traitor, right? You can't really become king when you are the son of a traitor, executed under the order of the king. So, Yeongjo did a little, you know,
0: work.
1: He worked it,
0: documents.
1: Right? He made Jeongjo become the adopted son of the Crown Prince Hyojang, who, remember, had passed away. When he was age 10. So
0: we want to show you a picture of the rice, what was it called?
1: Rice chest.
0: Yes, the rice chest. When Sado Seja was locked up inside. And this is from the movie. And here's a picture. This is when Jeongjo goes and sees his dad inside the rice chest.
1: Because he was 11 at the time. He was young, but he was old enough to know what was happening.
0: He remembers.
1: And it must have been incredibly traumatic and dangerous for him personally, because even though he became the heir, right, the crown prince, there were a lot of people, right, in the palace afraid of his ascension to the throne, because there were a lot of factions, folks who were involved in

0: the death of his father.
1: Right.
0: So what were they afraid of? Well, if this kid becomes king,
1: revenge,
0: right?
1: Mika says, what? Sado's father killed Sado? Basically, Sado does die.
0: Yes.
1: At a young age. Mm-hmm. Basically, I'm not sure if I should say because of Yeongjo. Sure, because of Yeongjo.
0: Well, yeah, it was under Yeongjo's order that he was put into the rice chest.
1: Yes.
0: And that no food or water could be served to him.
1: Here's a picture.
0: So basically, I mean, Yeongjo didn't want to serve him poison. Usually
1: that's
0: how you execute someone, either through poison or by the sword, right? But since he is the crown prince, he was the crown prince and was the son, and he is the father of hopefully
1: the next
0: king, he couldn't actually have literal blood on his hands. So it was a punishment.
1: Right.
0: But everyone knew that this punishment would lead to
1: one thing.
0: His death.
1: Right. Here's a picture of Hyunbin playing Jeongjo saying, I am the son of Crown Prince Sado.
0: Right.
1: Yeah, so this is something that he said, and I guess it's kind of like declaring.
0: It's a declaration of saying, look, his legal status is that of being the son of Hyojang Seja. But he's saying, actually, my roots are with Sado Seja. And don't forget it. It was actually a very fierce declaration, I think.
1: So it's really interesting because Yeongjo, he has like this whole new relationship with Jeongjo.
0: Of course.
1: So skip Sado Seja and there's this new thing that's happening.
0: Of course.
1: Right.
0: And I think it must have hurt him so deeply because the similarities between his son Sado and his grandson Isan, right? Couldn't be more obvious.
1: Just in case it's confusing, you guys, Isan is Jeongjo. We're talking about the same.
0: Yes, Sado is a posthumous name. And even the name itself is so sad. Yeongjo gave him the name. Sa means to think. To means to mourn. Even his name, he's basically saying, every time I think of him, I am sad. I mourn his life and his passing.
1: Welp. Yeah, I mean, it's a complicated father and son story. So yeah, tell us more about the relationship with Yeongjo and Jeongjo.
0: Yeongjo had to protect his grandson, right? That's why when he turned, I think, 13, 2 years after the death of Sado Seja, he moved his ancestry to the deceased crown prince Hyojang, right? To protect him.
1: Right.
0: Right? And to help him eventually ascend to the throne.
1: Yeah, so it wasn't like Yeongjo hated Sado Seja
0: at all.
1: Or anything. Yeah.
0: Even he was also really happy, he was so proud of Jeongjo as well, because just like his father, he learned to read and write at a very early age.
1: Right.
0: So just the way he did with his son,
1: genetics,
0: Isan, right? Remember, he would like carry like his 3-year-old and like, you know, present him to his servants and ministers. Look how smart my son is.
1: Right.
0: He did the same with his grandson. When Jeongjo was 3 or 4, he would take him around and get him to write Chinese characters, recite these proverbs where he, you know, Jeongjo would talk about heaven and heaven and father, right? The importance of appreciating everything given to you by your parents. He actually recited these 10 characters called 신체 발부 수지 부모 불감, which is based on the Confucian idea that everything on your body, like from your hair to skin, are received from one's parents. Right?
1: Oh, yeah.
0: So which means you have to respect and love your parents.
1: It's really impressive because the irony, like Sado Seja is gone like that. They had like a very traumatic memory with each other. And now there's this man, there's
0: very
1: this new baby.
0: Similar,
1: yeah, that's
0: similar.
1: So similar.
0: Mm-hmm.
1: Gaining the similar love, just like Sado Seja.
0: Right.
1: I feel like people that knew the story would be scared and also very curious.

0: to see how this unfolds. I also wanted to mention this thing called 의대증 that Sado was known to have.
1: Yes, he hated putting on clothes, especially the royal robes, because it meant that he would be seeing or visiting his father.
0: Just imagine being scared.
1: So scared.
0: Yeah, so scared. Oh,
1: that he wouldn't, that, you know, like, he would get a reaction from putting on your clothes.
0: Right. Mm-hmm. He probably was worried about Jeongju as well as Sado when he was, like, almost about to die. Like, he knows that his son is out there and his father is out there.
1: Who would protect him? Who would protect his young son?
0: But surprisingly, it worked out pretty well. But let's go listen to a song break and we'll be back with more. This is 꽃이 피고 지듯이 by 조승우, soundtrack of Sado.

0: Haruki says people are usually softer on their grandchildren than their actual children.
1: It's
0: maybe,
1: true.
0: Yeah.
1: It's true.
0: And maybe, you know, Youngjo learned from the whole thing he went through with his son.
1: Oh, sorry. I was also thinking about his tortured past with his parents
0: and
1: his brother.
0: Yeah, nothing is easy.
1: Because he basically had his father, Sukjong, was sort of like the Henry VIII of Korea.

0: He killed a lot of wives. Mm. Well, he was involved in the death of wives.
1: Okay, so today on Travel Diaries Back to the Future, we are covering Chongzhou, and we talked about Satoseja and also Yongzhou. We talked about the generations. So what more should we talk about now?
0: Well, Isan, who later becomes King Chongzhou. Imagine all this family trauma and how it affected him, right? He's known for being a brilliant scholar, right? But it wasn't just like a natural charm, of course.
1: He worked hard.
0: He was on the defensive, right? He basically learned how to survive by being as perfect as he could be.
1: Yeah, right? He just tried so hard.
0: Yeah, he saw how his father basically collapsed under
1: the pressure
0: of the parent, tiger parent king, Yongzhou.
1: So he became the perfect child Yongzhou wanted.
0: The perfect child, the model student, right? We mentioned how even from a young age, he was able to recite, you know, Chinese proverbs like 신체발부 수지 부모 불가, right?
1: Yeah.
0: Only 4 years old, right? And, but he was also, there's actually another similar story where involving Isan, Chongzhou, and Yongzhou.
1: Okay.
0: Isan was wearing, you know, basically his, you know, ornamental hairpin, you know, the robes of being a prince.
1: Royal,
0: so it's very formal attire. He's a young kid. He's only five. So Yongzhou says, "Don't you just want to go out and play rather than go
1: wearing
0: and
1: all this,
0: and going to see your tutor to study
1: your teachers?" Right?
0: And you know, when your grandpa says something like that, what do you think you would say? Yeah, I want to go.
1: 네, 놀래요.
0: Oh, I just want to go to the playground. Of course, thanks, grandpa.
1: Thanks. I'm so glad you mentioned it.
0: No, Chongzhou was smarter than that, or Isan, he was. So he said, "No, I prefer going to study with my tutor." And he wrote, "Chan and Bu," which meant heaven and father.
1: Cheeky Chongzhou. Look at this picture. This is probably the smile that Yongzhou had when Chongzhou said that, when Isan said that. Oh my gosh. Wow.
0: Because at this time in Joseon Dynasty, the model king is the scholar king, right? Who, you know, every waking moment should be focused on memorizing and learning Chinese literature and characters.
1: Knowing.
0: Right? Understanding Confucianism and basically being the philosopher king. Right?
1: They had to be very wise.
0: Yes.
1: And in order to be wise, you needed to be educated.
0: That's right.
1: Yes. Yeah, so
0: as Isan or Chongzhou grow older, you can imagine how this pressure might grow larger and larger, and sometimes, and in a way, more dangerous, right?
1: So even more studying and even more reading.
0: Isan knew that powerful factions or people in the palace were gunning for him. So he had this survival strategy of reading until the rooster crowed.
1: Oh my God.
0: In the early mornings. He couldn't sleep.
1: That's hysterical.
0: Because he was afraid of perhaps attempts on his life. When he slept, he didn't sleep in comfy pajamas like you and I. He slept in fairly like thick robes to protect himself again from any attempts.
1: Harm, yeah.
0: Any
1: and he
0: harm.
1: Would just read and read. And he probably had bad eyesight at that point if you're reading that much. He is one of a kind, definitely. He was also, he was good, like he was athletic as well.
0: Yes.
1: He was good at everything. Yeah. So I heard he was also really good at like archery.
0: Yeah.
1: He wasn't missing anything,
0: no,
1: basically.
0: He's kind of like an action hero in that way. He wasn't just book smart. He was very, remember, he was a very disciplined guy, also with martial arts.
1: Wow.
0: He was very skilled in archery, and he often hit like 49 out of 50 arrows.
1: Whoa. 49 out of 50.
0: But he always left one.
1: Oh, on purpose?
0: On purpose.
1: Why?
0: He said, 무엇이든지 가득 차면

0: 쓰는 것이다.
1: When something is completely full, it is no good.
0: Excellence should not turn into arrogance. He controlled his own perfection.
1: Wait, he's scary and also
0: Very
1: my
0: scary.
1: Role model. No, I'm kidding. Well, here's a picture. Hyunbin did play Isan in a movie called
0: yes,
1: Youngnin. So.
0: I think Hyungbin's characterization in Youngnin, mm-hmm. the movie that came out in 2014, was a great, you know, dramatization of this aspect of Jeongjo.
1: So a lot of very good-looking actors act out Lee Sun all the time.
0: Oh, of course.
1: Yeah, there was Lee Seo-jin as well.
0: Right, in the drama,
1: right?
0: Lee Sun.
1: Yeah, mm-hmm. and then there is obviously Hyunbin. Mm-hmm. And then there was obviously the most recent Juno, Lee Juno as well. But here's a picture of Hyunbin and Lee Sun.
0: Ooh, actually,
1: oh, I mean,
0: Lee Seo-jin,
1: yeah. Ooh.
0: That's a few years ago, right?
1: So they say, like, the crown of the good-looking actors just go on and on and on. So, yeah, most recently, here's a picture of Lee Juno for Otsome 붉은 끝동.
0: Very popular drama that mm-hmm. came out a few years ago, which focuses more on the love story between Jeongjo and Ubin Songshin, which we will cover in a later episode.
1: Yeah, there's so much to talk about.
0: I know.
1: So much.
0: Today we focused on intergenerational trauma.
1: The basics.
0: The pressure that led to this very disciplined king.
1: Mm-hmm.
0: Next episode, we'll talk about the system or the institution of kingship
1: Ooh.
0: That he wanted to instill.
1: Okay.
0: And then we'll talk about the heart,
1: Ooh.
0: Right? The matters of the heart.
1: So it's going to be a continuous...
0: Yeah, you guys, I hope you are interested in Jeongjo because we're going to talk about him for a few more episodes.
1: It's going to last.
0: It will last.
1: Did you watch Otsume 붉은 끝동?
0: A little bit.
1: Oh, okay. It did so well in Korea.
0: It was so popular.
1: But also the Isan drama by Lee Seo-jin did
0: course,
1: so well.
0: That was also popular.
1: So it's interesting to me of how usually when they already have a very successful drama mm-hmm. based on a true event or true person figure, mm-hmm. it's hard to touch on it again. But they did it again.
0: They keep doing it because,
1: yeah.
0: I mean, we just went over a little bit of his family drama.
1: And it's already so fun.
0: It's already unbelievable, actually.
1: mm-hmm.
0: Unbelievable.
1: Yeah.
0: Right?
1: So in a few years, there might be another Jeongjo drama.
0: Oh, I'm sure.
1: Yeah.
0: Because he was such an amazing character.
1: Yeah.
0: With
1: many sides to him.
0: Very tragic beginning
1: mm-hmm.
0: that basically I think influenced not only his character but his kingship, his reign.
1: He was also known for there are records saying that he had a bigger figure,
0: mm-hmm.
1: not like he had a lot of fat, but I'm saying, you know, he had good
0: In Korean, we call it like 체격.
1: 체격, yeah. Mm-hmm. So he had a good body, and when he was born, people said, you know, he didn't really look like an infant, so he had like good figures, and yeah, it was said maybe that's why, like, because I asked our writer earlier because she did a lot of research for our show, and she said that she was interested in Jeongjo since years ago, and I asked her, is there a reason why such hot actors are always acting out Jeongjo? And she was like, yes, because apparently there are sayings that he was like good looking back then.
0: Even his father, Sado Seja, was also renowned for martial arts.
1: Right.
0: Both of them actually created a manual for martial arts.
1: Oh.
0: Yeah. So not only smart, but hunky and, you know, can wield a sword.
1: Mm-hmm.
0: Or
1: and is a royal, just maybe back in the day, omtina. Mother's
0: Omchina,
1: friend's
0: that's
1: son,
0: right.
1: Omchina. Yeah, we have some more pictures to show you guys. If you want to see more of Hyunbin, we will share it with you because, you know, who doesn't want some more Hyunbin? I actually didn't watch Youngnin, and I didn't watch Otsome, and I didn't watch Lee Sun.
0: Well, Lee Sun is pretty long.
1: Yeah,
0: I think
1: yeah.
0: almost 50 episodes or
1: Here's
0: something.
1: Here's a picture. This is how Jeongjo or Lee Sun is portrayed through
0: but
1: Hyunbin.
0: But Youngnin is pretty... Yeah, it's easy to watch. It's easy on the eyes, as you can see from the poster, from the scene, from the movie.
1: So Youngnin is, it's from some time ago, right?
0: 2014. It came out in 2014.

0: 14.
1: Oh, okay. Mm-hmm. So it's not too new.
0: Nope.
1: And the Isan by Lee Seo-jin was like a long drama, was
0: almost,
1: it?
0: Almost 20 years ago, wasn't it?
1: I remember watching like a talk show or like YouTube content, and Lee Seo-jin was on it. And he was actually talking about how he was the OG Jeongjo. He was
0: that's
1: like,
0: right.
1: Yeah, like I'm the Jeongjo.
0: Yeah, because Lee Seo-jin was also known for being a very fit actor.
1: Mm, fit, good looking. He has that elite image. Mm. So he was like, yeah, I was the Jeongjo. Here's the picture. And then it was funny because he went on by saying, but I'm not Jeongjo anymore. The title belongs to Lee Junho now. The title just goes on and on and on. Mm. So I wonder who the next Jeongjo could be in Korea.
0: Yeah.
1: Hmm. Mika says, I want to live in the nation Hyunbin rules. That would be very interesting. Mm-hmm. Ricky says, gonna watch Made in Korea season 2. Oh yeah, Made in Korea season 2 just came out. So if you guys want to watch it, this might be a good reminder. Hyunbin does a lot of historical dramas if you think about it.
0: Yeah,
1: he also did Harbin. Yeah.
0: Oh yes.
1: Yeah, yeah. Anyway, guys, today was our first episode of Travel Diaries Back to the Future, where we travel through time and learn about Korean history together. I hope you enjoyed it. If you did, please let us know what you thought about it. If there are any historical events or figures that our listeners are curious about that you might want us to cover here on Travel Diaries Back to the Future, send us a message.
0: We're all ears.
1: Yes, let us know. It will be greatly helpful. Also, if you have any opinions for Arirang Radio, we have a new survey going on with Gallup Korea. 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So I hope you guys let us know your thoughts on Arirang Radio. It would be greatly appreciated. Did you enjoy today's episode?
0: Yes.
1: Did you enjoy being our history teacher?
0: Of course, I'm kind of used to this.
1: Right.
0: Years at school, we're
1: students, but we don't get homework, and we get the best professor.
0: You guys should feel blessed. All your homework for you.
1: We're always very grateful. The last song for today is 비로소 아름다워 by Shim Kyu-sun, which is a soundtrack of 옷소매 붉은 끝동. I'll be back tomorrow for DBDB, joined by actor Shin Sung-ha. With all my heart, this has been Heart Attack, made by producer Jung Hae-won, engineer An Jae-sun, and Yi-young. Writers Kim Hye-rim and Yu Ga-ryong, and I've been your DJ, Pretty Little Iris, and you have been
0: Cynthia.
1: Arif.

0: BEFM 부산 영어 방송.
1: These are the nationwide safety guidelines informing you of rules to prevent water-related accidents during water play. 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This message was brought to you by the Ministry of the Interior and Safety.

0: The time is now 4 o'clock.
1: Welcome to BFM News at 4. I'm Claire Kim. A South Korean government team sent to the Middle East to assess conditions for a possible deployment to the Strait of Hormuz is returning home today. The team, which included defense and foreign ministry officials, inspected potential military bases, ports, and local support conditions in the UAE. The assessment reportedly included conditions for operating P-8 Poseidon maritime patrol aircraft. Officials stressed that the inspection does not mean a deployment has been decided. The findings are expected to be reported to the National Security Council, which could discuss possible contributions, including military deployment, technical assistance, or unmanned equipment. The government maintains that no final decision has been made despite growing U.S. pressure for South Korea to contribute. Companies responsible for repeated or serious personal data breaches affecting more than 10 million people could face fines of up to 10% of their total sales starting tomorrow. The new rules apply to intentional or grossly negligent violations and repeated offenses within 3 years. Companies that make significant investments in data protection may receive deductions of up to 40% in their fines. Penalties for repeated violations will also be increased. The revised law strengthens the responsibility of CEOs and data protection officers and introduces a system requiring companies to notify individuals within 72 hours when there is a reasonable possibility that their personal information has been leaked. In local news, Busan Mayor Chun Jae-soo's major city government reorganization plan has passed the Busan Metropolitan Council Committee largely unchanged. Under the plan, the Vice Mayor for Future Innovation will become the Vice Mayor for Economic Affairs, while a new Maritime Capital Strategy Office will be established to advance Busan's Arctic Shipping Route Initiative. New bureaus will also focus on youth and population policies and public services. The plan will take effect immediately if approved at a plenary session tomorrow. Busan City and the council reached a compromise after weeks of disagreement over oversight of the mayor's political appointees. Busan City has been selected for a national project to develop advanced manufacturing infrastructure for next-generation aircraft parts. Led by Busan Technopark, the project will invest 21.5 billion won through 2030 with local universities and research institutes participating. The project will establish facilities to test advanced manufacturing processes for large composite aircraft structures and build networks to help local companies and to global supply chains. Busan City expects the project to strengthen the competitiveness of local aviation companies and establish the city as a hub for the future aviation industry. In international news, U.S. President Donald Trump has promised to give every American adult $5,000 if Republicans win both chambers of Congress in November's midterm elections. Speaking at a Republican convention in Dallas, Trump called the payment

a Trump dividend and said the money must be spent in the United States. He did not explain how the payments would be funded or distributed. Trump also promised to make his tax cuts permanent and urged voters nationwide.

Hello, hello, hello. Happy Thursday to you all out there. Okay, let's set the scene, right? Because in movies and dramas, the actors, that's us, roles keep changing as the stories unfold, right? It's the same as life. Our roles in life change all the time. At first, you know, we're in the role of being the protected, you know, the one that needs all the help. And then we take on the role of that person who jumps out into the world and lives independently and takes responsibility for our own lives or not. And then later, maybe we take on the role of the protector and we care for other people. So, question, what is the biggest role or the starring role you have in your life right now? Welcome to For My Busan. I'm your host, Laura McClucky.

All right, let's kick off with Ring My Bell by Billy. 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Chapter 2. The moon.

0: Oh, yes. Listen, I'm so excited to start our Thursday show with Ring My Bell by Billy. Number one, I love the name Billy. Secondly, it makes me want to dance. Great song. That's off the Village of Perception, chapter 2, just in case you were wondering. And I'm wearing 100% cow. It is officially autumn. Look, I've got a long jacket on and everything. I've got a little vest on under here, but I've got a jacket on today, my friends. That's very exciting. How was your day? Good? Good, good, good. Guess what I did? For the first time ever in my... Okay, let me do the housekeeping, then I'll chat with you. Okay, ready? It's 4:10 p.m. You're tuned in to For My Busan on 90.5, 103.3 FM. It's BEFM. 부산영어 방송입니다. 반갑습니다. Hello, hello. And it's Thursday, the 10th of September. Do you remember? Okay, done. Guess what I did today for the first time? For the very first time in my life. Bearing in mind, I have a 13-year-old son, right? So I have a 13-year-old son. And this today was my first time ever to experience this. It was my 첫 번째 오피셜하게 어린이 체육 대회. So it was my first, like, proper Korean children's sports day. And let me tell you, I've got a video if you would like to see the video. We can play it. We won't have time during Dr. McCluckie, will we? Because there won't be any time for Dr. McCluckie. 아쉽네. Well, listen, if there's time during the show today, let's play it because it's very silly. In fact, I think Andrew and Hayan would like to see it. It's basically, it's a 30-second video and it's me doing the tug of war. And yeah, it was so fun. So it was really good. And so all the moms and the dads were there, the grandmas and the granddads, the 동생 there, and the 오빠 언니 there. And all the kids had such a nice time. And so I just want to say 수고하셨습니다 to the MC and the 체육 master and all the teachers and everything. I know those things can seem like a lot of like, oh my goodness, really, do I have to go? But it was really nice. It was so nice to see everybody coming together and supporting the children and, you know, everyone having a really fun time. If that was in Scotland, we would have parents on the line yelling, screaming, perhaps even some choice words said. But anyway, very happy to play the role of excited, 열심히 하는, 적극적으로 하는 아란이 엄마. Today. That was my role today. We have one name, or maybe a few names, depending, but we have many different roles in life. Speaking of roles, right? At home, we can be someone's son or daughter, someone's parent, someone's sibling, someone's mom, or just whatever. When we go out, we play a different role, right? In society, we're friends, we're co-workers, we're bosses, we're employees. And I think depending on the role as well and the relationship, we have different faces. We have different sides to ourselves. Because I was thinking about this. Not so many people get the very, very, very open, vulnerable version of me. And I think I'm quite, I get called quite cold, actually. And not cold in I'm not friendly kind of way, but cold as a kind of 무뚝뚝한. I'm quite 무뚝뚝하다, like in my mom. But I'm not really. Like, people just assume that of me. If I meet them for the first time and I'm either shy, which is not that often, or if I am, I don't know, like if I'm 멍때리기 or if I'm daydreaming, I can come across as kind of cold because I listen like this with a frown on my face. But anyway, how many roles do you have right now? 보상 PD, how many roles do you have right now? Two? What are they? PD and son. So PD and son, 근데 you're also 동료, and you're also 직원, and you're also friend, and also 뭐 등등등등. Like that, right? We've got so many. And when we live with so many roles, sometimes we don't do them as well as we could. Or I don't want to say should, right? But there's always room for improvement in some way. And I think the trick to this is knowing that you cannot be 100% the best of everything all at the same time. It's not possible. So it's a balancing act, right? You got to figure out when you need to be 100% fantastic mom. Like today, I was on it. I was doing the games. I was complaining a little bit because it was taking too long. And, you know, that was it. And then I come here, I'm 100% on it. I'm your host. I'm your DJ and I'm here with you. So you got to choose which one to be at any given time, right? And so, of course, being a parent is especially difficult when the kids are young. We feed them, clothe them, we teach them, we protect them, we go to the cheuk dewe. What happens when they become adults? I don't know. I've not had that experience yet. I can feel myself trying not to cry when I think about it. How long should we continue to stand by and help them? I don't mean like, of course we can help them forever, but do you know what I mean? Like as kids rather than letting them fend for themselves. And because kids need to go out and make mistakes and do their own thing and live on their own. So there was recently an interesting debate online about this. The question was, how much allowance should parents give their college-aged children each month? For me, zero. If you're able to go out and go to school and are of job-getting age, then you get zero money from me. And if you go out and you make money from an araba, then you have to pay me some rent. That's the world that we live in. Parents, of course, need to prepare for their own retirement. On the other hand, college students do face a very difficult job market, so parents feel like they should give their children enough financial support. So let's talk about it. How much monthly allowance do you think is appropriate for a college student or a university student? What do you think is the right amount of allowance for a university student each month? And why? Also, send us your song requests. We'll play them in the second half. 오늘은 돈 이야기를 좀 해볼까요? 네, 여러분이 생각하는 가장 적절한 대학생의 한 달 용돈은 얼마인가요? 그리고 대학생에게 가장 적당한 한 달 용돈은 얼마일지 알려주시기 바랍니다. 샵9050-89050 or KakaoTalk. Lots coming up for you today, so let's dive into Newsfeed.
1: System check complete. Destination set. Busan.
0: Ladies and gentlemen, this is your captain speaking. We're now making our approach to Busan. Cabin crew, prepare for landing. We've just landed. Welcome to For My Busan.

0: 여보세요? 누구십니까? Hello, Cube is in the house.
1: Hello.
0: Guess who's in the house? Cube is in the house.
1: It's been a long way.
0: It's been a long time. I know, because I wasn't here last Thursday, so it's been 2 weeks. Mm-hmm. How have you been?
1: I missed you.
0: I missed you. Cute. 그리워했어요. I missed you. I'm kind of hyper today. I went to my daughter's 체육대회 today.
1: You enjoyed it?
0: I did. I'll show you a video. I'm going to send the video. Hopefully, Park PD can play it during the show. It's me. It's literally me holding on to the rope, getting pulled along the floor with my legs in the air.
1: I want to see the video.
0: The teacher is like, oh, my God, oh, my God, oh, my God, oh, my God. She's worried I'm getting, like, hurt, and I'm like, wee! It's great. It was great. I think they don't realize that I go climbing rocks for fun and I have like cuts and bruises all over my body. They were very worried. I was
1: warrior.
0: All right.
1: We have a warrior mother here.
0: Well, no, I'm not worried. How was your past 2 weeks? Good?
1: Oh, yeah, of course. I mean, look at you.
0: What?
1: Autumn lady
0: It's
1: here.
0: Autumn.
1: Yes.
0: Listen, I'm so excited.
1: Are you enjoying the weather?
0: Yes. Are you?
1: Of course, I'm enjoying this weather 100%.
0: Yeah. It's been a bit windy, though.
1: Yeah, because it's Busan, yeah?
0: but yes, it's been nice. And it's been very busy as well. Lots and lots of things going on.
1: Yes.
0: So what's going on this week?
1: So we have two very different stories today, as we always do. So first, there's a nice little bonus for anyone planning to shop at Busan's traditional markets this week.
0: Mm-hmm.
1: And then with World Suicide Prevention Day, 세계 자살 예방의 날, on September 10, today, we'll look at how Busan is reaching young people directly at schools with programs focused on well-being.
0: Yeah, I love that. Actually, I got asked to go and be on a panel about that next week.

0: But I can't because it's Kyoto with Senban. But yeah, it's nice to see that there's so many things going on around that. Very important. All right, let's start with one that might save us some money because Chuseok is coming up. Traditional markets probably going to get a lot busier. Mm-hmm. And this week, there's an extra reason to do some shopping there.
1: That's right. Starting tomorrow for 2 days, Busan is holding an Onnuri gift certificate cashback event, Onnuri 상품권 환급 행사, at 99 different traditional markets across the city.
0: 99? Hold the phone. There's 99. There's more than 99 traditional markets in the city?
1: Yes.
0: What?
1: We got like 120.
0: Wow. So many. Wow. I did not know that there was that many. That's interesting. So there's a good chance there's one near you, mm-hmm. my friends. This one is, I mean, it's pretty straightforward, right? Spend money at a participating market and get money back.
1: Yes. Spend at least 40,000 won and you can receive 10,000 won back in Onnuri gift certificates. Mm-hmm. And spend at least 70,000 won and you'll get 20,000 Korean won back. So the maximum cashback is 20,000 won per person during the event.
0: Okay, question.
1: Yes.
0: Can you go around the different markets and spend 7,000 won and get 20,000 won back at every one? Can you do that?
1: It's possible in Busan.
0: Yeah, that's crazy good. So if you're planning to buy groceries or grab something to eat at a traditional market, please keep your receipt. And I would just encourage you, go to the traditional market.
1: Yes.
0: Yeah.
1: And that's actually the most important part. Mm. You'll need a cash or card receipt from a participating store and then take it to the cashback booth. Mm-hmm. A wide range of purchases from participating retail stores and restaurants can qualify. Mm-hmm. And most cashback booths run from 9:30 a.m. to 5 p.m., but the event can finish early if a market runs out of gift certificates. So don't wait until the very last minute.
0: Yeah, good tip. Very good tip. Shop local, keep the receipt, Yarabun, and
1: receipt,
0: get up to 20,000 won.
1: Yes, 20,000 won.
0: Yeah. And you can also combine the receipts from different shops, right?
1: And that's one more thing. You can combine eligible receipts from different stores within the same market. Mm. So look for the cashback event sticker at participating stores and make the most of this Chuseok Maji event.
0: A little help with the Chuseok Christmas and not Christmas. Chuseok
1: like
0: always
1: Christmas,
0: reminds me for Christmas, but it's like Chuseok Christmas shopping, right?
1: Yes.
0: So like the Christmas shopping of Chuseok, the Chuseok shopping. Absolutely. All right, let's move on to our second story. Mm-hmm. This is a very, very important one. September 10th is World Suicide Prevention Day, and Busan is using the occasion to bring mental health support and life respect programs directly into schools.
1: Yes. Throughout September, the Busan Youth Counseling and Welfare Center is working with 3 district centers and local schools to reach middle and high school students.
0: Yeah, and I think the quote-unquote directly to schools aspect really matters because, you know, there is support out there.
1: Yes.
0: And although I come from Scotland where there's support and it's discussed about way more than it is here in Korea, Korea is changing and I can see it changing. But I think the most important thing is young people, students in particular, might not feel comfortable, empowered, able to, etc., talk about what's going on. And they might not know where to find the help. They might not know how to take the steps themselves, etc.
1: So one part of the initiative is morning outreach at schools. Through this campaign, around 1,610 students will receive messages about the value of life and information about youth counseling services, and around 765 students will take part in programs covering the value of life and how to respond in a crisis and how to reach out for help.
0: Which is so meaningful, and it's not just things like life is important or you can do it. It's not surface level stuff. It's very important and very well run program. So it's, you know, giving these young people a chance to not wait to need the support, but the campaign is bringing this information to them.
1: Yes. Mm. So Busan is also working on a broader youth safety network, connecting schools, counseling centers, and other organizations. The goal The goal here is
0: 영어 진짜 어렵다. 그죠? 네.
1: So much information.
0: 한국어도 진짜
1: yes.
0: 어렵다.
1: The goal here is to provide support throughout the whole process from early identification and emergency intervention to professional services, recovery and follow-up care.
0: Yeah. I mean, September 10th is World Suicide Prevention Day, so yes, it gives the issue extra visibility.
1: Yes.
0: But the actual important part here is having support available beyond one particular day.
1: That's true.
0: Yeah.
1: Busan already ran programs and outreach activities during the first half of the year, and additional school activities are planned for October and November. Ultimately, the message for our young generation is simple. If you're going through a difficult time, you don't have to figure everything out by yourself because there are people and services you can reach out to.
0: Yeah, absolutely. And this goes for everybody out there, whether you are a young person or a very, very old person, whether you are Korean or non-Korean, you can simply, if you are looking for help or you have someone in your life that you think might need help, literally just go onto a search engine, search for Korea Suicide Prevention, and there are multiple centers, multiple resources, hotlines, helplines, etc., all there. So knowing where that support is and feeling able to ask for it is, yeah, that can really hopefully make a big difference.
1: Yes, I really like this campaign because it's bringing the support very closer to the people in need.
0: So, yeah. And it's talking about a subject that people don't really want to talk about. Which is also very important because it normalizes talking about those things so people don't feel embarrassed or shy when they get a mental health blip or issue.
1: I think the message here is like, I want to hear your stories.
0: 맞다.
1: I am here.
0: Yeah, yeah. And what's ever going on with you is completely okay. Just talk to someone.
1: Yes.
0: And that's not easy. So you're very brave. Listen, we've had two fantastic stories about putting a little bit of money back in our pockets before Chuseok, and the other about making sure support is close to the younger generation specifically when they need it. So yeah, wonderful.
1: Yes, both really different kinds of support, but all focused on making everyday life in Busan a little more supported.
0: 맞아요. 아 근데 잠깐만. 우리는 더 알고 싶으면 어디로 가면 될까?
1: Oh, you can find all the updates at Busan City and at Busan City _ Globe on Instagram.
0: On Instagram, because the Globe is for the English and the Busan City is for the Korean, and it's all there. All right, Gyubi, thank you so much.
1: Thank you so much.
0: We'll see you again next week. Until then, enjoy. Our top game name says, love the club vibes from you guys earlier.
1: Oh.
0: You mean this one? This one?
1: Thank you so much.
0: You're welcome. All right, Gyubi, thank you. We'll see you later.
1: So
0: bye-bye. All right, let's jump into On The Mic.
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Thank you very much to Olivia for that lovely interview. And to Kim Sun-hee-nim. Kim Sun-hee-nim is a professor of physical education, holds a PhD in preventative medicine, and has worked in the Pilates field for about 27 years after first discovering Pilates as part of her rehabilitation from injuries she sustained during her years as a dancer. She currently runs a Pilates studio in Hwanmyeongdong in Busan. And she said through her own experiences with injury and recovery, she came to understand the importance of receiving proper medical treatment, working with rehabilitation professionals, and staying physically active as well. She emphasizes that as we age, it becomes more important to maintain muscle strength, joint mobility, and balance, while also paying close attention to the signals our bodies send us. She says for her, wellness is not something complicated. It means eating well, sleeping well, moving well, breathing well, and sometimes just simply resting well. And so rather than comparing ourselves with others, she says, just care for our bodies and minds at a pace that suits us. And as reflected in her favorite phrase, move well, age well, she encourages people to keep moving, take care of their bodies, and remember that loving your body is ultimately a way of loving your life. Oh my goodness, I couldn't agree more. Thank you so much. I love it. And just to remind everybody out there, if you do take a trip to the UK and you want to make the peace sign, definitely don't do it like this. In Korea, this means peace, everybody.

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In the UK, this is a swear. It's a yop. So in the UK, please always palm forward when you do your peace signs. All right? It's a little tip from me to you. 네, 여러분, 환영합니다. 포마부산 로라 맥너키입니다. It's time for a song. This is How to Write a Song Without You by Nick Jonas. We'll be back with Busan Life Solutions after this.

0: Hello, hello. Welcome back, 여러분. 안녕하세요. Welcome입니다. It's time for Busan Life Solutions. Kelly's in the house.
1: 안녕하세요. Hi, everyone.
0: How are you?
1: I'm good. I'm good.
0: Good.
1: I'm a happy girl, you know, because, you know, now it really feels like the autumn, right?
0: Mm-hmm. 네. Do you know, anytime someone says 네. happy girl or happy boy, 네. I always think of that song. Happy happy dog. I'm just a happy, happy, happy dog.
1: 네.
0: Look at you. Have you seen that?
2: No.
0: It's sort of like a super famous
1: 진짜?
0: meme song.
1: Really?
0: And it's always like,
1: I'll check that
0: like
1: out.
0: Puppies that are super happy
1: I'll
0: or like cats
1: yeah,
0: or
1: I'm
0: animals.
1: A happy girl. Now we are having a perfect weather, right?
0: So nice.
1: 네, I hope that, you know, this weather lasts like for a long, long, long time.
0: 3 months, please.
1: 네, 네, yes.
0: 3 months
1: 네,
0: of this.
1: 맞아요. I like that.
0: How many months of summer did we have? August, yes. July, mm-hmm. yes.
1: Right.
0: June, yes.
1: Oh, but this year, well, if I'm not mistaken, actually the summer came a little bit like later than usual, right? But it was really a difficult summer.
0: Mm.
1: Like one of the like hottest summer and humid summer mm. ever that I've experienced.
0: The humidity 네. was bad.
1: 맞아요.
0: It was 네. up there. And then there was like random rain in between, mm-hmm. lots of flash mm-hmm. flooding. Yeah,
1: right.
0: it was pretty crazy. Anyway, let's get into it.
1: Uh-huh.
0: This is Busan Life Solutions.
1: Exactly.
0: Kelly, what is this segment?
1: Right. So as you can tell, you know, the number of non-Koreans living in Busan has increased a lot over the last few years. So their situations may vary, but they have issues while living in the city. It could be about their school, their visa, school, et cetera, et cetera.
0: Mm.
1: So, you know, if that's the case, you know, they can actually visit two different organizations in Busan. One is the Busan Global Center. The other is the Busan Foreign Resident Support Center.
0: Mm-hmm.
1: So what I do in this segment is that I receive questions and answers from these organizations and I share them with you so that, you know, we can help some of our listeners
0: mm-hmm.
1: Who may go through some similar situations.
0: Indeed. Mm-hmm. So I will read the questions. You can give
1: all
0: us
1: right.
0: the solutions. And these are all real. These are all
1: oh, yeah.
0: questions and mm-hmm. answers that Kelly has gotten from the Global Center
1: mm-hmm.
0: and translated and done all the
1: exactly.
0: hard work so that
1: That's
0: we can talk about it
1: yeah.
0: here. So let's get right in. This person says, I'm studying at a university in Busan on a D2 visa. Recently, my class attendance has decreased drastically mm-hmm. and due to personal circumstances, I've been unable to go to school frequently. Could this cause problems with my visa?
1: Honestly, yes.
0: Mm.
1: Well, it could actually potentially affect their visa status, especially if their attendance keeps getting really like low, like
0: mm.
1: really low, right? You know, as you know, D2 visa is for studying in Korea. So it is really important for them to stay enrolled and continue their studies as expected by their university.
0: Mm-hmm.
1: If they've been missing classes because of the personal situations or reasons, whatever, well, I'd recommend they talk to their professors or the university's international office or something like that. Then they will let them know whether their current attendance or enrollment status could cause any immigration issues. And then they will tell them what to do next.
0: Mm, yeah.
1: So if they're worried about their visa, you know, it's better for them to check with their school, you know, as soon as possible,
0: mm-hmm.
1: right? Before the situation gets really worse.
0: Yeah, mm-hmm. absolutely.
1: 네.
0: And you never, because you never know, every school is different as
1: 맞아요.
0: well.
1: 네.
0: And it really depends as well mm-hmm. if the school has already had issues with people because
1: right.
0: of visas or not. And
1: right.
0: so this is so 애매하다.
1: 맞아요. But yeah. if they get like a lot of Fs,
0: mm.
1: then, you know, then they have to stay for another semester,
0: yeah.
1: right? And they could also affect their visa in mm. the future. And, you know, tuition is expensive
0: it's
1: anyway, so,
0: yeah.
1: so they want to go to school.
0: Not yeah. cheap at all. Yeah, just fighting.
1: Yeah.
0: And sorry you're going through a hard time, but hopefully you can just stick it out a little bit longer. All right, this person says, I'm a fourth generation Goryeoin, which is ethnic Korean, mm-hmm. from Kazakhstan.
1: Mm-hmm.
0: I'm currently enrolled in university in Busan. Can I change my status of stay from D2 to F4?
1: 네, Well, so, you know, there are a lot of Koreans, you know, living in Kazakhstan or like Uzbekistan or somewhere like that. And they are called Goryeo-in. And they're the ones actually who, you know, who were sent to these areas during the Japanese occupation, as you know, right? So the Busan Global Center contacted the 1345 Immigration Contact Center. And here's what they learned. And let me share them with you. If someone is a Goryeo-in of Kazakhstani nationality, they may apply to change their visa status from D2 to F4, regardless of whether they have graduated from university here or not, as long as they can prove that they are an overseas Korean. They can apply by visiting the immigration office responsible for their place of residence. Also, if their birth certificate or identification document confirms that they are Goryeo-in, well, they can apply to change their status to F4 based on their own status. If that's the case, they don't really need to separately prove their Korean status, you know, through their grandparents or like great-grandparents. Or any other ancestors, right? The period of stay granted under the F4 status can range from 1 to 3 years, depending on the factors such as like if they can, you know, speak Korean or if they can prove their Korean proficiency. If they submit proof of Korean language ability, such as TOEIC level 1 or higher or score of 21 or higher on the KIP, well, they may be granted a 3-year period of stay.
0: Which is very, very nice.
1: Reasonable.
0: TOEIC 1 is not hard.
1: Ah, 그래요. 네.
0: Yeah.
1: Kind of like a basic.
0: If you don't, well, if you don't know Korean, of course it's hard. But like TOEIC 1, TOEIC level 1 is not that hard to get. So if they can get that, nice.
1: 네.
0: Fighting. 화이팅. Okay, next one. This person says, I'm an E9 visa holder. I worked in Busan, but after leaving my job, I'm now living in Jinju, about 2 hours away from Busan. I did not receive my unused annual leave allowance from my previous employer in Busan. What should I do?
1: Well, you know what? I, you know, when I received this question, I kind of wonder if this person already talked to their boss or not. But I assume that they did, right?
0: Maybe? Probably not. No,
1: probably not.
0: I would say, like, you say bye-bye, and then you leave, and then you realize you've got unused
1: then
0: personal leave days.
1: Then they just talk to the Busan Global Center directly before they talk to their boss. Okay. Okay, well, actually, I assume that, you know, this person already talked to the, you know, like boss, but perhaps the boss didn't, you know, didn't give any answer or didn't take any actions. And I thought that, oh, probably that's why that they went to the Busan Global Center.
0: Yeah, could be.
1: If someone hasn't received their annual leave allowance, a.k.a. 연차, from their previous job, they can actually report it as an unpaid wages. Since this person's previous workplace was in Gangseo-gu, well, actually, that's something that Busan Global Center learned during the consultation. They can file a complaint with the Busan Northern Branch Office of the Busan Regional Employment and Labor Administration. And even though they are currently living in Jinju, outskirts of Busan, like 1 hour away from...
0: Yeah, it's quite far. It's definitely not Busan. Maybe 2 hours, I guess.
1: They can still file the complaint with the office responsible for their previous workplace. They will need a complaint form and copies of both the front and the back of their ARC. They can file the complaint in person or online or through the fax.
0: Do people still fax?
1: Well, but you know what? We don't really use a fax machine anymore.
0: Yeah.
1: But what I learned recently was that you can just, you know, take a photo of the document and you can send it via the application on your smartphone. Then it actually works.
0: I know we talked about this before, but
1: 네,
0: even
1: 맞아요.
0: Still,
1: 맞아요.
0: Don't you just email? Fax. Spitting fax today, Kelly.
1: It still works. You know, it's... 네. Probably in the workplace.
0: I wonder when it's going to not be available anymore.
1: 맞아요.
0: Be interesting.
1: Yeah, right. We can email, right?
0: Anyway.
1: Then after they file the complaint, they can also receive update through KTalk. You know, you can see how things go.
0: Oh, good. Another company to send me spam. It's become very annoying, the K-Talk app.
1: Oh,
0: because all it is spam and adverts these days.
1: So I actually sometimes I happen to miss some important messages.
0: Yeah. All of my friends are like stuck underneath chicken shops or online services I never signed up for or the internal quango of the company.
1: I know exactly what you're talking
0: about. It's really annoying. I might just delete it.
1: I agree.
0: I can't delete it. I'm in Korea. anyway, okay. Number four, this person says, how can I get a certificate of entry and exit records for my minor child? That's 출입국 사실 증명서.
1: 맞습니다. Mm. So if they're a parent or a legal guardian of a child who is 18 years old or younger, they can apply for the certificate online. So there's no need to visit the government office in person, which is good, right? So please visit the website plus.gov.kr. Well, you know, I don't think that you can actually remember this website. So just remember 정부 24, which means government 24.
0: 맞아요. Yeah.
1: So, you know, visit the website, simply log in and search for the 출입국 사실 증명서 or certificate of entry and exit records. Then fill out the application, okay? Once they enter their child information, the system will check and verify the family relationship there. If everything is confirmed, well, they can complete the application and issue the certificate online. But

0: But
1: there's always a but.
0: But, well, if their child parental authority information cannot be verified online, or if the government needs to confirm some additional legal information or something like that, they may not be able to apply online. If that's the case, they will need to visit the government office in person.
1: And for foreigners, I'm just speaking out of my own personal experience, there's usually something else that needs to be added. There might be a spelling mistake in a name that is not able to be verified through a certain system, because not all the systems pull the same information. And so for Korean names, like Kim Minji, that's very easy. It's Kim Minji. But for Laura Elizabeth McClucky, sometimes they put a hyphen. So it can be tricky. But still.
0: Then I would recommend, you know, starting off from the just 동사무소. Well, I'm not supposed to use this 동사무소 because that makes me sound really like an old person.
1: 맞아요.
0: 맞아요. 네. Just visit the nearest
1: 주민센터.
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0: But 동사무소 is always the first vocabulary that pops in my head, unfortunately.
1: 밤티.
0: 맞아요, 맞. 밤티.
1: 아닙니다. We're 멋진. 아가씨들. 넘어갈게. 네. Okay, finally, this person says, can you please tell me about the Culture Day?
0: 네, Culture Day. Well, in Korea, it's called 문화의 날. It literally means Culture Day, 문화의 날, right? On Culture Day, well, people can get discounts at many culture venues, such as movie theaters, museums, galleries, performance venues, etc., etc. Well, as far as I know, it used to take place only on the last Wednesday of every month.
1: I remember that.
0: 네. Yeah. But earlier this year, things changed a little bit. So now some culture venues offer Culture Day benefits every Wednesday.
1: 설마.
0: 네. 네. But some places like cinemas and movie theaters offer discounts on the second and the fourth Wednesday of each month.
1: Okay.
0: But, you know, but the exact discount and participating venues can vary, you know. So I definitely recommend checking the schedule beforehand, you know, before you check them out. So if somebody is, you know, looking for the affordable way to enjoy the movies or some culture events, you know, like Culture Day, 문화의 날 is something, you know, it's definitely something to check on.
1: And it's consistent throughout the year, not consistent in terms of where you can go and what day it is. It that does vary, but it's like, it's not just a... Like 한글날, for example, once a year. It's not like a national holiday.
0: Right.
1: It's just something that's repeated. So go and enjoy. Love it. Kelly, thank you so much for all of these stories. Definitely some great information shared there. And 수고하셨습니다.
0: 감사합니다.
1: For getting all of that information. How are you going to spend your weekend?
0: I actually haven't thought about it yet.
1: That's the same answer that you give me every single time I ask that question.
0: I know. I should have thought about
1: 계획
0: it.
1: 계획 있나요? 아니,
0: 없어요.
1: 없다.
0: 네. I'm really a spontaneous person. My MBTI is like P.
1: P?
0: 네, 정말 P. I'm a spontaneous person.
1: Well, there we go.
0: 맞아요.
1: Good to know. Good to know. Kelly, thank you, and we'll see you next week.
0: Bye-bye.
1: Bye-bye. All right, my friends, I'm going to play you a song. Before I go, though, I just want to remind you, number one, we are going through our listener survey or satisfaction survey period, okay? So what that means is, basically, you can go onto our website, befm.or.kr, onto the homepage, you can submit your feedback to us and tell us which of the shows you like at BEFM the best. Of course, you like this show the best, For My Busan is unequivocally the best show at BEFM. But I tell you why. If we get 1등, this is my 약속 to you, this is my promise to you, 여러분. 포마 부산은 1등 되면, 1위 되면 제가 스튜디오 안에서 라이브 리얼 힙합 댄스 해드리겠습니다. 좋지? So if we get number one, I will, 상유 김님, my favorite emoji, I will do a hip-hop dance for you in the studio. Okay? So here's a little taste. Ba-bam! That was it. That was a little taste. I had my knees out and everything. My knees! Right, I gotta go. This is Candy by Robbie Williams. I'll see you back here at 5 o'clock.

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8: Welcome back, everyone. Thank you for joining us here for the second hour of For My Busan. 여러분, 환영합니다. For My Busan 2부입니다. 반갑습니다. This is your favorite DJ, Laura McCluggy. Oh, let people come into the comments. Come in and slide in right into my DMs. Having a fight about it. I don't want to fight about it. I just love everybody. Thank you for tuning in to the show. A little bit of housekeeping. 5:01 p.m. It's Thursday, the 10th of September, 2026. In case you forgot, question of the day today. Number one, have you completed the listener survey? If not, head on over to befm.or.kr and, of course, give two thumbs up for your favorite For My Busan. And if you do, if we win, I told you I'm going to dance for you. I'm going to dance for you. Get some of this. Park PD, you're in for a treat. He's never bored in the studio. But actually, the question on deck for the text topic is actually 여러분 오늘의 text topic은 여러분이 생각하는 가장 적절한 대학생의 한 달 용돈은 얼마인가요? 아니면 뭐 저처럼 대학생이면 뭐 케바케잖아요. 근데 대학생이면 알바. 뭐 알바 맞는 나이잖아요. 그래서 알바 가능하면 뭐 돈 벌어야 되는 거 아니야? 그렇게 생각하고 근데 여러분은 어떻게 생각하시는지 진짜 궁금합니다. 이유도 같이 보내주시고 그리고 신청곡과 함께 보내주시면 감사하겠습니다. 우리 2부에 플레이리스트를 만들어서 여러분 듣고 싶은 노래가 있으면 우리는 최대한 많이 들려드리겠습니다. Okay, so what do you think is the right amount of allowance for a college student? Every month. So this is allowance from parents to college students. So is a certain monthly allowance appropriate for a college student? 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Kakao Talk is free. YouTube Live is free as well. Sanyun Kim Nim said, I completed the listener survey already. And see those little emojis there, Andrew. I'm going to ask you, look at those emojis. What do you think that emoji's doing? This little emoji here, what does it look like?
9: Maybe a certain finger.
8: This one, dabong, right? Oh, exactly. Maybe. See, that's why I love it. And saying, I'm flipping your fave emoji palms forward, right? Make sure it's not sweating. It's not sweating. It's the V forwards. All right. Guess what? Time for the Global Chatter Squad.

0: 진짜 딱 가을이네.
1: Is that, that's the
0: Everyone's in black.
2: Yeah.
1: That's the prelude to the hip hop dance. That's the warm up.
0: Do you know what? I'm hyped up today because I went to Arani's first 체육대회.
1: Yeah.
0: Wow. So I'm feeling like
2: you're hyped.
0: I'm hyped. Exhausted actually, but I'm very
2: but
0: hyped.
2: But the adrenaline is so going. Yeah.
0: It was very fun.
2: Yeah. I love that.
0: I did the what do you call it? 줄넘기? No, it's not 줄넘기. It's the big rope. 줄다리기?
2: Is that what it's called?
0: Yeah. Look at the video. Ready? So this is the video. Well, you'll see me. Which one is me?
2: There it is. Oh my goodness. You're being dragged off. Oh, that looks like a fun slide.
0: That's, and so the lady in the pink shirt was like, oh money, oh money.

0: can tell I am. And I was like, you see me. Like,
1: we have a jolly old time.
0: It was the best.
2: That was
0: very
2: fun.
1: I saw a video of my father and a bunch of fourth grade fathers doing that. And I just, it was hilarious. And I cried at the same time. Like, the things that.

0: taught kindergarten, we would go to this. But the kids would be at their parents as well, saying, like, we need to win. We need to win.
1: Because,
0: like, and then they would go to school the next day, and they'd be like, yeah, we won yesterday. My dad's faster than yours. Mm-hmm. Or these kind of things. It was intense.
2: Yeah.
1: Well, speaking of we need to win, I love this time of the year at BFM. During the listener survey, I love how feisty it gets.
2: What is it? What is it called? Is
1: 청취자률
2: 조사, 청취자 조사률
1: whatever.
2: 청취율 조사. Mm.
0: I don't want to toot my own horn, but is my show on there as well? I don't know if it is.
1: We'll see. Well, everyone, your favorite reporter of your favorite show. This is Haeyeon, coming from For My Busan.
0: Oh, yeah. Vote for Haeyeon.
2: Vote for Haeyeon.
1: No, there's no me in the category, but yeah.
0: Oh,
1: let's
0: what?
1: Go For My Busan.
0: Come on now.
2: I would vote for Haeyeon.
0: Yeah, I would as well.
2: Haeyeon loves the rigging. that's what you presented me with before I went on air, and I just have to compartmentalize that into the non-funny part of my brain.
0: Yeah.
2: To be able to move forward. Yeah. What are we talking about today? 오늘 말은 미다이.
1: Today we are going to talk about something fun, something that we have a lot of fun around here.
0: Okay.
1: On and off the mic. Mm. Dialects.
0: Oh, I didn't know where you were going with this. I was like, the options are endless.
2: Yeah.
1: Dialects.
2: Dialects.
1: So different regions, regional dialects. Dialects exist in almost every language, I would assume so.
2: Oh, yeah. Dialects. So in English specifically, I'm just going to say, like, be centered in the UK.
0: Sure.
2: In the UK, there are literally regional dialects for every corner, valley, hill, etc.
1: Yeah.
2: Like regional dialects in the
0: UK, you don't have to go far at all.
2: Out of control.
0: Yeah.
1: Even within Wales accent, I think, is so interesting.
2: The accent of Wales.
1: And then even within Wales, there's several.
2: So Welsh has its own language as well.
1: That's right.
2: Yeah.
0: So now I think we need to describe what's the difference here? So a dialect and an accent.
2: Dialect is Saturi.
0: Yes. So an accent is just how you sound. A dialect is you're using different words, vocabulary. So it's, you know, you could be saying the exact same thing.
1: Mm-mm.
0: You could sound the same, but you're using different words to do this.
1: That's true.
0: Yeah.
1: So all them together, I think, could be Saturi. Yeah.
2: So
1: Saturi pertains to like specific languages, for example, Busan's Saturi, but also there's a twang.
0: Sure.
2: Yeah. But I think, okay, out of the three of us, I think my dialect when I'm speaking Scots, and I would actually argue that Scots it's English, but it's its own language. I think it's a foreign language because if you are a native English speaker and you go to Scotland and you have a conversation with someone who is speaking pure Scots, you will never understand what they're saying. It's another language. It's not just a dialect.
0: Challenge accepted. Next flight out.
1: Let's do it.
0: Well, I'm just looking for a reason.
2: I'll just give you an example.
0: Yeah.
2: And I was like, no, I wasn't even going to the band. And he was like, well, I'm going to go. And I was like, I can't go about there. I'm not allowed to go down there though. Like I'm not allowed to go down there because last time I was down there, I got by the bobbies, right? And so I wasn't even stealing a bottle of ginger.
1: Yeah, I totally agree.
2: Yeah,
1: yeah.
0: But you didn't understand any of that?
1: I think I would say like 10-20%.
2: What did I say?
1: I mean, that was such deep.
0: I'm
1: going
0: to go down there, but I'm not allowed to go down there, and you're not supposed to go down there. And the last time I went down there, I got in trouble with the cops.
1: Was there
0: because they stole a bottle of ginger?
1: Oh, you're
0: which
1: good.
0: Would be a cola or soda
1: Scott.
0: Or something.
2: Oh, that's good.
0: There you go.
1: Wait, so even within Scotland, like how in Korea we have 전라도, 경상도, 제주도, all of these
0: good
1: dialects.
0: Point.
1: In Scotland, how many do you think there would be?
2: So there's, like I said, every region you go to, there's something different. So for example, Farjibite.
1: Or
2: if you're in Fife, where are you from?
1: Yeah.
2: What are you from? Eh?
1: Yeah, this is all Greek.
2: Where is it? What am I saying?
1: Tell me.
2: Where are you from?
1: Can you guess?
0: Yeah.
1: Ah.
2: Farjibite.
1: That's
2: Aberdeen. Farjibite.
1: Ah.
2: And so it's a different language.
0: I think, you know, when you look at the UK in particular, I think that's the one where you can really distinguish between

0: the different regions quite easily if you're from there. You'd be like, oh, that person's from the South Coast.
1: 100%.
0: That's a northerner. Mm-hmm. You know, that's someone from the Midlands, or that's someone from Scotland, or, you know. And then if you're in Ireland, it would be the same way as well. You know, and then I would say that when you get to the U.S. and into Canada, yes, there's a very different dialect or accent, if you will, when you're in the South compared to the North.
1: I love the South. I love it when they talk about them gators.
2: And even in the South, the Florida accent, the Georgia accent, it is all different.
0: You know, and you have that Southern drawl
1: out there.
0: Right? You know,
2: that twang is fun.
0: Yeah, that drawl is, it's good. Yeah. And then when you're on the East Coast, you know, a Boston accent is very different from a New Yorker.
1: But do you not find that the U.S. has accents more than certain words?
0: Yes. Okay. So I would say a dialect, if you're down south in, like, I don't know, I want to use the Bayou or like Tennessee in those areas, they would have more of a dialect than what up north would have. And it's because a lot of the places, or they're a little bit more remote and things like that. And that's where you sometimes can get a more of a dialect, or it's just a small area of people. They are speaking the same language, but it ain't the same language.
1: Yeah.
0: You know what I mean?
1: It's like Scotland.
2: So it's very regional, and it's also about demographics too.
0: Sure.
2: So certain dialects springing from, like, let's say, like the Chinese community or the Jamaican community within a certain region.
0: And then when you're speaking English, if we just take English, for example, in the English-speaking countries around the world, every country has kind of a way of saying something.
2: Yeah.
0: So a different dialect.
2: Definitely.
0: But most of them would be able to understand, I don't know if you want to say, a news broadcast that's in a proper, or what some people might consider the, I don't want to say the right way to
1: just
0: say
1: it. Broadcast.
0: Yeah.
1: English.
0: They like that. Yeah. So it'd be a little bit different.
1: Yeah. It's funny because so I love accents. I love doing accents. And you need to have the dialect to be able to really do the accent. So you need to be able to understand that. So, for example, if you were doing a NED, do you know what NED means? Non-educated delinquent. It's like, I can't say the word in Korean, but it's like someone who goes around and wears stolen, like, designer clothes and causes trouble.
0: You're going to say like
1: crime,
0: a roadman or something
1: that
0: like that.
1: Kind of stuff. And so they'd be like, oh, no, man, he's a pure mad rocket, man. And so this is what the kind of language that you would expect out of a certain demographic. That's a terrible thing to say. But it's very true.
0: Yeah.
1: Oh, no, he was pure hitting. He's hit with a ball, man. He's a pure ball heat, man. Like, that is something that I would expect to hear in a scheme in Glasgow.
2: Yeah.
1: Horrible thing to say. But it's because the area, the demographic, the education and the community that people are growing up within.
0: Oh, yeah, for sure. Yeah.
1: That's also very effective.
0: Yeah.
2: Definitely.
1: Affective, not effective.
2: Speaking of the Southern twang in America, that Southern twang, when I try to think of comparisons to Korea and different regional accents in America, so the Southern accent reminds me of Chungcheongdo Saturi. It's got a little drawl.
0: A little slower?
2: It's a little slower.
1: I don't know Korean.
2: A little more roundabout.
1: I don't know Korean dialect.
0: Yeah.
1: Honestly.
2: Chungcheongdo people, I can't do a really good one, but they're usually very slow. 아이고, 밥 드셨어요. And it's very, and also the style of speech, it's more indirect. So being criticizing someone, they go about saying things. And I feel like the Southern sentiment is quite similar.
0: I like
1: the Southern accent.
0: Yeah.
1: Well, now mama gonna get her gators up in there.
0: Well, yeah, that's you're from the bayou there. And then there's the Southern belle.
2: How about in Canada?
0: So it would be, I don't want to say it out and about. No, but if you take the East Coast, I think the East Coast has one of the more noticeable accents where I'm from, but the most it'd be more like this, but anyway, but it would be Newfoundland. Newfoundland would be the most noticeable, and it's pretty much like West Ireland.
1: It's Bice. That's Danielle. My friend is from Newfoundland.
0: Yeah, sure. So it's there. If you go down the south coast of Newfoundland, and it's called the Irish Loop, and people down there, their accent, it sounds like they are just in town on, you know, a tour, you know, and then so it's that has stayed on.

0: on the rock on Newfoundland, and it's moved into Nova Scotia a little bit over the years, but I would say where I'm from in New Brunswick,
1: what about Canada? Eh?
0: Yeah, that's more like I would say like an
1: that
0: Albertan.
1: That was Anik, your name, by the way. That
0: oh, was it?
1: Yeah.
0: Oh, was it?
1: Lee Kelly.
0: Lee Kelly getting at me there. Like there'd be certain things we would say, but it would be more of the rhythm of your speech as well.
1: Mm-hmm.
0: And I don't even know how to put it on. I could probably do more of a Newfoundlander accent than I would like someone where I'm from. Uh-huh. But when I was just at home, it did not take long before that started to come out.
2: Mm, yeah.
0: And I started saying things. I was like, oh, why did I just say that?
2: Uh-huh.
0: Or how did I just say that like that?
2: So it was something that was kind of just
0: yeah,
2: staying dormant.
0: Because
2: to me, but
0: I think when I first arrived in Korea, I definitely still had my accent, if you will.
2: Mm.
0: But then over time, it just kind of you get a stereotypical American accent.
2: Ew.
0: When teaching. Or stereotypical
2: Yuck.
0: Canadian accent.
2: Well, I feel like a positive change that is happening these days is, yes, in the past, the American standard accent or the British accent
0: yeah.
2: was the more, you know, in English education.
1: The Harry Potter accent.
2: Yeah, it was something, too, that was more standardized. That's what we want to strive for. But
0: yeah.
2: in the last few years, I really believe that paradigm has shifted.
1: Well, there was even a campaign, was there not, to promote and to preserve regional dialects.
2: Yeah.
1: Not just in Korea, but across other regions as well.
2: Yeah, I remember reading. And accentism, you know, discrimination based on accents, that is a thing. So nowadays, when people ask for advice with English education, they're like, I say, you know, yes, we want to, you know, pronounce things in the right intonation so that people can understand it, but keep your accent.
1: Yeah.
2: Your accent is beautiful.
0: Yeah, I love when people are really into not just learning like how to properly say something, but like the semantics behind things and how you say something.
2: Mm.
0: For example, if you use just like the simple phrase like, wow, that car is sick. Well, if you just took it literally like, oh, you need to get it fixed.
1: Mm.
0: Like and you know, learning how to decipher, you know, what's going on. And because, you know, normally people don't just speak in this broadcaster spoken language. You know what I mean? They have their own way of saying things. So it's interesting how I notice people these days are a lot more into learning that stuff, but also being able to, I think probably social media had something to do with it. And then with memes and stuff like that, with people going like, eh,
2: Mm-mm.
0: what does that mean?
2: Yeah.
0: You know, and then trying to get into it.
2: I mean, you two have learned Korean basically in the Busan dialect. Is that
1: yes.
2: true?
1: So the strange thing for me is when someone says to me, oh, you speak with, oh, I can hear Saturi coming out for you. I can hear the Busan dialect. I have no point of reference because I learned in Busan. And everything that I learned was from scratch in Busan. So I cannot hear myself with someone else's ears. How it should be in like Pyeongchang in Seoul Korean or Busan Korean. So I can hear the words and I know the intonations when I hear like Saturi.
2: Yeah.
1: But I don't know that I'm doing it.
2: Uh-huh.
1: Because it feels very natural for me because it's very similar to Scottish also.
0: Yeah.
1: Like Glaswegian is very sing-song.
2: Yeah.
1: I don't even care what he was talking about. Like,
2: 똑같아요.
1: I don't even know what are you even saying? I don't know what he was talking about.
2: 무슨 소리 하는 거야?
1: 이게 무슨 소리야? 이게 무슨 소리 하노?
2: Yeah.
1: Huh?
0: It's like funny with that, and I have a friend, he's left Korea since, but he learned Korean. His teacher was a female.
2: Mm.
0: So when he would speak Korean, people would laugh, and his Korean was quite good, but how he spoke was he sounded like a girl. And everyone's like, why do you say things like that? Because he would maybe draw some words out a little longer, or his pitch and how he would say certain words.
1: Did he say oppaya a lot?
0: He didn't say that.
1: It's funny because I've learned from... Well, I had teachers. I've had many teachers over the years, and I've had many different inputs in terms of what has created this output.
2: Yeah.
1: But I learn a lot from my mother-in-law, just from us having conversations. And it's gone from me not understanding really anything, she said, to me understanding still, I mean, probably 80%, but I don't understand that she is speaking Busan dialect when she says things. So what I learned from her, like, 가 붙다. 가버렸습니다. 팔배 갚았다. 이게 무슨 말인?
2: But you are able to code switch when you like when you're emceeing when you need when it requires a bit of more.
1: Yeah, I do. I go back and forth to Korean and. If I have a script, I can do 표준어. Yeah. But if I have to go off script, it's like, 여러분, 맛있지?
2: Yeah.
1: 아우, 진짜로? 이게 어디 가노, 지금?
2: That's true. So yeah, I have a pretty boring, just my natural English accent is East Coast, kind of that like Maryland, Washington, D.C. But my years in New York, I was able to like absorb it
1: a little bit. I love your New York accent.
2: Yeah. So it's not that, it's not the best one, but when I code switch a little bit. So when I'm on the phone with my New York friends, like, oh, how you doing? Yeah. It's been a while.
1: I'm walking here.
2: I don't know what I'm talking about, but yeah. You drink some coffee? You want some coffee?
0: So do you think a dialect or an accent defines people?
1: I think it can for, yes, I think it definitely can. Obviously, it doesn't define who you are, just like what clothes you wear don't define who you are.
0: Totally.
1: What hair you do doesn't define who you are. But I think in terms of where you are placed in the social hierarchy by other people,
0: sure.
1: I think it can be quite a definitive marker of who you are.
0: Yeah.
1: Mm. Yeah.
2: And it shows, you know, your heritage and your background. Mm. And it's, to me, it's information about like, oh, what, where this person has been, where their parents have been.
0: Yeah.
2: Yeah.
0: In that sense, because, but it also can be a negative thing as well, right?
2: That's it.
0: You know, for if people are, I'll just use the southern U.S., for example, they're from the south and they're going to move up to a northern city and try to get a job. Mm. They're, as soon as they open their mouths, other people know, oh, you're from down there.
1: Yeah.
0: And then there might be some negative stigmas or connotations that go along with that accent.
1: I mean, even just within the person's own biases,
0: yeah,
1: right?
0: Yeah, 100%.
2: Mm. Yeah. When I used to audition in New York for acting jobs, you know, about 10 years ago, there were quite a few auditions where they, you know, I'm an Asian actress, so like, oh, can you try this in a in an sometimes just Asian accent.
0: Can you Asian-fy this for
2: yeah,
0: me?
2: Or like, oh, can you do this in a Chinese accent? I'd be like, oh, actually, I'm not Chinese. If I did a Chinese accent, it would be offensive.
1: Quite derivative.
2: And for sometimes I did try to prepare with the Korean accent, but it wasn't good.
1: But you know what I think is very fun is Kim's Convenience. Kim's Convenience is a beautiful example of how accents, dialects, and that language barrier can exist so greatly, but at the same time, it's not offensive. It's not, because people say, can you Asian it up? Which is ridiculous, highly offensive.
2: Yeah.
1: But Kim's Convenience has made it a superpower.
2: Yeah.
1: You know, and saying things like, and it's also introducing that kind of accent and that, that dialect.
0: Or
1: and
0: if
1: language.
0: You want to say broken English as well and being very comfortable with it. And then making people, I think that show, and I'm happy you brought that up because I think it's opened a little bit up for a lot of other people who, I don't want to say are struggling with speaking English, but realizing that they don't have to speak perfect English, whatever that is, to be able to get their point across.
1: Yeah.
0: Because in that show, there's plenty of times where the mom and dad are just, I'm roaring half the time as well. But it's also that it takes place in Toronto, and it's such a diverse area of Toronto where it's set in as well, which is really, really cool.
2: Yeah. Mm. It's also about how these different dialects, these characters with accents are portrayed in media.
0: Mm-hmm.
2: So if, let's say, people with, you know, thick Korean accent are only portrayed as, you know, people with certain jobs, only store owners, that could be an issue. But okay, I would love to see, and I think I've seen like characters who are lawyers, attorneys, who have a Korean accent, but are still like, you know, at a higher status in society.
1: Yeah. So in Squid Game, I'll just use this as an example. Deok-soo, who is the gangster, he's on the bridge having a fight with the other gangsters from another place, but he speaks English. Welcome to Korea! Like this. And I was like, that's so gangster English, right? It was funny and it worked very well. But just like what you say, like if you want some bad guys in a in a movie, up until very recently, they would either be Asians or Russians.
2: Mm.
1: And you would have this accent. Mm-hmm. And then as soon as you know this accent, you know there is something wrong. And I have the briefcase for you, Mr. Bond.
2: Yeah.
1: You know, and totally. So like you stereotype you as in like the

0: society. Stereotypes the role of the person, stereotypes the personality or the job based on how they sound in what has been, shall we say, a washed Hollywood wash.
1: Yeah, for sure.
2: These changes are great. Yeah.
0: But do you know what? I like it when people do it with a Scottish accent. It's funny. It's really funny. Groundskeeper Willie in The Simpsons. Ah, the Scots!
2: Oh,
0: the English ruined Scotland! The Scots ruined Scotland!
1: I'll tell you a very funny story. It involves someone at this table who posts some things online. Okay, it's Laura.
0: How dare you?
1: It's... A lot of the content is in Korean, and I'll click on it, and because my NoTube channel is set for English, it will be Laura speaking English, but with a totally different voice, because it's just dubbing over your Korean.
0: Terrible. They give me an American accent.
1: And it's so, the first time I heard it, what is this?
2: Yeah, that would make me feel funny.
1: Like, what's going on? I lost my mind. And then it happened again the other day, and something came up, and I was just roaring laughing. I'm in my house by myself, and it was just like, I was like, okay, yeah, no, this doesn't fit.
0: It doesn't work. It's so funny.
2: Speaking of some of your content, I think you recently shared a video interviewing a Korean boy living in Scotland.
0: Oh, yeah.
2: And it was so delightful hearing this pretty, like, thick Scottish accent coming out of this young Korean boy's mouth.
0: It's funny.
2: It was really cool.
0: Because he's like, yeah, I think one of the best things about living in Glasgow is that, and see when you hear him, he can sound quite broad Scottish to anyone's ears, but the intonation that he has, and he'll say, "Mom," and it sounds so Scottish. It's so Scottish.
1: It's really funny because when I had seen some of his videos previously, right, that were on social media, and the first time I saw it, I was like, oh, is he just putting this on, right? And then after you see more and more, and then the content that you did with him, I'm like, oh, no, this is just it. Like, it's not, it's like a gimmick.
0: Yeah.
1: It's not a gimmick.
0: So he puts it on, he can put it on stronger. He can lay it on a bit thick. But because he's going to school, so he's in an immersion situation with broad Scottish pupils at primary school. So everything he learns is in broad Scots. And yeah, so I mean, that's
1: so funny.
0: And his mom can't understand what he's saying sometimes. She's like, I don't know what he's saying. I don't know what that is.
1: It's great. It's fantastic.
2: In Korean, yes, there's the Seoul Mall, 전라도, 경상도, and these two areas, the Yeongho-nam, have had some history and like very intense regional sentiments. So it's also like noticing an accent. It's a way of, it used to be more like way of a survival too. Let's say somebody who has a thick 전라도, dialect and accent, having to work and live in 경상도, you know? So code switching does, I think, come into place a lot.
1: And that's like to look at like the Jeju-do accent as well, or I mean, that could be a totally different dialect for
0: sure.
1: 100%. That, you know, in that area, as you mentioned before, of trying to save these regional dialects, and a lot of people leaving the island and moving to the mainland, and a lot of that is being lost, right?
0: Yeah.
1: And it's becoming fewer and fewer people. But when you go there and you hear someone speaking, and then you can notice, okay, that is very different than what I'm used to hearing, which is amazing when people are speaking like that.
2: Yeah. It's... Yeah, I you know, my mother keeps saying to me, like, don't try to speak in a Busan Saturi. I think because she's still, like, it's that old mindset of, like, you should speak Pyojuno.
1: Oh, yeah,
0: you
1: should
0: write with your right hand.
2: That
0: generation.
2: No,
0: right?
2: But I'm really into, 저는 막 부산 사람한테 부산 사투리 인정받고 싶어요.
0: 좋아요.
2: I want to be acknowledged for, like, having a
1: fantastic.
2: 부산 사투리 괜찮나요, 피디님들?
0: 괜찮지.
2: Yeah.
0: So my mother-in-law said to me the other day, I'd made some rice, it was whack, and... She said, can I get away with saying whack? I don't know. I said it there. I said it twice. And the rice was not good. And she said to me, oh, Rora, 이거 먹어봐봐. 이거는 아침보다 낫지? And I knew what she meant. 나아졌습니다. 나아졌죠. And it didn't even occur to me that it was a longer version was there. I just thought 낫지 was like 나아졌어요. I just knew it already.
2: Yeah.
0: And so it's things like that where you just learn it as if it's not dialect. Do you know what I mean? And it's quite confusing to go back and be like, oh, I thought that was the right way to say it.
2: Yeah.
1: Okay, I understand what you're saying. Uh-huh. It just becomes natural.
0: I said, 왜 이렇게 산노? The other day to the two younger staff. And they're like, I was like, 아, 진짜? 왜 이렇게 산노? And they were very confused.
2: Yeah, I think someone who grew up only in Seoul, in the Seoul area would have trouble understanding that.
0: 왜 이렇게 산노?
1: So funny.
2: Yeah.
1: But when I had some students in my class that there were three girls who came from Jeju-do together and went to school and were in my class, and the other students got excited because they thought they were just going to hear the Jeju accent the whole time. It didn't happen at all because they were like, no, we're not being the people who are pointed out here.
0: Yeah.
1: And they just turned it on spoke in just a regular, Korean accent.
0: Well, I get told quite frequently, oh, you don't sound like you're from Scotland. Now, I know that both of you can hear my accent and tell that I'm from Scotland.
1: 100%.
0: But most of the time, people will say to me, because I'm talking with them very, like, clearly, I speak to be understood, because if I speak in my accent, then nobody can understand.
1: Yeah.
0: But people will say, oh, you don't sound like you're from Scotland. And I think, would you want me to be talking like, it's all right, pal, what's happening? And if you talk like that at a business meeting, like we said before, people have a different opinion of you.
1: Oh, 100%.
0: Education level, etc. But I'm curious, Haeyeon, do you get asked, are you Korean-American?
2: And with that identity, sometimes I struggle. I answer whatever I feel like.
1: I think when I first met you, maybe it's because we just started talking.
2: Yeah.
1: So I just assumed, you're from the U.S.
2: Yeah, I mean, I spent a big chunk of years there, so I would.
1: For sure.
2: Yeah, there's a Korean-American
0: but
2: in me.
0: I think as well, it's the articulateness, which is not the word, the level of articulation.
2: Enunciation.
0: Articulation, it's how articulate you are. Oh. As well as
2: 칭찬하는 거예요?
0: Having fluency. So
1: there's a massive difference with that. And I know exactly what you're trying to say, because when you get people who go to the US and they might live for 5, 6, 7 years, whatever it is, and then they come back, they're fluent, but they don't hit things in the right spot. Mm. And you always do. Like, I wouldn't know the difference, 100%.
2: Sometimes American-born, American actors, I have an issue with their diction. It's because there was a period of time where, the style of acting that was very, popular is just people just mumbling the whole time. So, like,
1: I'm going to tell you something. Make you a deal
2: that
1: you can't
2: Brando had a, had a very, deep, style, but the younger ones in the more modern times.
1: Sure.
2: Sangyun Kim Nim is chiming in too that when I did an exchange in Vancouver, my Canadian friends told me that my English accent sounds different from that of other Korean students. So my English accent must have the Gyeongsangdo charm in it.
1: I know who that is as well, and I would agree with you 100%.
2: Oh, cool.
1: Yeah, for sure.
2: But now, instead of trying to morph that into sounding more standardized, people remember you. That's a big forte that you can have. Yeah.
0: But people want to speak with certain kind of accents, though, as well.
1: Yeah, exactly. It was really funny when I was home this summer, and it made me... Actually, I called my aunt maybe a couple weeks before I went home, and as soon as she answered the phone, I just started laughing. Mm. And she said, what are you laughing about? Mm. And I said, oh, you just made me so happy. Mm. And she goes, what do you mean? I said, your accent is killing me. And she goes... Oh. What accent? And then I was just, no, it's just the way you sound. And then when I got home and I went into a shopping center and there's I don't want to say it's only Canadian thing, but holding the door for someone. But as I said before, they could be 50 meters away and I see them coming. I'm going to wait and hold the door for them. Yeah. And this older lady, she's walking and I'm like, no, she's going to have trouble opening this door on a windy day. I opened it and she said, well, dear, you didn't have to wait for me. And I said, well, no, yes, I did. I wanted to open the door for you. Well, you're looking mighty handsome today. And I said, well, you're looking pretty good yourself. She's like, you have a great day. And I almost was in tears after I walked away.
0: That back and forth is something I had in Glasgow as well. And I tried to do it with the immigration agents when I came back to Korea. They were not impressed.
2: To me, I would think, oh, that's like, is that friendly flirting or just, no, it's just the friendliness.
1: I thought I had a date lined up.

0: Thought I had a date lined up.
1: Listen, I would talk about this all year.
0: Yes.
1: However, we do have to say goodbye because we're already at 5:35. Can you believe it?
0: Time flies.
1: Definitely a global chatter squad. Any final thoughts before we say goodbye?
0: No, just be yourself.
1: Yeah.
2: Be yourself.
0: Yeah.
1: Love it.
2: Yeah.
1: Yeah. Nothing else to add. We'll see you again next week, guys. Thank you very much.
2: Bye.
0: Bye-bye.
1: All right, let's have a song. This is Pal Do Gang San by BTS. Yeah, once again. Big Hit Represent. 우리는 방탄소년단.

Can you hear it? 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Your city, your story, your vibe. 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

0: Welcome everybody to our Busan playlist. So thank you for tuning in. I'm going to get right into your messages. I have asked you today, how much money is appropriate for a monthly allowance to a college student? So the parents to the children, but the child is a college student, how much money do you think is appropriate? 여러분, 오늘의 텍스트 오브 위크는 대학생에게 가장 적당한 한 달 용돈은 얼마일지 알려주시기 바랍니다. 자, here we go. 9363님. 500,000 won a month is reasonable. What? 와, 부자시네요. The student lives with their parents. They probably don't need to pay for rent or major household expenses. The allowance can cover transportation, meals, school supplies, and some personal expenses. I also think students should learn to manage their own money and understand that money doesn't come for free. I agree, and I also think that they should get a job. And that is how they should get their money. Do you know, maybe this is just because this was my experience. I worked pretty much full time when I was at university and when I was at, I've worked full time throughout. I used to work until 3 a.m., go home, sleep for 2 hours, get up and go to school. It was not healthy, wouldn't recommend it, but it is what it is. 0244 Neem, I wouldn't give my child a large amount of allowance every month. I would probably give them around 300,000 won for personal spending and pay the necessary expenses. I think this is a good way to teach financial responsibility. 주님, 대학생들은 식비, 교통비뿐만 아니라 취업 준비나 자기 개발에도 돈이 필요합니다. 근데, 맞아요. 근데 지원금도 있고 정부한테 또는 알바 어때요? 우리 인턴분들 알바 뭐 돈 버는 게 좋지 않을까? 좋아요. 좋아요. See?
1: The young I think instead of having allowance, which is an easy answer, if you're living at home, okay, don't pay rent. Don't pay for the food. But if you go out and you get a job and you're still going to school, that makes you feel better about everything as well.
0: 분홍신 님. 정해진 용돈을 많이 주기보다는 한 달에 30만 원에서 50만 원 정도를 주고 정말 필요한 비용은 따로 지원하는 방법이 가장 좋다고 생각합니다. 그렇게 하면 자녀도 돈을 계획적으로 사용하는 법을 배울 수도 있습니다. 네, 맞습니다. 근데
1: if it's not your money, you are, you know, you're more frivolous when it's someone else's money. If it's your money that you've had to work hard to earn, you're going to be, you know, more careful with it. Benny Neem says probably 500 Philippine peso a day.
0: 한국 돈 만 원. 만 원 a day? Benny Neem 30만 원 정도? 나쁘진 않은데.
1: So yes, there we go. I think you are all very, very generous. So I'm going to play you a song. This is Like Money by Wonder Girls. I'll be back after this. Thank you.

Welcome back, everybody. It's part two of For My Busan's Our Busan playlist. So let me dive right back into our messages. Here we go. Today I'm asking you, how much monthly allowance do you think is appropriate for a college student? 여러분이 생각하는 가장 적절한 뭐 대학생의 한 달 용돈은 얼마인가요? 0237 님. Honestly, I think 0.1 is the most reasonable amount. Is this me? Did I write this? But I probably couldn't say that to my child without getting into trouble. Here's the thing. I don't think giving money to our adult children is a bad thing. I think frivolously giving money is a bad thing. And I think if the children or the adult children are going to just spend it on like shoes and eating out with their friends, then no, that's not it. But I think it's case by case, because if you have a lot of study to do and you don't want your kids to have to, you know, I don't know, come home for every meal, then, you know, you give them some money and say, right, this is your allowance, this is your food for the month. And then once it's gone, that's it. What do you think? 3891 님saying, I think around 700,000 won a month. 70만 원? A month would be appropriate. College students have many expenses such as transportation, meals, textbooks, and meeting friends. 진짜. If you'd been my parents, that would have been so 좋겠다. I was so poor when I was a student. Ramen every day. Well, the equivalent of. I didn't eat ramen, but you know what I mean. 고인돌님, I think 300만 원 would be perfect. Unfortunately, my bank account disagrees with me. I guess you're the student. 300만 원? 이게 월급도 아닌 것 같아요, 누구한테. 용돈으로? 그래서 열심히 일해라, 빨리. 좋겠네. Oh, Jesse J님, this is going to be my last message, everybody. Sorry if I didn't read your message. I don't think there's one perfect amount for everyone. Some people can live better with less money. Some may need their parents' support more until they're even older. So I think the ideal amount is basically when you are able to make your own decisions and take responsibility, and everything is by the situation. Well, JCJNM, I do have to agree. I think that's pretty much true. It's case by case. And by the way, if I upset you by saying like, Wilma, don't worry, I'm just kidding, right? It's just all for fun. Anyway, my friends, that was all

our text topic today, I think I'm going to ask, Pakpide, how much do you think is good yongdon for a college student? Did you get yongdon when you were a college student? You did? Oh, 40만 원? 돈데? 부족했어요? Was it so 부족? Ooh, 월세 포함. 그러니까. Oh, I have to do 알바. Yeah, and 알바 sucked and was hard, right? And you didn't like it, but you got your own money. And then you learn how to use your money. 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None. 용돈 is what I got. 용. Hey, brunch. The winner today is 9363 Nee! Congratulations to you. We will get in touch with you to send you your prize. Please look out for our message. 위너 축하드립니다. 근데 진짜 it's we don't want you to miss the message. We've got lots of messages coming in on our YouTube chat. So I just want to say hello to everybody. Let me go down. Benny 님, Danieli 님. 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I love that. I love that you're openly telling us you're lurking. Creepy. I'm here for it. Hwang Chakanim, by the way, came to our studio yesterday and brought us gifts. It was so kind. Thank you so, so much. And we absolutely just 너무, 너무, 너무, 너무 감사합니다. 그리고 you shouldn't have. That's what we say in English. Oh, you shouldn't have, right? It's 다음에 마음만 받겠습니다. 너무 사랑합니다. Who else? Anderson님 as well. 고수님, 상윤킴님, and 안은규님. Everybody in here, listen, so many more messages that I just have skimmed over. But listen, will be more messages tomorrow. Today's show was produced by Park Bo-sung, written by Hong Kyung-hwa, hosted by Laura McCluckie. Final song today for you is Good Bam by N Flying. Enjoy the rest of your, what day is this, Thursday? And I'll see you back for Friday. Bye-bye.

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5: Hi, I'm Roberto Fernandez from Mallorca, Spain. I have been living here in Busan for more than 5 years with my Korean wife and twin boys. Back in 2020, I was invited to a game by a friend of mine. Since in Spain, football is the most beloved sport, baseball really drew my attention. In Sajic Baseball Stadium, everyone was singing the chants loudly, and that space was filled with the vibes of Busan. Everyone could truly become one body and one mind, sharing all the feelings of joy and sorrow. When I first visited here in Busan, I didn't have a family. But now, I have the whole Giants family as well as my own family. Once Busan Galmegi, you are forever Busan Galmegi. Global City Busan, we're in it together. 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
1: 날씨입니다. 부산 지역 내일 아침 최저 기온 20도, 낮 기온 28도로 예상됩니다. 현재 기온 22도입니다.
0: The current temperature in Busan is around 22 degrees. Tomorrow morning's temperature is expected to be around 20 degrees with a daytime high of around 28 degrees Celsius. It's time to wrap up this hour's news. I'm Claire Kim.
1: 홍정아였습니다.
0: Thank you for joining us. 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

0: a few of those are hidden in our daily routines, don't we?
1: 맞습니다. 여러분, take for example, food delivery fees, right? You know, like ordering the minimum amount. 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
0: Right? So you only just want to eat a little bit but then you have to have that minimum amount so you just get enough for maybe like 2 people, 3 people.
1: 맞아요. And there's nobody else at home, right? It's just you. Yeah. 여러분 배달비 뭐 채소 주문 금액 때문에 이 음식을 더 시키게 되잖아요.
0: Yeah.
1: And 하, 진짜 이거 저예요. Convenience store runs.
0: Oh.
1: 진짜 갈 때마다 I try to just buy one thing, right? I keep telling myself, okay, just yogurt, just yogurt, just yogurt, just yogurt. And then bam, I buy like 5 bottles of water, like 5 bags of like chips and stuff.
0: Well, it's okay if it's 1+1, right?
1: They get you.
0: That's right.
1: Those 1+1s.
0: Wait, 1+1도 나름대로 there's a little trick behind it, I think, right?
1: 뭐가 있는데요?
0: Make it a little more expensive.
1: 아, 더 비싸게.
0: That's right.
1: 그쵸.
0: Yeah.
1: Who's that better for? For me or the business, though?
0: 뭐 많이 팔면 좋죠.
1: 그쵸. 더 yeah. 비싸게 해주세요. 이 1+1. 네.
0: Exactly. Don't get me started with this online shopping.
1: 아.
0: You know, like tossing all these random items just to get that extra shipping fee, right?
1: Yeah.
0: So you can get, you know, instead of spending money on the shipping,
1: yeah.
0: If you add extra $15, you get free shipping.
1: Mm-hmm.
0: And you get the item for free.
1: Yeah.
0: You know that thing? The more you buy, the more you save.
1: 네, 진짜.
0: The more you buy, the That's more you save.
1: You. That's how they
0: 거짓말.
1: Get you. 거짓말. 네, 진짜 거짓말입니다.
0: That's
1: 여러분.
0: Right.
1: Free shipping doesn't always mean you're saving money, okay? Yeah. 무료 배송 맞추기 쇼핑하다가 더 쓰는 경우가 많습니다. It's simply to stop and ask yourself, do I really need this? That's the one question that you could ask yourself to save you quite a bit of money, actually.
0: That's what I do every time. Mm. But then I say, it's only $2.
1: I
0: 2,000원인데 more.
1: I use this method, not for myself, but for my daughter.
0: Oh.
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1: 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Right? To her, it probably, you know, means something. But to me, it looks useless. So I tell her, 하루야, 그러면 하루만 생각해보자. 진짜, let's think about it just for one day. Like, let's sleep on it, okay? And then come tomorrow, if you think the same way you're thinking now, then 아빠 will buy it for you.
0: 품절이면 없다.
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1: Which is like, yes. 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So it's the spur of the moment thing for her.
0: Yeah.
1: Like when she like wants it.
0: So actually, there's another thing you can do. You have to know the market.
1: Oh.
0: Market을 제대로 알고 있으면,
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0: If you buy it, then you don't have to feel as bad.
1: 네. 그럼 저희 일단 저 그러면 다음에 뭐 사기 전에 형한테 항상 물어볼게요. 형, how's the market on this these days?
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0: 네. 이제 send it anytime, right? Well, I'm sure, you know, just because we're talking like this, I feel a little guilty, but I'm sure you're feeling a little called out right now.
1: 맞습니다.
0: So, you know, each one may seem like a little small expense, but if you keep on doing it over and over again, it always adds up.
1: That's right.
0: Yeah.
1: So maybe the best way to save money isn't simply to spend it less, but to be more aware of the money that we spend without thinking. Okay. So, 형, 계속 찔린다고 했잖아요. Which one of these little expenses, or you know, what do you think is the biggest waste of money for you?
0: Right now, lately, I would say 배달비 for
1: delivery
0: the
1: fees
0: for the food.
1: Mm.
0: Because it's like I'm like a little hungry, right?
1: Yeah.
0: 근데 I just need just a little bit, but then you have to have that minimum fee.
1: Yeah.
0: So you buy more.
1: 맞아요.
0: So you end up putting half in the refrigerator. And then tomorrow, do you really want to eat
1: 맞아,
0: it?
1: 그때는 안 먹고 싶잖아요.
0: 그러니까, you want it then.
1: That's how they get you. That's how they get you. Me, I recently, I started, cleaning up when it comes to like these little subscription services and fees that that goes out of my account every month. Like there was one that I was paying like 2,000 won per month for.
0: You forgot though, right?
1: I forgot because I remember I signed up for it to get a discount on something I was gonna buy.
0: Yeah.
1: 그쵸?
0: I think, thanks for reminding me.
1: 네.
0: I have a little bit of time tonight. I think I'm going to go and 내가 뭘 subscription 하고 있죠.
1: 형 저 없었으면 어떻게 할 뻔했어요.
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1: Oh, yes.
0: Yes.
1: So, if you want to avoid wasting things, one good option is to, you know, maybe give away things that you don't use anymore because, let's face it, if you, like, have them in your house, you think about it more. Oh, that's right. I bought that maybe, I don't know, maybe last year. Oh, maybe I'm in need of a new one, but you never use that thing.
0: Yeah.
1: You know what I mean?
0: I think one of the things is like hobbies too. I think guys have a tendency to get into new hobbies.
1: Yeah.
0: But sometimes it's just so short.
1: 그렇죠.
0: So 이제 약간만 지금 하고 있는데 이걸 딱 막 샀는데 이제 in 2 months you're like not interested.
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0: That's right. So that's why you know sometimes maybe your wife or your girlfriend or maybe your daughter. Or maybe, why do you always buy this stuff?
1: 네.
0: Yeah. I'm not speaking from personal experience myself,
1: 저도, 네,
0: but I'm just saying. 뭐 가끔 sometimes you could be in those kind of things. And I think guys. Have a tendency to
1: 맞아.
0: Do that.
1: And I'm not going to take that recommendation to heart because that doesn't apply to me.
0: That's right.
1: <Just kidding. laughs> 자, 그러면 real quick, 안 쓰는 물건을 나눌 때 쓰는 표현들을 영어로 알려드리겠습니다. 혹시 뭐 이거 필요해? Do you need this? Do you need this? Or
0: ask me.
1: Do you need this?
0: 당연하지.
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0: Like cables. Cables. I have so many cables.
1: I have five drawers full of cables.
0: But there's that one cable
1: 네.
0: that they don't make anymore.
1: 아, 맞아.
0: 이제 약간 요즘은 뭐 USB-C 많이 쓰잖아요.
1: 네.
0: Like, you know, everybody uses USB-C. But remember, do you remember micro USB, like the first one? The
1: yes.
0: Sort of, you can't find them anymore.
1: So I have to buy one for like,
0: Like, 만원 now.
1: 그쵸, 비싸요.
0: You have to buy it. Like, FireWire.
1: 맞습니다.
0: Nobody has FireWire, but some of my machines have FireWire.
1: 그쵸.
0: And it's expensive, so I say, hey.
1: Do you need this? 이렇게 먼저 네, 물어보고요. 뭐 이거 쓸 때 있어? Could you use this? You could even ask this too if you're giving things away, right? Do you, 이거 쓸 때 있나? Could you use this?
0: Yes, and then you go bring out the old machine.
1: 네.
0: You go, see, look at this. That's why I need
1: 형한테만
0: it.
1: 해당되죠.
0: That's right. I think I probably got a whole room full of cables.
1: 그쵸. 일단 너무 궁금합니다.
0: Yeah.
1: 여러분, welcome to the Thursday edition of All Star English. 오늘 재밌는 코너들이 기다리고 있습니다. 그쵸, 형?
0: Maybe we could talk more about cables.
1: 이거 부장님한테 허락받아야 돼요, 근데.
0: All right, we have maybe everybody's second favorite corner is called Vibe Check, where we go back on some of the songs that I practiced. Mm. And I think today is going to be a little bit different because it's an old song that I used to like.
1: 네.
0: Well, I didn't really know that I liked it until I started listening to it lately while I was driving.
1: 무슨 곡이지? 궁금합니다.
0: It takes me back to the old times, and there's little stories behind it, and you know, we just talk about that, learn some English, and
1: 맞아요.
0: Just everything.
1: 너무 기대됩니다. Right after that, Globetrotting with Ange, a fun and honest talk show on K-culture, as well as global vibes.
0: Oh, yeah.
1: Folks, let's take a quick song break. This one's by Davichi, Time Capsule.

0: Welcome to Honey's Vibe Check, where we break down the song lyrics, explore their meanings, and feel the vibe all in one go.
1: 음악 속 가사와 뜻을 확인하는 Vibe Check 시간이 여러분 돌아왔습니다. We get to experience and listen to, obviously, songs that hold very special meaning to Han Young. And at the very end, we get that little special mini concert that he always puts on for us. 여러분 기대하세요 아시죠? All right, let's get it. 오늘의 Vibe Check 곡 어떻게 됩니까, 형?
0: It's sort of funny because this song, I've heard it when I was younger. Mm. And I actually liked other songs from this artist. Mm. But lately, when I hear this song, it always makes me want, well, there's a part that makes me want to like just start running. It's called Dancing in the Dark.
1: Oh, I was thinking like Eye of the Tiger or something.
0: Yeah.
1: Bang, bam, bam, bam, 그런 노래.
0: And there's another song from, I think it was Flashdance, right? That song, there's where she dances, right? It's like a similar song, but I'm not going to sing that. But this song has something, it's got that energy and it's got a little bit of that rock fire. And he has a special part of his voice, Bruce Springsteen. You know who that is, right?
1: The Boss.
0: The Boss. A true, I would say, 1980s rock star.

0: And one of the real reasons why Michael Jackson became one of the biggest artists of that time. You know why?
1: Why?
0: Because when they were making the Thriller album, Quincy Jones was basically, rock was very, very popular at mm-hmm. the time. That's when MTV was, you know, was just started. And he said, well, you know what? Since good at that time, Bruce Springsteen was number one.
1: Yeah.
0: And America loved rock. They mm-hmm. loved Bruce Springsteen. Mm-hmm. So, you know how Michael Jackson's other album, Don't Stop Till You Get Enough, Off the Wall, right? It was very soulful and good, but they wanted to... He said, we need a little bit of rock and roll. Mm-hmm. So when you listen to Beat It, that has guitar in it.
1: Yeah.
0: So they have a little bit of rock in it because of the... They wanted to use, basically, that they wanted to make a little bit of crossover with rock music and a little bit of this funk and all this stuff. So that's why, you know, it's sort of like infused together.
1: Yeah.
0: But it's just a... for me, it's like... I've never sang it before.
1: Yeah.
0: But it's got this energy... and that grind and that part of the song that I really like.
1: It's definitely a different vibe from your normal like vibe check songs
0: yes, mostly,
1: that you bring.
0: Because I always bring songs about heartache.
1: 맞습니다. 근데 오늘 곡 너무 기대됩니다. Bruce Springsteen's Dancing in the Dark. Now, first we're going to get to the lyrics in the song, of course, and see what the song is about. And of course, at the end, we have a mini concert put on by none other than Kim Jo-han. All right, let's get it. Let's get to the lyrics first.
0: All right, here we go with Bruce Springsteen's Dancing in the Dark. I get up in the evening and I ain't got nothing to say. 저녁이 되어서야 일어나고 할 말 딱히 없어요.
1: 네, I ain't got nothing to say. A lot of negatives in that sentence, right?
0: I ain't got nothing.
1: Right?
0: Nothing 아니고 nothing.
1: Nothing. 네, 우리 그 좋은 줄 배웠잖아요. 뭐 evening, nothing. 뭐 darling, right?
0: No.
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0: 약간 when I listen to this, maybe right now this first part could actually go along with a lot of people lately because you get up in the evening and I got nothing to say. 약간 의욕이 없어. It's like it's like you don't want to do anything. You have no energy. Like, you know, sometimes you're lost, right?
1: 맞아요.
0: Yeah.
1: So I ain't got nothing to say. 진짜 말할 거 없다.
0: Yeah.
1: I ain't got nothing to do. 할 것도 없고. 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
0: Right? There's nothing to do. Right? The next part is I come home in the morning.
1: 네.
0: I go to bed feeling the same way.
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0: what?
1: that means you were feeling that the whole day basically, right? From the morning until you go to bed. 어떻게 합니까 이거?
0: 요즘은 그렇게 하면 you just put on the internet and you watch something, right? Until you fall asleep, right? 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
1: 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Basically, you realize you're no fun at all.
0: That's right.
1: 지금 you know, the situation that you're in, you know, just where you're at with your life, you're just bored with yourself.
0: That's right.
1: Right?
0: So 약간 이제 문제점을 찾았죠? So this next line is sort of important.
1: 네.
0: Hey there, baby.

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1: Hey there, baby.
0: Hey there, baby.
2: Baby가
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2: 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There's a lot of like these little ain't got nothing. Mm-hmm. Just use, you know, when I could use help 라고 할 수 이렇게 말할 수 있잖아요. 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
0: You know, up to now, these lyrics, when I just hear them, I'm like, you know, I sort of, you know, we all have, we get into that funk.
2: 네.
0: Where 약간, you know, you have like wood.
2: Yeah.
0: Really good wood, but you just don't really have something that can make a fire, right?
2: Yeah.
0: But it's, you know, just things aren't happening right now. Mm. So you need like something to, a catalyst to make something happen. And yeah. so he asks, you know, I could use a little help. And the next lyrics, you can't start a fire. You can't start a fire without a spark.
2: Mm.
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0: 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This gun's for hire면 옛날 웨스턴 약간 영화 볼 때 이제 약간 총이 이렇게 있고 약간 뭐 필요하시면 제가 언제나 도와드릴 수 있습니다. 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
2: Because, you know, like dancing in the dark, usually, like when do you dance in the dark? Like when you're... You're like just by yourself, and got nothing to do.
0: 그리고
2: right, mom told you to like turn off the lights.
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2: 맞아요. So lyrics like "Dancing in the Dark" 뿐만 아니라 it's another song. I can't recall the title of it or what the actual song is, but they have like lyrics like "Dance like nobody's watching" or
0: That's
2: something, right?
0: Yeah.
2: 네, 그만큼 네, 이제 하고 싶은 거니까 don't 이게 눈치 보지 말고 right? Do what you want to do.
0: Because nowadays, you know, people dance to dance good. They put videos up and all these kinds of things. But, you know, the true things of dancing, it's just, even if you don't know how to dance, it was a way of expressing joy.
2: Yeah.
0: Like even when you look at old, like, cartoons, right? You see something happen and they're all just jumping for joy and happy, right? That's dancing. There's like, we're dancing and jumping and just having a great time, you know? Like little kids.
2: 맞아요.
0: When they hear music, they don't know how to dance, but they're just jumping around having a great, they're dancing.
2: 맞습니다. So, today's Anya Vibe Check, Bruce Springsteen's Dancing in the Dark. 가사를 조금 살펴봤는데요.
0: And this song, it's not really about, I would say, the lyrics are important and everything, but I think it's sort of just like that yearning,
2: 네.
0: that power, that energy that sort of draw me near to the song. Where I sort of wanted to sometimes, I'm not gonna really dance to the song, because if you're gonna dance, you're gonna sing like this, you know that one dance, the 80s dance that even if you don't know how to do, you can do. But this song makes you want to sort of like sing like you're dancing.
2: No.
0: When he grinds and has that rhythm, right?
2: 너무 기대돼요. Yeah. 너무 기대됩니다. So without further ado, time for Kim Jo-hyun's mini concert. His rendition of Bruce Springsteen's Dancing in the Dark. 한번 들어볼까요?

0: You know, I could actually kept on going if I had more lyrics.
1: 맞아요.
2: There was more music to it too. Yeah. Wow. 이런 느낌 너무 좋다.
0: So the thing, it wasn't something that I was planning, but it just 네. has that fire in it, right?
1: 맞아요.
0: I ain't nothing but tired.
2: I ain't nothing.
0: 나 너무 피곤해. 네. Can't start fire. Can't start a fire. 그리고 그때는 설명하는 왜? I needed some help. Yeah. You can't start a fire. Can't start a fire without a spark. This gun's for hire. Even though we're just dancing in the dark.
2: 오, 이게 짝 살짝 좀
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1: 너. 네.
0: Asking for help. And 아. then I will show you the flame.
2: 아. 너무 좋아요.
0: Yeah.
2: 너무 좋습니다. 한이 형, his rendition of Bruce Springsteen's Dancing in the Dark. 아 진짜 역시. Every week is a present. Every week is a present.
0: It's the energy that I liked about this
2: 맞습니다.
0: song.
2: 맞습니다. 형, thank you so much for the vibes. I can't wait for next week's episode. Folks, we're going to take a quick song break. And right after, Ange will be joining us for today's Globetrotting. In the meantime, the original Bruce Springsteen, The Bosses, Dancing in the Dark.

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1: 여러분의 많은 참여 바랍니다. Will you have some tea with me?
2: 네, time for Globetrotting. Joining us here in the studio, our very cozy studio today, once again. We have Ange once again. 안녕하세요.
3: 오, 안녕하세요.
4: 안녕하세요. Hey.
2: Hi, Ange. Thank you so much for coming. How are you?
3: I'm fabulous. I'm loving this. I watched yesterday. It was so fun.
2: Really?
3: Yes. And I'm just, I'm loving the vibe. I feel so celebratory.
4: It's going to be even better in winter because it's going to be colder. We can keep each other warm.
3: There you go. I think this needs to become a permanent fixture in the studio.
2: I like the cold. So yes. I don't need to be like, you know, buddy.
3: You like the cold. Yes. You
4: like the cold. Oh, he loves the winter.
3: More than the heat. Yeah.
2: More than the heat.
3: Okay.
2: I would prefer the cold.
3: I'm kind of a heat person too. Yeah. So that's okay. We'll get cozy on this side.
2: 오늘은 조금 살짝 덥습니다 here in the studio. But Ange, thank you so much for coming. Another episode of Globetrotting.
3: Yes.
2: Where you get to share with us a little bit about your life back in your home country, South Africa.
3: Yes.
2: And then compare and contrast with life here in Korea. So what are we covering today?
3: Right. So today I thought that it would be so interesting. And I was listening earlier as well. Mm. We were talking about, you know, the trend of spending a lot of money at once, you know. So today we're actually talking about trend culture.
2: Oh. Trend culture.
3: Trend culture, yes. Mm. In Korea specifically, and how Korea follows trends.
2: Yeah.
3: Because, you know, I think it's a very unique kind of culture for trends in Korea.
2: Mm.
3: They follow trends very differently from other parts of the world, I would say.
4: Yeah, it's pretty crazy. It's like if there's maybe like a very, very famous drama.
3: Yes.
4: Or and there's like a really beautiful girl, a talent that comes out, mm-hmm. and she has a certain hairstyle. Yeah. All of a sudden, everybody has that hairstyle.
3: Everyone at the hair salon is like, hey, give me that cut, you know.
4: Or that jacket.
3: Mm. There you go. Yeah. Or that thing. Yeah. So today it's not really about specific trends, but more about trend culture. So I wanted to ask you guys to start with, have you ever done something crazy to have a certain item or to follow a certain trend? So I'm talking like wake up at 5 in the morning to be outside the store so you can be the first one to buy the thing, or getting into, you know, a ticketing site, like getting on there, going to the PC Bang.
4: I will raise my hand for Minsu.
3: Okay. Why
2: is that a crazy thing? Why you gotta say that's a crazy thing?
3: What have you done?
2: What things have I done?
3: Yes.
2: Right?
4: I would say probably shoes.
2: Yes, for shoes. Craziest thing for shoes was maybe like twice in my life I like waited in line. One time for like 4 hours.
4: Wow.
2: The other time I had to wait overnight.
3: So no.
4: Did you have a little tent?
2: No, like I was in my car.
4: Okay.
2: Thank goodness they didn't make us like wait in line the whole night. Ooh. They would take a number and then you would check in.
4: Oh, that's good.
2: And then you would check in every couple of hours.
3: Oh my goodness.
2: And
3: Minsu, you have a shoe obsession.
2: Obsession, you know, 하기보다 very expensive hobby.
3: Oh, yeah. Okay. And was this in America or was it in Korea?
2: Here in Korea. It wasn't really a thing when I was in America.
3: Yes.
2: Like camping overnight.
3: Yeah.
2: To buy shoes. Maybe people have done it for TVs.
3: Oh, wow. Okay.
2: I don't know about shoes though.
3: Yeah.
4: Mm. Like, you know, in America, they have like Black Friday.
3: Mm. Yes.
4: Oh, they have that, right? I've never been, like, I don't even, like, really, if I look at a restaurant and I see a couple people, I'm like, nah, it's all right.
3: Yeah. Yeah, you don't really care to wait.
4: Maybe next time or maybe never.
3: Sure. Oh, my goodness. That's so funny. Mm. I have a question, though, Minsu, about that. The waiting over, like, for 4 hours or whatever. Mm. Was it worth it?
2: I mean, yeah. It's a pair of shoes that I've had my eye on since, like, I was, like, in like the 5th, 6th grade.
3: Mm. Okay, yeah. Okay.
2: And how they retro like old things.
3: Yeah, again. Yeah. Okay, yeah. So very worth it. Yeah.
4: They've been doing that with those little, you know, game cards.
2: 맞아요. Yeah,
4: again. Yes. Those things have been out forever, but yeah. Then, you know, they've been waiting yeah. for.
3: So for you, Johan, never.
4: No.
3: Okay, you're not that kind of person. Yeah. Yeah, me too. I also look at lines outside of a restaurant. 대기 있으면은 제가 그냥 어 다른 곳 먹을게요. 그렇게 생각하나요? 그렇게 생각해요.
2: 재밌게 안 산다.
4: So you have to meet those kind of people. It's like, are you willing to do this?
3: Mm. Yes.
4: It's like sometimes if I'm warned in advance, with a 30-minute wait, hour wait, are you ready? Let's do this.
3: Mm.
4: Then,
3: okay. Yes.
4: If the game plan is that, right? But then just all of a sudden, we're just going as a, you make me wait an hour from here?
3: Like, yes.
4: I'm not ready. Get my mind ready first,
3: yeah,
4: right?
3: Yeah, I'm too hungry for that. Yeah.
2: Wait. What about back home in South Africa then?
3: Okay.
2: Like, what about like trends like
3: yes.
2: this?
3: Yes. So for us, trend culture is a lot more subtle, you know. So back in the day, there was a very famous phone brand, DingBM.
2: DingBM?
3: DingBerry. DingBerry. DingBerry. Yeah, yeah, yeah.
2: DingBM, don't they make computers?
4: No. It was not blue, but it was sort of darker color.
3: Yes, DingBerry. DingBerry. I think they had
4: the little keyboard on it, right?
3: Yeah.
4: I think it was a Canadian company.
3: Mm. Yeah, and they had their own messaging system, which was DingBM.
2: Nah.
3: Yeah, and in South Africa, this blew up.
2: Mm.
3: I mean, for years and years, people used this messenger service.
2: Yeah.
3: But it was so strange the way that it blew up. Suddenly, everyone just had one, but no one was talking about it.
4: Oh.
2: It's kind of like here in Korea.
3: Yeah.
2: How Keto came to be.
3: Yeah. It's just, it took like a year or 2 years for it to become so popular. Whereas, you know, in Korea, it's like in a week, you know, it's there. It's getting popularity. People are getting those things.
4: I used to like my
3: DingBerry.
4: Yeah.
3: Yeah.
4: The whatever berry.
3: Yes. Mm.
4: Yeah. Sad.
3: Yeah. It's just gone now. Yeah. It also just disappeared. It just like was gone one day.
4: I used to tune mine. I used to like get parts for it.
3: Oh, really? Yeah. Okay. So you had a very fancy one. Yeah.
2: I never had one.
3: Oh.
2: So can we move on, please?
3: Yes, we can. So in South Africa, there is no kind of rush to follow trends. Everyone kind of does it at their own pace.
2: 이게 더 좋다.
3: Yeah.
2: I like that.
3: But in the end, everyone has one.
2: Okay.
3: You know, the 결국은 다 있어요. Yeah.
2: But that means trends, they go on for a while.
3: They do.
2: Right?
3: They
2: I
3: do.
2: Like that.
3: Yeah, they really, really do. And also because we're in South Africa, we're also kind of late to get things.
2: Mm.
3: And then it stays for like a really long time.
2: Mm.
3: Yeah. So a lot of things come to us last, unfortunately.
2: Yeah.
3: And then they stay for a long time.
4: But I would say one of the good things is usually there's a lot of fads that just like flail, right?
3: Yes.
4: The bad ones don't make it to that point.
3: No.
4: So it filters everything out, and if it's good, by the time you get it, everything's been proven.
2: Yeah.
4: That's why they stay a long time.
3: Yeah. I'm curious about America, though. Is it similar?
2: I think, like South Africa, I think in the U.S., people are kind of more, you know, they
4: depends.
2: I guess they kind of have their own style.
3: Okay.
2: They are
4: like you have some friends. You have some friends that like the new thing that's coming out, the new adapters, right?
2: Yeah.
4: But sometimes it's like, I think you cashed in a little too early.
2: Yeah.
3: Right? Ooh.
4: Like just say the new something phone came out.
2: Yeah.
4: And then it said it was all this. It was all the bee's knees, right? But all of a sudden it had all these bugs. I lost all of my contacts and everything.
3: Yeah.
4: Right. You sometimes like for me, I'm usually. I'll wait a little bit and see how it's going. I heard it's good, but is it really that good? And after it's sort of proven, and you know, they have like firmware updates and things, then the second model that comes out is usually the perfect one.
3: Some people do jump the gun, I feel like. Yeah. Minsu, what were you saying? You were thinking about
2: like
3: something.
2: So a lot of people, although there are trends in the US, there's still, I feel like, more people, more of a percentage maybe compared to here in Korea where a lot of people follow trends.
3: Yes.
2: They kind of just do their own thing in the US.
3: Okay.
2: It's not really do or die when it comes to the trends.
3: Okay, not like Korea, the do or die trends. Yeah, it's interesting that you also spoke about Black Friday.
2: Mm.
3: Yeah, because that's also now a thing that's also happening in South Africa.
2: Oh.
3: And those are kind of the days where I would say there are kind of big shopping days on Black Friday.
2: Mm-hmm.
3: But other than that, Christmas is a big shopping day.
2: Oh, yeah.
3: And other than that, when you go to the mall, yeah, it'll be busy, but no one's like rushing to buy anything.
2: Mm.
3: You know what I mean? It's very negative. Yeah.
4: You know, Black Friday, the reason

0: Well, it's because the sales are like really, really, really, like you get a lot of savings.
1: Yeah.
0: Like 50%, even more than 50%.
1: Yeah.
0: So.
1: 야.
2: 어 근데 이 이런 슬로우 라이프 이런 마인드세트 이게 남아공 좀 괜찮은데 나도 나 남아공 한번 가요. 가봐야겠다.
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0: That's right.
1: Africa time.
2: 우리 Korea time도 있잖아요.
1: 네.
2: 미국의 Korea time도 있거든요. I think
1: 맞아요. Everywhere in the world, every country has their time.
0: It could be sort of a racially, you know, set, but then if we say Korean time then it's okay.
1: Yeah.
0: Right? So if you say South African time, yeah, it's okay.
1: African time kind of like, yeah, well, as I explained before, now and now.
2: 근데, Ange, unfortunately, we have run out of time, but let me ask you the last question. We're going to continue this conversation next week, but you mentioned South African time. Yeah. Korean time, it'd be like, if let's say we meet at 6, like 6:05, 6:10, right? What's South African time?
1: No, no, no. For us, it's we meet at 6. I may be leaving the house at 6:30. Yeah. So, yeah, that's what we do. Yeah.
0: For me, I have
2: South Africa 너무 좋다.
0: I have two modes. I have business mode.
1: 네. Yeah.
0: Like if I'm business mode, I'm always early. Mm. But if it's personal mode,
2: like
0: I'm
2: friends, right?
1: We're taking our time. Right? We're taking
0: my friends are like, man, how come you always 맞아. Like that?
2: 예약한 거 아니지? 라고 확인하고. 알겠어? 가고 있어, 가고 있어.
1: 네.
2: Ange, thank you so much.
1: Thank
2: Another fun
1: you.
2: Episode yes. of Globetrotting. We'll see you back here next week.
1: Yes, we will. Thank you so much.
2: All right. Folks, time to wrap our number one up. We also have to say goodbye to Han Young.
1: Don't go!
2: 아 너무 너무 잘한다. 네, 형 don't cry, don't cry, stop, stop. 뚜, 뚜.
1: We just love you, Minsu.
2: 네, 일단 여러분, we'll see Hani Young next week. All right, and I'll see you in hour number 2 at 7 o'clock. So stick around. In the meantime, we have Solid with 잠든 널 포켓 속에서.

0: All-Star Theater presents.
1: That's right. We have Han joining us here in the studio for another episode of All-Star Theater Presents. 안녕하십니까?
2: Hello, hello.
1: 네.
2: Hi.
1: 그거 뭐지? 이제부터 it's not like a daily thing, right?
2: No.
1: The wig that you have on.
2: 2 weeks in a row. 2주 연속 이렇게 가발을 써서.
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2: 네.
1: People that tuned in last week. Oh, Han. Oh, 그 가발. Oh, 너무 재밌다. And then you tune in today and she's wearing it again. Oh, maybe
2: again?
1: It's not a prop.
2: Well, actually, 이렇게 하면서 maybe 네. I decided I'm going to wear long wigs
1: yeah.
2: every day.
1: Yeah. Have you ever had your hair this long before?
2: One time.
1: Oh.
2: Like in my teens.
1: Oh.
2: Yeah.
1: And then when'd you go short?
2: Soon after.
1: Right after.
2: Yeah, there was a brief couple of years about doing this. But 달지님 is also... Oh, 달지님 is giving me a nickname. 롱혜연.
1: 롱혜연.
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1: 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Yeah. Thank you so much for tuning in. All-Star Theater Presents. I'm sure those watching on YouTube probably... You know, saw the thumbnail, another hit by our producers.
2: Yeah.
1: 네. 이거 진짜, 저 진짜인 줄 알았어요.

0: 아, 근데 we're doing a classic, like literally.
1: 맞아요.
0: Like a classic today. 네, 뭐 하죠?
1: Romeo and Juliet.
0: Romeo and Juliet.
1: Yeah. 네. So written by, of course, the William Shakespeare, mm-hmm. or as I like to call him, Billy Shakespeare.
0: Billy Shakespeare. Yeah. Bill.
1: Bill.
0: Bill Shakes.
1: Yeah. It's one of his most famous and iconic tragedies, right?
0: 네.
1: 1950년대에 쓴 이 비극이 mm-hmm. 지금까지도 끊임없이 it's been revived, remade, retold.
0: Mm-hmm.
1: So I feel like almost everyone would know the story about Romeo and Juliet.
0: Yeah, and I'm sure there's very many renditions of this Shakespearean piece.
1: What's your most favorite?
0: This is the only one I've seen.
1: The one directed by Baz Luhrmann.
0: Yes, right.
1: 네, 1996년도에 나왔던 version이죠.
0: 네.
1: Starring Leonardo DiCaprio and Claire Danes.
0: 네.
1: Another iconic one. This might be, some of our listeners might remember it because it's a classic. 1936, 1936년에 만들어진 올리비아 하세. 올리비아 하세 배우가 정말 너무나도 청초하고 예뻤던 로미오 줄리엣 그 고전 버전도 있죠.
0: 맞아요. 네. But this is the version that, wait, 1996, right?
1: Yeah.
0: You mentioned. So this is like me right before going into high school and junior high, not knowing anything about Shakespeare.
1: Yeah.
0: I remember watching this movie and it was, I watched it when it came on TV, right? So after theaters, it went to TV. And I thought it was so cool because, you know, it's like Leonardo DiCaprio, who's a well-known actor by that time.
1: Mm.
0: John Leguizamo was in it, too. And then, like, gangs fighting and, like, gas stations shooting at each other.
1: Paul Rudd is actually in it, too.
0: 맞아요, 여러분. 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
0: 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Like 20-something years?
1: Has it aged a bit?
0: 와, 30. 깜짝 놀랐어요.
1: More than 30 years.
0: I want to know what diet he's on.
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1: 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So, I mean, if you consider like TV shows, movies, plays, like dozens and dozens.
0: Oh, yeah.
1: More than 50.
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0: 네.
1: 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Yes, yes.
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0: But yes, these two families at war with each other.
1: At war. They don't get along. 그렇죠.
0: And then in the crossfires is, yes, like the young woman and the young man.
1: Young lovers.
0: Yeah, two young lovers from both, you know, each from respective families.
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0: 네.
1: YOLO.
0: 진짜
1: you only live once. You gotta follow your heart. Yeah.
0: YOLO 생각하고 사랑을 해라.
1: Yeah.
0: I like this.
1: Yeah.
0: 요즘 사람들의 이 마인드셋 너무 좋습니다.
1: That's right.
0: But yeah, we're going to be doing our renditions of a couple scenes from Romeo and Juliet, the Baz Luhrmann version. Now, we do have to fill our listeners in because maybe some of the listeners that have seen this movie, maybe the first time they watched it, like for me, well, the first time I saw it, like I mentioned, you know, the gang fights and everything, but then all the while, I thought I was listening to like some kind of weird like French version of like an American movie. Right?
1: Ah, is it because of the Shakespearean language?
0: Because of the language that they were using. It didn't really match with the setting.
1: 그렇죠.
0: 네.
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1: 모습이었지만 they still used the language written by Shakespeare.
0: Right.
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0: 네.
1: 오늘 in our scenes today we'll have some Korean in it too. 근데 자, 들으면서 정말로 왜 이렇게 안 들리지 하고 자, 우리 청취자분들이 너무 자신의 귀를 의심하지 말아주세요. Because it is quite an older fashioned language.
0: 네. 너무 기대됩니다.
1: Yeah.
0: So, 여러분, sit back and relax and enjoy the stylings from All Star English, our rendition of Baz Luhrmann's Romeo and Juliet. Cue. Cue.

0: All right, listeners, time for today's Open Studio, where we get to invite people from all walks of life. We get to hear their story. Let's meet tonight's special guest. 안녕하십니까. Welcome to our show. It's a pleasure to have you.
1: Thank you for having me.
0: Hello. Why don't you introduce yourself directly to our listeners? Can you get a little closer to the mic too? Mm-hmm. Please introduce yourself.
1: So I'm Lina. I'm a 31 years old French national mm-hmm. living in Busan right now. And I work in marketing in a Korean company in mm-hmm. Busan.
0: Nice. Well, Lina, thank you so much for joining us as today's Open Studio guest. So let's find out a little bit about you, Lina. Originally from... I might butcher the pronunciation of this, but I'm going to try. Châteauroux.
1: Oh, that's good.
0: 괜찮으세요?
1: That's good.
0: 네, 진짜 French 사람이 저를 발음 인정했습니다. 네. Châteauroux, a small city in central France. And then you moved to Busan 4 years ago, right?
1: Yes.
0: Because you got married to a Busan native, Busan 사나이한테 결혼을 했군요. So, moving from France to Korea, that must have been quite a change for you. So, what was your first impression of the city when you first arrived?
1: So, Busan is, first impression is just so different from Seoul first. Mm. Like, it's so much calmer than Seoul. Mm-hmm. Even if it's still pali-pali. It's still pali-pali, but it's much more calmer life here in Busan. Mm. You have the sea, you can just go 5 minutes, take the subway, and just go walk by the sea. Mm. So it's a really good city. And yeah, that was my first impression, really the sea and how different it is from Seoul as well.
0: In Châteauroux, because it is in central France, where was or how many hours away was like the nearest beach for you back home?
1: I would say at least 3 hours.
0: Wow. Yeah. Okay. But so to be here in the city where you have constant access to the beach.
1: Yeah.
0: I mean, are you a beach goer? Would you consider yourself a beach goer?
1: I'm not really a beach goer. Mm. And sometimes in Busan, which is really funny, is like you... Like in your everyday life, you don't feel like you live in a sea city.
0: Yeah.
1: But then in the weekend, you just go to Gwangalli or go to Eunde and you find the sea again.
0: 맞아요.
1: So I think it's like,
0: me too. Like I live in Gwangalli and I forget, we have the beach right there, right? Yeah, you forget that sometimes as a Busanite. But nice. Well, I'm glad you've been enjoying our city. But I also want to, you know, I can't help but to ask. Did you get married 4 years ago or were you married longer than that and then you moved to Busan?
1: So yeah, we got married around 4 years ago.
0: Okay. Yeah. And then you made the move, right?
1: And then I made the move to Busan.
0: I see. May I ask? Because I'm going to assume that your husband is in the back.
1: Yes.
0: He came with you. Oh, 안녕하세요. How did you guys meet?
1: So... We met, my husband went to an English cafe. Mm-hmm. So there he met, I think, a French speaker who recommended that he would like practice his English like with other foreigners. Mm-hmm. So he would like go on like, you know, language apps. Mm-hmm. So back then I was also learning Korean. Yeah. So I was also on the apps and then we just connected and just keep talking. Oh. And then we just got closer.
0: Uh-huh.
1: And then he came to France to visit and
0: Was taking place here in Korea.
1: So we were apart. Yeah.
0: Oh,
1: we were
0: apart
1: and then he met me in France and from there, we started the relationship and
0: Wow, how romantic, right? Oh, well, thank you so much for sharing. So, Lina, you mentioned you work in marketing. So, you work in global marketing and specialize in social media as well as content creation, particularly focusing on Korean culture and Korean products. As well, you also run your own social media account, documenting your life and your experiences here. So, tell us a little bit about that, the work that you do as well. What have you learned about Korea, you know, from being a foreigner, you know, foreign content creator yourself?
1: So, what I learned from both my work and my own experience as a content creator is that Korean culture is just so big. Like, there's K-pop, there's K-drama, there's even the smallest product can be like K-culture. So I learned that it's so big and that there's also a lot of, you know, people playing in this culture.
0: Yeah.
1: Like I would say like K-pop idols, like Korean brand CEOs, like K-beauty, even like smaller artists.
0: Yeah.
1: They all like take part in this Korean culture, to show them to the world. Mm-hmm. So they all work so hard. Mm-hmm. So I think it's a really like big impression that I have about culture when I started content creation.
0: Yeah.
1: And from there, like many foreigner content creators have so many opportunity because of that also. So we get like reached out by any brands like want to try this Korean thing and then promote it online.
0: Yeah.
1: Yeah. So that's what I thought. Like so, Korean culture is so big and so many people working to.
0: Because you're deep in it, right? Yeah. Not only are you experiencing it for yourself as you live here in Korea, but you're also being a promoter. You promote it to, you know, all your followers, maybe people even back home. I'm curious, how big is K-culture, you know, the Hallyu wave back home in France?
1: It's so big. Right now it's so big.
0: Uh-huh.
1: When I started liking like K-culture, it was just like a niche thing, you know? Like people would like tease you at school, like, haha, you like K-pop, huh?
0: Uh-huh.
1: But now it's like, you know, Blackpink, BTS, K-pop Demon Hunters now.
0: Yeah.
1: For the younger kids, like it's just so big, and even the French like politics, they welcome a lot of the Korean culture and the Korean events in France.
0: Yeah,
1: so it's really like part of the French young generation as well. So
0: that's awesome.
1: It's really big right now,
0: right? The younger generation of France, maybe not maybe as much as you, but you know, K culture, you know, Korean. Especially content being just a regular part of their lives. That's awesome to hear.
1: Yeah.
0: Nice. Well, Lena, let's talk a little bit about, you know, other sides of your life besides work. Our writer tells us you enjoy reading, crochet, right, as well. You recently started pole dancing. Nice. You're also part of an English book club here in Busan. So lots of hobbies that you have. How has that helped you, you know, meeting people, becoming part of different communities here in Busan?
1: So it all started with reading. Like, you know, I'm not an English native speaker, so I wanted to read more in English. So I tried, I failed to keep the consistency. But then I found that in Busan, there is actually an English book club that is run by Christine. I don't know if she already came here or not, but she's like a foreigner that hold many events here in Busan for the foreign communities. And from there, I met all the other English speakers and I'm going regularly to this community. And through her, I also met like Harry that came before, the pole dance teacher. So I started pole dancing with her.
0: Oh, 혜리님, 네네.
1: Yeah. So that's how, like, through my hobbies, I met so many like people here in Busan, foreigners or just Koreans that are big into the English community as well.
0: Were you, you know, interested in these things, or you know, did you have these hobbies back home, or was this something that you started, you know, here in Busan?
1: Oh, that's the thing. I started in Busan because I think it's really important. English is really important here in Busan when you're a foreigner. Like your native English is also important, but speaking English here is important because there are so many other opportunities that you can have as a content creator, as a job, and as meeting other foreigners as well. So, yeah, that's how I just did it like that. And then I started pole dance because pole dance actually back home is not that popular. But in Korea, it's a big thing actually.
0: Yeah.
1: So there's a lot
0: very
1: of pole dance
0: too.
1: Studios. Yeah. So I think I wouldn't have the opportunity back home to pole dance, and I just went out with like the people I met, and I just started the journey right now, and I'm on the pole dance journey as well.
0: That's awesome. You know, because we spoke about this with another guest, how you know, people from other parts, you know, of the world, like foreigners, you know, they come here to Korea, they come down to Busan, and they start doing things like hobbies or interests that they never tried, like back home. Maybe they always liked it, maybe they always wanted to try it, but because I'm sure you know this thing called nunchi, right?
1: Yeah.
0: Because of nunchi back home, they can't really get into it, but now they're here in Busan, they're here in Korea. Like nobody, like, you know, not a lot of people know me, or I don't know a lot of people. Why not, right? Why not do a lot of these things that I've always been interested in, never had access to back home? Seems you're doing exactly that, and you're enjoying yourself, right? That's awesome. Nice. So, being part of that English book club you mentioned, now you mostly read in English, right?
1: Yes.
0: That's good to hear as well. And you enjoy sharing your interests and everyday experiences you mentioned on your social media accounts. So, you know, living here in Korea has given you plenty of new things to discover and talk about, it seems like. So I'm curious, what's been like the best part about being a content creator here in Korea?
1: So the best part here, I would say, is like showing the real Korea.
0: Yeah.
1: You know, because there's a lot of content creator online that live maybe in Seoul. So they have a really different life. But when you're in Korea, you're working, you live in Busan, it's a completely alternative life that you show people and they see like, oh, so there's actually foreigners living there and working there.
0: Yeah.
1: So, and maybe it's different than Seoul. Maybe it's a place I could live also, you know? It's like showing another kind of face of Korea.
0: Nice. I'm curious, what kind of content has gotten the, you know, the most response from your followers?
1: So the most response would be the working vlogs. So working in Korea is for the foreigners that are overseas, there's something about working in Korea that is just so different from their home experience. And it's so like, I don't know, kind of, they have a hard time to imagine.
0: Yeah.
1: They have the time also because they know it's hard sometimes to work in Korean companies.
0: Sure.
1: So they like to see like, if you're going to do yagun, if you're going to work overtime, if the foreigners are well accepted in the companies, like all these kind of things, they are really curious about it.
0: Yeah.
1: And they also are really curious on how to get there. How could I work in Korea? How could I live a life in Korea with my work as well?
0: Yeah. So it's great that you're able to provide these answers to your followers. What's been, maybe not for, you know, your followers, but for you, from your own experience, what's been like the biggest culture shock, or maybe, you know, something here in Korea or maybe at work that made you go, this is just something completely different from what we have back in France?
1: The day off.
0: What do you
1: mean
0: by the
1: days off? In France, we have a lot of days off.
0: Ah, so you get less of it here in Korea.
1: I get less of it here. So it's a different way of like living and working at the same time. So you get used to it, but then when you talk with your friends or with your family, they're like, oh, I'm gonna have 1 week off. And then you're like, 1 week off? I could never take 1 week off. Like, it's impossible in Korea.
0: 잠깐, 프랑스에서 사람들 이래요? Right? According to that, right? I would love
1: they
0: to be
1: work.
0: On that schedule. I mean, like, how many days off do they get, like, a month?
1: They get around a month.
0: Around the month in total.
1: In total,
0: right?
1: in a year. Yeah.
0: I mean, but you think
1: depends on the people, but yeah.
0: But that's excluding the weekend, obviously, right?
1: Oh, yeah, of course. And then the the 빨간날, the national day off. Also excluded.
0: Yeah, but then here in Korea, you know, we have the upcoming Chuseok holidays.
1: Yeah.
0: We get a good 4 or 5 days from that. And then, of course, you know, we have the new Lunar New Year's. So if you think about it, I think it adds up. Maybe it's pretty similar, but it just seems like, you know, it's because you're here and then friends and family back home. Oh, yeah. Lena, we have the whole week off. I think it's just a sense, you know, it's FOMO kicking in, right? Maybe a little bit. Nice. Now, our last question for you, Lena. After 4 years here in Busan, you know, you've built a career, you discovered new hobbies, created your own online community, and it seems like you're still finding new ways to enjoy your time here. Is there any, you know, thing new that you'd like to try or explore in the future?
1: Right now, I'm thinking about maybe exploring being a business owner in Busan. So maybe around content creation, marketing, like being a consultant, maybe like helping businesses, both Koreans and maybe also, you know, foreign but locals in Busan, like expand their social media strategy and help them like understand social media. And through that, like get more customers and enjoy more the business life.
0: Yeah.
1: So that would be something I would really want to explore.
0: 우리 리나님한테 좀 컨설팅 받으면 안 될까요? 네, our BFM, our Nutu page, it's gotten a lot of followers. 구독자들 좀 이렇게 많이 생겼거든요. 근데 조금 이 뭐지? This ascent 조금 더 이렇게 더 올라갔으면 좋겠는데, right?
1: Mm-hmm.
0: Maybe we could look for your expertise in this regard for our channel. Well, Lena, thank you so much for joining us today. Lastly, do you have anything that you want to say to family and friends listening and tuning in today?
1: Also, thank you for having me today. I hope my family and friends could come visit Busan because Busan is really an amazing place, and I hope to see them soon in Korea.
0: Oh, nice. Lena, thank you so much for being a part of today's show. Best of luck to you, okay?
1: Thank you.
0: All right, folks, time to wrap it up. Enjoy your night. Tune in tomorrow for another episode of Nice to Minsu. Our last track, as I leave you, this one's by Pink Martini. Lena, am I pronouncing this correct? Sympathique?
1: Sympathique.
0: Sympathique.
1: Sympathique.
0: Sympathique. Enjoy. We'll see you tomorrow.

Good morning and welcome to Busan Worldwide. Research suggests that regularly taking part in cultural activities and sharing experiences with others can help ease feelings of loneliness. Sometimes moving the heart doesn't take a long explanation. It can happen inside a painting or a piece of music you've never heard before, or simply a quiet space where you can just be. And suddenly realize I'm not the only one who has felt this way. Now, we do not have to see the world in exactly the same way. Sometimes just seeing it briefly through someone else's eyes can make us feel connected again. 네, 어쩌면 문화와 예술은 상처를 없애주기보다 그 마음을 혼자 안고 있지 않게 해주는 힘이 있는지도 모릅니다. Yes, maybe that is what culture and art can do.

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1: 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Welcome, welcome, everyone. Now, today is World Suicide Prevention Day. This month, the city of Busan is visiting middle and high schools together with local youth counseling and welfare centers to deliver life respect education and run morning commute awareness campaigns as well. 네, 부산시는 지역 청소년 상담 복지 센터와 함께 중고등학교를 찾아서 생명 존중 교육과 등교길 캠페인을 진행합니다. And the goal is to make sure young people know how to ask for help and to identify those who are struggling early so they can be connected to the support they need. Now, listening to someone's voice and making space for each other's feelings has the power to change a person's entire world. And art does something similar, I would say. It draws out voices that often go unheard, helping us understand each other more deeply and feel less alone. So today on the interview, we'll be joined by the head of exhibition team at the Busan Biennale, and we're going to talk about the meaning behind this year's theme, which is Dissident Chorus, and the response since opening, and how to get the most out of an event that brings so many different voices together in one place. That is coming up shortly, so stay tuned for that. But before we get into the interview, I do have a quick note for you. BEFM is currently conducting its 2026 Listener Ratings and Awareness Survey. We love to hear what changes you like to see from us, and I am serious about this. 부산 영어 방송에선 2026년 청취율 청취자 인식 조사를 진행 중인데요. You can take part in the survey on the BEFM website. And listeners, there are prizes up for grabs. So I hear there are prizes like department store gift cards and coffee coupons as well. And the survey runs through September 20th. So please take a moment to share your thoughts with us. All right, let's get to today's listener question. How do you communicate with someone who thinks differently from you? How do you communicate with someone who thinks differently from you? And I think that's like about everyone, right? In any conversation, people don't always see things the same way. When opinions differ, it's tempting to just jump straight to convincing and trying to persuade the other person. But sometimes listening first or simply accepting that you see things differently can open things up in a way that argument never could. So how do you stay in conversation with someone whose views are different from yours? And if you have your own approach to keeping the dialogue going, gently, let us know. 네, 오늘의 문자 주제 알려드릴게요. 여러분은 나와 생각이 다른 사람과 어떻게 소통하나요? 사람들이 이야기를 나누다 보면 생각이 꼭 같을 수는 없잖아요. 의견이 다를 때 바로 설득하려 하기보다 먼저 이야기를 들어볼 수도 있고 서로 다르다는 걸 인정하는 것도 하나의 방법일 텐데요. Think about it and let me know. You can send those messages to #9050 for 101, or you can reach us for free through KakaoTalk or YouTube live chat. So for me, first, I try to try my best to hold my tongue and come up with different questions so I can understand why and where they're coming from. And at the end, just be okay with different opinions, right? It is impossible to find in this world to just find one person who thinks the same way in every way, right? And it's impossible. So I have to be just okay with it. We have some messages coming in. We have Ben Nim and Sarang Deo Nim saying, good morning, Stephanie and everyone. Happy Thursday. And Masigo Nim messaging in, I am not going to read that. We should talk it out. No violence, okay? And with that, we're going to jump into today's the interview. 이 프로그램은 방송미디어통신위원회의 방송통신 발전기금을 지원받아 제작하였습니다. Let's get started on the interview.

that was Wake Me Up When September Ends by Green Day. We have about, what, 20 days more. Well, I do love the month of September, and I feel like the weather is just getting really, really just better, right, here in Busan. I don't know where you are, but let me know. And listeners, let me remind you of today's listener question. How do you communicate with someone who thinks differently from you? 네, 여러분은 나와 생각이 다른 사람과 어떻게 소통하나요? Let me know. We have lots of messages coming in. We have Taekim Nim. I think they really enjoy today's interview. Thank you so much for tuning in and messaging in as well. And Kevin Im saying, this is my favorite band, Green Day. We're going to have to definitely play more of them.

And we also have Tae Kim-nim saying, this band was around when I was about in my 20s, maybe. Very popular at the time. I think I can calculate your age now. We also have Kevin-nim messaging in with the answer. I usually do a fake smile, and then I agree. I agree with you, but I make counterpoints until they realize what I'm doing and get annoyed. I don't know if that's a nice thing, but if that's what you do, that's okay, right? At least you're smiling, right? You're not glaring, and everyone deals with it differently, indeed. Just one more message I want to read. We have 6167번님 saying, 저는 질문을 많이 하는 편이에요. 왜 그렇게 생각해? 또는 어떤 점이 가장 중요해? 라고 물어봅니다. 이 질문은 상대방을 공격하지 않으면서도 그 사람의 생각을 깊이 이해할 수 있는 좋은 방법인 것 같습니다. 라고 보내주셨는데요. Actually, very close and similar to my answer. I try to come up with different questions so that I can understand where they're coming from. You and me both, I love that. Well, with that, let's jump into today's Busan update. And the time is now 11:43, which means it's time for Busan Update. Busan's Nakdong River Management Headquarters will hold the 2026 Autumn Forest Festival at the picnic area of Ulsukdo Ecological Park on September 18th and 19th. 부산시 낙동강관리본부는 18일과 19일 이틀 동안 을숙도 생태공원 피크닉 광장 일원에서 2026 가을 왓수 페스티벌을 개최합니다. Organized by the Nakdong River Estuary Eco Center and the National Assembly Busan Library, the festival will offer families a chance to explore nature through play, reading, and hands-on activities. Visitors can enjoy forest field games featuring traditional activities such as tagi-tagi and takti-tagi. And the program on the 18th is for preschools and childcare institutions, while the following day is open to the public. Family activities will include observing insects, plants, and pond life, as well as nature crafts, bookmaking, and upcycling workshops as well. Some programs require advanced reservations, while others will accept participants on site. And that's it for today's Busan Update.

0: digital environment. And in a total two-year course, year one intensively teaches basic Korean, and year two is divided into three customized tracks. So it supports employment in Korea through the employment permit system, study abroad in Korea through TOEIC exams, and language two, employment at local Korean companies as well. And the program is being held at a site with particular local significance. So are there any plans to expand it?
1: 네, 교육 장소의 의미도 크다고 하는데요. 앞으로 확대 계획은 있습니까?
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0: I see. Well, the education location, Al-Hikam in the Pog West Java, is a higher boarding school established by the late former general chairman, Hashim Mujadi, who led the largest local Islamic organization. And it is a place where Quran scholars and students enroll at the University of Indonesia gather to study. And this is the first time that Korean language and AI education are combined with a traditional religious education site. And starting with these 250 students, the agreement institutions plan to gradually expand targets through the nationwide educational network of this organization with over 100 million followers. Well, that's going to do it for today's Correspondent Reports, connecting with our reporter based in Indonesia.
1: 네, 인도네시아 소식은 여기까지 듣겠습니다. 고맙습니다.
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0: All right, and that's going to do it for Correspondent Reports. Listeners, thank you so much for tuning in, and we will be back tomorrow at 11:05 a.m. Final song is by Miguel with Remember Me. I'll see you tomorrow. Bye-bye.

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1: I was so busy this morning. I didn't even get to check my messages. I almost got hit.
2: Here comes the safety hero. Stop right there, Smomby. Put your phone away. Keep your head up. Look around.
1: What was I doing? 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I'm finally free from being a Smomby.
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7: Beach.
8: Oh yeah.
7: Camping.
8: Oh yeah.
7: Swimming.
8: Oh yeah.
7: Summer is awesome.
9: Mosquitoes.
10: Oh no.
9: Tropical nights.
10: Oh no.
9: Food poisoning.
10: Oh no.
9: Summer is awful.
7: But you know, you can always prevent food poisoning.
9: Oh really?
7: Of course. I'll tell you. 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Second, cook and store your food at safe temperatures and always use clean water. 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Last but not least, always remember that eating safely is the best way to enjoy your meal. This campaign is brought to you by BEFM, Busan 영어 방송.
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4: 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As high temperatures continue across the country, the risk of heat-related illnesses and accidents remains high. To protect yourself and others during this extreme heat, please follow these health and safety guidelines. First, check weather updates regularly and avoid outdoor activities between 12 p.m. and 5 p.m. when the temperature is typically at its highest. If outdoor activity is unavoidable, especially in places such as fields, roads, or construction sites where ground heat can significantly increase body temperature, be sure to wear lightweight, breathable clothing, stay hydrated by drinking water frequently, and take regular breaks in shaded areas. When going outside, remember to dress light.

neatly, wear a wide-brimmed hat, and carry a water bottle. These simple steps are key to preventing heat-related illnesses such as heat exhaustion or heat stroke. Second, extreme heat is especially dangerous for seniors, young children, and people with chronic health conditions. If you live apart from your parents or older family members, make sure to check in on them regularly. And if there's a senior living alone in your neighborhood, even a brief visit or a phone call can make a significant difference. A small act of kindness can go a long way in keeping someone safe. Third, if you or someone you know does not have proper air conditioning or is suffering from heat-related fatigue, please visit a local cooling shelter. Local community centers, libraries, and welfare centers offer cool and safe environments for those in need. Fourth, for those working outdoors, remember these three key words: water, shade, and rest. These are not mere suggestions, they're essential rules to protect your health in extreme heat. Employers and workers are encouraged to follow the heat break during peak heat hours. Fifth, individuals involved in livestock farming and aquaculture should also take precautions. Ensure adequate ventilation, apply water spraying systems, and maintain a proper stocking density in livestock facilities. For aquaculture, monitor water quality and maintain sufficient oxygen levels. Heat waves may return every year, but their impact can be reduced through small but meaningful actions. Please drink plenty of water, avoid strenuous activity, and look out for those around you. A simple act of concern can be the first step in preventing a heat-related accident. This is brought to you by BFM Busan 영어 방송. Stay safe and stay cool.

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2: Please be informed that all the programs you hear now are reruns that were aired. Time in hours, minutes, and seconds mentioned in the program do not reflect the current time.
3: Hello, lovely sweeties. Happy Thursday and welcome to Sweet Date. It feels like more people around us are getting into sports in one way or another. Lately, sports seem to be everywhere, not just on the scoreboard. People are running before work, filling stadiums after work, and collecting team goods, and even planning what to eat at the ballpark, Yagudang. And sports used to feel like something you either played or watched, and now it's become part of how we spend our time, show our taste, and connect with other people. Maybe that's why sports feel more alive than ever right now. So with that, let's get today's sweet day started.

That was Hot Sauce by Baby Monster. And yes, the title, Hot Sauce, really matches the song. And this was released in 2025, and it mixes an old-school 80s hip-hop feel with that heavy synth bass, brass, and a very catchy hook. And the fun part is the lyrics here. They compare Baby Monster's confidence to different kinds of spicy foods. So this one is basically attitude with a little extra heat. Whew. And Baby Monster is a 7-member girl group with members from Korea, Thailand, and Japan, known for strong vocals, rap, and performance. So definitely a team to keep an eye on. And hello, sweeties. It's Thursday, and welcome to Sweet Date. You're tuned into BFM 90.5 in Busan and 103.3 FM in the Gijang, Cheonggan, and Noksan areas. And I'm Yunji. So happy semi-Friday, everyone, as you guys would like to call it. Let's see. Some messages coming in. We have Kainim saying, Yunji와 여러분 만나서 반가워요. 반갑습니다. Hello. Also, we have Henim checking in saying, Yunji님, 여러분 안녕하세요. And Henim, I gotta say this. Okay, so guys, what happened yesterday is that Henim came to BFM studio for our open studio for All Star English. And guess what, guys? She even brought in a present for me. I was like super shocked because yesterday I was talking to Ambuel. Well, I was kind of covering. I want to talk first. But anyway, yesterday she came in and she gave this to one of our staff here at BFM. And thank you so much. It means a lot to me, seriously. And yesterday I was like talking to our producer because I had to like talk to him about something. And then like 80% of the time he responds, but sometimes he doesn't. But then yesterday it was nothing important, but then he responded with like this picture. So I was like, huh, what is and I kind of opened the message and it kind of had this picture of Hanim's present. And she even like, you know, I can't show you the brand, but look at this. It's just filled with yummy snacks and, you know, gummies, which I absolutely love. And some, I don't know, chamomile tea. Oh, this must be good for your vocal cords, right? Oh, she's so thoughtful. Thank you so much. I mean, she has impeccable taste in gifts. You can tell. And there's a character on the bag, which is my favorite character. And even like she wrote a card for me. Oh, that was so touching. Seriously, 너무 감사합니다. And this morning, like I went to go get it and 국장님 was there. And she was like, 너무 좋겠다. Yes, so everybody envied me. But thank you so much once again, Henny. Oh, this means a lot. That doesn't mean you guys have to send me presents or anything. I like gummies. Anyway, oh, thank you so much. And we have Tris Master Name saying, hi, Yunji. Oh, I

0: IG 스토리 봤어요. 여행 어땠어요?
1: It's supposed to be a secret.
0: But it was a good trip. Yes, it's been a while since I went on a trip, so it was very relaxing and very soothing for me. How about for you guys? Like, what is your last trip? Let us know. Where was it to? And also, Hanim is saying, 윤디님 작은 선물이지만 받아주셔서 감사해요. Oh, she's so thoughtful. Thank you so much once again.

it's been very breezy, huh? And yesterday, like at night, it was very breezy and it was very cold. So I thought, maybe I should, you know, throw on some jacket nowadays. And Jungnim is also checking in, saying hello, hello, hello, Jungnim. And Sangminim is also checking in as well. Hello, guys. Welcome to the show. So today, in the opening, we were kind of talking about sports, right? How it's becoming like a boom. That's not really about sports alone. And for some people, exercise is a daily routine that gives them a clear sense of progress. And for others, going to that stadium filled with the crowd is almost like going to a concert because of the food, the cheering, the photos, and the crowd are all part of the experience. And once you guys become a fan, there are jerseys, which some of our guests love to wear them, key rings, stories, and communities to enjoy outside the game too. In a world where so much happens through a screen, maybe we're craving things we can actually feel. Moving our own bodies, cheering with thousands of people, and making a memory that can simply be copied and pasted. And sports are becoming less of a hobby and more of an experience. And you can really see that in Korean baseball these days. So many people want to catch a game in person that tickets can be hard to get with sold-out games happening more and more often. So having said that, here's today's big question for you to answer. Here it goes. Would you rather see your favorite sports game in person or watch it comfortably from home? So are you the type who likes to go to the stadium and cheer with the crowd? Woohoo! Or watch it comfortably from home, turning the channel from channel to channel? 좋아하는 스포츠 경기를 직접 가서 보기 대 집에서 편하게 보기 어떤 것이 더 좋으신가요? And on top of that, what's your favorite sports, guys? I'm curious. Let us know. I've kind of looked it up and based on World Sports Network and TV broadcast, these are the top five sports that people absolutely love to watch. Top five would be tennis. Ooh. Number four, field hockey and ice hockey. Ooh. And top three would be basketball, topping 2.0 billion viewers. And number two on the chart, this was surprising, cricket. Ooh, which is like similar to baseball, a bat and ball team sport. And this topped 2.5 billion. Wow. And number one, as you guys can kind of guess, it's soccer. Some people like to call it football, but for me, it's soccer. So this was around 3.5 to 5.0 billion viewers around the world. I'm sure it's more than that, right? And so what is your favorite sports, guys? And would you rather see it in person or watch it comfortably from home? If you see it in person, I mean, 50,000 people shouting gives you that goosebumps, right? Instead of that TV speakers that cannot replicate. Or you can see off-camera action that TV broadcasts cut out. Because it's informal. Or maybe sometimes if you like to go there and hang out with people, strangers would be your best friends at the stadium, right? You can high five or even hug them, the people that you're not going to see. And of course, the food. It's yummy, right? What are some of your favorite go-to food at the stadium? Let us know. And if you like to watch from home, I mean, you don't need to worry about your cars, no parking fees, that's good, right? Or in the harsh weather, you don't have to freeze or you don't have to sweat or get wet. Also, you can get, you know, those HD close-ups or commentary from your favorite sports broadcaster. And if you're in a rush to go to the bathroom, you don't have to wait in line for hours, right? So what would you go for, guys? Would you rather see your favorite sports game in person or watch comfortably from home? That's our question for today. Four ways to reach us. 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And you can add us as a friend and send in your pictures and videos. And you can also watch us live on YouTube. 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And also on Instagram, find us at sweetdate.befm. Check today's story.

which is up already, and send in your answer. And while we wait for your answers, let's get into our next K-pop segment. It's time for K-pop Dispatch, and we're going to check out some of the latest K-pop releases. First up, we have Click by Jisoo. And Jisoo, of course, is a member of Blackpink, but she's also been building her own sound as a solo artist. And this song, Click, was released just this month, and it's the first taste of her upcoming first full-length solo album. And the song is about that funny kind of attraction where your brain is giving you plenty of reasons to stay away, but somehow with that person, everything just clicks. Woo. And here's another fun detail. The music video is directed by Joseph Kahn, who has worked with big stars like Taylor Swift and Eminem. And fans have also been praising the video's dreamy, cinematic look, especially Jisoo's styling and the unusual cyborg-like characters that she plays in the video. And some viewers even said it feels more like a short fantasy film than a typical music video. And next song is Magic by Monsta X. So the group debuted back in 2015, and more than a decade later, they're still known for powerful performances with that high energy, aggressive beast idol concept, and a sound that never stays in one place for too long. And the song Magic is the title track from their brand new 6-song EP, The Phase. And it brings together rhythmic guitar, a strong beat, and the members' vocals. And one of the members named Juhun also took part in writing the lyrics for this song. And what's cool about this comeback is that even in their 12th year, experimenting and constantly reinventing instead of playing it safe. So let's see what kind of magic they've brought this time. Let's go listen to these newly released songs together. Click by Jisoo, followed by Magic by Monsta X.

That was Click by Jisoo, followed by Magic by Monster X. Hope you guys enjoyed the song. And for the first song, Jisoo's music video, if you see it, she looks like a doll. 진짜 너무 예뻐요. And not about her look, I think, you know, she has that warm smile, friendly smile that makes her more likable. So if you guys haven't seen it, you should definitely watch it. And also, before we move on, let's check out today's question of the day once again. Today we're talking about sports. Ooh, your favorite subject. So would you guys rather see your favorite sports game in person or watch it comfortably from home? 좋아하는 스포츠 경기를 직접 가서 보기 대 집에서 편하게 보기 어떤 것이 더 좋으신가요? So send in your message anytime by texting us at #9050 that's #9050 and remember each message costs 101. Also reach us for free on KakaoTalk app, so type in BFM or Busan Yeongho Bangsong, and also on YouTube you can type in the same name and say hello in the chat and send in your answers there. We're also on Instagram at sweetdate.befm, so check today's story and make your votes there. Ooh, let's see how our votes are coming along. I'm gonna open this. All right, so as of now, it's looking like a fierce competition right here. 60-40. So 60% of you on IG have responded. Watch sports game in person. Ooh, okay. So you guys are very active in this sense. In our live chat, let's see, 50%. 50-50. Wow, okay. So you guys want to see in person. Half of you, 53-47. It's constantly changing. So yeah, make your votes there. I want to see what you guys think about this. All right. We've been getting lots of messages, so let's get into it. We have Zirani checking in. Hello, hello. I hope the weather over there is nice. Like Busan. Julianium is also checking in saying hi, Yunji. And Pekinium is also checking in saying hi, Yunji. Hello, guys. Trismasternium is answering to today's question of the day. 스포츠랑 가격에 따라 달라요. So it depends on the price. Oh, which sports cost the most? I'm curious, guys. Let us

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Ah, if it comes to baseball, you gotta head to 사직 to watch it, right? Yes, I definitely agree with you. And PK님 is saying 상황마다 다른 것 같은데 보통은 집에서 보는 걸 선호하지만 봐야 하는 경기면 직접 가서 보는 걸 선호하는 편이에요. So, for him, it depends on situation, but normally he likes to stay home and watch it, but he prefers to go to the game if it's like a must-go game. I'm curious though, what kind of game? Like, what was it? Real Madrid versus, what was that team? I can't remember. Definitely not a soccer fan here, huh? But anyway, if it's a must-see game, then yeah, you guys have to go see it for yourself. I mean, there were times where European League came to Korea to perform, like, you know, as a friendly game. And people have been very competitive to get that ticket, right? And I heard, like, some of my friends actually went there, and they said it's absolutely just breathtaking. It's so much fun. Oh, it's such a blast. So yeah, if you guys have a chance, you should definitely see those kind of games. And Benny is also checking in, saying hi, hi, Yunji and all. Hello, Benny. And Gabenim is saying hello, good afternoon. Hello, Gabenim. And also, Benny is saying, I choose the first option to go to the game at a arena or stadium. Okay. So, Benny, what's your favorite sports? For me, I would love to go and see that table tennis game. Right? Especially, like, against China, because they are, like, super good, aren't they? And we have a song request from Benny. Dunk Shoot by Lee Seung-hwan. Oh, all right. So, since we're on that, let's go listen to that song. Guys, thank you so much for your message, and let's go listen to it before we bring our guest in. Here is Dunk Shoot by Lee Seung-hwan.

0: Welcome back, everyone. It's Thursday, which means it's time for Trend Spot. And for this, we have our trendy guy, Steve.
1: Boom. Boom. I really gotta think of the new one.
0: Yeah.
1: 요즘 너무 비슷해가지고요.
0: Yeah, we've gotta come up with a
1: yeah,
0: new one.
1: You guys are like kind of getting used to it, right?
0: Maybe you could come up from the desk, like 밑에서.
1: Oh, that's a great idea. I'll try that.
0: Okay.
1: 3 years later.
0: 3 years later?
1: Okay. But before that, there's a comment. Okay. What was the comment? You know what I'm gonna read, right?
0: Yeah, I know.
1: I heard from Yunji that Tries Master, 님 맞나요? No more Cowboy Steve!
0: Oh.
1: And sad emoji with it. But you know what? I bought a new one. It's coming. It's on the way.
0: Okay, yeah. It's on the way. Okay. I'm definitely not looking forward to that.
1: But 이제,
0: I like your outfit today.
1: Oh, thank you. Oh. But with the cowboy hat, I am not finished yet.
0: Okay. Well, go ahead.
1: 저도 기대가 많이 돼요.
0: What?
1: 이번 거는 조금 더 크거든요.
0: 기대가...
1: It's a bit bigger.
0: Yeah, you just like spoke in 50% air and 50% like voice, so I couldn't hear. 기대해 주세요.
1: 기대해 주세요.
0: Okay. 기대해 주세요. 기대해 주세요.
1: Yeah, yeah, yeah.
0: Okay.
1: Uh-huh.
0: All right. And Gavin, you're saying handsome guy, Steve.
1: Ooh. Ooh. Thank you, Gavin.
0: Yeah. Right. So today, I know that you were a sports fan, right?
1: Yeah, and I was once a player too. Yeah.
0: Oh, soccer player.
1: Soccer player.
0: Right?
1: Yeah, yeah, yeah.
0: So I guess, you know, we can kind of tell what your favorite sports would be.
1: No.
0: No?
1: It's not soccer.
0: Oh, it's not soccer?
1: It was soccer. But like, once I played as a soccer player, 너무 힘들게 해가지고요. Yeah.
0: It's tough. It's different,
1: it's tough.
0: Right?
1: Yeah, yeah, yeah.
0: When
1: yeah.
0: it comes to job.
1: Mm-hmm, mm-hmm.
0: So what would be your favorite sports out of so many categories?
1: I would say badminton.
0: Oh, badminton.
1: Yeah.
0: 진짜?
1: 네네네네네.
0: Okay.
1: There's a lot of memories with badminton.
0: Oh,
1: badminton.
0: Okay.
1: Like both. But like whatever. Mm-hmm. But since when I was really young, like elementary school, me and my mom 항상 그 저녁에 배드민턴 치러 나갔던 추억이 있었어요.
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0: You listening, Mom? And shout out to my mom anyway.
1: 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Yes. You guys have that couple look. 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
1: 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Okay.
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1: 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Yes, he pictures. Doesn't do much justice to us.
0: Okay.
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1: All right. But since we're short on time, let's get into today's thing.
0: Yeah.
1: I just only asked him favorite sports. But quickly, in person or from home?
0: Definitely in person.
1: In person.
0: Definitely in person.
1: 배드민턴. In person, from home.
0: If it's watching, I really want to go to like watch soccer. 네, 보는 거는.
1: 오케이.
0: One of my dreams is to go to Europe, like Spain or like whatever. 그 Champions League 보러 가는 거.
1: What's the other rival team against Real Madrid?
0: Barcelona.
1: Barcelona. Thank you so much. Okay, I couldn't think of that name.
0: How dare you?
1: I know. How dare me? Sorry.
0: Yeah,
1: guys.
0: Barcelona. Thumbs up. Lamine Yamal. You know that guy? 너무 잘하더라고요.
1: 맞아. Yeah. All right. Uh-huh. No song break today. Thank you.
0: Good.
1: Okay. So today, I heard that you have some great friends for us. So what exactly are we talking about today?
0: But before we talk about today's topic, do you like cheese?
1: Cheese?
0: Yeah.
1: Yeah. I'm a big fan of cheese.
0: 대부분 여성분들이면 치즈를 진짜 좋아하시는 것 같아요.
1: What about you?
0: Kind of in the middle. Kind of in the middle.
1: But sure, for today's topic, you like that?
0: I like it. Okay. So today we're going to talk about Korea's yellow cheese craze. 네, 황치즈 열풍이라고 하죠.
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0: 네. So, you know, literally yellow cheese.
1: 황 is yellow, right?
0: 맞아요, 맞아요. It usually refers to rich, salty cheddar-style cheese flavor used in snacks and desserts.
1: Yes, and I've got a present from one of our sweeties. From our 공개 방송에서.
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1: 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And guess what? This is in cheese flavor.
0: Corn thing. 네, wow.
1: 그래서 I thought, you know, this is something very trendy now.
0: 저희 언제 한번 그 먹방 한다고 하지 않았나요?
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0: 아쉽네요.
1: Okay, I keep it to myself.
0: Okay.
1: Yes, but I feel like, you know, I see it everywhere nowadays, like cookies or even snacks, cakes, bread, muffin, you name it, right?
0: Like everywhere, like literally. And now it has even made its way into potato chips.
1: Potato chips, right?
0: Yeah.
1: So we've officially reached a point where no snack is safe.
0: I'll say pretty much. And here's something interesting. Yellow cheese isn't actually one specific type of cheese. Did you know that?
1: I didn't know that.
0: Oh, you didn't know.
1: So then what exactly are we eating here, Steve?
0: I guess like usually cheese, 대부분. But the Korean term refers more to a particular flavor style. Usually it means a strong cheddar-like flavor with plenty of saltiness and richness. And of course, that very bright yellow or orange color.
1: Yes, and I've seen some videos that were posted online and... This, you know, there are so many food creators nowadays, right?
0: A lot.
1: But I saw this one food creator who soaked those yellow cheese cookies in milk, like a cereal.
0: Really?
1: I thought that was a bit over the top. What do you think about
0: that? But like, I think it really depends. What kind of cereal is it?
1: Oh, it wasn't a cereal. It was a cookie.
0: Oh. 그건 좀
1: I guess it goes down the same part of your body, but still, I thought it was a bit too much.
0: Yeah, 저한테는 좀 어려울 것 같아요.
1: 그쵸.
0: 역시 도전해봐야 돼요.
1: 맞아.
0: 패션뿐만이 아니고요.
1: Maybe we should try it someday, right?
0: You want to try it?
1: Yeah, we should. We should have like all kinds of yellow cheese snacks in the studio and dip it, soak it.

0: like, you know, put, you know, frosting on it.
1: How about with rice?
0: Rice?
1: Yeah. How about with rice?
0: You like put cookies on top? What is it? Like, or you put the flavor?
1: Oh, no, just the cheese, what I'm saying.
0: Just the yellow cheese?
1: And the rice.
0: That's not going to be bad.
1: Oh, 괜찮지 않을 것 같아. 나쁘지 않을 것 같은데. Yeah, yeah, yeah. I think it's okay.
0: It's like Japanese topping, right? 약간 그런.
1: 그런 느낌으로 볼 수가 있을 것 같아요.
0: Okay.
1: Yeah.
0: All right, but Steve, I mean, moving on to our next part. Cheese flavor snacks aren't new. Mm-hmm. There are so many snacks like 또또. But why is yellow cheese suddenly such a big trend nowadays?
1: Actually, the trend, as you said, it's not new. Mm. The trend has been growing for a few years. Mm-hmm. Yellow cheese desserts were already popular at cafes and bakeries, but this year, one limited edition cookie gave the trend another big boost.
0: So I'm sure people had trouble finding that type, right?
1: I guess so. It was released as a spring limited edition in February this year. It took a familiar soft cookie and added a much stronger sweet and salty cheese flavor. 이런 맛 좋아해요. 네, 단짠.
0: 단짠 좋지.
1: 그렇죠.
0: Gavin님 is saying, oh, 황치즈? I'm gonna try it.
1: Yeah.
0: And 재웅님 saying, matcha, ube, pistachio, and now it's yellow cheese.
1: You know what, like, 한국의 그 trend? Oh, it's so fast. 진짜.
0: 맞아요.
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0: 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I'm there. I'm still there.
1: Are you still there? I'm still there too. 요즘
0: pretty hung up.
1: 맛 너무 맛있더라고.
0: 맞아. And guess what? I kind of looked up the prices, Steve. And you know like how people sometimes sell it on those secondhand market?
1: Yeah.
0: They sold it at even 10만 원.
1: 10만 원?
0: Up to 10만 원. I'm sure there are more boxes.
1: How much is the original price?
0: I don't know.
1: But I guess like around 4,000 to 5,000 per 한 개당.
0: Yeah.
1: 와, 10만 원이면
0: 대박이죠.
1: 근데 아마 박스 단위겠죠.
0: 그렇죠.
1: Yeah.
0: But still like online platform sold it at 25,000 to 28,000 won on those platforms for cookies containing 8 pieces.
1: Wow.
0: Isn't that amazing?
1: 대박이네요, 진짜.
0: 맞아요. So I guess, you know, the demand was really strong, right?
1: It is. So yeah, after the original limited run ended, some people even tried to, like as you said, resell them. And how much was it? 25만 원이라 했나요? 15만 원?
0: 25,000원 to 28,000 on platforms.
1: 맞아요. Oh. And the demand was so strong, right? Yeah. That the company eventually produced more. 어쩔 수 없이. 근데 좋은 거 아닌가요?
0: 맞아요. 좋죠.
1: And the first two production runs alone sold about 580,000 boxes. And another production run followed later.
0: Yeah, so that's definitely more than a few cheese lovers.
1: 맞아요. And once food companies see that kind of response, they naturally start wondering, what else can we make with this flavor? 예전에는, I think, 좀 옛날 같긴 한데요. I forgot the name. 그 honey 땡땡 chip. That was like 10 years ago, was it?
0: Yeah.
1: I'm too old now.
0: You're not. Gosh.
1: Yeah, that 그때도 진짜.
0: 맞아. People lined up in front of like convenience stores and it was just crazy.
1: Even in department store.
0: Yeah.
1: 백화점까지도 줄이 설 정도로. Wow.
0: Did you line up for any of those?
1: No.
0: No.
1: 저는 이제 가라앉고 나서.
0: Right.
1: 근데 맛있더라고요.
0: 맞아요.
1: I really got to try this one.
0: There's a reason why people are like craving for this kind of, you know,
1: right?
0: Famous stuff.
1: Yeah. 그냥 맞아. 이유 없는 유행이 아니더라고요. Right?
0: 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Right? Okay. All right. So now we're going to move on to our next part. And today we're talking about Korea's yellow cheese craze. 황치즈 열풍에 대해서 얘기하고 있는데요. So Steve, is this mostly about the taste? Is it?
1: But I would say, like, honestly, taste is a big part of it. 맛있으니까, 그쵸?
0: 맞아.
1: Yellow cheese has something Koreans often, you know, love in snacks. 단짠, as I said. Sweet and salty. 기분은 좋은데요. 빨리 쪄요.
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1: 살이. 살이 빨리 찌는데.
0: Right.
1: So you get the salty richness of cheese, but when it's used in cookies or desserts, you also get sweetness.
0: Yeah, and you want that one more bite, right? Every time.
1: And Trice Master Nim said, Hwang is more like golden, I believe. 이렇게 말씀하시네요.
0: Oh, okay.
1: Oh,

0: 뜨면 된 거 아닌가요?
1: That's true.
0: Yeah.
1: So and that strong yellow orange color, right?
0: Yeah. Mm-hmm. And also there's mm-hmm. another reason the mm-hmm. trend works well. Mm-hmm. The color.
1: 네. The color.
0: 맞아요.
1: It was very yellowish orange, wasn't
0: yeah.
1: it?
0: Yeah, yellow, mm-hmm. orange-ish. 둘 다 조금 들어가 있는 느낌인데 mm. food trends today aren't only about flavor. They also have to look interesting in photos and short videos.
1: Yeah.
0: And think about 말차, right? Matcha with its strong green color.
1: Yeah.
0: Or ube, its purple color.
1: Yeah.
0: I tried ube, uh-huh. 근데 저랑은 좀 안 맞더라고요. 우베는 좀 안 맞고. I really love matcha.
1: Matcha.
0: I'm a matcha guy. 근데
1: okay.
0: in Western, uh-huh. 남자가 matcha 마시면 좀 이상하게 보더라고요.
1: 진짜? What's up with that?
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1: Very girlish?
0: Low testosterone. 좀 그런 느낌으로 보더라고.
1: Ah, less manly.
0: But I love matcha.
1: Unless you like put it in a teacup or something like that. 아니요, it's gonna be okay.
0: 헬스장에서 마셔야겠어요. 네, 운동하면서.
1: In your tumbler.
0: Well balanced.
1: Ah, 네. okay. So uh-huh. I guess, you know, you can almost recognize the flavor mm-hmm. before you even taste it.
0: Right. Mm. And that matters because a lot of people discover new foods mm-hmm. online before they ever see them in a store. Mm. 그쵸?
1: First you see it online, uh-huh. then you want it, right? You head to the store uh-huh. and it's sold out. It's devastating, isn't it?
0: I mean, like, nowadays, mm-hmm. 이제는 진짜 다 social media. 를
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0: 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Like, you know, electronics and like everything. 전부 다.
1: 맞아, 맞아.
0: 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Even 맛집 too, right?
1: Oh, true, 네. right? Those hidden gems.
0: Are you kind of a type of person? Mm-hmm. 저장하는 타입인가요? 좋은 거 보면은.
1: Yeah, I
0: you
1: always.
0: You make a folder for it.
1: Yeah, yeah, yeah. I always save it, but then I never go. What about you? Do you save it and you go to that place?
0: I share.
1: You share it with people.
0: I don't save.
1: Oh,
0: I share it.
1: Okay.
0: 네. 그러고 never. 나서 다시 돌려봐요.
1: That makes sense. And uh-huh. I heard that there's another important part of food trends, right?
0: Yeah.
1: Which would be?
0: Scarcity.
1: Oh, 네. okay. Scarcity would be 희소성.
0: 희소성. Oh, scarcity군요. Scarcity. Uh-huh. 희소성인데. Oh. So when something is limited edition and mm-hmm. people start posting, mm-hmm. They would like react, I finally found it.
1: Mm.
0: 그쵸? Other people get curious too. And suddenly buying a snack becomes a small mission.
1: Yeah. Mm-hmm. I mean, if you go to those four stores just to get the snacks, but then you finally get your cookies, mm-hmm. then it might have feel like, you know, that achievement that you get.
0: Yeah. Like the Dubai snack. Mm-hmm. 그때 뭐였죠? Dubai?
1: Chewy cookie.
0: Chewy cookie?
1: Uh-huh.
0: I waited for like 30 minutes.
1: Oh, 그게 Steve waited for it?
0: 여자친구가 원한다고 해서.
1: Oh.
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0: 길었을 때가.
1: I waited for this 미면 place.
0: Oh, ooh, ooh.
1: Because like during the summer heat.
0: In 남포동?
1: No. In 개금.
0: 개금? Oh, there's a famous too.
1: Oh,
0: okay.
1: I waited for mm-hmm. 10 minutes. But that was too like, you know, 진짜. Too humid.
0: Oh, lunchtime.
1: Oh.
0: 그러면 다르죠.
1: Oh, so
0: humid
1: I couldn't bear that.
0: And hot, mm-hmm. 10 minutes, it feels like 30 to 40 minutes,
1: and
0: I guess.
1: And you know like how in Busan, mm-hmm. there's more humidity?
0: I know.
1: 그래서 like 10 minutes feels like 30 minutes.
0: Okay.
1: Seriously.
0: But was it worth it?
1: I didn't wait. I just went to another place.
0: Oh, you wait 10 minutes uh-huh, and then like...
1: Left. No.
0: Okay, okay. I thought you ate.
1: No.
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0: I think 재웅님 talking about 그 있잖아요, 녹차.
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0: Right?
1: The tea. Is he talking about the tea?
0: I think so. Like in Japan, like uh-huh. every sushi places, 그 있어요.
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0: Yeah. 먹고 싶네요, 갑자기.
1: 맞아. 네. I think it's just heavenly. Tristmaster, and he was saying Steve and matcha. Matcha made in heaven.
0: I think I really gotta bring uh-huh. a cowboy hat as soon as possible for Trismaster. Thank you for the comment.
1: I don't see anything. Oh, what does it say?
0: Matcha made in heaven.
1: Ah.
0: Steve and matcha.
1: Ah, 그렇죠. Okay, 네. So today the big question is yellow cheese.

0: is going to last though. Like, if you think about Dubai chewy cookies, it lasted like, I don't know, 3 months. And then Uwe came out. Uwe lasted
1: A
0: about,
1: month?
0: yeah, a month or
1: Yeah.
0: so.
1: There
0: And
1: was
0: then,
1: also, sorry to cut you
0: oh, no,
1: off,
0: it's okay.
1: but there's also like
0: Oh, rice cake.
1: butter rice cake, was it?
0: Butter rice cake.
1: I think it lasts like a week.
0: It was much shorter than Dubai chewy cookies,
1: Yeah,
0: right?
1: right.
0: Oh, so it's really hard to predict, but what do you think about this? Do you think yellow cheese is going to last longer than before?
1: But I think I really got to try it first.
0: Oh, 맞아,
1: And
0: 맞아.
1: then I'll decide.
0: 맞아.
1: 네.
0: So even if the craze kind of cools down, the flavor itself, I think it might stay longer. 그쵸?
1: Yeah. 상윤 킴님, like this is not for broadcast. I'm not gonna
0: Okay.
1: read it, but like,
0: 왜요,
1: like he's talking about the
0: 왜요?
1: matcha. Like anyone who's listening really want to read the comment, get emailed to right now. Like 상윤, but like, yeah. I mean, like once, like my Western friends came to Korea, and like they were craving for like some drinks. It was really hot. Like that was a month ago, and like we went to like a really big chain store, Estang, and I ordered the matcha, and they were like, "Yo, what you doing, bro? You serious?" And I was like, "Yo, what you talking about?"
0: What do you have to order in order to make it sound very manly?
1: Beside matcha.
0: So like chocolatey stuff?
1: No.
0: No?
1: 어!
0: Extra
1: 말차만 아니면 돼요.
0: frappuccino? No.
1: 말차만 아니면 돼요.
0: Okay. Something besides matcha.
1: Something besides
0: Okay.
1: matcha.
0: What if you put like extra whipping cream? Would that be a girly thing? No?
1: Yeah.
0: Okay.
1: 그건 안 돼요.
0: I still don't get it. Okay. So somebody explain it to us. I
1: It's a
0: don't
1: man
0: care.
1: thing. 그냥
0: Okay. It's a
1: 남자들
0: man thing.
1: 사이에서 그냥 좀 놀리고 그런 게 있어요.
0: Unless it's like, you know, drinking your cup like this, you know, put your pinky up.
1: Oh!
0: 그렇지 않다면,
1: And
0: you
1: one
0: know,
1: more
0: it's kind of,
1: thing.
0: yeah.
1: Do not use straw.
0: do not use straw.
1: 파일 때 쓰면 안 된다.
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0: And also making noise while you drink it. Not a manly thing to do.
1: I think so. 그걸 한번 좀 찾아봐야 될것 같아요.
0: 그렇죠. So today's lesson is this, guys. Don't get tempted by that scarcity because it might trigger your buying impulse, right?
1: Yeah.
0: All right. So
1: I gotta try it right away today. 있으면은.
0: Well, let's try this after this, okay?
1: Yeah, for sure, for sure.
0: So we have to let you go, but thank you so much, and we'll see you next week.
1: Bye-bye.
0: All right. And that's gonna do for part one, everyone. Let's go listen to the song On and On, 점점 더 더 by NCT Wish.

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1: 여러분, I'm Catherine from Morning Wave in Busan. Do you turn into a hideous monster every time you're behind the wheel? Feeling a little guilty? Well, Busan drivers ranked the lowest in a national survey for driving behavior. But if we practice good driving etiquette, we can all become gentler beings. Here are two things to keep in mind. First up, when you're changing lanes, make sure to use your blinker. And second, although I do love getting text messages from all of you, don't text and drive. That's a no-no. Good driving.

0: 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Oh, by the way, tune in to Morning Wave in Busan to get real-time traffic updates. 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
3: Hello everyone, my name is Ilin and I'm from Malaysia. Back in 2017, when I was looking for a place to escape the harsh reality of life, I took a solo trip to Busan and immediately fell in love with the city. I love the food, the mild weather, the serene view of the mountains and the sea, and just how beautiful and peaceful the city is. I returned home a week later, only to find that I was homesick in my own home. And then I realized that deep in my heart, Busan was now my new home. I moved to Busan the following year, and I'm now working at the Tourism Promotion Organization for Asia Pacific Cities, TPO Secretariat in Busan. My future lies in Busan, and Busan is the future for us all. Global City Busan, we are in it together. This campaign is brought to you by BEFM Busan 영어 방송.
4: 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And I'm already completely drained. 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
5: 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As high temperatures continue across the country, the risk of heat-related illnesses and accidents remains high. To protect yourself and others during this extreme heat, please follow these health and safety guidelines. First, check weather updates regularly and avoid outdoor activities between 12 p.m. and 5 p.m. when the temperature is typically at its highest. If outdoor activity is unavoidable, especially in places such as fields, roads, or construction sites where ground heat can significantly increase body temperature, be sure to wear lightweight, breathable clothing, stay hydrated by drinking water frequently, and take regular breaks in shaded areas. When going outside, remember to dress lightly, wear a wide-brimmed hat, and carry a water bottle. These simple steps are key to preventing heat-related illnesses such as heat exhaustion or heat stroke. Second, extreme heat is especially dangerous for seniors, young children, and people with chronic health conditions. If you live apart from your parents or older family members, make sure to check in on them regularly. And if there's a senior living alone in your neighborhood, even a brief visit or a phone call can make a significant difference. A small act of kindness can go a long way.

way in keeping someone safe. Third, if you or someone you know does not have proper air conditioning or is suffering from heat-related fatigue, please visit a local cooling shelter. Local community centres, libraries and welfare centres offer cool and safe environments for those in need. Fourth, for those working outdoors, remember these three key words: water, shade and rest. These are not mere suggestions, they're essential rules to protect your health in extreme heat. Employers and workers are encouraged to follow the heat break during peak heat hours. Fifth, individuals involved in livestock farming and aquaculture should also take precautions. Ensure adequate ventilation, apply water spraying systems, and maintain a proper stocking density in livestock facilities. For aquaculture, monitor water quality and maintain sufficient oxygen levels. Heat waves may return every year, but their impact can be reduced through small but meaningful actions. Please drink plenty of water, avoid strenuous activity, and look out for those around you. A simple act of concern can be the first step in preventing a heat-related accident. This is brought to you by BFM Busan 영어 방송. Stay safe and stay cool.

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1: The time is now 10 o'clock.

tick tack tick tick tick tick tack tick tack tick tack tick tack tick tack tick tack tick tack tick tack tick tack tick tack tick tack tick tack tick tack tick tack tick tack tick tack tick tack tick tack tick tack tick tack tick tack tick tack tick tack tick tack tick tack tick tack tick tack tick tack tick tack tick tack tick tack tick tack tick tack tick tack tick tack tick tack tick tack tick tack tick tack tick tack tick tack tick tack tick tack tick tack tick tack tick tack tick tack tick tack tick tack tick tack tick tack tick tack tick tack tick tack tick tack tick tack tick tack tick tack tick tack tick tack tick tack tick tack tick tack tick tack tick tack tick tack tick tack tick tack tick tack tick tack tick tack tick tack tick tack tick tack tick tack tick tack tick tack tick tack tick tack tick tack tick tack tick tack tick tack tick tack tick tack tick tack tick tack tick tack tick tack tick tack tick tack tick tack tick tack tick tack tick tack tick tack tick tack tick tack tick tack tick tack tick tack tick tack tick tack tick tack tick tack tick tack tick tack tick tack tick tack tick tack

And that was ASAP, ASAP by New Jeans. And this was released in 2023, and the song has a soft and dreamy sound. And what makes it special is how simple it is. Instead of a big, powerful chorus, it uses that short, repeated lines that stay in your head. And the music video has the same feeling with four

scenes and a strange little fantasy world. And it's a short song, but once you hear it, the melody is very easy to remember. And hello, sweeties. We're live from our studio in Busan this Thursday afternoon, semi-Friday, everyone. And welcome to Sweet Date. 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And I'm Yunji. Hello. So let's see what's coming up in hour number two of today's Sweet Date. Andrew's going to be here for bite-sized banter, turning that one simple question into a mystery. Added with that fun mini skit, and after that, Scream Bites gives us that useful English expression through a movie or a TV drama series. So make sure to tune into that and practice your English together with us. And later on, Flashback brings back some of the Korean dance favorites from the 90s and 2000s to wake you up in the afternoon. All right. But before all of that, let's take another look at today's question of the day once again. Today, we're talking about sports. And let us know what's your favorite sports, okay? So would you rather see your favorite sports game in person or watch it comfortably from home with your blankie and your pillows? 좋아하는 스포츠 경기를 직접 가서 보기 대 집에서 편하게 보기 어떤 것이 더 좋으신가요? So text us at #9050, that's #9050. It's 100 won per message. 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So type in BFM or Busan Yeonghwa Bangsong. And if you want to send in just a message, you can watch us live on YouTube while listening to our radio. So type in the same name, BEFM or Busan Yeonghwa Bangsong, and chat with us in the chat room. And don't forget Instagram at sweetdate.befm, and our vote is up, so make sure to vote over there as well. Let's see what our sweeties are saying about today's text topic, about sports game. Trismesterny was sharing earlier his favorite sports. In the winter, ice hockey. In spring, baseball. Summer, swimming, beach volleyball, and fall, American football. Oh, okay. Wow, this is intense. So every season, his favorite sports is different. I guess that makes sense. Kabini was saying, I'd rather sink into my couch at home, eat snacks, and watch it on TV. And he has a song request, Manna by Primary. And we'll see if we can play that for you throughout our show today. Yeah, watching it at home, I think, you know, sometimes if you guys don't like to go to the public bathroom, if you go to the stadiums and like try to use that public ones, then I think it grosses some people out. For me, it's okay to wait, but sometimes if you wait too long, then you miss that game, right? During that intermission. So I guess, yeah. Kainu is saying Chinese table tennis isn't as good as it used to be. A lot of people are talking about it on social media. But I mean, if you see people like playing those table tennis, it's just absolutely amazing. I've played this with my friends once, and I am like the lowest level. I am like so bad at playing table tennis, but there are some people who are actually good. And one friend of mine is actually like from China, and she is super, super good. And I asked her, how did you get to be so good at table tennis? And she was telling me, my dad and I used to play it when we were young. For me, when I was young, I used to play doctor and patient with my dad. Yes. But I guess, you know, we all have our ways to kind of, you know, celebrate our youth. Sangyeonim is saying, hi, Yunji. I'm on my way to Suwon for another business trip. Ooh, I see. What are you taking at this moment? Are you driving? Or are you taking a train? Are you flying? I don't know about flying. And for the question of the day, he's saying, for some sports, you just gotta be there to feel the excitement. And he put a fire emoji with that, you know, muscle. True. I think soccer and baseball would be like the ultimate, you know, the best best sports game to go to in person. Because everyone is like so cheery and so excited. They're so pumped about, you know, watching the game and enjoying that kind of vibe. Henim is saying, if I

have to choose only one option of those, I will take the latter one. Actually, going to the game in person is not bad, but watching the game at home makes more comfortable and watch more wider. True. I mean, sometimes if you see it in person, there are

I'd like to watch a football match in person because I really like the atmosphere. I can talk to other fans and support the team I like. All right. But, yeah, we were kind of talking about Hwang Chi-ze earlier. And Kainim is also adding on to his answer, saying, I just learned yellow in Korean is 노란색, but Hwang sounds like Chinese word. Yeah, I thought of that too. Like Hwang, right? And Sung Yun-hee was recommending black coffee in the USA. Inside, outside, USA. Do you guys know that song? I learned lots of songs in choir. I used to be in a choir when I was in high school. And yeah, the other day I sang Diamonds Are a Girl's Best Friend, right? And Inside, Outside, USA. That was the song that I also learned in choir. And my mom even knew those songs, right? And Viva Las Vegas. Am I allowed to sing the song, PD님? 괜찮아요? Okay. Because some pop songs are blocked here. All right. Viva Las Vegas. Oh my gosh. I sound like 순순이. 아, 죄송해요. 윤순이? 똘순이? Okay. All right. Okay, so anyway, guys, let's go listen to the song 만나 by Primary.

0: Okay.
1: Thursday.
2: Taco Thursday, yeah. Thirsty Thursdays.
1: Oh, Thirsty Thursdays. Yeah. I like that one. Okay. Yeah. So it's time for bite-sized banter. For this, we have Andrew.
2: Hi,
1: hello.
2: Everybody.
1: Woo-hoo. Somehow September that color 10th. On you looks really good, right? It looks kind of a little bit different. On the screen. I like that color.
2: It does look a little different on the screen.
1: It looks a little brighter.
2: It looks like a lighter, brighter, where in person it's more of like, it's like the blue is more prominent when you're in person.
1: I love sky blue.
2: How about my eyes?
1: Oh, yeah. It's what color would you say your eyes are?
2: They're blue.
1: No, like specifically. I know it's blue.
2: Same color as the shirt.
1: Oh.
2: But not the color that's
1: turquoise?
2: On the screen.
1: No,
2: it's not like that much. Oh. Petey, can you zoom in on my eye?
1: Oh, just his eyeballs. Oh, sorry. okay. What color would you say it is, guys? Wow, okay. Look at... He has something sticking out of his name tag. Okay.
2: Yeah, there we go.
1: Wow, okay. Great confidence right there. Okay.
2: Yeah, it's for our listeners with the cameras. Yunji's always saying to Petey, "Hey, back that up a bit. Back that up a bit.
1: Zoom out a little bit.
2: Get the puffiness out of here."
1: Yes, but he's like, "Come on in, okay."
2: Yeah, welcome everybody.
1: All right, and today, fortunately,
2: we are talking about faces.
1: Yeah, and names.
2: And names.
1: All right, so let's get into today's skit, shall we?
2: Sounds good.
1: All right.
2: Hey, Yunji, that guy over there looks so familiar.
1: Then you should go say hi.
2: But I have no idea who he is.
1: Then, you know, just put on Andrew's smile and wait for a clue.
2: Good idea. Oh, he's coming over.
1: Oh, perfect.
2: Hey, buddy.
1: Buddy, that's your strategy?
2: His name will come back to me eventually. Buddy is all I have for now.
1: So, hey, buddy is a good way to solve that problem, right?
2: What's going on, dude?
1: All right, dude. Oh, that's another good one. Would you rather be great at remembering names, guys, or great at remembering faces? 이름을 잘 기억하기 대 얼굴을 잘 기억하기. So, one of the most annoying feelings is when someone's name or face is just like right on the tip of your tongue, right?
2: Yeah.
1: And you it can't escapes get you. It out. I know. But I happen to see both of these happen at the same time for both people. Like, my mom ran into someone at the department store.
2: Yeah.
1: And she was like, "Oh, who's that lady?" She couldn't remember her name or her face, but like, she was like, doing that. And then that lady came to my mom and was like, "Oh, I can't remember you.
2: But I know you."
1: Yeah.
2: Yeah.
1: They both do that.
2: You know
1: that.
2: The good thing about Korea is that if you're like, "Oh, I know that person," usually you know if they're older or younger than you.
1: Oh.
2: So, and you're lucky if they're older because you just be like, "Oh, Nuna or Onni."
1: Oh,
2: you know, and then you're in the clear. There's no, it's easy.
1: You just say Onni.
2: Yeah.
1: Oh, okay. But did that ever happen to you? Like, you saw someone and you're like, "Oh, I can't remember your name," or "Where did I see it from?"
2: Going back to my vacation in my hometown. I'm walking through the mall or walking around outside uptown and stuff. And I would see people and I would say to the kids, I'd be like, "I know that person."
1: You say
2: but
1: to your kids?
2: I don't know how I know them. Or I went to school with them, but I can't remember their name.
1: Oh my gosh.
2: And I was just like, this is so annoying.
1: Oh my gosh.
2: And then we're in the shopping mall and this person from high school was like, "Oh, hey, Murph, what's up?" Because my last name's Murphy, so everyone calls me Murph. And I was like, "Oh, hey, how's it going? Long time no see. What's been going on?" And we're chatting.
1: Yeah,
2: essentially. And then I said, "Oh, these are my kids." And then I told the boy.

0: always, if we ever meet someone, introduce yourself.
1: Aww.
0: But I do that also with my wife.
1: Ooh.
0: In a sense where if someone's walking towards us and I can't remember the name, I'll say, introduce yourself. Because then they will, if she just says, oh, hi, my name is,
1: uh-huh.
0: they'll say it back, right?
1: Aww.
0: So my kids were like, you know, oh, I'm Kian.
1: Aww.
0: And he goes, oh, well, my name's John. And I'm like, oh, yeah, that's right. You know, these kind of things.
1: That's a great strategy.
0: Or there were people in the mall. I don't know if anyone from home is going to view this,
1: uh-huh.
0: but where I saw them and I kind of turned the other way,
1: mm-hmm.
0: like didn't want to talk to them because I was like, I cannot remember their name. I don't know how I know them.
1: Can't you just say buddy? Hey, buddy.
0: I said, yeah, I could.
1: Yeah.
0: Yeah.
1: No.
0: But I was just like, I'll avoid that.
1: Yeah. Oh.
0: Yeah.
1: Okay. That's a great strategy for you guys out there.
0: Yeah.
1: Oh.
0: I don't know, but there was kind of a story time, if you will. I was down at my cousin's house, and mm-hmm. My hometown, St. John, New Brunswick. My cousin lives in Halifax or Dartmouth in Nova Scotia. It's about a 4-hour drive away,
1: mm-hmm.
0: which is short in Canada.
1: Yeah, sure.
0: And he was having some work done on his house, new floors put in and stuff.
1: Oh, wow.
0: And there was the guy who was doing it. He kind of looked a bit familiar, but I didn't say anything to anybody.
1: Mm-hmm.
0: And he also spoke. He had a little bit of a lisp, you know, so he definitely a recognizable voice.
1: Yeah.
0: And then the next day he came back and I said something. And he made a comment about St. John. And I said, oh, and he goes, oh, actually, I grew up there. I said, oh, where did you grow up? And he said where it was. And I was like, well, that's the east side. That's where I'm from.
1: Oh.
0: And I said, oh, I'm actually from blah, blah. And then I went out to my car and I came back in. I said, hey, where did you go to high school?
1: Uh-huh.
0: And he said, I went to this school and then for 1 year and then I went to another school for 2 years.
1: Uh-huh.
0: That other school was the one I went to.
1: Oh.
0: Shout out to Simons High School.
1: Whoa.
0: And then I said, well, uh-huh. when did you graduate?
1: Uh-huh.
0: I'm going to age myself here. He goes, in 99.
1: Uh-huh.
0: And I'm like, I graduated in 99.
1: So you guys were in the same class?
0: Same graduating class.
1: Wow.
0: And I was like, man. I'm like, no way. He's like, this is ridiculous. But I did remember his face. But even when I heard his name, I couldn't remember who he was.
1: Whoa.
0: So I sent a message to one of my friends who I knew would have a yearbook.
1: Yeah.
0: I said, find this guy in the yearbook. She found him and I was like, I recognize him now.
1: Oh, okay. Yeah. So maybe you guys went, you know, like you guys ran into each other.
0: We definitely had classes together.
1: Oh, okay.
0: For sure.
1: Wow.
0: But different groups of friends.
1: Oh,
0: totally.
1: If you like track him down to the same science class or whatever.
0: Yeah, it'd be crazy.
1: Yeah. Oh, that's
0: But that's
1: fun.
0: like that's a kind of an unbelievable thing. Mm-hmm. But would you rather be great at remembering names mm-hmm. or remembering faces? I feel, I think it would be more beneficial to remember someone's face. Because if someone comes up to you later and then you're like, oh yeah, I remember your name, but I don't remember who you are. That's not very useful.
1: Oh, in that sense, yeah.
0: Do you know what I mean?
1: Yeah, yeah, yeah.
0: So like a lot of people will say, oh, I'm great at remembering names or I'm great at remembering faces.
1: Mm-hmm.
0: And that's like, for example, my wife.
1: Mm-hmm.
0: She'll meet a lot of my friends and mm-hmm. it could have been friends I played soccer or hockey or I work with and stuff.
1: Oh.
0: And I'll say to her, oh, yeah, like, you know, Todd, blah, blah, blah.
1: Mm-hmm.
0: She's like, I have no idea who you're talking about. And then she'll see a picture and she's like, oh, yeah, we met him, blah, blah, blah. And I'm like, so you do know who I'm talking about.
1: I think if you're a cafe owner, I think recognizing their faces would be a good thing. For
0: sure.
1: Them, right.
0: And then the next step would be the names. Because
1: yeah.
0: if you're in one of those places where they write on the cups or something like that. But it's also recognize a face and you remember their order.
1: Oh.
0: They will not care if you remember the name.
1: Oh.
0: In my opinion.
1: But for me, like, I am not good at remembering names.
0: Yeah.
1: So I would love to have that talent.
0: Yeah.
1: Remembering names. I'm like, your name was John Niffer? Something like that. Right. Sometimes it just, I don't know, hurts them when I don't remember their names.
0: Oh, but there's been times where I've just said, man, I know you, but I can't remember your name.
1: Oh, you're being honest.
0: Be honest, right?
1: Oh.
0: But it is, I'm also a face person more than a name, I think. but yeah, it's it can be beneficial if you're one of those people who can do both.
1: Mm,
0: but
1: okay.
0: Yeah.
1: So what would be your final take?
0: I'm going to go with remembering faces.
1: Okay. For me? Yeah. I'm going to go with remembering names, but because I'm not good at it. Okay. All right. So send in your answers, guys. Which would you rather be great at? Remembering names or remembering like, faces.
0: Who's this lady standing across from me? I don't even know her. I don't even recognize her. It's

0: the dude.
1: No. Okay. Right. See ya, buddy.
0: All right. See you guys. Bye-bye. Hello. So that was our bite-sized banter segment with Andrew. And some of you have said, I thought the name tag was attached. We're stuck to their mics. Yes, but one of them is actually the AI created. Ooh, isn't that interesting? All right. So today's question, guys, for bite-sized banter is this. Would you rather be great at remembering names, 이름을 잘 기억하기 대 great at remembering faces, 얼굴을 잘 기억하기. There are pros and cons to this, but I feel like it'd be kind of weird if you're really good at like remembering names but bad at remembering faces. But I guess, you know, it'd be difficult the other way around too. If you can remember someone's face but just can't remember their name, right? I guess, you know, when it comes to names, if you remember someone's name, then it's very useful when you guys are often in a group gathering or a setting or, you know, meeting with your clients, or you have to do like a school project in a group. It kind of saves you from that you kind of moment, right? But remembering face is pretty much everywhere. Like, you can recognize someone instantly, like my mom, who instantly noticed that person at the department store and think, oh, I know this person, while your brain is like trying to track them down, right? And I don't know about you guys, but when people remember your names or those tiny little detail about you, even your pet names, right? Then I think people really, like, we really appreciate it when you remember those tiny little things. So what about you guys? Would you rather be great at remembering names or great at remembering faces? And we've been getting some compliments about Andrew's look. 재웅님 is checking in. Hello, 재웅님. Saying Andrew kind of looks like Ryan Gosling. Gosling or Gosling? Yes, he was from La La Land, right? Yes, he kind of looks like Ryan. Or for me, I thought he looked like Ryan Reynolds. They're both Ryan. Yes, but he actually looks like Ryan Gosling. Agree. And Gavin was saying, why am I so bad with names? I really want to get better at remembering them. Same here. Sometimes it's killing you, right? You're like right there, you're trying to spit it out, but then you can't remember their names. You're like, your name is it might hurt their feelings, so we don't want to do that. Trismaster name is saying 이름을 잘 기억하는 게 더 좋은 것 같아요. 사람이 이름을 기억하면 좋은 인상을 줄 수 있으니까요. 근데 완벽한 세상이라면 둘 다요. Oh, okay, that makes sense. But the thing is, if you remember their names, but then you don't remember their face, then I think you can kind of give off that kind of look, like look questioned a little bit in your eyes, right? Yes, and Gavin, you were sharing earlier that he is traveling in Busan. Woohoo! How do you feel? He says, I finally made it to Busan last night. My Busan trip officially starts today. So excited! Wow, you must be pumped! Where are you heading to today? How long are you planning to stay? Let us know. We can recommend some places. I only know Gwangalli. My go-to place is Gwangalli, so if you run into me in Gwangalli, then let's say hi and do air high five, okay? Or actual high five. Trismaster name is saying, when I forget someone's name, I usually just ask, how do you spell your name again? Oh, that's a good tip. I'm going to write this down. How do you spell your name? Okay, how spell your name? Okay, thank you for giving us that tip. Okay. Kai name is saying, I'd like to remember people's faces. If I don't remember someone's name, I just say this person or that person or even you. In Korean, in Chinese, you say ni, right? Or nin. But in Korea, 당신. We often learn this in textbooks, right? 당신이, but people rarely use that term. 당신이 해서 잘 안 써요. People don't use that. So, 너? 그쪽이, right? 그쪽, I think people use that a lot. 그쪽에서? 이상한데? Okay. I might have to figure this out, Kai-nim, okay? I haven't figured out myself. Kainim is also saying that's okay in my culture, but I'm not sure if it's considered rude in other cultures. Yeah. So I'll let you know after figuring this out. Let me ask our producer. I'm not so good at Korean myself. I gotta develop my Korean skill as well. Seon Duni was saying, lately I often recognize someone's face, but their name just disappears from my brain. So I'd really like to get better at remembering names. Ooh, okay. So let's see, the vote is coming in and 75% of you have responded, I would rather remember faces. Oh, okay. So you guys want to remember your faces, okay, and where she's from, like maybe the person that you ran into at the department store or, you know, at the dollar store, something like that, or cosmetic store. Actually, yesterday, someone like ran into me and said hi, and I kind of neglected that. I don't know why. I thought someone was like giving me that flyer, but actually it was like one of the trainer from our gym. And I couldn't remember his face. So I tried to apologize to him the next day, but then I couldn't remember who it was. And everyone, like most of the trainers, and you guys know how they are mostly tanned. So I try to look for the dark shaded person, but I couldn't find him. Oh, so if you are listening, I apologize. Sorry. And 해님 is saying 저는 얼굴을 기억하는 게 더 좋은 것 같아요. 이름만 알고 얼굴을 기억 못하면 아예 못 알아보고 지나쳐버리는 상황이 더 많을 것 같아요. So she's saying that it's better to remember the face rather than just knowing the name and not remembering the face. Ah, this is so true. This is what I was talking about. Yay! Air high five. And 성인님 is saying 당신 or 그쪽 can sometimes sound not friendly. Like 당신 뭐야? 아, 그쪽이 끼어들었잖아요. Okay. So how can we say you in Korean, guys, in a polite way? Let us know.
2: 당신? 당신께서 당신은 사랑받기 위해 이거는 괜찮잖아요. 그죠, 상희님?
0: All right. 아, 행님. Okay. I usually go, hey, bro. 행님, 오랜만입니다. What about for women? All right, so thanks, guys, for all your messages. We love reading your messages, so keep it coming. And let's go listen to the song. And here is Dance the Night Away by Twice.

0: Now, it's time for Screen Bites, where we get to learn that useful everyday English expressions through scenes from movies and TV dramas. And this week, we're watching The Illusionist. Woohoo. Yesterday, we looked at a young character named Eisenheim and Sophie, who kept finding ways to see each other even when they were told to stay apart. And today, we return to Eisenheim as an adult, performing in front of an audience. And this time, his subject isn't just magic. It's something all of us experience every day, which is time. So let's listen to today's scene.
1: Might I borrow a handkerchief from someone?
2: You, madame?
1: Thank you. Be patient.
2: Now, if you please.
1: I would like to continue with an examination of time.
2: From the moment we enter this life, we are in the flow of it. We measure it, we mark it, but we cannot defy it. We cannot even speed it up or slow it down. Or can we?
1: Have we not each experienced the sensation that a beautiful moment seemed to pass too quickly?
0: So, with the intense scene, here goes today's expression. A beautiful moment seemed to pass too quickly. A beautiful moment seemed to pass too quickly.
3: 아름다운 순간이 너무 빨리 지나간 것 같았어요.
0: So there are two useful parts here. First, seem to means that something appears or feels a certain way. For example, he seems to be tired.
3: 그는 너무 피곤한 것 같아요.
0: Or, time seems to move faster when we're having fun.
3: 우리 즐거운 시간을 보내면 시간이 더 빨리 가는 것 같아.
0: And here, the second useful part is pass too quickly. When we talk about time, a day or a moment passing, we mean that it goes by. So if something passes too quickly, it feels like it ends sooner than we want. And that's exactly what Eisenheim in the movie is describing here. When something is lame or boring, 5 minutes can feel very long. But when we're enjoying ourselves, an hour can sometimes feel like 10 minutes. And I personally wish it's like that for our sweeties. So, a beautiful moment seemed to pass too quickly means that the moment was so enjoyable or special that I feel like it ended much too soon. And now we're going to practice with a few example dialogues. And here's our first one.
4: Hey, how was your trip?
5: Amazing. The whole week seemed to pass too quickly.
0: Here's our second example.
6: Hey, you're out pretty late last night there, Missy.
5: Yeah, we had such a good time that the evening seemed to pass too quickly.
0: Here's our last example.
7: Is it really Monday already?
8: I know. The weekend seemed to pass too quickly.
0: So once again, today's expression is a beautiful moment seemed to pass too quickly.
3: 아름다운 순간이 너무 빨리 지나간 것 같았어요.
0: So remember, seem to mean something looks or feels or a certain way. And pass too quickly means time feels like it goes by very, very fast. And it's especially useful when talking about happy moments that we wish could last a little longer. So make sure to get a good use out of it. And that's going to do it for today's Screen Bites, everyone. And for now, let's go listen to the song. And here is Na Hunja, Alone by Sistar.

0: Welcome back to Flashback, everyone. Time to rewind with Korean dance favorites from the 90s and 2000s, the kind of songs that can bring back memories from the very first beat. First up, we have 사랑과 전쟁 by Davichi. So the group debuted in 2008 and quickly became known for their powerful vocals and emotional songs, but this track showed a much brighter and more playful side of the duo. 사랑과 전쟁 became one of the big summer hits of 2008. Even reaching number one on major music charts. And there's a fun detail. So Haha appears with a comic narration, adding even more personality to the song. And with this catchy chorus and very direct message about a cheating boyfriend, this one was definitely hard to forget. Next up is Hot Girl by Sia. So the group Sia debuted in 2006 and was best known for emotional songs and that big, powerful vocals. So when they came back with this song, Hot Girl, in 2008, people were pretty surprised. Instead of another sad mid-tempo song, they went for an upbeat electro house sound, and they even danced. And their colorful doll concept also got plenty of attention, with fans saying the new style suited them surprisingly well. For a group famous for making people emotional, suddenly seeing them smiling, dancing, and having fun on stage was quite a change. So let's go listen to these songs back to back. 사랑과 전쟁 by Davichi, followed by Hot Girl by Sia.
1: 나 있잖아. 너 없으면 죽을 것 같아. 내 눈은 두 개인데 왜 너 하나밖에 안 보이는 걸까?
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Man, that was 사랑과 전쟁 by 다비치, followed by Hot Girl by Sia. I love that electronic voice, right? And we've been getting lots of messages. We have Kainim saying 오늘 노래 좋아요. And he's learning Korean, so wow, wonderful job typing it in Korean. And Tris Mastroni is saying the song selections are always bangers. I agree with you. I mean, I'm a big fan of Sia and 다비치. So yeah, ooh, it's a treat for me today. So before we go, let's check some of the messages that came in earlier today that I didn't get to read. In Korea, you know, like how we can't get away with no, right? Well, you can get away with the term you in English speaking countries, but in Korea, it's kind of different, right? So we kind of had a debate with our listeners. As Hangyunim is saying, I don't start talking to female friends if I cannot remember their name. I usually ask other friends in the room for their names first. So like that girl in yellow shirt, what was her name? Something like that. And we've been getting, hey sis, this would be good, right? For me in Korea, I know that Korea is a very polite country, so you have to like use the honorifics. But for me, I usually say, hey, 피디님. It's not very polite, huh? I should think of another term, okay. 해님 is saying, 그리고 제 개인적인 생각이긴 하지만 부산은 사투리가 강하다 보니 이름이 기억 안 했대. 야, 네 정도로 해도 괜찮지 않았나 싶기도 해요. 물론 동갑 친구 한정만으로요. This is so true. In Korea, like in Busan, there's a dialect. So when you say like, 야, 네가 이러면 좀 귀엽기도 하다, 그죠? It's pretty cute. One last message. Well, this is referring to Scream by Slime. Benny is practicing his line. Hanim is practicing her line, saying the running time of Sweet Date passes too quickly. Aww. Benny is saying, oh no, my friend, our chat today seemed to pass too quickly. Kaidim is saying, a happy moment seemed to pass too quickly. I wish time can slow down. And to this, Trismaster News, this show needs to be 3 hours. We should have mukbang for 2 hours and like chitty chatty time for an hour. And we should have you guys in the studio. Ooh, that'll be fun. And lastly, we have 해님 saying 저 제일 좋아하는 프로그램에 스위티 눌렀어요. 감독님, 작가님, 스위티 제작진님 항상 응원합니다. Oh, she's so sweet. And also, Tris Mastroni, everyone is so sweet. Thank you guys so much. And today, guys, is semi-Friday, which means tomorrow is Friday. So hang in there, guys. And make sure to do that survey and pick

Sweet date. I'm not going to ask you to pick sweet date because it's your taste, right? So hope you guys enjoyed our episode for today. And that's going to do it for today's sweet date, guys. Thank you so much for all your lovely messages and your active participation. And I hope today's show gave you a chance to slow down a bit. And let's finish off with one last song. And here is 여름밤의 우린 by Standing Egg. Enjoy the rest of your day. And I'll be back tomorrow. Shine.

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5: Beach.
6: Oh yeah.
5: Camping.
6: Oh yeah.
5: Swimming.
6: Oh yeah.
5: Summer is awesome.
7: Mosquitoes.
8: Oh no.
7: Tropical nights.
8: Oh no.
7: Food poisoning.
8: Oh no.
7: Summer is awful.
5: But you know, you can always prevent food poisoning.
7: Oh really?
5: Of course. I'll tell you. Follow me, okay? First, wash your hands, utensils, and food surfaces often. 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
1: Hi, my name is Margaret Chow, and I'm an adoptee from Busan. As I got older, I felt the urge to find my birth family, and that's what brought me to Korea. I moved to Busan last September to begin my journey in earnest to find my birth family. Along the way, I've met an array of people here. My first outing in Busan was to a cat's birthday party. Despite it being an odd way of meeting people, I met a lot of Busan expats that night. They are from all around the world, and I would say they have something in common. They love this city and now call Busan their home. Busan likely won't be my final stop. However, it will always be a lasting part of who I am because just like many of my friends, Busan has become a new home to me. Global City Busan, we're in it together. 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
3: Hi, my name is Gina. I'm from China and the champion of the 2021 Oneness Festival. I've always been interested in Hanyu culture, like K-pop and K-dramas, since I was in high school, and that's why I came to Busan as an exchange student. Actually, when I first came to Korea, it wasn't easy for me to live here. Things weren't the same as in a drama series. My Korean was limited and everything was still new to me. However, there was one Korean friend from Busan who helped me when I was having difficulty adjusting to life here. I still remember the hearty breakfast that her family made for me. Her family always treated me as part of the family, and that's when my love for Busan people began.

0: Of all the great things about Korea, like K-pop and K-culture, the warmth of Busan people are the best things about living here. I came to Busan to look for Hanyu, and I found true Hanyu in Busan people. Global City Busan, we're in it together. This campaign was brought to you by BEFM Busan Yonghwa Bangsong.
1: Peu Han Yeji입니다. 금융생활 어떻게 하고 계세요?
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4: Please be informed that all the programs you hear now are reruns that were aired yesterday. Time in hours, minutes, and seconds mentioned in the program do not reflect the current time.

Hello, hello, hello. Happy Thursday to you all out there. Okay, let's set the scene, right? Because in movies and dramas, the actors, that's us, roles keep changing as the stories unfold, right? It's the same as life. Our roles in life change all the time. At first, you know, we're in the role of being the protected, you know, the one that needs all the help. And then we take on the role of that person who jumps out into the world and lives independently and takes responsibility for our own lives or not. And then later, maybe we take on the role of the protector and we care for other people. So, question, what is the biggest role or the starring role you have in your life right now? Welcome to For My Busan. I'm your host, Laura McClucky.

0: sexy.
1: Oh, yes. Listen, I'm so excited to start our Thursday show with Ring My Bell by Billy. Number one, I love the name Billy. Secondly, it makes me want to dance. Great song. That's off The Village of Perception, Chapter 2, just in case you were wondering. And I'm wearing 100% cow. It is officially autumn. Look, I've got a long jacket on and everything. I've got a little vest on under here, but I've got a jacket on today, my friends. That's very exciting. How was your day? Good? Good, good, good. Guess what I did? For the first time ever in my... Okay, let me do the housekeeping, then I'll chat with you. Okay, ready? It's 4:10 p.m. You're tuned in to For My Busan on 90.5, 103.3 FM. It's BEFM. Busan 영어 방송입니다. 반갑습니다. Hello, hello. And it's Thursday, the 10th of September. Do you remember? Okay, done. Guess what I did today for the first time? For the very first time in my life. Bearing in mind, I have a 13-year-old son, right? So I have a 13-year-old son. And this today was my first time ever to experience this. It was my 첫 번째 오피셜하게 어린이 체육대회. So it was my first, like, proper Korean children's sports day. And let me tell you, I've got a video if you would like to see the video. We can play it. Oh, we won't have time during Dr. McCluckie, will we? Because there won't be any time for Dr. McCluckie. 아쉽네. Well, listen, if there's time during the show today, let's play it because it's very silly. In fact, I think Andrew and Hayan would like to see it. It's basically, it's a 30-second video and it's me doing the tug of war. And yeah, it was so fun. So it was really good. And so all the moms and the dads were there, the grandmas and the granddads, the 동생 there, and the 오빠 언니 there. And all the kids had such a nice time. And so I just want to say 수고하셨습니다 to the MC and the 체육 master and all the teachers and everything. I know those things can seem like a lot of like, oh my goodness, really, do I have to go? But it was really nice. It was so nice to see everybody coming together and supporting the children and, you know, everyone having a really fun time. If that was in Scotland, we would have parents on the line yelling, screaming, perhaps even some choice words said. But anyway, very happy to play the role of excited, 열심히 하는, 적극적으로 하는 아란이 엄마. Today. That was my role today. We have one name, or maybe a few names, depending, but we have many different roles in life. Speaking of roles, right? At home, we can be someone's son or daughter, someone's parent, someone's sibling, someone's mom, or just whatever. When we go out, we play a different role, right? In society, we're friends, we're co-workers, we're bosses, we're employees. And I think depending on the role as well and the relationship, we have different faces. We have different sides to ourselves. Because I was thinking about this. Not so many people get the very, very, very open, vulnerable version of me. And I think I'm quite, I get called quite cold, actually. And not cold in I'm not friendly kind of way, but cold as a kind of 무뚝뚝한. I'm quite 무뚝뚝하다, like in my mom. I'm very, but I'm not really. Like, people just assume that of me. If I meet them for the first time and I'm either shy, which is not that often, or if I am, I don't know, like if I'm 멍때리기 or if I'm daydreaming, I can come across as kind of cold because I listen like this with a frown on my face. But anyway, how many roles do you have right now? 보상 PD, how many?

roles do you have right now? Two, what are they? PD and son. So PD and son, 근데 you're also 동료, and you're also 직원, and you're also friend, and also 뭐 ding ding ding ding. Like that, right? We've got

0: sent fantastic. Mom, like today, I was on it. I was doing the games. I was complaining a little bit because it was taking too long. And, you know, that was it. And then I come here. I'm 100% on it. I'm your host. I'm your DJ. And I'm here with you. So you got to choose which one to be at any given time, right? And so, of course, being a parent is especially difficult. When the kids are young, we feed them, clothe them, we teach them, we protect them, we go to the chuk dewe. What happens when they become adults? I don't know. I've not had that experience yet. I can feel myself trying not to cry when I think about it. How long should we continue to stand by and help them? I don't mean like, of course we can help them forever, but do you know what I mean? Like as kids, rather than letting them fend for themselves. And because kids need to go out and make mistakes and do their own thing and live on their own. So there was recently an interesting debate online about this. The question was, how much allowance should parents give their college-aged children each month? For me, zero. If you're able to go out and go to school and are of job-getting age, then you get zero money from me. And if you go out and you make money from an araba, then you have to pay me some rent. That's the world that we live in. Parents, of course, need to prepare for their own retirement. On the other hand, college students do face a very difficult job market. So parents feel like they should give their children enough financial support. So let's talk about it. How much monthly allowance do you think is appropriate for a college student or a university student? What do you think is the right amount of allowance for a university student each month? And why? Also, send us your song requests. We'll play them in the second half. 오늘은 돈 이야기를 좀 해볼까요? 네, 여러분이 생각하는 가장 적절한 대학생의 한 달 용돈은 얼마인가요? 그리고 대학생에게 가장 적당한 한 달 용돈은 얼마일지 알려주시기 바랍니다. 샵9050890050 or Kakao Talk. Lots coming up for you today, so let's dive into newsfeed.
1: System check complete. Destination set. Busan.
0: Ladies and gentlemen, this is your captain speaking. We're now making our approach to Busan. Cabin crew, prepare for landing. We've just landed. Welcome to For My Busan.

0: 여보세요? 누구십니까? Hello, Cube is in the house.
1: Hello.
0: Guess who's in the house? Cube is in the house.
1: It's been a long way.
0: It's been a long time. I know, because I wasn't here last Thursday, so it's been 2 weeks. Mm-hmm. How have you been?
1: I missed you.
0: I missed you. Cute. 그리워했어요. I missed you. I'm kind of hyper today. I went to my daughter's 체육대회 today.
1: You enjoyed it?
0: I did. I'll show you a video. I'm going to send the video. Hopefully, Park PD can play it during the show. It's me. It's literally me holding on to the rope, getting pulled along the floor with my legs in the air.
1: I want to see the video.
0: The teacher is like, oh my God. She's worried I'm getting like hurt, and I'm like, wee! It was great. I think they don't realize that I go climbing rocks for fun I have like cuts and bruises all over my body. They were very worried. I was
1: warrior.
0: All right.
1: We have a warrior mother here.
0: Well, no, I'm not worried. How was your past 2 weeks? Good?
1: Oh, yeah, of course. I mean, look at you.
0: What?
1: Autumn lady
0: it's
1: here.
0: It's autumn.
1: Yes.
0: Listen, so excited.
1: Are you enjoying the weather?
0: Yes. Are you?
1: Of course, I'm enjoying this weather 100%.
0: Yeah. It's been a bit windy, though.
1: Yeah, because it's Busan, windy. Yeah?
0: but yes, it's been nice. And it's been very busy as well. Lots and lots of things going on.
1: Yes.
0: So what's going on this week?
1: So we have two very different stories today, as we always do. So first, there's a nice little bonus for anyone planning to shop at Busan's traditional markets this week.
0: Mm-hmm.
1: And then with World Suicide Prevention Day, 세계 자살 예방의 날, on September 10th, today, we'll look at how Busan is reaching young people directly at schools

0: with programs focused on well-being.
1: Yep, I love that. Actually, I got asked to go and be on a panel about that next week, but I can't because it's kept all with Senbang. But yeah, yes, it's nice to see that there's so many things going on around that. Very important. All right, let's start with one that might save us some money because Chuseok is coming up. Traditional markets probably going to get a lot busier. Mm-hmm. And this week, there's an extra reason to do some shopping there.
0: That's right. Starting tomorrow for 2 days, Busan is holding an Onnuri gift certificate cashback event, Onnuri 상품권 환급 행사, at 99 different traditional markets across the city.
1: 99? Hold the phone. There's 99, there's more than 99 traditional markets in the city?
0: Yes.
1: What?
0: We got like 120.
1: Wow.
0: So many.
1: Wow. I did not know that there was that many. That's interesting. So there's a good chance there's one near you, mm-hmm, my friends. This one is, I mean, it's pretty straightforward,
0: yes,
1: right? Spend money at a participating market, mm-hmm, and get money back.
0: Yes. Spend at least 40,000 won and you can receive 10,000 won back in Onnuri gift certificates.
1: Mm-hmm.
0: And spend at least 70,000 won and you'll get 20,000 Korean won back. So the maximum cashback is 20,000 won per person during the event.
1: Okay, question.
0: Yes.
1: Can you go around the different markets, mm-hmm, and spend 2만 won and get 2만 won back at every one? Can you do that?
0: It's possible in Busan.
1: Yeah, that's crazy good. So if you're planning to buy groceries or grab something to eat at a traditional market, please keep your receipt. And I would just encourage you, go to the traditional market.
0: Yes.
1: Yeah.
0: And that's actually the most important part. Mm. You'll need a cash or card receipt from a participating store and then take it to the cashback booth.
1: Mm-hmm.
0: A wide range of purchases from participating retail stores and restaurants can qualify.
1: Mm-hmm.
0: And most cashback booths run from 9:30 a.m. to 5 p.m., but the event can finish early if a market runs out of gift certificates.
1: Yeah.
0: So don't wait until the very last minute.
1: Yeah, good tip. Very good tip. Shop local, keep the receipt,
0: Yarabun,
1: and
0: keep the receipt,
1: get
0: please.
1: up to 20,000 won.
0: Yes, 2만 won.
1: Yeah. And you can also combine the receipts from different shops,
0: yes,
1: right?
0: And that's one more thing. You can combine eligible receipts from different stores within the same market.
1: Mm.
0: So look for the cashback event sticker at participating stores and make the most of this Chuseok Maji event.
1: A little help with the Chuseok Christmas and not Christmas. Chuseok
0: like
1: always
0: Christmas,
1: reminds me for Christmas, but it's like Chuseok Christmas shopping, right?
0: Yes.
1: So like the Christmas shopping of Chuseok, the Chuseok shopping. Absolutely. All right, let's move on to our second story. Mm-hmm. This is a very, very important one. September 10th is World Suicide Prevention Day, and Busan is using the occasion to bring mental health support and life respect programs directly into schools.
0: Yes. Throughout September, the Busan Youth Counseling and Welfare Center is working with 3 district centers and local schools to reach middle and high school students.
1: Yeah, and I think the quote-unquote directly to schools, mm-hmm, aspect really matters because, you know, there is support out there.
0: Yes.
1: And although I come from Scotland where there's support and it's discussed about way more than it is here in Korea,
0: mm-hmm,
1: Korea is changing and I can see it changing. But I think the most important thing is young people, mm-hmm, students in particular, might not feel comfortable, empowered,
0: mm-hmm,
1: able to, etc., talk about what's going on, and they might not know where to find the help, they might not know how to take the steps themselves,
0: mm-hmm,
1: etc.
0: So one part of the initiative is morning outreach at schools. Through this campaign, around 1,610 students will receive messages about the value of life and information about youth counseling services, and around 765 students will take part in programs covering the value of life and how to respond in a crisis and how to reach out for help.
1: Which is so meaningful, and it's not just things like life is important or you can do it. It's not surface level stuff. It's very important and very well run program. So it's, you know, giving these young people a chance to not wait to need the support, but the campaign is bringing this information to them.
0: Yes. So Busan is also working on a broader youth safety network, connecting schools, counseling centers, and other organizations. The goal here is...
1: 영어 진짜 어렵다, 그죠?
0: So much information.
1: Yes.
0: The goal here is to provide support throughout the whole process, from early identification and emergency intervention to professional services, recovery and follow-up care.
1: Yeah. I mean, September 10th is World Suicide Prevention Day. So yes, it gives the issue extra visibility.
0: Yes.
1: But the actual important part here is having support available beyond one particular day.
0: That's true.
1: Yeah.
0: Busan already ran programs and outreach activities during the first half of the year, and additional school activities are planned for October and November. Ultimately, the message for our young generation is simple. If you're going through a difficult time, you don't have to figure everything out by yourself, because there are people and services you can reach out to.
1: Yeah, absolutely. And this goes for everybody out there, whether you are a young person or a very, very old person, whether you are Korean or non-Korean, you can simply, if you are looking for help or you have someone in your life that you think might need help, literally just go onto a search engine, search for Korea Suicide Prevention, and there are multiple centers, multiple resources, hotlines, helplines, etc., all there. So knowing where that support is and feeling able to ask for it is, that can really hopefully make a big difference.
0: Yes, I really like this campaign because it's bringing the support very closer to the people in need.
1: So, yeah. And it's talking about a subject that people don't really want to talk about. Which is also very important because it normalizes talking about those things, so people don't feel embarrassed or shy when they get a mental health blip or issue.
0: I think the message here is like, I want to hear your stories. I am here.
1: Yeah, yeah. And what's ever going on with you is completely okay. Just talk to someone.
0: Yes.
1: And that's not easy. So you're very brave. Listen, we've had two fantastic stories about putting a little bit of money back in our pockets before Chuseok, and the other about making sure support is close to the younger generation specifically when they need it. So yeah, wonderful.
0: Yes, both really different kinds of support, but all focused on making everyday life in Busan a little more supported.
1: 맞아요. 아 근데 잠깐만. 우리는 더 알고 싶으면 어디로 가면 될까?
0: You can find all the updates at Busan City and at @BusanCity_Globe on Instagram.
1: On Instagram, because the Globe is for the English and the Busan City is for the Korean, and it's all there. All right, Gyubi, thank you so much.
0: Thank you so
1: much. We'll see you again next week. Until then, enjoy. Our top game name says, love the club vibes from you guys earlier.
0: Oh.
1: You mean this one? This one?
0: Thank you so much.
1: You're welcome. All right, Gyubi, thank you. We'll see you later.
0: So
1: bye-bye. All right, let's jump into On The Mic.
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Thank you very much to Olivia for that lovely interview. And to Kim Sun-hee-nim. Kim Sun-hee-nim is a professor of physical education, holds a PhD in preventative medicine, and has worked in the Pilates field for about 27 years after first discovering Pilates as part of her rehabilitation from injuries she sustained during her years as a dancer. She currently runs a Pilates studio in Hwanmyeongdong in Busan. And she said through her own experiences with injury and recovery, she came to understand the importance of receiving proper medical treatment, working with rehabilitation professionals, and staying physically active as well. She emphasizes that as we age, it becomes more important to maintain muscle strength, joint mobility, and balance, while also paying close attention to the signals our bodies send us. She says for her, wellness is not something complicated. It means eating well, sleeping well, moving well, breathing well, and sometimes just simply resting well. And so rather than comparing ourselves with others, she says, just care for our bodies and minds at a pace that suits us. And as reflected in her favorite phrase, move well, age well, she encourages people to keep moving, take care of their bodies, and remember that loving your body is ultimately a way of loving your life. Oh my goodness, I couldn't agree more. Thank you so much. I love it. And just to remind everybody out there, if you do take a trip to the UK and you want to make the peace

sign. Definitely don't do it like this. In Korea, this means peace, everybody. All of these means peace. In the UK, this is a swear. It's a yop. So in the UK, please always palm forward when you do your peace signs. All right? It's a little tip from me to you. 네, 여러분, 환영합니다. 포마부산 로라 맥너키입니다. It's time for a song. This is How to Write a Song Without You by Nick Jonas. We'll be back with Busan Life Solutions after this.

0: Hello, hello, welcome back. 여러분, 안녕하세요. Welcome입니다. It's time for Busan Life Solutions. Kelly's in the house.
1: 안녕하세요. Hi, everyone.
0: How are you?
1: I'm good. I'm good. I'm a happy girl, you know, because, you know, now it really feels like the autumn, right?
0: Mm-hmm. Do you know, anytime someone says happy girl or happy boy, I always think of that song. Happy dog. I'm just a happy, happy, happy dog. Have you seen that?
1: No.
0: It's sort of like a super famous meme song.
1: Really?
0: And it's always
1: I'll check that out.
0: Puppies that are super happy or like cats or animals.
1: Now we are having a perfect weather, right?
0: So nice.
1: 네, I hope that, you know, this weather lasts like for a long, long, long time.
0: 3 months, please.
1: 네, 네, yes.
0: 3 months of this.
1: 맞아요. I like that.
0: How many months of summer did we have? August, yes. July, yes. Right. June, yes.
1: Oh, but this year, well, if I'm not mistaken, actually the summer came a little bit like later than usual, right? But it was really a difficult

0: tropical summer. Mm. Like one of the like hottest summer and humid summer mm. ever that I've experienced.
1: The humidity 네. was bad.
0: 맞아요.
1: It was 네. up there. And then there was like random rain in between, mm-hmm. lots of flash mm-hmm. flooding. Yeah, right. it was pretty crazy. Anyway, let's get into it. Uh-huh. This is Busan Life Solutions. Exactly. Kelly, what is this segment?
0: Right. So as you can tell, you know, the number of non-Koreans living in Busan has increased a lot over the last few years. So their situations may vary, but they have issues while living in the city. It could be about their school, their visa, school, et cetera, et cetera. Mm. So, you know, if that's the case, you know, they can actually visit two different organizations in Busan. One is the Busan Global Center. The other is the Busan Foreign Resident Support Center. Mm-hmm. So what I do in this segment is that I receive questions and answers from these organizations and I share them with you so that, you know, we can help some of our listeners mm-hmm. Who may go through some similar situations.
1: Indeed. Mm-hmm. So I will read the questions. You can give all us right. the solutions. And these are all real. These are all oh, yeah. questions and mm-hmm. answers that Kelly has gotten from the Global Center mm-hmm. and translated and done all the exactly. hard work so that we can talk about it here. So let's get right in. This person says, I'm studying at a university in Busan on a D2 visa. Recently, my class attendance has decreased drastically mm-hmm. and due to personal circumstances, I've been unable to go to school frequently. Could this cause problems with my visa?
0: Honestly, yes. Mm. Well, it could actually potentially affect their visa status, especially if their attendance keeps getting really like low, like mm. really low, right? You know, as you know, D2 visa is for studying in Korea. So it is really important for them to stay enrolled and continue their studies as expected by their university. Mm-hmm. If they've been missing classes because of the personal situations or reasons, whatever, well, I'd recommend they talk to their professors or the university's international office or something like that. Then they will let them know whether their current attendance or enrollment status could cause any immigration issues. And then they will tell them what to do next.
1: Mm, yeah.
0: So if they're worried about their visa, you know, it's better for them to check with their school, you know, as soon as possible, mm-hmm. right? Before the situation gets really worse.
1: Yeah, mm-hmm. absolutely. 네. And you never, because you never know, every school is different as
0: 맞아요.
1: Well.
0: 네.
1: And it really depends as well mm-hmm. if the school has already had issues with people because right. of visas or not. And right. so this is so 애매하다.
0: 맞아요. But yeah. if they get like a lot of Fs, mm. then, you know, then they have to stay for another semester, yeah. right? And they could also affect their visa in mm. the future. And, you know, tuition is expensive
1: it's
0: anyway, so, yeah. so they want to go to school.
1: Not yeah. cheap at all. Yeah, just fighting. Yeah. And sorry you're going through a hard time, but hopefully you can just stick it out a little bit longer. All right, this person says, I'm a fourth generation Goryeoin, which is ethnic Korean, mm-hmm. from Kazakhstan. Mm-hmm. I'm currently enrolled in university in Busan. Can I change my status of stay from D2 to F4?
0: 네. Well, so, you know, there are a lot of Koreans, you know, living in Kazakhstan mm. or like Uzbekistan or somewhere like that. And they are called Goryeoin. And they're the ones actually who, you know, who were sent to these areas during the Japanese occupation, mm. as you know, right? So the Busan Global Center contacted the 1345 Immigration Contact Center. And here's what they learned. And let me share them with you. If someone is a Goryeoin of Kazakhstani nationality, they may apply to change their visa status from D2 to F4, mm-hmm. Regardless of whether they have graduated from university here or not, mm-hmm. as long as they can prove that they are an overseas Korean. Mm. They can apply by visiting the immigration office responsible for their place of residence. Also, if their birth certificate or identification document confirms that they are Goryeoin, well, they can apply to change their status to F4 based on their own status. Mm-hmm. If that's the case, they don't really need to separately prove their Korean status, you know, through their grandparents mm. or like great-grandparents or any other ancestors, mm, right? Mm-hmm. The period of stay granted under the F4 status can range from 1 to 3 years, depending on the factors such as like if they can, you know, speak Korean mm. or if they can prove their Korean proficiency. Yeah. If they submit

0: need proof of Korean language ability, such as TOEIC level 1 or higher, mm-hmm. or a score of 21 or higher on the KEEP, well, they may be granted a 3-year period of stay.
1: Mm. 네. Which is very, very nice.
0: Reasonable.
1: TOEIC 1 네. is not hard.
0: 아, 그래요. 네.
1: Yeah.
0: Kind of like a basic.
1: If you don't, 네. well, if you don't know Korean, of course it's hard, but like TOEIC 1, TOEIC level 1 is not that hard to get. So if they can get that, nice.
0: 네.
1: Fighting. Okay, next one. This person says, I'm an E9 visa holder. I worked in Busan, but after leaving my job, I'm now living in Jinju, about 2 hours away from Busan. I did not receive my unused annual leave allowance from my previous employer in Busan. Mm. What should I do?
0: Well, you know what? When I received this question, I kind of wonder if this person already talked to their boss or not. But I assume that they did, right?
1: Maybe. Probably not. I would say, like, you say bye-bye, and then you leave, and then you realize you've got unused
0: then
1: personal leave days.
0: Then they talk to the Busan Global Center directly before they talk to their boss. Okay, well, I assume that, you know, this person already talked to the, you know, like boss, but perhaps the boss didn't give any answer or didn't take any actions. And I thought that, probably that's why that they went to the Busan Global Center.
1: Yeah, could
0: 네.
1: be.
0: Okay. Yeah. 네. If someone hasn't received their annual leave allowance, aka 연차, from their previous job, they can actually report it as an unpaid wages. Since this person's previous workplace was in Gangseo-gu, actually that's something that Busan Global Center learned during the consultation.
1: Mm-hmm.
0: They can file a complaint with the Busan Northern Branch Office of the Busan Regional Employment and Labor Administration.
1: Mm-hmm.
0: Okay? And even though they are currently living in Jinju, outskirts of Busan, like a 1 hour away from...
1: Yeah, it's quite far. It's definitely not Busan. Maybe two hours, I guess. Yeah.
0: They can still file the complaint with the office responsible for their previous workplace. They will need a complaint form and copies of both the front and the back of their ARC.
1: Mm-hmm.
0: They can file the complaint in person or online or through the fax.
1: Do people still fax?
0: Well, but you know what? We don't really use a fax machine anymore.
1: Yeah.
0: But what I learned recently was that you can just, you know, take a photo of the document and you can send it via the application on your smartphone.
1: Mm.
0: Then it actually works.
1: So I know we talked about this before, but
0: 네,
1: even
0: 맞아요.
1: Still...
0: 맞아요.
1: Don't you just email?
0: Pex.
1: 네, spitting facts but, today, Kelly.
0: 네. Oh, it still works. You know. It's, 네. Probably in the workplace.
1: I wonder 네. when it's going to not be available anymore.
0: 맞아요.
1: Be interesting.
0: Yeah, right. We can email, right?
1: Anyways.
0: Then after they file the complaint, they can also receive update through KTalk. You can see how things go.
1: Good. Mm-hmm. Another company to send me spam. It's become very annoying, the KTalk app.
0: Oh,
1: because all it is spam and adverts these days.
0: So I actually sometimes I happen to miss some important messages.
1: Yeah. All of my friends are like stuck underneath chicken shops or online services I never signed up for or, the internal kwango of the company.
0: I know exactly what you're talking
1: it's
0: about.
1: It's really annoying. I might just delete it.
0: I agree.
1: I can't delete it. I'm in Korea. Anyway, okay. Number 4, this person says, how can I get a certificate of entry and exit records for my minor child? That's 출입국 사실 증명서.
0: 맞습니다. So if they're a parent or a legal guardian of a child who is 18 years old or younger, they can apply for the certificate online. So there's no need to visit the government office in person, which is good, right? So please visit the website plus.gov.kr. Mm-hmm. Well, you know, I don't think that you can actually remember this website. So just remember 정부24. Which means government 24. 24. Yeah. So, you know, visit the website, simply log in and search for the 출입국 사실 증명서 or certificate of entry and extra records. Then fill out the application, okay? Once they enter their child information, the system will check and verify the family relationship there. If everything is confirmed, well, they can complete the application and issue the certificate online. But
1: there's always a but.
0: But, well, if their child parental authority information cannot be verified online, or if the government needs to confirm some additional legal information or something like that, they may not be able to apply online. If that's the case, they will need to visit the government office in person.
1: And for foreigners, I'm just speaking out of my own personal experience, there's usually something else that needs to be added.
0: Really?
1: There might be a spelling mistake in a name that is not able to be verified through a certain system, because not all the systems pull the same information. And so for Korean names, like Kim Minji, that's very easy. It's Kim Minji. But for Laura Elizabeth McClucky, sometimes they put a hyphen, so it can be tricky. But still.
0: Then I would recommend, you know, starting off from the just 동사무소. Well, I'm not supposed to use this 동사무소 because that makes me sound really like an old person.
1: 밤티!
0: 맞아요. 네. Just visit the nearest
1: 주민센터.
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1: 밤티! 네.
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1: 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We're 멋진, 멋진... 아가씨도. 아, 넘어갈게. 네. Okay, finally, this person says, can you please tell me about the Culture Day?
0: 네, Culture Day. Well, in Korea, it's called 문화의 날. It literally means Culture Day, 문화의 날, right? On Culture Day, well, people can get discounts at many culture venues, such as movie theaters, museums, galleries, performance venues, etc., etc. Well, as far as I know, it used to take place only on the last Wednesday of every month.
1: I remember that.
0: 네. Yeah. But earlier this year, things changed a little bit. So now some culture venues offer Culture Day benefits every Wednesday.
1: 설마.
0: 네. 네. But some places like cinemas and movie theaters offer discounts on the second and the fourth Wednesday of each month.
1: Okay.
0: But, you know, but the exact discount and participating venues can vary, you know. So I definitely recommend checking the schedule beforehand, you know, before you check them out. So if somebody is, you know, looking for the affordable way to enjoy the movies or some culture events, you know, like Culture Day, 문화의 날 is something, you know, it's definitely something to check on.
1: And it's consistent throughout the year, not consistent in terms of where you can go and what day it is. It that does vary, but it's like, it's not just a... Like 한글날, for example, once a year. It's not like a national holiday.
0: Right.
1: It's just something that's repeated. So go and enjoy. Love it. Kelly, thank you so much for all of these stories. Definitely some great information shared there. And 수고하셨습니다.
0: 감사합니다.
1: For getting all of that information. How are you going to spend your weekend?
0: I actually haven't thought about it yet.
1: That's the same answer that you give me every single time I ask that
0: question. I know.
1: I
0: should have thought about
1: 계획
0: it.
1: 계획
0: 있나요? 없어요.
1: 아니, 없다.
0: 네. I'm really a spontaneous person. My MBTI is like P.
1: P?
0: 네, 정말 P. I'm a spontaneous person.
1: There we go. 맞아요. Good to know. Good to know. Kelly, thank you, and we'll see you next week.
0: Bye-bye.
1: Bye-bye. All right, my friends, I'm going to play you a song. Before I go, though, I just want to remind you, number one, we are going through our listener survey or satisfaction survey period, okay? So what that means is, basically, you can go onto our website, befm.or.kr, onto the homepage, and you can submit your feedback to us and tell us which of the shows you like at BEFM the best. Of course, you like this show the best, For My Busan is unequivocally the best show at BEFM. But I tell you why. If we get 1등, this is my 약속 to you, this is my promise to you, 여러분. 포마 부산은 1등 되면, 1위 되면 제가 스튜디오 안에서 라이브 리얼 힙합 댄스 해드리겠습니다. 좋지? So if we get number one, I will... 상유 김님, my favorite emoji. I will do a hip-hop dance for you in the studio. Okay? So here's a little taste. Ba-bam! That was it. That was a little taste. I had my knees out and everything. My knees! Right, I gotta go. This is Candy by Robbie Williams. I'll see you back here at 5 o'clock.

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3: 올라, I am Rafael Salardi, a Peruvian living in Busan for 20 years now. After living in Peru, I fell in love with Korean culture, so I decided to move to Busan. I like feeling the warm sunrise at the beaches in Busan on sunny days. A cup of coffee while looking at the sea in the coffee city Busan reminds me of the Andes Mountains, a famous coffee producer in Peru. The reason why I like Busan more than anything else is the people. Even though I was not good at Korean, everyone treated me with kindness and friendliness. I really appreciate those who are so nice to me. I want to live happily ever after in Busan for a long, long time. Gracias, Busan. Global City Busan, we are all in it together. This campaign was brought to you by BEFM Busan Yongo Bansong.
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1: 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To help make Busan a safer city, BFM brings you essential safety tips to prepare for disasters and reduce their impact. Today, we're focusing on earthquakes and the important safety steps you should know. Earthquakes can strike without warning. Unlike typhoons or heavy rain, there may be little or no time to prepare once the shaking begins. That is why knowing what to do in advance is so important. Today, we'll go over the essential safety steps to remember from the moment the shaking begins, while you evacuate, and after you reach a safe place. First, if strong shaking begins while you're indoors, do not rush outside. Get under a sturdy table and hold firmly onto one of its legs. Protect your head and body from falling objects, broken glass, and furniture that may tip over. The most important thing during the shaking is to protect yourself where you are. Wait until the shaking stops before trying to move. Once the shaking has stopped, check your surroundings carefully. Turn off the gas and electricity before leaving the building if it is safe to do so. This can help reduce the risk of fire or other secondary accidents. When evacuating, never use an elevator. Power failures or damage to the building could cause the elevator to stop. Always use the stairs and move calmly toward the exit. After leaving the building, move away from walls, windows, signboards, utility poles, and other objects that could fall. Head to a wide, open area, such as a school playground or a park, and wait there for further safety information. What if an earthquake begins while you are inside a large indoor space, such as a station, shopping mall, auditorium, or other large public indoor space? Stay calm and avoid crowding the exit. Move toward a safer area near a sturdy pillar or stairway and follow the instructions of staff or emergency officials. If you're driving when an earthquake strikes, reduce your speed and carefully pull over to the right side of the road. Avoid stopping in a location that could block emergency vehicles. If you need to leave your vehicle and evacuate, follow official instructions and leave the key in the vehicle so it can be moved if necessary. If you're near the coast, there is one more danger to remember. A strong earthquake can be followed by a tsunami. If a tsunami advisory or warning is issued, do not remain near the shoreline. Move immediately to a designated tsunami evacuation area or to higher ground. Do not return to the coast until authorities say it is safe. After an earthquake, information can spread very quickly and not all of it may be accurate. Do not rely on rumors or unverified messages on social media. Check updates from public authorities, broadcasters, and official disaster information channels and follow their instructions. And remember, even after the first shaking ends, the danger may not be over. Stay alert to your surroundings, avoid damaged buildings and hazardous areas, and continue to follow official evacuation guidance. Earthquakes cannot be prevented, but injuries and secondary damage can be reduced when we know what to do and act calmly. When the ground shakes, protect yourself first. When the shaking stops, turn off gas and electricity if it is safe. Use the stairs to evacuate and move to a wide open area. If you're near the coast and a tsunami warning is issued, move to higher ground without delay. A few simple actions, remembered in advance, can protect you and the people around you. This has been the BFM Safety Briefing. Stay alert, stay prepared, and stay safe.

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11: Welcome back, everyone. Thank you for joining us here for the second hour of For My Busan. 여러분, 환영합니다. For My Busan 2부입니다. 반갑습니다. This is your favorite DJ, Laura McLuggy. Oh, let people come into the comments. Coming and sliding right into my DMs, having a fight about it. I don't want to fight about it. I just love everybody. Thank you for tuning into the show. A little bit of housekeeping. 5:01 p.m. It's Thursday, the 10th of September, 2026. In case you forgot, question of the day today. Number one, have you completed the listener survey? If not, head on over to befm.or.kr and, of course, give two thumbs up for your favorite For My Busan. And if you do, if we win, I told you I'm going to dance for you. I'm going to dance for you. Get some of this. Park PD, you're in for a treat. Like he's never bored in the studio. But actually, the question on deck for the text topic is actually 여러분 오늘의 텍스트 토픽은 여러분이 생각하는 가장 적절한 대학생의 한 달 용돈은 얼마인가요? 아니면 뭐 저처럼 대학생이면 뭐 케바케잖아요. 근데 대학생이면 알바. 뭐 알바 맞는 나이잖아요. 그래서 알바 가능하면 뭐 돈 벌어야 되는 거 아니야? 그렇게 생각하고 근데 여러분은 어떻게 생각하시는지 진짜 궁금합니다. 이유도 같이 보내주시고 그리고 신청곡과 함께 보내주시면 감사하겠습니다. 우리 2부에 플레이리스트를 만들어서 여러분 듣고 싶은 노래가 있으면 우리는 최대한 많이 들려드리겠습니다. Okay, so what do you think is the right amount of allowance for a college student? Every month. So this is allowance from parents to college students. So is a certain monthly allowance appropriate for a college student? Yay or nay? Get in touch. #9050 #9050 text messages 101. Kakao Talk is free. YouTube Live is free as well. Sanyun Kim Nim said, I completed the listener survey already. And see those little emojis there, Andrew. I'm going to ask you, look at those emojis. What do you think that emoji's doing? This little emoji here, what does it look like?
12: Maybe a certain finger.
11: Wait, this one, dabong, right? Oh, exactly. Maybe. See, that's why I love it. And saying, I'm flipping your fave, emoji palms forward, right? Make sure it's not sweating. It's not sweating, it's the V forwards. All right, guess what? Time for the Global Chatter Squad.

0: 진짜 딱 가을이네.
1: Is that, that's the
2: everyone's in black. Yeah.
1: That's the prelude to the hip hop dance. That's the warm up.
2: Do you know what? I'm hyped up today because I went to Arani's first 체육대회.
1: Yeah.
2: Wow. So I'm feeling like
3: you're hyped.
2: I'm hyped. Exhausted actually, but I'm very
3: but
2: hyped.
3: But the adrenaline is so going.
2: Yeah. It was very fun.
3: Yeah, I love that.
2: I did the what do you call it? 줄넘기? No, it's not 줄넘기.
3: It's the big rope. 줄다리기?
2: Is that what it's called?
3: Yeah,
1: tug of war.
2: Look at the video. Ready? So this is the video. Well, you'll see me. Which one is me?
3: There it is. Oh my goodness. You're being dragged off. That looks like a fun slide.
2: And so the lady in the pink shirt was like, oh money, can tell you? And I was like, you see me, like,
3: we have a jolly old time.
2: It was the best.
1: That was very fun.
3: I saw a video of my father and a bunch of fourth grade fathers doing that. And I just, it was hilarious. And I cried at the same time. Like, the things that these fathers do for their families and their children.
2: So it's so funny. The dads were in it and the moms were in it. Yeah. And so it's so wholesome though. Yeah. Like the competition between the dads and the moms, everyone gets really into it.
3: Yeah.
2: But it's also very wholesome and family friendly.
3: But I think the dads get a little more competitive because it was like, it was intense.
2: It's
3: but
2: funny.
1: I remember when I worked at a Hog One and we taught kindergarten, we would go to this. But the kids would be at their parents as well, saying like, we need to win. We need to win.
3: Because they
1: would go to school the next day and they'd be like, yeah, we won yesterday. My dad's faster than yours. Mm-hmm. Are these kind of things? It was intense.
2: Yeah.
3: Well, speaking of we need to win, I love this time of the year at BFM during the listener survey. I love how feisty it gets.
2: What is it called? It's 청취자 조사.
1: I don't want to toot my own horn, but is my show on there as well? I don't know if it is.
3: We'll see. Well, everyone, your favorite reporter of your favorite show, this is Hae-on, coming from For My Busan.
1: Oh, yeah. Vote for Hae-on.
3: No, there's no me in the category, but let's go For My Busan.
1: Come on now.
2: I would vote for Hae-on.
1: Yeah, I would as well.
2: Hae-on loves the rigging. That's what you presented me with before I went on air, and I just have to compartmentalize that into the non-funny part of my brain.
1: Yeah.
2: To be able to move forward. What are we talking about today? 오늘 말입니다.
3: Today we are going to talk about something fun, something that we have a lot of fun around here.
1: Okay.
3: On and off the mic. Dialects.
1: Oh, I didn't know where you were going with this. I was like, the options are endless.
2: Yeah.
3: Dialects. So different regions, regional dialects. Dialects exist in almost every language, I would assume so.
2: Oh, yeah. Dialects. So in English specifically, I'm just going to say, like, be centered in the UK.
1: Sure.
2: In the UK, there are literally regional dialects for every corner, valley, hill, etc.
3: Yeah.
2: Like regional dialects in the
1: UK. Yeah, you don't have to go far at all.
2: Out of control.
1: Yeah.
3: Even within Wales accent, I think, is so interesting.
2: The accent of Wales.
3: And then even within Wales, there's several.
2: So Welsh has its own language as well.
3: That's right.
2: Yeah.
1: So now I think we need to describe what's the difference here? So a dialect and an accent.
2: Dialect is Saturi.
1: Yes. So an accent is just how you sound. A dialect is you're using different words, vocabulary. So it's, you know, you could be saying the exact same thing.
3: Mm-mm.
1: You could sound the same, but you're using different words to do this.
3: That's true.
1: Yeah.
3: So all them together, I think, could be Saturi. Yeah. So Saturi pertains to like specific languages, for example, Busan's Saturi, but also there's a twang.
2: Yeah. But I think, okay, out of the three of us, I think my dialect when I'm speaking Scots, and I would actually argue that Scots is, it's English, but it's its own language. I think it's a foreign language because if you are a native English speaker and you go to Scotland and you have a conversation with someone who is speaking pure Scots, you will never understand what they're saying. It's another language. It's not just a dialect.
1: Challenge accepted. Next flight out.
3: Let's do it.
1: Well, I'm just looking for a reason.
2: I'll just give you
1: an
2: example.
1: Yeah.
2: And I was like, I wasn't even going to the band. And he was like, I'm going to go. And I was like, I can't go about there. I'm not allowed to go down there though. Like, I'm not allowed to go down there because last time I was down there, I get pure got by the bobbies, right? And so I wasn't even stealing a bottle of ginger.
3: Yeah, I totally agree.
2: Yeah?
3: Yeah.
1: But you didn't understand any of that?
3: I think I would say like 10, 20%.
2: What did I say?
3: I mean, that was such deep
1: messaging. I'm
3: going
1: to go down there, but I'm not allowed to go down there. And you're not supposed to go down there. And the last time I went down there, I got in trouble with the cops.
3: Was there a
1: cause? Because I stole a bottle of ginger.
3: Oh, you're
1: which
3: good.
1: Would be a cola
3: you
1: or soda
3: Scott.
1: Or something.
2: Oh, that's good.
1: There you go.
3: Wait, so even within Scotland... Like how in Korea we have 전라도, 경상도, 제주도, all of these
1: good
3: dialects.
1: Point.
3: In Scotland, how many do you think there would be?
2: So there's, like I said, every region you go to,

0: there's something different. So, okay. For example, fard your bite. Fard your bite. Fard your bite.
1: Fard your bite.
0: Fard your bite. Not bite. Fard your bite.
1: Fard your bite.
0: Or if you're

0: it's a different language.
1: I think, you know, when you look at the UK in particular, I think that's the one where you can really distinguish between the different regions quite easily if you're from there. You'd be like, oh, that person's from the South Coast.
0: 100%.
1: That's a northerner. Mm-hmm. You know, that's someone from the Midlands, or that's someone from Scotland, or, you know. And then if you're in Ireland, it would be the same way as well. Mm. You know, and then I would say that when you get to the U.S. and into Canada, yes, there's a very different dialect or accent, if you will, when you're in the South compared to the North.
2: I love the South. I love it when they talk about them gators.
3: And even in the South, the Florida accent, the Georgia accent, it is all different.
1: You know, and you have that Southern drawl,
0: gators out there.
1: Right? You know,
3: that twang is fun.
1: Yeah, that drawl is, it's good. And then when you're on the East Coast, you know, a Boston accent is very different from a New Yorker.
0: But do you not find that the U.S. has accents more than certain words?
1: Yes. Okay, so I would say a dialect, if you're down south in, like, I don't know, I want to use the Bayou or, like, Tennessee in those areas, they would have more of a dialect than what up north would have. And it's because a lot of the places, or they're a little bit more remote and things like that. And that's where you sometimes can get a more of a dialect, or it's just a small area of people. They are speaking the same language, but it ain't the same language.
0: Yeah.
1: You know what I mean?
0: It's like Scotland.
3: So it's very regional, and it's also about demographics too.
1: Sure.
3: So certain dialects springing from, like, let's say, like the Chinese community or the Jamaican community within a certain region. Mm. Yeah.
1: And then when you're speaking English, if we just take English, for example, in the English-speaking countries around the world, every country has kind of a way of saying something.
3: Yeah.
1: So a different dialect.
3: Definitely.
1: But most of them would be able to understand, I don't know if you want to say, a news broadcast that's in a proper, or what some people might consider the, I don't want to say the right way to
0: just
1: say.
0: Just broadcast.
1: Yeah.
0: English.
1: They like that. Yeah. So it'd be a little bit different.
0: Mm. Yeah. It's funny because so I love accents. I love doing accents. And you need to have the dialect to be able to really do the accent. So you need to be able to understand that. So for example, if you were doing a NED, do you know what NED means? Non-educated delinquent. It's like, I can't say the word in Korean, but it's like someone who goes around and wears stolen, like, designer clothes and causes trouble.
1: You're going to say like a roadman or something
0: that
1: like that.
0: Kind of stuff. And so they'd be like, oh, no, man, he's a pure mad rocket, man. And so this is what the kind of language that you would expect out of a certain demographic. That's a terrible thing to say. But it's very true.
1: Yeah.
0: Oh, no, he was pure hit, and he's hit with a ball, man. He's a pure bohid, man. Like, that is something that I would expect to hear in a scheme in Glasgow.
3: Yeah.
0: Horrible thing to say. But it's because the area, the demographic, the education and the community that people are growing up within.
1: Oh, yeah, for sure. Yeah.
0: That's also very effective.
1: Yeah.
3: Definitely.
0: Affective, not effective.
3: Speaking of the Southern twang in America, Southern twang, when I think of, I try to think of comparisons to Korea and different regional accents in America.
0: Mm.
3: So the Southern accent reminds me of Chungcheongdo Saturi. Just got a little drawl.
1: A little slower.
3: It's a little slower.
0: I don't know Korean.
3: A little more roundabout.
0: I don't know Korean dialects.
1: Yeah.
0: Honestly.
3: Chungcheongdo people, I can't do a really good one, but they're usually very slow. 아이고, 밥 드셨어요. And it's very, and also the style of speech, it's more indirect. Mm. So being criticizing someone, they go about saying things. And I feel like the Southern sentiment is quite similar.
1: I love
0: the Southern accent.
1: Yeah.
0: Well, now mama gonna get her gators up in there.
1: Well, yeah, as you're from the Bayou there.
3: Mm.
1: And then there's the Southern Belle.
3: How about in Canada?
1: So it would be, I don't want to say it out and about. No, but if you take the East Coast, I think the East Coast has one of the more noticeable accents where I'm from, but the most it'd be more like this, but anyway, but it would be Newfoundland. Newfoundland would be the most noticeable, and it's pretty much like West Ireland.
0: It's Bice. That's Danielle. My friend is from Newfoundland.
1: Sure. So it's there. If you go down the south coast of Newfoundland, and it's called the Irish Loop.

0: And people down there, their accent, it sounds like they are just in town on, you know, a tour, you know. And then so it's that has stayed on the rock on Newfoundland, and it's moved into Nova Scotia a little bit over the years. But I would say where I'm from in New Brunswick,
1: what about it, Canada?
0: Yeah, that's more like I would say like an
1: that
0: Albertan.
1: Was Anne Gunim, by the way. That
0: oh, was it?
1: Yeah.
0: Oh, was it
1: Lee Kelly?
0: Lee Kelly getting at me there. Like there'd be certain things we would say, but it would be more of the rhythm of your speech as well.
1: Mm-hmm.
0: And I don't even know how to put it on. I could probably do more of a Newfoundlander accent than I would like someone where I'm from. Uh-huh. But when I was just at home, it did not take long before that started to come out.
1: Yeah.
0: And I started saying things. I was like, oh, why did I just say that?
1: Uh-huh.
0: Or how did I just say that like that?
2: So it was something that was kind of just staying dormant.
0: Because
2: to me,
0: but I think when I first arrived in Korea, I definitely still had my accent, if you will.
1: Mm.
0: But then over time, it just kind of you get a stereotypical American accent when teaching, or stereotypical Canadian accent.
2: Well, I feel like a positive change that is happening these days is, yes, in the past, the American standard accent or the British accent was the more, you know, in English education.
1: The Harry Potter accent.
2: Yeah, it was something too that was more standardized. That's what we want to strive for. But in the last few years, I really believe that paradigm has shifted.
1: Well, there was even a campaign, was there not, to promote and to preserve regional dialects?
2: Yeah.
1: Not just in Korea, but across other regions as well.
2: And accentism, you know, discrimination based on accents, that is a thing. So nowadays, when you know, people ask for advice with English education, they're like, I say, you know, yes, we want to, you know, pronounce things in the right intonation so that people can understand it, but keep your accent.
1: Yeah.
2: Your accent is beautiful.
0: Yeah, I love when people are really into not just learning like how to properly say something, but like the semantics behind things and how you say something.
1: Mm.
0: For example, if you use just like the simple phrase like, wow, that car is sick. Well, if you just took it literally like, oh, you need to get it fixed. Like learning how to decipher, you know, what's going on. And because, you know, normally people don't just speak in this broadcaster spoken language. You know what I mean? They have their own way of saying things. So it's interesting how I notice people these days are a lot more into learning that stuff, but also being able to, I think probably social media had something to do with it.
1: Mm-mm.
0: And then with memes and stuff like that, with people going like, eh? Mm-mm. What does that mean?
1: Yeah.
0: You know, and then trying to get into it.
2: I mean, you two have learned Korean basically in the Busan dialect. Is that
1: yes.
2: true?
1: So the strange thing for me is when someone says to me, oh, you speak with, oh, I can hear Saturi coming out for you. I can hear the Busan dialect. I have no point of reference because I learned in Busan. And everything that I learned was from scratch in Busan. So I cannot hear myself with someone else's ears. How it should be in like Pyeongchang in Seoul Korean or Busan Korean. So I can hear the words and I know the intonations when I hear like Saturi.
2: Yeah.
1: But I don't know that I'm doing it.
2: Uh-huh.
1: Because it feels very natural for me because it's very similar to Scottish also.
0: Yeah.
1: Like Glaswegian is very sing-song.
2: Yeah.
1: I don't even care what he was talking about. Like,
2: 똑같아요.
1: I don't even know what are you even saying? I don't know what he was talking about.
2: 무슨 소리 하는 거야?
1: 무슨 소리야? 이게 무슨 소리야, 너?
2: Yeah.
1: Huh?
0: It's like funny with that, and I have a friend, he's left Korea since, but he learned Korean, his teacher was a female.
1: Mm.
0: So when he would speak Korean, people would laugh, and his Korean was quite good, but how he spoke was he sounded like a girl. And everyone's like, why do you say things like that? Because he would maybe draw some words out a little longer, or his pitch and how he would say certain words.
1: Did he say oppaya?
0: No, he did not just say that.
1: It's funny because I've learned from, well, I've had many teachers over the years, and I've had many different inputs in terms of what has created this output.
2: Yeah.
1: But I learn a lot from my mother-in-law, just from us having conversations. And it's gone from me not understanding really anything, she said, to me understanding still, I mean, probably 80%, but I don't understand that she is speaking Busan dialect when she says things. So what I learned from

0: her. Like 가뿐다. 가버렸습니다. 할배 가뿐다. 이게 무슨 말인?
1: But you are able to code switch when you like when you're emceeing when you need when it requires a bit of more.
0: Yeah, I do. I go back and forth to Korean and. If I have a script, I can do Kyojuno. Yeah. But if I have to go off script, it's like, 여러분, 맛있지?
1: Yeah.
0: Oh, 진짜로? 이게 어디 가노 지금?
1: That's true. So yeah, I have a pretty boring, just my natural English accent is East Coast, kind of that like Maryland, Washington, D.C. But my years in New York, I was able to like absorb it
0: a little bit. I love your New York accent.
1: Yeah. So it's not that, it's not the best one, but when I code switch a little bit. So when I'm on the phone with my New York friends, like, oh, how you doing? Yeah. It's been a while.
0: I'm walking here.
1: I don't know what I'm talking about, but yeah. You drink some coffee? You want some coffee?
2: So do you think a dialect or an accent defines people?
0: I think it can yes, I think it definitely can. Obviously, it doesn't define who you are, just like what clothes you wear don't define who you are.
2: Totally.
0: What hair you do doesn't define who you are. But I think in terms of where you are placed in the social hierarchy by other people,
2: sure.
0: I think it can be quite a definitive marker of who you are.
2: Yeah.
0: Mm. Yeah.
1: And it shows, you know, your heritage and your background. Mm. And it's, to me, it's information about like, oh, where this person has been, where their parents have been.
2: Yeah.
1: Yeah.
2: In that sense, but it also can be a negative thing as well, right?
1: That's it.
2: You know, for if people are, I'll just use the southern U.S., for example, they're from the south and they're going to move up to a northern city and try to get a job. Mm. There, as soon as they open their mouths, other people know, oh, you're from down there.
0: Yeah.
2: And then there might be some negative stigmas or connotations that go along with that accent.
0: I mean, even just within the person's own biases,
2: yeah,
0: right?
2: Yeah, 100%.
1: Mm. Yeah. When I used to audition in New York for acting jobs, you know, about 10 years ago, there were quite a few auditions where they, you know, I'm an Asian actress, so like, oh, can you try this in an sometimes just Asian accent.
2: Can you Asian-fy this for me?
1: Or like, oh, can you do this in a Chinese accent? I'd be like, oh, actually, I'm not Chinese. If I did a Chinese accent, it would be offensive.
0: Quite derivative.
1: And for sometimes I did try to prepare with the Korean accent, but it wasn't good.
0: But you know what I think is very fun is, oh, goodness, Kim's Convenience.
2: Oh, yeah.
0: So Kim's Convenience is a beautiful example of how accents, dialects, and that language barrier can exist so greatly, but at the same time, it's not offensive. It's not, because people say, can you Asian it up? Which is ridiculous, highly offensive.
1: Yeah.
0: But Kim's Convenience has made it a superpower.
1: Yeah.
0: You know, and saying things like, and it's also introducing that kind of accent and that that dialect.
2: Or
0: and
2: if you want to say broken English as well and being very comfortable with it. And then making people, I think that show, and I'm happy you brought that up because I think it's opened a little bit up for a lot of other people who, I don't want to say are struggling with speaking English, but realizing that they don't have to speak perfect English, whatever that is, to be able to get their point across.
0: Yeah.
2: Because in that show, there's plenty of times where the mom and dad are just, I'm roaring half the time as well. But it's also that it takes place in Toronto, and it's such a diverse area of Toronto where it's set in as well, which is really, really cool.
1: Yeah. Mm. It's also about how these different dialects, these characters with accents are portrayed in media.
2: Mm-hmm.
1: So if, let's say, people with, you know, thick Korean accent are only portrayed as, you know, people with certain jobs, only store owners, that could be an issue. But okay, I would love to see, and I think I've seen like characters who are lawyers, attorneys, who have a Korean accent, but are still like, you know, at a higher status in society. Yeah.
0: So in Squid Game, I'll just use this as an example. Deok-soo, who is the gangster, he's on the bridge having a fight with the other gangsters from another place, but he speaks English. Welcome to Korea! Like this. And I was like, that's so gangster English, right? It was funny and it worked very well. But just like what you say, like if you want some bad guys in a in a movie, up until very recently, they would either be Asians or Russians.
1: Mm.
0: And you would have this accent.

0: And then as soon as you know this accent, you know there is something wrong. And I have the briefcase for you, Mr. Bond.
1: Yeah.
2: You know, and totally. So like you stereotype, you as in like the society, stereotypes the role of the person, stereotypes the personality or the job based on how they sound in what has been, shall we say, a washed Hollywood wash.
1: Yeah, for sure. These changes are great. Yeah.
2: But you know what? I like it when people do it with a Scottish accent. It's funny. It's really funny. Groundskeeper Willie in The Simpsons. Ah, the Scots!
1: Oh,
2: the English ruined Scotland! The Scots ruined Scotland!
3: I'll tell you a very funny story. It involves someone at this table who posts some things online. Okay, it's Laura.
2: How dare you?
3: It's... A lot of the content is in Korean, and I'll click on it, and because my NoTube channel is set for English, it will be Laura speaking English, but with a totally different voice, because it's just dubbing over your Korean.
2: Terrible. They give me an American accent.
3: And it's so, the first time I heard it, I, what is this?
1: Yeah, that would make me feel funny.
3: Like, what's going on? I lost my mind. And then it happened again the other day, and something came up, and I was just roaring laughing. I'm in my house by myself, and it was just like, I was like, okay, yeah, no, this doesn't fit.
2: It doesn't work. It's so funny.
1: Speaking of some of your content, I think you recently shared a video interviewing a Korean boy living in Scotland.
2: Oh, yeah.
1: And it was so delightful hearing this pretty, like, thick Scottish accent coming out of this young Korean boy's mouth.
2: It's funny.
1: It was really cool.
2: Because he's like, yeah, I think one of the best things about living in Glasgow is that, and see when you hear him, he can sound quite broad Scottish to anyone's ears, but the intonation that he has, and he'll say, "Mom," and it sounds so Scottish. It's so Scottish.
3: It's really funny because when I had seen some of his videos previously, right, that were on social media, and the first time I saw it, I was like, oh, is he just putting this on, right? And then after you see more and more, and then the content that you did with him, I'm like, oh, no, this is just it. Like, it's not, it's like a gimmick.
2: Yeah.
3: It's not a gimmick.
2: So he puts it on, he can put it on stronger. He can lay it on a bit thick. But because he's going to school, so he's in an immersion situation with broad Scottish pupils at primary school. So everything he learns is in broad Scots. And that's
3: so funny.
2: And his mom can't understand what he's saying sometimes. She's like, I don't know what he's saying. I don't know what that is.
3: It's great. It's fantastic.
1: In Korean, yes, there's this 서울말, 전라도, 경상도, and these two areas, the Yeongho-nam, have had some history and like very intense regional sentiments. So it's also like noticing an accent. It's a way of, it used to be more like way of survival too. Let's say somebody who has a thick 전라도 dialect and accent having to work and live in 경상도, you know? So code switching does, I think, come into place a lot.
3: And that's like to look at like the Jeju-do accent as well. Or, I mean, that could be a totally different dialect for
2: sure. Dialect,
3: 100%. That, you know, in that area, as you mentioned before, of trying to save these regional dialects and a lot of people leaving the island and moving to the mainland, and a lot of that is being lost, right? And it's becoming fewer and fewer people. But when you go there and you hear someone speaking, and then you can notice, okay, that is very different than what I'm used to hearing, which is amazing when people are speaking like that.
1: I you know, my mother keeps saying to me, like, don't try to speak in a Busan Saturi. I think because she's still like, it's that old mindset of like, you should speak 표준어.
3: You should write
2: with your right hand. That generation.
1: No,
2: right?
1: But I'm really into, 저는 막 부산 사람한테 부산 사투리 인정받고 싶어요.
2: 좋아요.
1: I want to be acknowledged for like having a
3: fantastic.
1: 부산 사투리 괜찮나요, 피디님들?
2: 괜찮지.
1: Yeah.
2: So my mother-in-law said to me the other day, I had made some rice, it was whack. And she said, can I get away with saying whack? I don't know. I said it there. I said it twice. And the rice was not good. And she said to me, oh, Rora, 이거 먹어봐봐. 이거는 아침보다 낫지? And I knew what she meant. 나아졌습니다. 나아졌죠. And

0: it didn't even occur to me that it was a longer version was there. I just thought 낮에 was like 나아졌어요. I just knew it already.
1: Yeah.
0: And so it's things like that where you just learn it as if it's not dialect. Do you know what I mean? And it's quite confusing to go back and be like, oh, I thought that was the right way to say it.
1: Yeah.
2: Okay, I understand what you're saying. Uh-huh. It just becomes natural.
0: I said, 왜 이렇게 샀노? The other day to younger staff. And they're like, I was like, 아, 진짜? 왜 이렇게 샀노? And they were very confused.
1: Yeah, I think someone who grew up only in Seoul, in the Seoul area, would have trouble understanding that.
0: It's
2: so funny.
1: Yeah.
2: But when I had some students in my class that there were three girls who came from Jeju-do together and went to school and were in my class, and the other students got excited because they thought they were just going to hear the Jeju accent the whole time. It didn't happen at all because they were like, no, we're not being the people who are pointed out here.
0: Yeah.
2: And they just turned it on and then spoke in just a regular, Korean accent.
0: Well, I get told quite frequently, oh, you don't sound like you're from Scotland. Now, I know that both of you can hear my accent and tell that I'm from Scotland.
2: 100%.
0: But most of the time, people will say to me, because I'm talking with them very, like, clearly, I speak to be understood, because if I speak in my accent, then nobody can understand.
2: Yeah.
0: But people will say, oh, you don't sound like you're from Scotland. And I think, would you want me to be talking like, it's all right, pal, what's happening? And if you talk like that at a business meeting, like we said before, people have a different opinion of you.
2: Oh, 100%.
0: Education level, etc. But I'm curious, Haeyeon, do you get asked, are you Korean-American?
1: And with that identity, sometimes I struggle. I answer whatever I feel like.
2: I think when I first met you, maybe it's because we just started talking.
1: Yeah.
2: So I just assumed, you're from the U.S.
1: Yeah, I mean, I spent a big chunk of years there, so I would.
2: For sure.
1: Yeah, there's a Korean-American in me.
0: I think as well, it's the articulateness, which is not the word, the level of articulation.
1: Enunciation.
0: Articulation, yeah. It's how articulate you are, as well as
1: 칭찬하는 거예요?
0: Having fluency. So there,
2: there's a massive difference with that. And I know exactly what you're trying to say, because when you get people who go to the U.S. and they might live for 5, 6, 7 years, whatever it is, and then they come back, they're fluent, but they don't hit things in the right spot, and you always do. Like, I wouldn't know the difference, 100%.
1: Sometimes American-born, American actors, I have an issue with their diction. It's because there was a period of time where, the style of acting that was very, popular, just people just mumbling the whole time. So like,
3: I'm going to tell you something.
2: Make you a deal
1: that
2: you can't
1: Brando had a, had a very, deep, style, but the younger ones in the more modern times.
2: Sure.
1: Sangyun Kim Nim is chiming in too, that when I did an exchange in Vancouver, my Canadian friends told me that my English accent sounds different from that of other Korean students. So my English accent must have the Gyeongsangdo charm in it.
2: Yeah, I know who that is as well, and I would agree with you 100%.
1: Oh, cool.
2: Yeah, for sure.
1: But now, instead of trying to morph that into sounding more standardized, people remember you. That's a big forte that you can have. Yeah.
0: But yeah, people want to speak with certain kind of accents, though, as well.
2: Yeah, exactly. It was really funny when I was home this summer, and it made me... Actually, I called my aunt maybe a couple weeks before I went home, and as soon as she answered the phone, I just started laughing. And she's like, what are you laughing about? And I said, oh, you just made me so happy. And she goes, what do you mean? I said, your accent is killing me. And she goes... what accent? And then I was just, no, it's just the way you sound. And then when I got home and I went into a shopping center and there's I don't want to say it's only Canadian thing, but holding the door for someone. But as I said before, they could be 50 meters away and I see them coming. I'm going to wait and hold the door for them. Yeah. And this older lady, she's walking and I'm like, no, she's going to have trouble opening this door on a windy day. I opened it and she's like, well, dear, you didn't have to wait for me. And I said, well, no, yes, I did. I wanted to open the door for you. Well, you're looking mighty handsome today. And I said, well, you're looking pretty good yourself. She's like, you have a great day. And I almost was in tears after I walked away.
0: That back and forth is something I had in Glasgow.

0: though as well, and I tried to do it with the immigration agents when I came back to Korea. They were not impressed.
1: To me, I would think, oh, that's like, is that friendly flirting or just, no, it's just the friendliness.
2: I thought I had a date lined up.
0: Listen, I would talk about this all year.
2: Yes.
0: However, we do have to say goodbye because we're already at 5:35. Can you believe it?
2: Flies.
0: Definitely a global chatter squad. Any final thoughts before we say goodbye?
2: No, just be yourself.
0: Yeah.
1: Be yourself.
2: Yeah.
0: Love it.
1: Yeah.
0: Yeah. Nothing else to add. We'll see you again next week, guys. Thank you very much.
1: Bye.
2: Bye.
0: All right, let's have a song. This is Paldo Gangsan by BTS.
3: Yeah, once again. Kid rappers in, 우리는 방탄소년단.

Can you hear it? Feel the sound of Busan. Your city, your story, your vibe. Tune in to For My Busan

Welcome everybody to our Busan playlist. So thank you for tuning in. I'm going to get right into your messages. I have asked you today, how much money is appropriate for a monthly allowance to a college student? So the

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What? 와, 부자시네요. The student lives with their parents. They probably don't need to pay for rent or major household expenses. The allowance can cover transportation, meals, school supplies, and some personal expenses. I also think students should learn to manage their own money and understand that money doesn't come for free. I agree, and I also think that they should get a job. And that is how they should get their money. Do you know, maybe this is just because this was my experience. I worked pretty much full time when I was at university and when I was at, I've worked full time throughout. I used to work until 3 a.m., go home, sleep for 2 hours, get up and go to school. It was not healthy, wouldn't recommend it, but it is what it is. 0244 Neem, I wouldn't give my child a large amount of allowance every month. I would probably give them around 300,000 won for personal spending and pay the necessary expenses. I think this is a good way to teach financial responsibility. 주님, 대학생들은 식비, 교통비뿐만 아니라 취업 준비나 자기 개발에도 돈이 필요합니다. 근데, 맞아요. 근데 지원금도 있고 정부한테 또는 알바 어때요? 우리 인턴분들 알바 뭐 돈 버는 게 좋지 않을까? 좋아요. 좋아요. See? The young I think instead of having allowance, which is an easy answer, if you're living at home, okay, don't pay rent. Don't pay for the food. But if you go out and you get a job and you're still going to school, that makes you feel better about everything as well. 분홍신 님. 정해진 용돈을 많이 주기보다는 한 달에 30만 원에서 50만 원 정도를 주고 정말 필요한 비용은 따로 지원하는 방법이 가장 좋다고 생각합니다. 그렇게 하면 자녀도 돈을 계획적으로 사용하는 법을 배울 수도 있습니다. 네, 맞습니다. 근데 if it's not your money, you are, you know, you're more frivolous when it's someone else's money. If it's your money that you've had to work hard to earn, you're going to be, you know, more careful with it. Benny Neem says probably 500 Philippine peso a day. 한국 돈 만 원. 만 원 a day? Benny Neem 30만 원 정도? 뭐 나쁘진 않은데. So yes, there we go. I think you are all very, very generous. So I'm going to play you a song. This is Like Money by Wonder Girls. I'll be back after this.

Welcome back, everybody. It's part two of For My Busan's, our Busan playlist. So let me dive right back into our messages. Here we go. Today I'm asking you, how much monthly allowance do you think is appropriate for a college student? 여러분이 생각하는 가장 적절한 뭐 대학생의 한 달 용돈은 얼마인가요? 0237 님. Honestly, I think 0.1 is the most reasonable amount. Is this me? Did I write this? But I probably couldn't say that to my child without getting into trouble. Here's the thing. I don't think giving money to our adult children is a bad thing. I think frivolously giving money is a bad thing. And I think if the children or the adult children are going to just spend it on like shoes and eating out with their friends, then no, that's not it. But I think it's case by case, because if you have a lot of study to do and you don't want your kids to have to, you know, I don't know, come home for every meal, then, you know, you give them some money and say, right, this is your allowance, this is your food for the month. And then once it's gone, that's it. What do you think? 3891 name saying, I think around 700,000 won a month. 70만 원? A month would be appropriate. College students have many expenses such as transportation, meals, textbooks, and meeting friends. 진짜. If you'd been my parents, that would have been so 좋겠다. I was so poor when I was a student. Ramen every day. Well, the equivalent of. I didn't eat ramen, but you know what I mean. 고인돌님, I think 300만 원 would be perfect. Unfortunately, my bank account disagrees with me. I guess you're the student. 300만 원? 이게 월급도 아닌 것 같아요, 누구한테. 용돈으로? 그래서 열심히 일해라, 빨리. 좋겠네. Oh, Jesse Janie, this is going to be my last message, everybody. Sorry if I didn't read your message. I don't think there's one perfect amount for everyone. Some people can live better with less money. Some may need their parents' support more until they're even older. So I think the ideal amount is basically when you are able to make your own decisions and take responsibility, and everything is by the situation. Well, JCG and AIM, I do have to agree. I think that's pretty much true. It's case by case.

0: And by the way, if I upset you by saying like, Wilma, don't worry, I'm just kidding, right? It's just all for fun. Anyway, my friends, that was all for our text topic today. I think I'm going to ask, Park PD, how much do you think is good yongdon for a college student? Did you get yongdon when you were a college student? You did? Oh,
1: 40만 원? 좋은데? 부족했어요?
0: Was it so 부족? Ooh, 월세 포함.
1: 그러니까.
0: Oh, I have to do 알바. Yeah, and 알바 sucked and was hard, right? And you didn't like it, but you got your own money. And then you learned how to use your money.
1: Oh, 그 알바하는 게 좋죠. 용돈 받아요? 부모님한테?
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1: 강하다.
0: 좋다 좋다. 암튼 for me, I didn't get any 용돈. None. 용돈 is what I got. 용. Hey, brunch. The winner today is 9363 Nee. Congratulations to you. We will get in touch with you to send you your prize. Please look out for our message. Oh, winner, 축하드립니다. 근데 진짜 it's we don't want you to miss the message. We've got lots of messages coming in on our YouTube chat. So I just want to say hello to everybody. Let me go down. Benny Nim, Danieli Nim. Oh, 고길동이님. 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Also, 톱가이님 saying, don't mind me, just keep rolling, lurking as happily as a lark. I love that. I love that you're openly telling us you're lurking. Creepy. I'm here for it. Hwang Taka-nim, by the way, came to our studio yesterday and brought us gifts. It was so kind. Thank you so, so much. And we absolutely just 너무너무너무너무 감사합니다. 그리고 you shouldn't have. That's what we say in English. Oh, you shouldn't have, right? It's 다음에 마음만 받겠습니다. 너무 사랑합니다. Who else? Anderson-nim as well. 고수-nim, 상윤킴-nim, and 안은교-nim. Everybody in here, listen, so many more messages that I just have skimmed over. But listen, will be more messages tomorrow. Today's show was produced by Park Bo-sung, written by Hong Kyung-hwa, hosted by Laura McCluckey. Final song today for you is Good Bam by N Flying. Enjoy the rest of your, what day is this, Thursday? And I'll see you back for Friday. Bye-bye.

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1: Hi everyone, I'm Risa from Indonesia. It's my fourth year living here in Busan as an undergraduate student at Gyeongsang University. Let me first describe what my hometown looks like. Jakarta, Indonesia is surrounded by beautiful oceans, exotic temples, and strong dialects. Does any of this ring a bell? Yes! The descriptions also fit very well with Busan. Seven beaches, attractive temples like Haedong Yeongguncha, and we can't forget the famous dialect, Busan Jatturi. And that's when I knew Busan was going to be my second home. I grew up so much in Busan that I even mentor other students from Indonesia to help them with their Korean and life in Busan. When I teach them Korean, I sometimes see myself using Jatturi. Looking back, I remember struggling to understand what my professors were saying because they were using Din Busan Jatturi, you know, the real Busan dialect. But I think that's what makes Busan more of my home. Through the dialect, I feel the warm jeong that no other city can mimic. Global City Busan, we are in it together. This campaign is brought to you by BEFM Busan 영어방송.
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7: 2:00

I'm your DJ Jihee, and this is Culture Crunch. Now, there comes a time in life when you want to take on new challenges, right? But you've probably heard other people say, don't think it'll work, or it's too much, and put you down. Well, there is a K-drama titled Immortal Admiral Lee Soo-shin, and there's a line that goes, it doesn't matter if the world says no 1,000 times. If I succeed just once, all those 1,000 times become wrong.

We easily believe what others say, but why can't we believe in our own voices? Let's believe in our own potential and take a confident step towards success. Here's our first song, Never Be Me by Hit G's.

0: It's time for Brunch Club, where we meet people making headlines. Now, with wine, they have sommeliers, and for coffee, there's baristas. And even with rice, something Koreans eat every day, we have an expert. Today, we're joined by Korea's first rice curator and the man behind local 정미소, Kim Dong-gyu. Hello and welcome.
1: Hello, everyone. Nice to meet you. My name is Kim Dong-gyu. I am CEO of 동네 정미소.
0: Nice to meet you. But you said rice to meet you, right?
1: Rice to meet you.
0: Oh, what a funny pun right there.
1: Thank you.
0: Instead of saying nice to meet you, he said rice to meet you. And in Korea, we often say, ah, 밥 먹자, you know? It's a way of saying, oh, it's good to see you. Oh, what a sensible way of putting that. All right. Well, rice curator is such an interesting job. Could you tell us what you do?
2: 쌀 큐레이터라는 직업이 참 신선하게 들리거든요. 평소 어떤 일을 하시는지 쉽게 소개해 주시겠어요?
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0: Ah, so the slogan would be let's enjoy rice just like wine and coffee.
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0: Okay, so they also sell a few variety of rice in small packages.

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Now, before we jump into our next keyword and story, I've got a quick announcement for you all. 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

0: 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Now, before we move on to our next keyword and story, Arirang Radio is conducting a survey with Gallup Korea to hear your opinion about Arirang Radio. 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And if you are living on Jeju-do Island, you can possibly meet our researcher on the street. Thank you once again for your participation. It would be definitely helpful for Arirang Radio. Now with that, we'll open up our third keyword now. This is our last keyword. 이제 마지막 키워드 대표님 오픈 부탁드릴게요. The last keyword is future. Now, these days, many people say, I cut out rice because I'm on a diet. As a rice expert, does that make you a little sad? 요즘 다이어트 한다고 밥부터 끊었다라고 하는 사람들이 많잖아요. 좀 섭섭하거나 안타깝게 느껴지실 것 같아요.
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0: 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Alright, well, he wants to say that it's not because of the rice that you are becoming obese. Rice has no sin. It did not do anything wrong. It's because people get obese and gain weight because they have other foods too much, like desserts and sweets. Alright, well, a lot of people are also too busy to eat proper meals though, which is true. What do you think is the first step toward treating yourself with care?
2: 그리고 너무 바빠서 또 식사를 잘 못 챙기는 분들이 현대인들 중에 많잖아요. 대표님이 생각하시기에 나 자신을 정성껏 대접한다는 건 어떤 것에서 시작할까요?
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0: So he believes the first step toward treating yourself with care would be to have good rice with people you like. You can cook it at home or go to a restaurant that serves good rice or good food. Go there and spend some time having that great food with the people you love. And that's where self-care really starts. Well, when you personally want to treat yourself, is there a particular rice or dish you reach for?
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0: 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I wonder what your soul foods are, Crunchers. 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But I wonder how he finds it good.
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0: Oh, okay. So with 순대국밥, you have different parts of the pig inside the soup, which you can enjoy. And mostly, if you have it with good rice, then it's just the best pairing, and which is why it's his soul food. Well, what about the rice that you find?
2: 특별히 먹는 쌀이나 제일 좋아하는 쌀은 그럼 뭔가요?
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0: on a very good program, and he hopes that all you crunchers around the world, if you come to visit Korea, he hopes that you can enjoy all the different good rice that we have here in the country. And like he said, he wants you to enjoy rice just like you enjoy wine and coffee. Well, thank you so much. I've learned a lot through you today too.
1: Thank you.
0: 네, so much. 저도 오늘 너무 많은 거를 배웠습니다. 항상 먹는 밥인데 이렇게 품종도 다양하고 또 페어링도 할 수 있고 밥을 조금 더 소중하게 생각해야겠다라고 네, 느낀 시간이었던 것 같아요. Alright, so I really did feel that rice, it may be a staple and a basic, but it's something that we should really, really be, think of it as a really precious thing, you know? And it's lunchtime after our show, so I wonder what rice he would eat now. 이제 이거 끝나면 점심시간이잖아요. 네. 어떤 밥 드실 건가요?
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0: Okay, so he will have some harvested rice, newly harvested rice at home. Okay, so we'll have to wrap up right there then and listen to our last song. It's 가을 아침, Autumn Morning by Yang Hyun, which suits greatly with today's weather. Shall we say goodbye together? 같이 인사할까요?
1: 네.
0: All right, keep crunching!
1: Bye-bye!

0: Your best choice. 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
1: The beautiful landscapes, the beach, the delicious food, I love Tteokjik Gukbap, are some of the many things that make Busan a great city to live in. But it is the multicultural society and the warmth of its people that make Busan a really dynamic city. Hola amigos, my name is Jonathan Badillo and I am from Mexico. I arrived to Korea 3 years ago with a one-way ticket and now I study my master's degree at Busan National University. I fell in love with Busan way before even moving here. It all began with a weekend trip for me to realize this was the city where I wanted to live in. I moved here and I realized it was the right decision. From the moment I arrived to Busan, I felt very welcome, and as if I was a Busan Saram already. Busan Saram, my God! There is so much going on in this dynamic city that it is so easy to get involved in one of the many activities to promote cultural exchange in Busan. I firmly believe that the greatness of a city lies within its people, which is what makes Busan the greatest city to live in. Global City Busan, we are in it together. This campaign was brought to you by BFM Busan Yongo Bangsu.
2: Today's 바다는 내일의 기회를 열고 청년의 도전은 대한민국의 미래를 만듭니다. 모두의 꿈이 시작되는 곳, 대한민국 첫 번째 해양 수도 부산 울산 경남입니다. 부산 울산 경남 방송발전협의회.
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get up, turn up the volume, because this is DJ Isak, and I hope that you're ready, because K-Poppin' with DJ Isak starts now.

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1: Welcome to K-Pop in here on Arirang Radio. I'm your host, Isak. It is the 10th of September, 10 days into a new month, and the weather is definitely taking a little bit of a turn here in Korea. We are seeing cooler temperatures, which I am not complaining about at all. I am loving it so much. The air quality also has been great too. Knock on wood, please stay that way. So I've been able to sleep with the windows open, and it's been heaven. We start off today with day six to make the day even better. Da da da, Dream Rider, or Dream Rider is the English title to that. Hi fam, how's everybody doing? All that rice talk on Culture Crunch today got me really hungry. Because a nice big bowl of rice actually is really good. I am not picky with my rice, to be honest. I know that there are people who are very particular about how they eat their rice, even in Korea, because our grains are shorter, like the expert said on Culture Crunch. If you mix up the water ratio, it could come out a little sticky. Not so much like a rice cake, but it's a little bit on the like more oversaturated side. And so it tends to be less like the texture is off a little bit. But yeah, there's certain people that have like certain like texture issues with certain rice. I am not picky with my rice at all. Yeah, so I'm an easy person to please. So, fam, today for our tiniest stage, Hoons is back in the studio with us. Last time Hoons was here, we were down a member, which was awful. I mean, we love having both of them or either one of them in the studio, but still, like having both of them here, the whole team here is going to be even better. So we get to have a chance to have both of them back in the studio today. They just dropped a new digital single. And we need to talk about a few things. They also celebrate their 10-year anniversary this year. And yeah, I've got a lot of questions for them. Very curious as to what it's going to be. So stay tuned for that. If you have any more questions or messages for them, please continue to send those in. Monday, WeeWay is going to be joining us in the studio. Just a heads up for that if you would like to start sending in your questions and messages for them, if you would like. Tomorrow is Algorithm Music Day. We have Moonlight and Melody. So if you'd like to base off your messages from one or both of those keywords, you can. Heen's Melody is going to be the song and the artist. So you can also algorithm it off of that as well. Very excited for your messages tomorrow. There's a few things that I thought of immediately when I thought of our keywords this week. And I went with one of the immediate pop-ups in my brain. So thank you, fandom brain, because my fandom brain was able to help me out with that. So I'm very excited for tomorrow and my song request, and I'm also very excited to see your song request as well. Our domestic survey with Gallup Korea is up in available for you to participate. If you are a Korean listener, or if you are a foreign listener residing here in Korea, even if you just moved here a month ago, even if you are just starting school this semester, it doesn't matter. If you are here in Korea, you have a residency here, please check out our survey. If you like, say, K-pop and is awesome, that's even better. But, you know, I'm not going to pressure you to. Yeah. So, on Jeju-do Island, we have in-person correspondence. So you might be able to see them walking around. And if you do, say hi, and then you can go fill out the survey. For the rest of you who do not have that access and you are not on Jeju-do Island, then you can check out our online survey. Go to our homepage, arirangradio.com, click on the survey banner, and then you can automatically start doing the survey. Or you can find that same link through our application. So go check that out, too. The Ministry of Culture, Sports, and Tourism is having a global contest. It's called Talk Talk Korea 2026. If you share your My First K-Culture moment through video, photo book, drawing, and illustration, or writing, there are four categories, the ones I just told you. One or all four can be participated with, so you can literally raise your chances to win if you upload all four. I mean, no pressure, though. There's a cash prize, though. It's $26,400 US dollars. So I mean, it's a pretty penny if you win. If you are creative and if you have a really fun story that you wanted to write about with my first K culture moment, that would be great to do. If that first K culture moment was Arirang Radio or Arirang TV, if you guys give us a shout out, that would be really cool too. It has nothing to do with us though, but I mean, yeah, it would be great if that was. If you want more information, because there's a lot of guidelines that you need to know for this, so check it out at their homepage, talktalkkorea.or.kr. And I was like, who is Melody and why is she walking in the moonlight? Oh, that is so poetic and that is actually so beautiful. Gwen is dropping by to say hello as well. Jenga's here too, and Benny's here too. Crash is here as well. Hi! Hello. To listen to K-pop in my show is between 12 to 2 p.m. KST. The rerun is 3 to 5 a.m. For those of you who like to check us out on Jeju Island, it is 88.7 megahertz in Jeju City. Seogwipo is 80.1. Daejeongun is 101.9. 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Saying it twice just to help you guys remember it. We have an email address. 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K-pop and underbar Arirang is our IG account. We do post pictures and stuff like that from the artists who join us in the studio as well, so you can check that out. I am looking at your messages through our YouTube live stream. Arirang Radio, K-pop, K-culture, and news from Korea is our channel. And if you would like to see any VODs, we have our Twinkle My Star, Tana Masoop, and our Tiniest Stage available on video on demand. And our What If is available on audio on demand. So if you missed yesterday's episode or if you want to re-listen to it, that is available for you. From what I know, it's available on Spotify. All right. What we're going to do is jump into some more music. We have Toot for you with Girls. And then we've got Hanbin with his solo track of No Fear. And we have our Happen Headlines coming up next.

that first went. His was pretty abrupt. He had to miss a fan meeting because of his enlistment. It looked like the scheduling just was ended up being completely off. And so he was unable to join them in their most recent fan meeting. And because our two leaders are around the same age, I think that the fans kind of knew that if Eton was going, then probably D1 would be following very shortly after, and it looks like it is true. So he is going to be enlisting, and I'll be giving you the details on that. Also, Suzi and Ijinuk's recent film, we've been talking a little bit about this when it was like casted and whatnot, the 7 o'clock Breakfast Club for The Brokenhearted. It's finally gotten its first teaser, and we got a release date, so I'll be giving you all the details on that and more. Come to next.

In the first hour of K-Pop, and Monday through Friday, we get a chance to look at some of the Haben headlines coming out of South Korea, and it looks like that he is the next member to serve his mandatory military services. So the Takubi members, the DKB members, are starting their mandatory military services. Itan was the one

You Can Never Go Wrong with a 2Z Track. Ooh, love that one. Crushed Love is the title. We're still in the first hour of K-Poppin'. And hello to Griffin, who's dropping by just in time. So, D1 is enlisting. It is kind of... the members are starting to hit that age. The two leaders had, because they're the same age, I figured that when Itan got his notification, T1 was probably going to be going too. To be honest, the best thing for a group, if they are, it's to pull in on and off, to go around.

around the same time. You know what I mean? Because even if they're planning on leaving the label, if that is something that they are planning to do later down the line, it kind of gets the things out of the way. I feel that for a lot of artists, to a certain extent, it is true. But even Key said this, Shiny Key, in a program after he served his mandatory military services, and he was just like, there were times in my career where I was off and doing nothing for about a year and a half or so. Yeah, we would be preparing for other albums and like I would be practicing and stuff like that. But there was that time where I was technically not having any schedule whatsoever. And in that particular case, he was saying, like, if I had just gone then, I feel that the military services in Korea, it's kind of like ripping off the Band-Aid. I mean, I don't serve. I'm a female. I'm not a Korean citizen. So I feel that a lot of guys probably think that, oh, well, you can say that. It's easier said than done, which is true. It is. But I feel that in the biggest picture of things, that when it comes to our artists serving their mandatory military services, a lot of times, if you kind of know that you're going to have some downtime, at least, because these days it's about a month, it's about a year and a half, and you still have access to your cell phones, I feel that you learn a lot about yourself when you go to serve your mandatory military services. I mean, even with the interviews that I've had here on the show, we've had artists who have come to me before and after they've served their mandatory military services, and they have expressed how they have grown as an individual. They say that they learn a lot about themselves. They say that they study different things, like maybe they were interested in a different language and they just never really found time to do so. But in the military, they did too. So I feel that it becomes a growing experience. So I feel that it's going to be a really good experience for the members. I'm hoping that they kind of all end up going and serving around the same time so we can kind of see them move forward together. He's going to be serving the Army military band while he is there. So his services are going to be something that he's going to still be doing something he loves. So there is a new movie coming out, and it's called 7 o'clock Breakfast Club for the Brokenhearted. The abbreviated title is 실토찬. We're getting this in December of this year. So this is really, really, really, really, really big. I'm excited for this because it's Suzy and Ichinuk, and this is this actually has already been gaining quite a lot of popularity amongst people and the fans and whatnot. And so the teaser has dropped and the poster has dropped as well. So if you guys would like to check it out, you can do so. It is definitely giving us winter vibes. So excited for that. In the meantime, music. We got some Suzy and Baekhyun for you with Dream, because this collaboration is dreamy. Then we have some Takubi for you, DKB on the track with Irony, and I'll see you guys back after this and more of the show.

Time for the ultimate battle of the day. It is BB Time, Balance Battle Time. We only do this in the first hour of K-pop and Monday through Friday, so that means you have to be tuning in so you can participate. These are supposed to be ridiculously hard. They're supposed to be like, Isaac, why? So that's the whole point of these questions, okay? You ready? All right, so today in a workplace, would you rather have never being chosen, so none of your ideas are chosen in any of the meetings you do, or you're always chosen, but you're always taking full responsibility to it as well. So never get chosen or always get chosen, but you also have to take full responsibility for anything that goes wrong. So never be chosen or full responsibility. I'm going to have to try to distract you a little bit because Kyungsoo is back with a brand new song and it's way too good and it's probably going to be really distracting, but I need your answers. So continue to send your answers in while we listen to a guitarist.

All right, so Dio, Kyungsoo was trying to help us out with guitarist. I know it was so good that it was really distracting. But the V-time question for today is, in a workplace situation, would you rather be in a meeting and never have your ideas used? So you're working at this job, but they never use your ideas. Or you're always chosen for your ideas, but you also have to take full responsibility for everything. So even though it might be a team effort, you're the one that's going to get blamed for everything because it's your idea, which is weird. But these questions are always made to be weird. So looking at Aaron was the quickest.

This one, never. To be chosen is too much pressure. I have to agree. Quentin says the first one, because there's no way I like taking responsibility. Crash is only in meetings. Sure, it's the ideas not said in meetings that end up having the most impact as the code gets written outside of meetings. So number one. Oh, that's true. Depending on how your office works and depending on how you are able to mingle with your employees or the higher ups, sometimes ideas do get chosen outside of the conference office or the conference room, which is true. Yeah, for me too, I would do number one as well, never having my ideas used. I think in any, like in anywhere you go, there's going to be an hierarchy. Right. And in this hierarchy, you can be somebody who stands out, or you can be somebody who just like continues to let the engine run. Right. Now, I know that a lot of people try to aspire to be the person who stands out and who gets all the attention. I have found very early on in my career and in my life that I don't like that. When I am at a party or if it's someplace outdoors and I'm my e-self to its max, I mean, I might be the life of the party. I might be jumping on tables. I might be screaming at the top of my lungs and stuff like that. But that's not necessarily for other people. It's also kind of for me. Like, if I'm there, if I've put the effort to be there, I am going to get my energy out. You know what I mean? I'm going to make the best of it. But anything else, I'm like, yo, I'll be over there. Because, like, there are certain people that thrive off of that kind of energy, which is great. I really respect you if that is your case. I don't. If you leave me be, I am very content. Like, if we did a survey, of course, getting number one on the survey, if we were like highest ranking, I mean, that's also a huge honor because our K-pop and fam have showed that much effort and you guys have made the effort to, you know, tell us about that. But like, coming in second or third is not that bad either. You know what I mean? Because I'm like, I'm still getting the numbers, but I'm not like stepping on anybody's toes. You know what I mean? So yeah, I think I would agree with number one. Griffin says, my boss always has ideas and then asks my opinion for stuff. So my ideas get used, but not responsibility. Say never from a meeting, so I don't have to stress. Well, that's great. I mean, that's like the perfect. You work in a perfect situation if that's the case. Your boss is like bouncing ideas off of you and then they take your advice and then they kind of go forward, but they're the ones that made the ultimate decision, so they're the ones that take full responsibility. That's great. But like in this situation, if you, it's not about the responsibility either, it's just like no thank you. Tonga recently dyed her hair orange and I'm loving this comeback. And yeah, it's perfection. And thank you, Tonga, our queen, for dropping something like this to make our ears enjoy it more. So we've got Tonga with Mexico as our next track. And we have more on 2010. And ladies and gentlemen, we got a lot of groups today. So stay tuned. Our 2010 on this day is coming up next.

Welcome to the SD Your Charts. That is our On This Day, and this week we are in 2010, because I'm taking you back to the 2010 charts. We started off at the top 30 on Monday. Now that we're on Thursday, we are in the upper rankings. That means we are in the top 10. Top 10. So, in the top 10, as we left you off with Miss A's Bad Girl, Good Girl yesterday, in the second week of September of 2010, who was in the top rankings? Well, 21's To Anyone album and their triple title that they dropped at the time, Can't Nobody Help Us Down, was a hot debut, number 10. Yeah. Yep. And DDDOC was giving a extremely popular track, Nah, It Don't Sadder Me, is at number 9. Then we have Rainbow. Oh, my goodness, I missed this team. Rainbow had just dropped their A digital single, and they had to change the choreography for this because their A choreography was deemed too revealing for broadcasts. And it was literally them just kind of picking up their t-shirt to bring it up past their belly button. But so they didn't change the choreography. They kept it, but they just didn't touch their t-shirts. I love how they worked that. And then Secrets, Madonna, Donna, Donna, was at number 7. Oh, this was such a perfect era. And I know that there was a lot of groups that debuted in 2010, but because this is the second week of September, we are looking at which songs had made it into the top rankings in that specific week and month. And we have at number 6, Four Men with their Track of You. So some ballads were also in the upper rankings as well. And so was Omu, Changmin and Eon. So Changmin is the 2AM's Changmin, and Eon of 8 were able to come together. And this is when, before BTS, Bang Si-hyuk was a producer, and

the main CEO for 8's company, and he was doing much of the producing for 2AM as well. So he decided to put Changmin and Eon together. 반만 잘 먹더라 was at number 5, which was also another peak era for this type of music. These two were able to lead into, it was not necessarily a ballad. There was a little bit of a tempo to it, but them two being really close in age and also power vocalists were able to maintain extreme popularity in the charts when they teamed up together. So who's going to be in the top 4 tomorrow on Friday as we look at the second week of September of 2010? More so. So we are going to jump into some awesome music. Jenga says, I remember about hearing about that change. Yeah, there was a lot of... Madonna also had a choreography change, too, because of the choreography. Anyways, it was an era of changing choreography. In the meantime, we got some 21 with Get Nobody. Then we have some Rainbow For You with A. And we'll see you guys back after this and more of the show.

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2: All righty, fam, it's time for us to wrap up the first hour. And tomorrow it is the top rankings, so including the number one spot. So which song was leading in the second week of September of 2010? Stay tuned. In the meantime, though, I was not going to close out without some secrets. So we got their track of Madonna, Do Not Test a Dog, because Hoons is joining us in the studio. An hour or two. See you then.

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1: Hello, my name is Naomi from Tanzania. I came to Busan 5 years ago on a university professor scholarship. When I first came, I was impressed by the variety of tourist attractions, ranging from a number of downtowns, beaches, museums, and Busan has it all. Also, there are some beaches in Tanzania, like Busan, but the beaches here in Busan have more diversity. In Tanzania, the beaches always look the same, but here you can enjoy the charm of each season of beaches and seas throughout the year, which I liked. I also had a chance to introduce Tanzanian food to Busan citizens at one of the Busan's big experts event, Global Gathering. Especially, I found out the similarity between Tanzanian snack, mandazi, which is a deep-fried bun, and Busan hot dog. So, I wish I could bring the whole city of Busan to my hometown once I return to my hometown. Global City Busan, we are in it together. This campaign was brought to you by BEFM, Busan Yongo Bangsong.
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3: 부산의 청년이 직접 취재하고 만든 청년 이야기, 9월 한 달간 매주 수요일 오전 11시 35분에 만날 수 있습니다.
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6: 您现在正在收听的是每天晚间11点至12点为您带来的中文节目《釜山华语之音》。
7: 这里是2006年9月10号星期四，由BEFM90.5釜山天鹅网广播为你带来的一小时中文节目《釜山华语之夜》，我是龙哥。在韩国呢，自然界中具有较高历史文学景观哈，那就科学价值的对象呢，会被指定为天然纪念物，천연기념물，哎。 并依法的加以保护。釜山呀，共有7处天然纪念物，它们分别是什么呢？韩国最大的候鸟栖息地，你知道是哪里吗？没错，洛东江下游候鸟栖息地，树龄约800年的杨廷栋紫薇树，难得形成成片藤本植物群落。

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Thank you for starting your day with BEFM, Busan 영어 방송.

0: The time is now 5 o'clock.
1: Please be informed that all the programs you hear now are reruns that were aired yesterday. Time in hours, minutes, and seconds mentioned in the program do not reflect the current time.
2: Hold store English.
3: Did you know that we probably waste more money in our everyday lives, just like me, than we realize?
4: Oh, it's not just you. And that is correct. It's not always about spending a lot of money at once, though. It's those little purchases that we make without even thinking about them.
3: Mm-hmm.
4: Take delivery fees or buying extra stuff online just to get free shipping.
3: That's right. The free shipping is what gets me all the time. It's like, I'm almost there, right?
4: Yeah. 5만 원만 더 채우면 내 무료 배송입니다.
3: 5만 원 손 큰데? Well, sometimes it simply means noticing that we don't know where the money's going. So keep an eye on those little expenses and it can make a big difference.
4: That's right.
3: Okay, 여러분, 이브닝 영어 친구.
4: All-Star English 지금 출발합니다.
3: Hello, I am Joan Kim, and this is All-Star English. 안녕하세요, 김주환입니다.
4: 네, 여러분, 반갑습니다. 저는 your everyday star, Minsoo Shin, and welcome to All-Star
2: English.
4: That's right.
3: We changed a little today.
4: 네, we changed not only that, but after our special event yesterday, 아직 우리 스테이지를 안 치웠어요.
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3: Right? 네. What why you something today when you could 네. do it tomorrow?
4: 이거 100% 이거 다음 주까지 갑니다.
3: That's right.
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4: 갑니다.
3: We'll see. We'll see. Right.
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3: We still Not got bad. That. Well, we're closer.
4: 네. 좀 yeah. 가깝고 we still got that little this little picnic.
3: I know.
4: Right? You know, a little picnic cover tables, for right. the table. Yeah. Right. 어 너무 좋아요. 픽닉하는 느낌입니다.
3: I know. I'm have a little cake and sandwiches.
4: 맞습니다. You know the saying. If you own 3 vinyl umbrellas, you'll never be rich. 비닐우산 3개면 부자가 될 수 없다라는 말 들어봤습니까? 저는
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3: nope.
4: Now, this saying in Korean, it pokes fun at people who keep buying umbrellas just because they forgot to check the weather forecast for that day.
3: 아.
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3: 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Today it's all talking about me, right? Well, it's not really just about the umbrella itself. It's about those little tiny, you know, mindless leaks in our wallet.
4: Yeah.
3: You know, some people have those loose wallets.
4: Oh.
3: Some people have those really tight wallets, right?
4: 네.
3: We have a few of those hidden in our daily routines, don't we?
4: 맞습니다. 여러분, take for example, food delivery fees,
3: oh.
4: right? You know, like ordering the minimum amount. Like, 그냥 난 커피 한 잔 땡기는데...
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4: 맞아요.
3: Right? So you only just want to eat a little bit but then you have to have that minimum amount so you just get enough for maybe like 2 people, 3 people.
4: 맞아요. And there's nobody else at home, right? It's just you.
3: Yeah.
4: 여러분 배달비 뭐 최소 주문 금액 때문에 이 음식을 더 시키게 되잖아요.
3: Yeah.
4: And 하, 진짜 이거 저예요. Convenience store runs.
3: Oh.
4: 진짜 갈 때마다 I try to just buy one thing, right? I keep telling myself, okay, just yogurt, just yogurt, just yogurt, just yogurt. And then bam, I buy like 5 bottles of water, like 5 bags of like chips and stuff.
3: Well, it's okay if it's 1+1, right?
4: They get you.
3: That's right.
4: Those 1+1s.
3: Wait, 1+1도 나름대로 there's a little trick behind it, I think, right?
4: 뭐가 있는데요?
3: Make it a little more expensive.
4: 아, 더 비싸게.
3: That's right.
4: 그쵸.
3: Yeah.
4: Who's that better for? For me or the business, though?
3: 뭐 많이 팔면 좋죠.
4: 그쵸. 더 yeah. 비싸게 해주세요. 이 1+1.
3: 네. Yeah, exactly. Don't get me started with this online shopping.
4: 아.
3: You know, like tossing all these random items just to get that extra shipping fee, right?
4: Yeah.
3: So you can get, you know, instead of spending money on the shipping,
4: yeah,
3: if you add extra $15, you get free shipping.
4: Mm-hmm.
3: And you get the item for free.
4: Yeah.
3: You know that thing? The more you buy, the more you save. The more you buy, the more you save.
4: That's how they get you.
3: 거짓말.
4: 네, 진짜 거짓말입니다.
3: That's right.
4: Free shipping doesn't always mean you're saving money, okay? Yeah. 무료 배송 맞추기 쇼핑하다가 더 쓰는 경우가 많습니다. It's simply to stop and ask yourself, do I really need this? That's the one question that you could ask yourself to save you quite a bit of money, actually.
3: That's what I do every time. Mm. But then I say, it's only $2.
4: I
3: 2,000 원인데 more.
4: I use this method, not for myself, but for my daughter.
3: Oh.
4: 하루. 하루가 뭐 마트 가든 문방구 이렇게 지나가면 아, 아빠 나 저거 사고 싶어 라고 하잖아요.
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4: 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Right? To her, it probably, you know, means something. But to me, it looks useless. So I tell her, 하루야, 그러면 하루만 생각해보자. 진짜, let's think about it just for one day. Like, let's sleep on it, okay? And then come tomorrow, if you think the same way you're thinking now, then 아빠 will buy it for you.
3: 품절이면 어때?
4: And then, 근데,
3: Dad, 없어, 이제.
4: Maybe like 9 times out of 10,
3: mm-hmm.
4: 그 다음 날.
3: She forgets?
4: Which is like, yes. 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So it's the spur of the moment thing for her.
3: Yeah.
4: Like when she like wants it.
3: So actually, there's another thing you can do. Mm. You have to know the market.
4: Oh.
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3: If you buy it, then you don't have to feel as bad.
4: 네. 그럼 저희 일단 저 그러면 다음에 뭐 사기 전에 형한테 항상 물어볼게요. 형, how's the market on this these days?
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3: 뭐 네. 이제 뭐 send it anytime, right? Well, I'm sure you know just because we're talking like this, I feel a little guilty, but I'm sure you're feeling a little called out right now.
4: 맞습니다.
3: So, you know, each one may seem like a little small expense, but if you keep on doing it over and over again, it always adds up.
4: That's right.
3: Yeah.
4: So maybe the best way to save money isn't simply to spend it less, but to be more aware of the money that we spend without thinking. Okay. So, Hyung, you 계속 찔린다고 했잖아요. Which one of these little expenses, or you know, what do you think is the biggest waste of money for you?
3: Right now, lately, I would say 배달비. For the food.
4: Mm.
3: Because it's like, I'm a little hungry, right?
4: Yeah.
3: 근데 I just need just a little bit, but then you have to have that minimum fee.
4: Yeah.
3: So you buy more.
4: 맞아요.
3: So you end up putting half in the refrigerator. And then tomorrow, do you really want to eat
4: 맞아,
3: it?
4: 그때는 안 먹고 싶잖아요.
3: 그러니까, you want it then.
4: That's how they get you. Me, I recently started, cleaning up when it comes to like these little subscription services and fees that that goes out of my account every month. Like there was one that I was paying like 2,000 won per month for.
3: You forgot though, right?
4: I forgot because I remember I signed up for it to get a discount on something I was going to buy.
3: Yeah.
4: 그쵸?
3: I think, thanks for reminding me.
4: 네.
3: I have a little bit of time tonight. I think I'm going to go and 내가 뭘 subscription
4: 아,
3: 하고 있죠.
4: 형 저 없었으면 어떻게 할 뻔했어요.
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4: Oh, yes.
3: Yes.
4: So if you want to avoid wasting things, one good option is to, you know, maybe give away things that you don't use anymore because let's face it, if you like have them in your house, you think about it more. Oh, that's right. I bought that maybe, I don't know, maybe last year. Oh, maybe I'm in need of a new one, but you never use that thing.
3: Yeah.
4: You know what I mean?
3: I think one of the things is like hobbies too. I think guys have a tendency to get into new hobbies.
4: Yeah.
3: But sometimes it's just so short.
4: 그렇죠.
3: So 이제 약간만 지금 하고 있는데 이걸 딱 막 샀는데 이제 in 2 months you're like not interested.
4: 근데 그 약간 잠깐 때문에 돈 엄청 쓰잖아요.
3: That's right. So that's why you know sometimes maybe your wife or your girlfriend or maybe your daughter. I mean, why do you always buy this stuff?
4: 네.
3: Yeah. I'm not speaking from personal experience myself, but I'm just saying, well, 가끔, sometimes you could be in those kind of things. And I think guys have a tendency to
4: 맞아.
3: Do that.
4: And I'm not going to take that recommendation to heart because that doesn't apply to me.
3: That's right.
4: Just kidding. 자, 그러면 real quick, 안 쓰는 물건을 나눌 때 쓰는 표현들을 영어로 알려드리겠습니다. 혹시 뭐 이거 필요해? Do you need this? Do you need this? Or
3: ask me.
4: Do you need this?
3: 당연하지.
4: 일단 줘. 왜?
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4: 언젠가 쓰게 되잖아요.
3: Like cables. Cables. I have so many cables.
4: I have five drawers full of cables.
3: But there's that one cable 네. that they don't make anymore.
4: 아, 맞아.
3: 이제 약간 요즘은 뭐 USB-C 많이 쓰잖아요. 네. Like, you know, everybody using the USB-C. But remember, do you remember micro USB, like the first one? The
4: yes.
3: Sort of, you can't find them anymore.
4: So I have to buy one for like...
3: Like, 만 원 now.
4: 그쵸, 비싸요.
3: You have to buy it, like FireWire.
4: 맞습니다.
3: Nobody has FireWire anymore, but some of my machines have FireWire.
4: 그쵸.
3: And it's expensive, so I say... Hey.
4: Do you need this? 이렇게 먼저 네, 물어보고요. 뭐 이거 쓸 때 있어? Could you use this? You could even ask this too if you're giving things away, right? Do you 이거 쓸 때 있나? Could you use this?
3: Yes, and then you go bring out the old machine. 네. You go, see, look at this. Tuck, tuck, tuck, tuck, tuck, tuck, tuck. That's why I need
4: 형한테만
3: it.
4: 해당되죠.
3: That's right. I think I probably got a whole room full of cables.
4: 그쵸. 일단 너무 궁금합니다.
3: Yeah.
4: 여러분, welcome to the Thursday edition of All Star English. 오늘 재밌는 코너들이 기다리고 있습니다. 그쵸, 형?
3: Maybe we could talk more about cables.
4: 이거 부장님한테 허락받아야 돼요, 근데.
3: All right, we have maybe everybody's second favorite corner is called Vibe Check, where we go back on some of the songs that I practiced. Mm. And I think today is going to be a little bit different because it's an old song that I used to like.
4: 네.
3: Well, I didn't really know that I liked it until I started listening to it lately while I was driving.
4: 무슨 곡이지? 궁금합니다.
3: It takes me back to the old times, and there's little stories behind it, and you know, we just talk about that, learn some English, and
4: 맞아요.
3: Just everything.
4: 너무 기대됩니다. Right after that, Globetrotting with Ange, a fun and honest talk show on K-culture, as well as global vibes.
3: Oh, yeah.
4: Folks, let's take a quick song break. This one's by Davichi, Time Capsule.

0: Welcome to Hani's Vibe Check, where we break down the song lyrics, explore their meanings, and feel the vibe all in one go.
1: 음악 속 가사와 뜻을 확인하는 Vibe Check 시간이 여러분 돌아왔습니다. We get to an experience and listen to, obviously, songs that hold very special meaning to Hani Young. And at the very end, we get that little special mini concert that he always puts on for us. 여러분 기대하세요 아시죠? All right, let's get it. 오늘의 Vibe Check 곡 어떻게 됩니까, 형?
0: It's sort of funny because this song, I've heard it when I was younger. Mm. And I actually liked other songs from this artist. Mm. But lately, when I hear this song, it always makes me want, like, there's a part that makes me want to, like, just start running.
1: Oh.
0: It's called Dancing in the Dark.
1: Oh, I was thinking like Eye of the Tiger or something.
0: Yeah.
1: Bang, bang, bang, bang.

0: 그런 노래예요.
1: And there's another song from I think it was Flashdance, right? That song there's where she dances, right? It's like a similar song, but I'm not gonna sing that. But this song has something. It's got that energy, and it's got a little bit of that rock fire. And he has a special part of his voice. Bruce Springsteen. You know who that is, right?
0: The Boss.
1: The Boss. A true, I would say, 1980s rock star. And one of the real reasons why Michael Jackson became one of the biggest artists of that time. You know why?
0: Why?
1: Because when they were making the Thriller album, Quincy Jones was basically, rock was very, very popular at the time. That's when MTV was, you know, was just started. And he said, well, you know what, since at that time, Bruce Springsteen was number one.
0: Yeah.
1: And America loved rock. They loved Bruce Springsteen. So, you know how Michael Jackson's other album, Don't Stop Till You Get Enough, Off the Wall, right? It was very soulful and good, but they wanted to, he said, we need a little bit of rock and roll. So when you listen to Beat It, that has guitar in it.
0: Yeah.
1: So they have a little bit of rock in it because of they wanted to use, basically, that they wanted to make a little bit of crossover with rock music and a little bit of this funk and all this stuff. So that's why, you know, it's sort of like infused together.
0: Yeah.
1: But it's just for me, it's like, I've never sang it before.
0: Yeah.
1: But it's got this energy and that grind and that part of the song that I really like.
0: It's definitely a different vibe from your normal like vibe check songs.
1: Yes, mostly
0: that you bring.
1: Because I always bring songs about heartache.
0: 맞습니다. 근데 오늘 곡 너무 기대됩니다. Bruce Springsteen's Dancing in the Dark. Now, first, we're going to get to the lyrics in the song, of course, and see what the song is about. And, of course, at the end, we have a mini concert put on by none other than Kim Jo-han. All right, let's get it. Let's get to the lyrics first.
1: All right, here we go with Bruce Springsteen's Dancing in the Dark. I get up in the evening and I ain't got nothing to say. 저녁이 되어서야 일어나고 할 말 딱히 없어요.
0: 네, I ain't got nothing to say. A lot of negatives in that sentence, right?
1: I ain't got nothing.
0: Right?
1: Nothing 아니고 nothing.
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1: 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It's like it's like you don't want to do anything. You have no energy. It's like, you know, sometimes you're lost, right?
0: 맞아요.
1: Yeah.
0: So I ain't got nothing to say. 진짜 말할 거 없다.
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0: I ain't got nothing to do. 할 것도 없고. 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
1: Right? There's nothing to do. Right? The next part is I come home in the morning.
0: 네.
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0: 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From the morning until you go to bed. 어떻게 합니까 이거?
1: 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Until you fall asleep, right? 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
0: 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Basically, you realize you're no fun at all.
1: That's right.
0: 지금 you know, the situation that you're in, you know, just where you're at with your life, you're just bored with yourself.
1: That's right.
0: Right.
1: So 약간 이제 문제점을 찾았죠. 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So this next line is sort of important.
0: 네.
1: Hey there, baby. Oh. I could use just a little help. 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
0: Hey there, baby.
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0: 이 베이비가
1: I could use just a little help.
0: 자기야라고 하는 느낌인데
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0: 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There's a lot of like these little ain't got nothing. Mm-hmm. Just use, you know, when I could use help라고 할 수 이렇게 말할 수 있잖아요. 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But I could use a little help. 이 좀 이 yeah. 느낌 들잖아요. 도와줘보다 나 좀 도와줄 수 있어라고 yeah. 그런 느낌 듭니다.
1: You know, up to now these lyrics, when I just hear them, I'm like, you know, I sort of, you know, we all have we get into that funk.
0: 네.
1: Where 약간, you know, you have like wood.
0: Yeah.
1: Really good wood, but you just don't really have something that can make a fire, right?
0: Yeah.
1: But it's, you know, just things aren't happening right now. Mm. So you need like something to a catalyst to make something happen. And yeah. so he asks, you know, I could use a little help. And the next lyrics. You can't start a fire. You can't start a fire without a spark.
0: Mm.
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0: Mm.
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0: Cause you know, like dancing in the dark. Usually, like when do you dance in the dark? Like when you're like just by yourself, got nothing to do.
1: 그리고
0: right, mom told you to like turn off the lights.
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0: 맞아요. So lyrics like dancing in the dark 뿐만 아니라 it's another song. I can't recall the title of it or what the actual song is, but they have like lyrics like dance like nobody's watching or
1: That's
0: something, right?
1: Yeah.
0: 네, 그만큼 네, 이제 하고 싶은 거니까 don't 이게 눈치 보지 말고 right do what you want to do
1: because nowadays you know people dance to dance good they put videos up and all these kinds of things but you know the true things of dancing it's just even if you don't know how to dance it was a way of expressing joy
0: yeah
1: like even when you look at old like cartoons right you see something happen and they're all just jumping for joy and happy right that's dancing there's like
0: sure.
1: we're dancing and jumping and just having a great time you know like little kids
0: 맞아요.
1: When they hear music, they don't know how to dance, but they're just jumping around, having a great. They're dancing.
0: 맞습니다. So today's Anya vibe check. Bruce Springsteen's "Dancing in the Dark." 가사를 조금 살펴봤는데요. Yeah.
1: And this song, it's not really about. I would say the lyrics are important and everything, but I think it's sort of just like that yearning.
0: 네.
1: That power, that energy, that sort of draw me near to the song. Where I sort of wanted to sometimes, I'm not gonna really dance to the song, because if you're gonna dance, you're gonna sing like this. You know that one dance, the 80s dance that even if you don't know how to do, you can do. But this song makes you want to sort of like sing like you're dancing.
0: No.
1: When he grinds and has that rhythm, right?
0: 너무 기대돼요. Yeah. 너무 기대됩니다. So without further ado, time for Kim Jo-han's mini concert. His rendition of Bruce Springsteen's Dancing in the Dark. 한번 들어볼까요?

0: good, damn good. You know, I could actually kept on going if I had more lyrics.
1: 맞아요.
2: There was more music to it too. Yeah. Wow. 이런 느낌 너무 좋다.
0: So the thing, it wasn't something that I was planning, but it just 네. has that fire in it, right?
1: 맞아요.
0: I ain't nothing but tired.
2: I ain't nothing.
0: 난 너무 피곤해. 네. Can't start fire. Can't start a fire. 그때는 설명하는 왜? I needed some help. Yeah. You can't start a fire. Mm. Can't start a fire without a spark. This gun's for hire. Pew, pew. Even though we're just dancing in the dark.
2: 이게 짝 살짝 좀
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1: 너. 네.
0: Asking for help. And then I will show you the flame.
2: 너무 좋아요.
0: Yeah.
2: 너무 좋습니다. 한이형, his rendition of Bruce Springsteen's Dancing in the Dark. 아, 진짜 역시. Every week is a present. Every week is a present.
0: It's the energy that I liked about that
2: 맞습니다.
0: song.
2: 맞습니다. 형, thank you so much for the vibes. I can't wait for next week's episode. Folks, we're going to take a quick song break. And right after, Ange will be joining us for today's Globetrotting. In the meantime, the original Bruce Springsteen, The Bosses, Dancing in the Dark.

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0: 여러분의 많은 참여 바랍니다. Will you have some tea with me?
2: 네, time for Globetrotting. Joining us here in the studio, our very cozy studio today, once again. We have Ange once again. 안녕하세요.
3: 오, 안녕하세요.
4: 안녕하세요. Hey.
2: Hi, Ange. Thank you so much for coming. How are you?
3: I'm fabulous. I'm loving this. I watched yesterday. It was so fun.
2: Really?
3: Yes. And I'm just, I'm loving the vibe. I feel so celebratory.
4: It's going to be even better in winter because it's going to be colder. We can keep each other warm.
3: There you go. I think this needs to become a permanent fixture in the studio.
2: I like the cold. So yes. I don't need to be like, buddy.
3: You like the cold. You
4: like it. Oh, he loves the winter.
3: More than
4: winter,
3: the heat.
4: Yeah.
2: More than the heat.
3: Okay.
2: I would prefer the cold.
3: I'm kind of a heat person too. Yeah. So that's okay. We'll get cozy on this side.
2: 오늘은 조금 살짝 덥습니다 here in the studio. But Ange, thank you so much for coming. Another episode of Globetrotting.
3: Yes.
2: Where you get to share with us a little bit about your life back in your home country, South Africa.
3: Yes.
2: And then compare and contrast with life here in Korea. So what are we covering today?
3: Right. So today I thought that it would be so interesting. And I was listening earlier as well. We were talking about, the trend of spending a lot of money at once, you know. So today we're actually talking about trend culture.
2: Oh. Trend culture.
3: Trend culture, yes. Mm. In Korea specifically, and how Korea follows trends.
2: Yeah.
3: Because, I think it's a very unique kind of culture for trends in Korea.
2: Mm.
3: They follow trends very differently from other parts of the world, I would say.
4: Yeah, it's pretty crazy. It's like if there's a very, very famous drama.
3: Yes.
4: Or there's a really beautiful girl talent that comes out.
3: Mm-hmm.
4: And she has a certain hairstyle. Yeah. All of a sudden, everybody has that hairstyle.
3: Everyone at the hair salon is like, hey, give me that cut, you know.
4: Or that jacket.
3: Mm. There you go. Yeah. Or that thing.
4: Yeah.
3: Yeah, so today it's not really about specific trends, but more about trend culture. So I wanted to ask you guys to start with, have you ever done something crazy to have a certain item or to follow a certain trend? So I'm talking like wake up at 5 in the morning to be outside the store so you can be the first one to buy the thing, or getting into, a ticketing site, like getting on there, going to the PC Bang.
4: I would raise my hand for Minsu.
3: Okay. What have you done?
2: Why is that a crazy thing? Why you gotta say that's a crazy thing?
3: What have you done?
2: What things have I done?
3: Yes.
2: Right?
4: I would say probably shoes.
2: Yes, for shoes. No. I think, craziest thing for shoes was maybe like twice in my life I waited in line. One time for 4 hours.
4: Wow.
2: The other time I had to wait overnight.
3: So no.
4: Did you have a little tent?
2: No, I was in my car.
4: Okay.
2: Thank goodness they didn't make us wait in line the whole night. Ooh. They would take a number and then you would check in.
4: Oh, yeah, the number. Oh, that's good.
2: And then you would check in every couple of hours.
3: Oh, my goodness.
2: And then...
3: Minsu, you have a shoe obsession.
2: Obsession이라고 하기보다. Very expensive hobby.
3: Oh, yeah. Okay. And was this in America or was it in Korea?
2: Here in Korea. It wasn't really a thing when I was in America.
3: Yes.
2: Camping overnight.
3: Yeah.
2: To buy shoes. Maybe people have done it for TVs.
3: Oh, wow. Okay.
2: I don't know about shoes, though.
3: Yeah.
4: Mm. In America, they have Black Friday.
3: Mm. Yes.
4: Oh, they have that, right? I've never been, I don't even really, if I look at a restaurant and I see a couple people, I'm nah, it's all right.
3: Yeah. Yeah, you don't.

0: really care to wait.
1: Maybe next time or maybe never.
0: Sure. Oh my goodness, that's so funny. Mm. I have a question though, Minsu, about that. The waiting over like for 4 hours or whatever. Mm. Was it worth it?
2: I mean, yeah. It's a pair of shoes that I've had my eye on since like I was like in like the fifth, sixth grade.
0: Mm. Okay, yeah. Okay.
3: And how they retro, like old things.
0: Okay, yeah. So very worth it.
1: Yeah. They've been doing that with those little, you know, game cards.
2: 맞아요. Yeah,
1: again. Yes. Those things have been out forever, but then, you know, they've been waiting for.
0: So for you, Johan, never.
1: No.
0: Okay, you're not that kind of person. Yeah. Yeah, me too. I also look at lines outside of a restaurant. 대기 있으면은 제가 그냥 다른 것 먹을게요. 그렇게 생각하나요? 그렇게 생각해요.
2: 재밌게 안 산다.
1: So you have to meet those kind of people. It's like, are you willing to do this?
0: Mm. Yes.
1: It's like sometimes if I'm warned in advance, with a 30-minute wait, hour wait, are you ready? Let's do this.
0: Mm.
1: Then,
0: okay. Yes.
1: If the game plan is that, right? But then just all of a sudden, we're just going as a, you can make me wait an hour from here.
0: Like, yes.
1: I'm not ready. Get my mind ready first.
0: Yeah,
1: right?
0: I'm too hungry for that. Yeah.
2: Wait. What about back home in South Africa then?
0: Okay.
2: Like, what about like trends like
0: this? Yes. So for us, trend culture is a lot more subtle, you know. So back in the day, there was a very famous phone brand, DingBM.
2: DingBM?
0: DingBerry. DingBerry. DingBerry. Yeah.
2: DingBM, don't they make computers?
1: No. It was not blue, but it was sort of darker color.
0: Yes, DingBerry. DingBerry.
1: I think they had the little keyboard on it, right?
0: Yeah.
1: I think it was a Canadian company.
0: Mm. Yeah, and they had their own messaging system, which was DingBM.
2: Nah.
0: Yeah, and in South Africa, this blew up.
2: Mm.
0: I mean, for years and years, people used this messenger service.
2: Yeah.
0: But it was so strange the way that it blew up. Suddenly everyone just had one, but no one was talking about it.
1: Oh.
2: It's kind of like here in Korea.
0: Yeah.
2: How Keto came to be.
0: Yeah. It's just, it took like a year or 2 years for it to become so popular. Whereas, you know, in Korea, it's like in a week, you know, it's there. It's getting popularity. People are getting those things.
1: I used to like my
0: DingBerry.
1: Yeah.
0: Yeah.
1: The whatever berry.
0: Yes. Mm.
1: Sad.
0: Yeah, it's just gone now. Yeah, it also just disappeared. It just like was gone one day.
1: I used to tune mine. I used to like get parts for it.
0: Oh, really? Yeah. Okay, so you had a very fancy one. Yeah.
2: I never had one.
0: Oh.
2: So can we move on, please?
0: Yes, we can. So in South Africa, there is no kind of rush to follow trends. Everyone kind of does it at their own pace.
2: 이게 더 좋다.
0: Yeah.
2: I like that.
0: But in the end, everyone has one.
2: Okay.
0: You know, the 결국은 다 있어요. Yeah.
2: But that means trends, they go on for a while.
0: They do. Yeah.
2: Right?
0: They do.
2: I like that.
0: Yeah, they really, really do. And also because we're in South Africa, we're also kind of late to get things.
2: Mm.
0: And then it stays for like a really long time.
2: Mm.
0: Yeah. So a lot of things come to us last, unfortunately.
2: Yeah.
0: And then they stay for a long time.
1: But I would say one of the good things is usually there's a lot of fads that just like flail, right? The bad ones don't make it to that point.
0: No.
1: So it filters everything out, and if it's good, by the time you get it, everything's been proven. That's why they stay a long time.
0: Yeah. I'm curious about America though. Is it similar?
2: I think, well, like South Africa, I think in the US, people are kind of more, you know, they
1: depends.
2: I guess they kind of have their own style.
0: Okay.
2: They are
1: like you have some friends. You have some friends that like the new thing that's coming out, new adapters, right?
2: Yeah.
1: But sometimes it's like, I think you cashed in a little too early.
2: Yeah.
0: Right? Ooh.
1: Like just say the new something phone came out.
2: Yeah.
1: And then it said it was all this. It was all the bee's knees, right? But all of a sudden it had all these bugs. You know, I lost all of my contacts and everything.
0: Yeah.
1: Right? You sometimes like for me, I'm usually. I'll wait a little bit and see how it's going. I heard it's good, but is it really that good? And after it's sort of proven, and you know, they have like firmware updates and things, then the second model that comes out is usually the the perfect one.
0: Some people do jump the gun, yeah. I feel like. Yeah. Yeah. Minsu, what were you saying? You were thinking about
2: like
0: something.
2: So a lot of people, although there are trends in the U.S.,
0: yes.
2: there's still, I feel like, more people, more of a percentage maybe compared to here in Korea where a lot of people follow trends.
0: Yes.
2: They kind of just do their own thing in the U.S.
0: Okay.
2: It's not really do or die when it comes to the trends.
0: Okay, not like Korea, the do or die trends. Yeah, it's interesting that you also spoke about Black Friday.
2: Mm.
0: Yeah, because that's also now a thing that's also happening in South Africa.
2: Oh.
0: And those are kind of the days where I would say there are kind of big shopping days on Black Friday.
2: Mm-hmm.
0: But other than that, Christmas is a big shopping day.
2: Oh, yeah.
0: And other than that, when you go to the mall, yeah, it'll be busy, but no one's like rushing to buy anything.
2: Mm,
0: you know what I mean? It's very negatil. Yeah.
1: But you know, Black Friday, the reason why it's because the sales are like really, really, really, like you get a lot of savings.
0: Yeah. Mm. Yeah.
1: Like 50%, even more than 50%.
0: Yeah.
1: So.
0: Yeah.
2: 어 근데 이 이런 슬로우 라이프 이런 마인드세트 이게 남아공 좀 괜찮은데 나도
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1: That's right.
0: Africa time.
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1: I think
0: 맞아요.
1: Everywhere in the world,
0: every country has their time.
1: It could be sort of a racially, you know, said, but then if we say Korean time then it's okay.
0: Yeah.
1: Right? So if you say South
0: African
1: time,
0: yeah.
1: It's okay.
0: African time is kind of like, yeah, well, as I explained before, now and now.
2: 근데, Ange, unfortunately, we have run out of time, but let me ask you the last question. We're going to continue this conversation next week, but you mentioned South African time.
0: Yeah.
2: Korean time, it'd be like, if let's say we meet at 6, like 6:05, 6:10, right? What's South African time?
0: No. For us, it's we meet at 6. I may be leaving the house at 6:30. Yeah. So, yeah, that's what we do. Yeah.
1: For me, I have
2: South Africa 너무 좋다.
1: I have two modes. I have business mode.
2: 네.
0: Yeah.
1: Like, if I'm business mode, I'm always early.
2: Mm.
1: But if it's personal mode,
2: like
1: I'm
2: friends,
1: always
2: right?
0: We're taking
1: family.
0: Our time.
1: And
0: we're
1: so my friends are like, man, how come you always 맞아. Like that?
2: 예약한 거 아니지? 라고 확인하고. 알겠어? 가고 있어, 가고 있어.
0: 네.
2: Ange, thank you so much.
0: Thank
2: Another fun
0: you.
2: Episode yes. of Globetrotting. We'll see you back here next week.
0: Yes, we will. Thank you so much.
2: All right. Folks, time to wrap our number one up. We also have to say goodbye to Han Young.
0: No! Don't go!
2: 너무 잘한다. 네. 형, don't cry. Don't cry. Stop. Stop. Do. Do.
0: We just love you, Minsu.
2: 네. 일단 여러분, we'll see Han Young next week. All right? And I'll see you in hour number 2 at 7 o'clock. So stick around. In the meantime, we have Solid with 잠든 널 포켓 속에서.

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3: Hello everyone, I'm James from India. Ever since I was a young boy in India, I have been surrounded by different Korean products. And this instilled a dream in me to explore Korea one day. This chance came for me in 2014 when I began attending Busan National University as a graduate student in computer engineering. I have lived in Korea for over 7 years and I even run my own business now, a company that is developing a platform based on artificial intelligence and blockchain technology. From my experience, I can say with an absolutely certainty that Busan was the best place for me to start my business, thanks to the specialized blockchain zone. In the past 7 years, Busan has become my second home and I obviously love it here. Global City Busan, we are in it together. This campaign was brought to you by BFM Busan Yeongo Bangsong.
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5: And me, Jesse.
4: 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On safely enjoying water activities, listen carefully and guess the right answer.
5: Okay.
4: From the following water safety measures, guess which one is correct. Number one, always warm up before swimming or going in the water. Number two, enter the water slowly and wear a life jacket. Number three, never go beyond the designated swimming area. Number four, call 119 or a lifeguard on duty if you witness drowning.
6: 뭐지? 1번도 맞고 2번도 맞는 것 같은데.
4: Time is running out.
5: The answer is all of the above.
4: That is correct. All of these options are important in order to safely enjoy water activities.
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2: 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Oh, by the way, tune in to Morning Wave in Busan to get real-time traffic updates. 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

0: 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To help make Busan a safer city, BEFM brings you essential safety tips to prepare for disasters and reduce their impact. Today, we're focusing on earthquakes and the important safety steps you should know. Earthquakes can strike without warning. Unlike typhoons or heavy rain, there may be little or no time to prepare once the shaking begins. That is why knowing what to do in advance is so important. Today, we'll go over the essential safety steps to remember from the moment the shaking begins, while you evacuate, and after you reach a safe place. First, if strong shaking begins while you're indoors, do not rush outside. Get under a sturdy table and hold firmly onto one of its legs. Protect your head and body from falling objects, broken glass, and furniture that may tip over. The most important thing during the shaking is to protect yourself where you are. Wait until the shaking stops before trying to move. Once the shaking has stopped, check your surroundings carefully. Turn off the gas and electricity before leaving the building if it is safe to do so. This can help reduce the risk of fire or other secondary accidents. When evacuating, never use an elevator. Power failures or damage to the building could cause the elevator to stop. Always use the stairs and move calmly toward the exit. After leaving the building, move away from walls, windows, signboards, utility poles, and other objects that could fall. Head to a wide, open area, such as a school playground or a park, and wait there for further safety information. What if an earthquake begins while you are inside a large indoor space, such as a station, shopping mall, auditorium, or other large public indoor space? Stay calm and avoid crowding the exit. Move toward a safer area near a sturdy pillar or stairway and follow the instructions of staff or emergency officials. If you're driving when an earthquake strikes, reduce your speed and carefully pull over to the right side of the road. Avoid stopping in a location that could block emergency vehicles. If you need to leave your vehicle and evacuate, follow official instructions and leave the key in the vehicle so it can be moved if necessary. If you're near the coast, there is one more danger to remember. A strong earthquake can be followed by a tsunami. If a tsunami advisory or warning is issued, do not remain near the shoreline. Move immediately to a designated tsunami evacuation area or to higher ground. Do not return to the coast until authorities say it is safe. After an earthquake, information can spread very quickly and not all of it may be accurate. Do not rely on rumors or unverified messages on social media. Check updates from public authorities, broadcasters, and official disaster information channels and follow their instructions. And remember, even after the first shaking ends, the danger may not be over. Stay alert to your surroundings, avoid damaged buildings and hazardous areas, and continue to follow official evacuation guidance. Earthquakes cannot be prevented, but injuries and secondary damage can be reduced when we know what to do and act calmly. When the ground shakes, protect yourself first. When the shaking stops, turn off gas and electricity if it is safe. Use the stairs to evacuate and move to a wide open area. If you're near the coast and a tsunami warning is issued, move to higher ground without delay. A few simple actions, remembered in advance, can protect you and the people around you. This has been the BEFM Safety Briefing. Stay alert, stay prepared, and stay safe.
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0: All-Star Theater presents.
1: That's right. We have Han joining us here in the studio for another episode of All-Star Theater Presents. 안녕하십니까?
2: Hello, hello.
1: 네.
2: Hi.
1: 그거 뭐 뭐지? 이제부터 it's not like a daily thing, right?
2: No.
1: The wig that you have on.
2: 2 weeks in a row. 2주 연속 이렇게 가발을 써서.
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2: 네.
1: People that tuned in last week. Oh, Han. Oh, 그 가발. Oh, 너무 재밌다. And then you tune in today and she's wearing it again. Oh. Maybe
2: again?
1: It's not a prop.
2: Well, actually, 이렇게 하면서 maybe 네. I decided I'm going to wear long wigs
1: yeah.
2: every day.
1: Yeah. Have you ever had your hair this long before?
2: One time.
1: Oh.
2: Like in my teens.
1: Oh.
2: Yeah.
1: And then when did you go short?
2: Soon after.
1: Right after.
2: Yeah, there was a brief couple of years about doing this. But 달지님 is also... Oh, 달지님 has given me a nickname, 롱혜연.
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1: 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Yeah. Thank you so much for tuning in. All-Star Theater Presents. I'm sure those watching on YouTube probably... You know, saw the thumbnail, another hit by our producers.
2: Yeah.
1: 네. 이거 진짜... 저 진짜인 줄 알았어요. 그죠?
2: Another masterpiece. Amazing.
1: 네.
2: This is spectacular.
1: I wanna know their prompt. I wanna see what prompt they put in
2: it's
1: to get
2: so
1: these
2: pretty.
1: Kinds of results into
2: yeah.
1: AI. 네.
2: 와.
1: 아 근데 we're doing a classic, like literally.
2: 맞아요.
1: Like a classic today.
2: 네.
1: 뭐죠?
2: Romeo and Juliet.
1: Romeo and Juliet.
2: Yeah. 네. So written by, of course, the William Shakespeare,
1: mm-hmm.
2: or as I like to call him, Billy Shakespeare.
1: Billy Shakespeare. Yeah. Bill.
2: Bill.
1: Bill Shakes.
2: Yeah. It's one of his most famous and iconic tragedies, right?
1: 네.
2: 1950년대에 쓴 이 비극이
1: mm-hmm.
2: 지금까지도 끊임없이 it's been revived, remade, retold.
1: Mm-hmm.
2: So I feel like almost everyone would know the story about Romeo and Juliet.
1: Yeah, and I'm sure there's very many renditions of this Shakespearean piece.
2: What's your most favorite?
1: This is the only one I've seen.
2: The one directed by Baz Luhrmann.
1: Yes, right.
2: 네, 1996년도에 나왔던 version이죠.
1: 네.
2: Starring Leonardo DiCaprio and Claire Danes.
1: 네.
2: Another iconic one. This might be, some of our listeners might remember it because it's a classic. 1936, 1936년에 만들어진 올리비아 하세. 올리비아 하세 배우가 정말 너무나도 청초하고 예뻤던 로미오 줄리엣 그 고전 버전도 있죠.
1: 맞아요. 네. But this is the version that, 1996, right?
2: Yeah.
1: You mentioned. So this is like me right before going into high school and junior high,
2: uh-huh.
1: not knowing anything about Shakespeare.
2: Yeah.
1: I remember watching this movie and it was, I watched it when it came on TV,
2: uh-huh.
1: right? So after theaters, it went to TV. And I thought it was so cool because, you know, it's like Leonardo DiCaprio, who's a well-known actor by that time.
2: Mm.
1: John Leguizamo was in
2: yes.
1: it, too. And then, like, gangs fighting in, like, gas stations,
2: we
1: shooting at each other.
2: Paul Rudd is actually in it, too.
1: 맞아요, 여러분. 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
1: But in between how many years? Like 20-something years?
2: Has it aged a bit?
1: 와, 30. 진짜 깜짝 놀랐어요.
2: More than 30 years.
1: I want to know what diet he's
2: yeah.
1: on.
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2: It's never too late.
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2: 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So, I mean, if you consider like TV shows, movies, plays, like dozens and dozens.
1: Oh, yeah.
2: More than 50.
1: 네.
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1: yeah.
2: Romeo and Juliet.
1: 네.
2: Yeah. Yes, yes.
1: 이렇게
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1: But yes, these two families at war with each other.
2: At war. They don't get along.
1: Correct. And then in the crossfires is, yes, like the young woman and the young man.
2: Two young lovers.
1: Yeah, two young lovers from both, you know, each from respective families.
2: 여러분, 이런 상황이면 우리 부스타들은 정말 가족끼리 너무 사이가 안 좋은데 그쪽 집안의 누군가를 이렇게 사모하게 되었다. 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
1: 사랑 가야죠.
2: 가야죠.
1: 네.
2: YOLO. You only live once. You gotta follow your heart.
1: YOLO 생각하고 사랑을 해라.
2: Yeah.
1: I like this.
2: Yeah.
1: 요즘 사람들의 이 마인드셋 너무 좋습니다.
2: That's right.
1: But yeah, we're going to be doing our renditions of a couple scenes from Romeo and Juliet, the Baz Luhrmann version. Now, we do have to fill our listeners in because maybe some of the listeners that have seen this movie, maybe the first time they watched it, like for me, well, the first time I saw it, like I mentioned, you know, the gang fights and everything, but then all the while, I thought I was listening to like some kind of weird like French version of like an American movie. Right?
2: Ah, is it because of the Shakespearean language?
1: Because of the language that they were using. It didn't really match with the setting.
2: 그렇죠.
1: 네.
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2: 모습이었지만 they still used the language written by Shakespeare.
1: Right.
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2: 오늘 in our scenes today we'll have some Korean in it too. 그래서 들으면서 정말로 왜 이렇게 안 들리지 하고 우리 청취자분들이 너무 자신의 귀를 의심하지 말아주세요. Because it is quite an older fashioned language.
1: 네. 너무 기대됩니다.
2: Yeah.
1: So, 여러분, sit back and relax and enjoy the stylings from All-Star English, our rendition of Baz Luhrmann's Romeo and Juliet. Cue.

0: All right, listeners, time for today's open studio where we get to invite people from all walks of life. We get to hear their story. Let's meet tonight's special guest. 안녕하십니까. Welcome to our show. It's a pleasure to have you.
1: Thank you for having me.
0: Hello. Why don't you introduce yourself directly to our listeners? Can you get a little closer to the mic too? Please introduce yourself.
1: So I'm Lina. I'm a 31 years old French national living in Busan right now. And I work in marketing in a Korean company in Busan.
0: Nice. Well, Lina, thank you so much for joining us as today's open studio guest. So let's find out a little bit about you, Lina. Originally from... I might butcher the pronunciation of this, but I'm going to try. Châteauroux.
1: Oh, that's good.
0: 괜찮으세요?
1: That's good.
0: 네, 진짜 French 사람이 저를 발음 인정했습니다. 네. Châteauroux, a small city in central France. And then you moved to Busan 4 years ago, right?
1: Yes.
0: Because you got married to a Busan native, Busan 사나이한테 결혼을 했군요. So, moving from France to Korea, that must have been quite a change for you. So, what was your first impression of the city when you first arrived?
1: So, Busan is, first impression is just so different from Seoul first. Mm. Like, it's so much calmer than Seoul. Mm-hmm. Even if it's still pali-pali. It's still pali-pali, but it's much more calmer life here in Busan. Mm. You have the sea, you can just go 5 minutes, take the subway, and just go walk by the sea. Mm. So it's a really good city. And yeah, that was my first impression, really the sea and how different it is from Seoul as well.
0: In Châteauroux, because it is in central France, where was or how many hours away was like the nearest beach for you back home?
1: I would say at least 3 hours.
0: Wow. Yeah. Okay. But so to be here in the city where you have constant access to the beach.
1: Yeah.
0: I mean, are you a beach goer? Would you consider yourself a beach goer?
1: I'm not really a beach goer. Mm. And sometimes in Busan, which is really funny, like in your everyday life, you don't feel like you live in a sea city.
0: Yeah.
1: But then in the weekend, you just go to Gwangalli or go to Eunde and you find the sea again.
0: 맞아요.
1: So I think it's like,
0: me too. Like I live in Gwangalli and I forget, we have the beach right there, right? Yeah, you forget that sometimes as a Busanite. But nice. Well, I'm glad you've been enjoying our city. But I also want to, I can't help but to ask. Did you get married 4 years ago or were you married longer than that and then you moved to Busan?
1: So yeah, we got married around 4 years ago.
0: Okay. Yeah. And then you made
1: the
0: move, right?
1: And then I made the move to Busan.
0: I see. May I ask? Cause I'm going to assume that your husband is in the back.
1: Yes.
0: He came with you. Oh, 안녕하세요. How did you guys meet?
1: So... we met, my husband went to an English cafe. Mm-hmm. So there he met, I think, a French speaker who recommended that he would like practice his English like with other foreigners. Mm-hmm. So he would like go on like, language apps. Mm-hmm. So back then I was also learning Korean. Yeah. So I was also on the apps and then we just connected and just keep talking. Oh. And then we just got closer.
0: Uh-huh.
1: And then he came to France to visit and
0: this was taking place here in Korea.
1: So we were apart.
0: And forth.
1: Yeah.
0: Oh,
1: we were
0: apart
1: and then he met me in France and from there, we started the relationship and
0: Wow, how romantic, right? Oh, well, thank you so much for sharing. So Lina, you mentioned you work in marketing. So you work in global marketing and specialize in social media as well as content creation, particularly focusing on Korean culture and Korean products. As well, you also run your own social media account, documenting your life and your experiences here. So tell us a little bit about that, the work that you do as well. What have you learned about Korea, from being a foreigner, foreign content creator yourself?
1: So what I learned from both my work and my own experience as a content creator is that Korean culture is just so big. Like there's K-pop, there's K-drama, there's even the smallest product can be like K-culture. So I learned that it's so big and that there's also a lot of, people playing in this culture.
0: Yeah.
1: Like I would say like K-pop idols, like Korean brand CEOs, like K-beauty, even like smaller artists.
0: Yeah.
1: They all like take part in this Korean culture, to show them to the world. Mm-hmm. So they all work so hard. Mm-hmm. So I think it's a really like big impression that I have about culture when I started content creation.
0: Yeah.
1: And from there, like many foreigner content creators have so many opportunity because of that also. So we get like reached out by any brands like want to try this Korean thing and then promote it online.
0: Yeah.
1: So that's what I thought. Like so, Korean culture is so big and so many people working to.
0: Because you're deep in it, right? Yeah. Not only are you experiencing it for yourself as you live here in Korea, but you're also being a promoter. You promote it to, you know, all your followers, maybe people even back home. I'm curious, how big is K-culture, you know, the Hallyu wave back home in France?
1: It's so big. Right now, it's so big.
0: Uh-huh.
1: When I started liking like K-culture, it was just like a niche thing, you know? Like people would like tease you at school, like, haha, you like K-pop, huh?
0: Uh-huh.
1: But now it's like, you know, Blackpink, BTS, K-pop Demon Hunters now.
0: Yeah.
1: For the younger kids, like it's just so big, and even the French like politics, they welcome a lot of the Korean culture and the Korean events in France.
0: Yeah.
1: So it's really like part of the French young generation as well. So yeah,
0: that's awesome.
1: It's really big right now,
0: right? The younger generation of France, maybe not maybe as much as you, but you know, K-culture, you know, Korean. Especially content being just a regular part of their lives. That's awesome to hear.
1: Yeah.
0: Nice. Well, Lena, let's talk a little bit about, you know, other sides of your life besides work. Our writer tells us you enjoy reading, crochet, right, as well. You recently started pole dancing. Nice. You're also part of an English book club here in Busan. So lots of hobbies that you have. How has that helped you, you know, meeting people, becoming part of different communities here in Busan?
1: So it all started with reading. Like, you know, I'm not an English native speaker, so I wanted to read more in English. So I tried, I failed to keep the consistency. But then I found that in Busan, there is actually an English book club that is run by Christine. I don't know if she already came here or not, but she's like a foreigner that hold many events here in Busan for the foreign communities. And from there, I met all the other English speakers and I'm going regularly to this community. And through her, I also met like Harry that came before, the pole dance teacher. So I started pole dancing with her.
0: Oh, Harry님, 네네.
1: Yeah. So that's how, like, through my hobbies, I met so many like people here in Busan, foreigners or just Koreans that are big into the English community as well.
0: Were you, you know, interested in these things, or you know, did you have these hobbies back home, or was this something that you started, you know, here in Busan?
1: Oh, that's the thing. I started in Busan because I think it's really important. English is really important here in Busan when you're a foreigner. Like your native English is also important, but speaking English here is important because there are so many other opportunities that you can have as a content creator, as a job, and as meeting other foreigners as well. So yeah, that's how I just did it like that. And then I started pole dance because pole dance actually back home is not that popular. But in Korea, it's a big thing actually.
0: Yeah.
1: So there's a lot of pole dance studios.
0: Yeah.
1: So I think I wouldn't have the opportunity back home to pole dance, and I just went out with like the people I met, and I just started the journey right now, and I'm on the pole dance journey as well.
0: That's awesome. You know, because we spoke about this with another guest, how you know, people from other parts, you know, of the world, like foreigners, you know, they come here to Korea, they come down to Busan, and they start doing things like hobbies or interests that they never tried, like back home. Maybe they always liked it, maybe they always wanted to try it, but because I'm sure you know this thing called nunchi, right?
1: Yeah.
0: Because of nunchi back home, they can't really get into it, but now they're here in Busan, they're here in Korea. Like nobody, like, you know, not a lot of people know me, or I don't know a lot of people. Why not, right? Why not do a lot of these things that I've always been interested in, never had access to back home? Seems you're doing exactly that, and you're enjoying yourself, right? That's awesome. Nice. So, being part of that English book club you mentioned, now you mostly read in English, right? That's good to hear as well. And you enjoy sharing your interests and everyday experiences you mentioned on your social media accounts. So, you know, living here in Korea has given you plenty of new things to discover and talk about, it seems like. So I'm curious, what's been like the best part about being a content creator here in Korea?
1: So the best part here, I would say, is like showing the real Korea.
0: Yeah.
1: You know, because there's a lot of content creator online that live maybe in Seoul, so they have a really different life. But when you're in Korea, you're working, you live in Busan, it's a completely alternative life that you show people, and they see like, oh, so there's actually foreigners living there and working there. Yeah. So, and maybe it's different than Seoul. Maybe it's a place I could live also, you know? It's like showing another kind of face of Korea.
0: Nice. I'm curious, what kind of content has gotten the, you know, the most response from your followers?
1: So the most response would be the working vlogs. So working in Korea is for the foreigners that are overseas, there's something about working in Korea that is just so different from their own experience. And it's so like, I don't know, kind of, they have a hard time to imagine.
0: Yeah.
1: They have the time also because they know it's hard sometimes to work in Korean companies.
0: Sure.
1: So they like to see like, if you're gonna do yagun, if you're gonna work overtime, if the foreigners are well accepted in the companies, like all these kind of things, they are really curious about it.
0: Yeah.
1: And they also are really curious on how to get there. How could I work in Korea? How could I live a life in Korea with my work as well?
0: Yeah, so it's great that you're able to provide these answers to your followers. What's been, maybe not for, you know, your followers, but for you, from your own experience, what's been like the biggest culture shock, or maybe, you know, something here in Korea or maybe at work that made you go, this is just something completely different from what we have back in France?
1: The day off.
0: What do you mean by
1: days
0: day off?
1: In France, we have a lot of days off.
0: Ah, so you get less of it
1: here.
0: Yeah,
1: I get less of it here. So it's a different way of like living and working at the same time. So you get used to it, but then when you talk with your friends or with your family, they're like, oh, I'm gonna have 1 week off. And then you're like, 1 week off? I could never take 1 week off. Like, it's impossible in Korea.
0: 잠깐, 프랑스에서 사람들 이래요? Right? According to that, right? I would love to be on that schedule. I mean, like, how many days off do they get, like, a month?
1: They get around a month.
0: Around the month in total,
1: right? In a year,
0: I mean, but you think
1: of it. Depends on the people, but yeah.
0: But that's excluding the weekend, obviously, right?
1: Oh, yeah, of course. And then the Pagan Nal, the National Day off. Also excluded.
0: Yeah, but then here in Korea, you know, we have the upcoming Chuseok holidays. Yeah. We get a good 4 or 5 days from that. And then, of course, you know, we have the new Lunar New Year's. So if you think about it, I think it adds up. Maybe it's pretty similar, but it just seems like, you know, it's because you're here and then friends and family back home. Oh, Lena, we have the whole week off. I think it's just a sense, you know, it's FOMO kicking in, right? Maybe a little bit. Nice. Now, our last question for you, Lena. After 4 years here in Busan, you know, you've built a career, you discovered new hobbies, created your own online community, and it seems like you're still finding new ways to enjoy your time here. Is there any, you know, thing new that you'd like to try or explore in the future?
1: Right now, I'm thinking about maybe exploring being a business owner in Busan. So maybe around content creation, marketing, like being a consultant, maybe like helping businesses, both Koreans and maybe also, you know, foreign but locals in Busan, like expand their social media strategy and help them like understand social media. And through that, like get more customers and enjoy more the business life.
0: Yeah.
1: So that would be something I would really want to explore.
0: 우리 리나님한테 좀 컨설팅 받으면 안 될까요? 네, our BFM, our Nuttu page, it's gotten a lot of followers. 구독자들 좀 이렇게 많이 생겼거든요. 근데 조금 이 뭐지? This ascent 조금 더 이렇게 더 올라갔으면 좋겠는데, right? Maybe we could look for your expertise in this regard for our channel. Well, Lena, thank you so much for joining us today. Lastly, do you have anything that you want to say to family and friends listening and tuning in today?
1: Also, thank you for having me today. I hope my family and friends could come visit Busan, because Busan is really an amazing place, and I hope to see them soon in Korea.
0: Oh, nice. Lena, thank you so much for being a part of today's show. Best of luck to you, okay?
1: Thank you.
0: All right, folks, time to wrap it up. Enjoy your night. Tune in tomorrow for another episode of Nice to Minsu. Our last track, as I leave you, this one's by Pink Martini. Lena, am I pronouncing this correct? Sympathique?
1: Sympathique.
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7: Mosquitoes.
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7: Tropical nights.
6: Oh no.
7: Food poisoning.
6: Oh no.
7: Summer is awful.
5: But you know, you can always prevent food poisoning.
7: Oh really?
5: Of course. I'll tell you. 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Third, defrost food safely. The best way to do it is in the refrigerator. Fourth, keep raw food separate from ready-to-eat food to prevent cross-contamination. Last but not least, always remember that eating safely is the best way to enjoy your meal. This campaign is brought to you by BEFM, Busan 영어 방송.
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11: Stuck in traffic again. No parking spaces anywhere. All I've done is drive. And I'm already completely drained, drained, drained. Maybe I'll skip the drive today. Instead of driving, every ride is my time. Put on my headphones, catch a quick nap, or simply gaze out the window without a thought. A morning that used to rush by, finally, feels like my time. Less driving, more living. Take back your time. Public transit is the easiest way to reclaim your day. This campaign is brought to you by BEFM Busan 영어방송.

running. Running as a sport, exercise, or even lifestyle is at its peak right now. We see runners everywhere. Some of you may be runners, and generally speaking, it is such a good thing. But what about the increase in the number of marathons across the country? For runners, it might be a personal goal to participate or even, you know, to go check it out in person. For others who might be trying to get somewhere, or especially for business owners and delivery workers in the areas that are cordoned off because of the marathons, well, it's becoming a huge headache. And complaints are mounting over marathons, not just in Seoul, but in cities across the nation. Just in Seoul alone, there were more than 140 marathons held last year. And this year, over 540 events have been completed or scheduled nationwide. So let me ask you a question. Do we need that many marathons? I'm Catherine. This is Morning Wave in Busan on Friday, September 11th on BEFM, Busan Yongho Bangsong.

Good morning, listeners. It is Friday here on Morning Wave in Busan. I hope you're all doing well. And I don't want you to misunderstand. I am definitely not anti-marathon. It's probably on my bucket list as well to at least walk it, to complete it once in my lifetime. But I was talking about the number. There are just so many. And I'm sure wherever you live, whether it's in Busan, Seoul, or Gyeonggi, you've been maybe inconvenienced by at least one marathon. So I just wanted to throw it out there because there was a feature, a story on this in one of the major outlets. And I do want to also say it is September 11th. And this is a day that for some people will at least in modern history, will go down as one of the most tragic days. We're going to cover this story later on. I'm talking about the September 11th attacks on the World Trade Center. So anyhow, lots of things to discuss. However, it's also time for a text topic. What were some mistakes you made during your early days in the workforce? 자, 내가 알바 사회 초년생 시절 했던 실수는? And let's face it, we're not perfect. I'm sure I made mistakes. You probably made mistakes as well. So let's fess up. Let's own up to our mistakes. What mistakes did you make early on in your career? You can send in those messages to BFM's live stream live chat on NoTube. So go to the platform and type in BEFM, Busan Yonghwa Bangsong, to find us. 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And that's if you're in the Busan area. Once again, we are streaming live on NoTube right now. Come check us out. And we're also available on the BFM app and Papang app. And while I have your attention, let's talk about the listenership survey that is ongoing right now. I believe it's going on until the 20th of September. We want your feedback. We want to know how to make our show even better. And of course, don't forget to click on your favorite show. Yes, I'm talking about Morning Wave in Busan. So go to our homepage to participate in this listenership survey. Looking ahead to this Friday morning, we have Haley with top stories in hour number one. In hour number two, Wagul Wagul Tea Time. We have Casey in for foreign press highlights. In hour number two, we have Professor Andrew Millard coming in for global affairs for our special interview. This is all about body image, rethinking how we think about our bodies. Because on social media, you see all the perfect, you know, shots of all the perfect bodies out there. And, you know, we might tend to kind of think about ourselves and think, oh, I don't like that flaw in my body, etc. So we're going to talk about body image in hour number two with an expert. For now, we're going to go to Now in Busan. It's time for Now in Busan. This is our local news segment. First story is the search for five missing in tugboat accident continues. So the Coast Guard has expanded the parameters of the search for the five missing workers from the TNS Cathars capsize into day 10 to cover the East Sea after the body of a missing person was found in Pohang, like we reported yesterday. Authorities suspect that the body of one more missing person is likely at sea, affected by strong tides. Four others are suspected to have never left the vessel. So the Coast Guard said that the search of the hull of the sunken ship will be a key task for the operation. Moving on to our next story, Busan City secures funding for urban stream water quality project. The city of Busan said that it is implementing measures to block off pollutants from getting washed into urban streams. So these pollutants from the roads and parking lots often get washed into the urban streams during rain. Busan City secured funding from the Ministry of Climate and Energy and will focus on improving water quality for Dongcheon, Bujeonchon, and Hakjanchon streams. Moving on to our next story, Busan manufacturing improves in July.
Manufacturing output in Busan rose 13.2% in July from a year earlier, marking a relatively strong increase. Production increased mainly in the automobile, machinery, and metal processing sectors, while export growth slowed from the previous month. However, with the pace of export growth weakening, attention is focused on whether the recovery in the regional economy will continue. And lastly, there is a caution against bee and wasp stings. Busan Metropolitan City Fire Disasters Headquarters said that in the last 3 years, almost 78% of cases taken to ERs for bees and wasp stings in the city came during the months of July through September, with September being the most common month for such injuries. And this is because bees and wasps see a spike in their population during the summer, and they get really aggressive in order to protect their young in August and September. People should not wear dark clothing that can aggravate the bees and wasps when outdoors, and are also advised to wear long sleeves and pants to minimize skin exposure. And if you do get stung, you need to call 119 immediately, especially if you're experiencing difficulty breathing, you get a rash, you experience dizziness or vomiting. And this was now in Busan.

It's now 7:12. Here's your traffic report. It is congested on Mandokdaero from Sukdeung to Deokchon intersection. It's also busy on Dongseo overpass from Hwangyong ramp to Gaegeum. It's looking slow on Luno Samseongdaero as well from Myeongji underpass to Shino bridge. And there's traffic building on Gwanmundaero from Bangeum to Baekyang tunnel. It's currently 20 degrees Celsius here in Busan under partially cloudy skies. It's going to go up to 27 today. Nationwide, the morning lows are to go down as low as 11 degrees Celsius. Daytime high going up to 29 degrees, depending on, of course, where you are. Looking ahead to the weekend, a sunny weekend with lows around 20 degrees Celsius for both tomorrow and Sunday. And then for the high tomorrow, it's going to go up to 27. And then on Sunday, a little hotter at 29 degrees Celsius. This was your traffic and weather.

0: Yong-hae reiterates intention to stay on as lawmaker. Gender Minister nominee Yong-hae yesterday reaffirmed her intention to retain her National Assembly seat, stressing that lawmakers are allowed to concurrently serve as cabinet members by law. South Korea to send second disaster relief team to Nepal. South Korea will send its second overseas emergency relief team to Nepal to support the country's shift of its focus from search and rescue to recovery following devastating floods. South Korean team for Strait of Hormuz assessment returns from UAE. A South Korean government team tasked with assessing the security situation near the Strait of Hormuz returned from the United Arab Emirates, UAE, as Seoul cautiously weighs a potential military deployment amid U.S. pressure. Yemen's Houthis seize strategic city of Mocha. Yemen's Houthi rebels have seized a strategic Red Sea port city of Mocha from Saudi-backed pro-government forces as they approach closer to the key trade route, Bab al-Mandeb Strait. And this was the Morning Brief. You're listening to hour number one of Morning Wave in Busan on this Friday morning. We have Haley joining us right now. Let's say hello first. Good morning.
1: Good morning.
0: Well, we are going to jump right into our top stories as usual because yesterday was day two of the parliamentary questioning of the government.
1: And day two focused on foreign policy and national security, with that key issues being the deployment or potential deployment of troops to the Strait of Hormuz, as you just mentioned, as well as the government's initiative to integrate the three military academies.
0: And so regarding that report that a government team has come back from the UAE after its assessment, what do we know?
1: So again, this comes as the U.S. has been ramping up pressure for South Korea's larger contribution and Seoul taking steps, as you just said, to potentially make or expand such contributions. The People Power Party, for a bit of background, has criticized that the Lee Jae-myung administration holding out on this has worsened South Korea-U.S. relations. However, the Democratic Party is of the position to carefully approach this matter of especially deploying troops into the area. So during the sessions, Democratic Party lawmakers, one of them referred to the troop deployment to Iraq, which South Korea did back in 2003. But compare the situation, saying what's different between then and now is that back then, the international community was more or less in agreement of the U.S. war in Iraq. And then what's different is that they do not have that global consensus right now. And it is a matter that fundamentally requires consensus from the National Assembly as well as the people. DP lawmaker Lee Gi-yeon added that being allies, that doesn't necessarily mean that they go together in a war without cause.
0: Okay, well, another key issue has been the military academy integration.
1: And this is where the opposition People Power Party, or the PPP, ramped up its offensive. So they call this integration initiative haphazard, saying that this is simply based on President Lee Jae-myung's assessment or logic that officers from the Korea Military Academy, Yukgun Sakwanakyo, attempted or they succeeded in military coups or they conducted military coups on three different occasions. PPP lawmaker Yoo Young-won said that this would make the military weak from the inside, and adding that North Korea has been laying down mines, building roads and electronic fences along the border area, saying that this is something he's seen during his latest visit to the border areas. But then an official from the Joint Chief of Staff said that they are aware of the situation.
0: I see. We're going to move on for now. Our next story, it's been 10 months since the massive data breach at Coupang. And then since then, it seems like the e-commerce giant has not only made back its losses, but has grown even bigger.
1: Right, because it's been almost a year since the data breach, and Coupang actually exceeded 5 trillion won in terms of monthly card transactions and saw its highest number of users. So this is according to data from an AI tech company, IGA Works, their mobile index, estimating that Coupang made 5.09 trillion won from its check card and credit card transactions. That is a 5.4

0: 4% increase. That's for the month of July, the highest since the data breach scandal broke.
1: Yes.
0: Also, estimated transactions for the month of August came to 4.9 trillion won, which is a 12-point increase from the same month last year. And coupon sales, they have been recovering consistently from the 4 trillion won this February.
1: Well, what accounts for this recovery?
0: So it seems that repeat customers for its early morning and same-day delivery, also premium membership, these kept sales strong. Well, not only that, but growing. Also, homegrown e-commerce platforms, it seems that they were not able to really fill that gap that Coupang left late last year, early this year, via a viable alternative, as there was that scandal and then a lot of the customers boycotted Coupang at least earlier on.
1: Right.
0: But as I said, Coupang's monthly active user, the MAU figure for August, came to 35.95 million, which not only exceeded last October's figures, which is right before the data breach, but again showing very strong growth.
1: All right. Well, moving on, I want to talk about how people are saving up and preparing for their retirement.
0: So I want to know how our waivers, and of course people have multiple facets of this, the whole saying of don't put your eggs in one basket.
1: Right.
0: But what are these baskets and how big are these baskets? Apparently there's a generational divide here with MZs, millennials and Gen Zs, stocks and bonds being a big focus.
1: Okay.
0: This is according to information from the Korea Statistical Information Service, or KOSIS. Last year, 12.8%, so almost 13% of those in their 20s, said that they're counting on stocks and bonds, 주식과 채권, for their retirement. That, we have to compare that to the figure from 2011, when this survey was conducted and published for the first time. A 10% increase in that period just for stocks and bonds.
1: Okay.
0: Similar rate of increase for those in their 30s at 13.4%. So we are looking at a five-fold increase on the dependency or counting on stocks and bonds.
1: Yes.
0: Of course, this has been on the increase thanks to that retail domestic boom, a retail investment boom, the 동학개미 운동, from 2021, and that's only been growing.
1: Okay, so that's, you know, those are two separate, millennials and Gen Z.
0: Yeah, they like to be divided.
1: But what about the for the older generation?
0: Right.
1: Beyond the MZs.
0: Exactly. Yes. So what about them? Well, they definitely were focusing more on stocks and bonds, but significantly less so. So again, going back to the 20s and 30s, about 13%. People in their 40s, they said about 8% of their, you know, money in stocks and bonds. 50s, they went from 4% back in 2011 to 6%, but that rate was even smaller for those in their 60s, only at about 3%.
1: I see. So what are the big patterns for prepping for retirement?
0: I mean, 13% is not all of your retirement funds, so people were really definitely counting on the national pension at 71%.
1: Okay.
0: And then the traditional 예적금, so your savings at 44.1%, and this was also true for young people in their 20s and 30s, with almost 70% saying that they are paying into the national pension system. In the U.S., you'd call that Social Security for retirement, and at over 40% for savings.
1: Yes, yes. All right. Well, we're going to move on to our next story for now. Let's talk about the growing number of international students in the country.
0: Because that has reached a milestone.
1: Oh.
0: 500,000, 50,000 명 for the first time last year. This is according to data from the Korea Tourism Organization released by Democratic Party or DP lawmaker Jin Seonmi's office. So last year, let's just look at a total number of foreign nationals who entered the country at 18.93 million.
1: Ooh.
0: The vast majority, about 83%, was for tourism, so short-term visitors, a combined 1.2% for working, whether that be for business or official government matters.
1: Right.
0: But again, the figure I want to look at is international students at 505,000, or 2.7% of the total, said that they were here to study.
1: Yes, and this is the highest figure ever, right?
0: With a rapid growth, because at the peak of the pandemic, so that was like the bottom, the lowest point for international student at just 80,000. So this jumped to almost doubled to 152,000 the following year in 2022.
1: Yes.
0: To 313,000 in 2023 and just kept growing, reaching again 505,000 last year. That is, though, a six-fold fourfold increase, 6배, in 4 years.
1: Right.
0: And naturally, this is a fairly young group, with 46% being in their 20s and 30s.
1: True. And what could be the reason for such rapid growth?
0: What's interesting is that it started small with K-culture. Uh-huh. And this is according to Jinseomi's office, that this interest over K-pop, K-dramas, that led to a linguistic interest. Mm. People taking more Korean classes, sure, and then developing an interest further to go to school here, driving this extremely high demand.
1: Mm.
0: So our office said that because of this, it is important for the government to come up with proper policy support so that these international students may get settled not just in their schooling, but maybe their post-school careers as well.
1: All right, 500,000.
0: Mm. Mm.
1: Well, we're going to go to the Middle East for our next story, where the Houthi-Saudi conflict is rapidly escalating. So during the news brief, morning brief, I mentioned that the Houthis have taken over the city of Mocha, but what is the significance of this?
0: Right. So the Houthis, which is a Yemen group backed by Iran, mm-hmm, they've seized the key port city of Mocha. And yes, that is where the name of the coffee comes from.
1: Right.
0: And this is kind of symbolic because this is also where the coffee trade began. It's an indicator of how important this port city has been and still is.
1: Mm.
0: So another geographical factor, if you just kind of mentally draw a picture of the Arabian Peninsula, and we're going to focus on Saudi Arabia.
1: Mm.
0: To the east of Saudi Arabia is the Persian Gulf,
1: yes,
0: with the very contentious Strait of Hormuz being the entry and the exit.
1: Mm.
0: Looking to the left or to the west on the map is the Red Sea, and the Bab al-Mandeb Strait is the choke point here. Mocha is a major port on the Bab al-Mandeb Strait, so the Houthis are actually extremely close to controlling this area with the seas of Mocha, actually 75 kilometers away from the Bab al-Mandeb, to be specific.
1: Oh, okay. Well, the UN Security Council has convened to discuss the situation.
0: Another indicator of how grave that situation is, with the Security Council meeting taking place right now.
1: Mm-hmm.
0: So Saudi Arabia's UN representative, Abdulaziz Wa Al Wasil, said that his country will take all necessary measures to deter Houthi attacks, and also call to end international support that's been quote-unquote enabling the Houthi rebels in Yemen.
1: Mm-hmm.
0: The Yemeni government, extremely important to make the distinction here, the Yemeni government has Saudi support, and they're the ones that are fighting against the Houthi rebels.
1: Yes.
0: Well, their representative to the UN, Abdullah Al-Fayed Al-Said, said that the region is witnessing this new wave of escalation led by the terrorist Houthi militia, not only against Yemen, but also neighboring countries, civilians, and civilian objects.
1: All right. Well, you know, this war in Iran in the Middle East was a key issue at the Republican National Convention because we have the midterm elections coming up.
0: So now we're shifting gear to the United States. This was a key issue, not addressed, but looming.
1: Mm.
0: So the convention, with speech from American President Donald Trump, it came as the Brent crude, affected by the war in the Middle East, spiked past $100 per barrel mark for the first time in July.
1: Well, speaking of the convention, President Donald Trump promised to pay Americans if Republicans win the midterms?
0: So during the speech at Dallas, Texas, President Trump said if Republicans win, meaning take control of Congress, Americans will get $5,000 each, and he called this the Trump dividend.
1: Mm.
0: And that has naturally sparked controversy and even accusations of bribery.
1: Okay, but you know us, we gotta fact check. Can he do this?
0: Well, I mean, depend on what we're gonna call it. So under U.S. law, or really any law of most countries, it is illegal to give or offer payments that are intended to influence a way someone's voting.
1: Mm.
0: You can't buy someone's votes. But it depends on how he may go about doing this, because if that $5,000, if that's offered in the way of tax cuts that affects everybody, then it's tax cuts.
1: Yes.
0: It's not bribery.
1: Right, right.
0: That's legal.
1: Mm-hmm.
0: But aside from the question of legality, some have also asked whether, you know, on the financial aspect of it, is this possible?
1: Mm.
0: Because going back to the war in Iran, the U.S. debt has increased to a record level of $40 trillion for the first time last month. Let's check what that invoice might be.
1: Okay.
0: There are almost 270 million American adults, so we're just going to leave the children out of this, times $5,000.
1: Mm.
0: That would cost the U.S. government $1.3 trillion.
1: Oh.
0: That's about the defense budget.
1: Yes.
0: Yeah.
1: Okay. So we'll see.
0: It is what it happens. Is.
1: Mm-hmm. Okay. Well, I mentioned real briefly because like anytime I hear like September 11th, 9/11, like instantly I think about the Twin Towers. It's been 25 years since that day, forever changing U.S. foreign policy. And even the in

0: international community. But after all these years, the U.S. has released a report on a public health crisis that may have killed more people than the terrorist attacks themselves, right?
1: Right, which is mind-boggling after, again, 2.5 decades.
0: Yes.
1: So New York City, under Mayor Zora Mamdani, released this massive file about the September 11th attacks and how that affected air quality in New York and New Yorkers' health, along with the city's response or lack thereof. So this massive document, 170,000 pages, they've been withheld for a long time, and a group, 9/11 Health Watch, had sued the city to release the papers.
0: Well, on the surface, one might wonder what air quality has to do with September 11th.
1: Right. So if you remember, if you are old enough to remember that day, and if you are, that is a memory that's really ingrained in your head. A lot of us do remember where we were.
0: Yes.
1: In the footage, you see the plane crash into the towers and the buildings, these incredibly tall skyscrapers collapsing.
0: Yes.
1: That released a lot of debris and dust, asbestos, into the air. So this disclosure reveals the scale of people who died or got hurt and whose health was affected in the years since tragedy, because the debris just lingered in the air for years. But here's the thing, though. After the attacks, those who were working and living near Ground Zero, that's the name of the site that we call it after the World Trade Center fell, they were told repeatedly by the city of New York that the air was safe. And there were naturally concerns about air quality from the debris of the crashes.
0: Yes, and what did the documents say?
1: So in the documents, officials raised alarms regarding the environmental testing between October and November 2001, so the 2 months after the attacks.
0: Right.
1: They regularly detected elevated levels of toxins, including asbestos, songmyeon, that's a carcinogen, and hard-to-detect dangerous chemicals. But documents also cite evidence that mayor back then, Rudolph Giuliani, and other city officials repeatedly reassured. They told residents that it was okay, not only residents, but first responders, 911 workers, despite their internal data saying it's not. Asbestos, the health commissioner said, was not safe for people to return to their homes. But that report came out on the very same day that Mayor Giuliani publicly declared that the air was safe.
0: Right.
1: It also detailed the city's failures to protect the health of first responders, concealing asbestos data and other testing, and contradictions from the officials.
0: So what was, or you know, what is the extent of the health damages?
1: Okay, so on the day of 9/11, from the attacks, 3,000 people died.
0: Yes.
1: But thousands more, including first responders who spent months working at the site, have since died. So this World Trade Center Health Program supports the survivors and basically helps them pay for cancer treatments. That figure went from the number of people who got paid for the cancer treatment, went from 8,870 in June 2021 to 27,000 this year. And it shows that, you know, these cancers and other illnesses, they show years, obviously decades into after the fact. So that's one very important facet of that tragedy.
0: Indeed. So thank you so much for going over all the top stories with us, Haley. We'll check in with you in hour number two.
1: See you in a bit.
0: All right, we're ready for a song break. And it's called Time by Olivia Dean.

0: 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Let's see what's on the radio.
1: Get the latest news and current issues that you need here on Morning Wave in Busan. You're now listening to Morning Wave in Busan with me, Catherine.
0: Welcome back, everybody. It's now time for our next segment, the last one for hour number one. We have Casey here. Yay! Looking so, ooh, so debonair. Nice. I love that color on you.
2: It brings out the
0: green in your eyes.
2: Thank you.
0: No, because you have like the color type of eyes where like it depends on what you wear. If you wear like a blue,
2: right,
0: it brings out the blue.
2: It does.
0: But when you wear green, I see more green.
2: It creeps me out too. I know. When I see myself in the mirror, like, ooh, it's changed.
0: Same eyes, but oh, look, the one shot of Casey.
2: Oh,
0: see the green. Can we just keep it?
2: No, please don't.
0: Okay. So how are you?
2: Good. Yes. I'm enjoying the weather change.
0: Absolutely.
2: Yeah.
0: I mean, a huge change, right?
2: Yes. It was actually like a comfortable walk here. I was what happened?
0: I know. And then like the breeze at night and the morning is definitely good. I have a text topic question for you.
2: Okay.
0: What were some mistakes you made during your early days of your career?
2: Oh, I think you're talking about like today. In your early morning.
0: Whether it's a part-time job or like your first full-time job, your position. But I'm sure you made mistakes. Everybody makes mistakes.
2: This morning, I'm sure I made multiple.
0: Yes.
2: Wow. We were talking about teaching before we came on the air.
0: Uh-huh.
2: I used to let students get me angry visibly. And that's a huge mistake for a teacher.
0: Oh, you used to let it show.
2: Yeah. I just didn't know how to control it.
0: That's a rookie mistake.
2: Totally.
0: Right?
2: And like some teachers seem to never get over it.
0: Uh-huh.
2: I know some.
0: But now you're better able to control.
2: Yeah. And actually it doesn't bother, like things don't bother me as much as they used to. Because I realize like, you know, it depends on the age that you're teaching as well. But you take it into consideration like, I'm getting upset by a 5-year-old. You know, like they don't know how to control their own emotions, right?
0: But now you teach college kids.
2: Yeah.
0: It's better, right?
2: Yeah, a lot of less tantrums to begin with.
0: Yes.
2: Also on my part. So, yeah.
0: I agree, though. Yeah. Oh, man. I mean, I just feel like, okay, every year we get older, right? As, you know, educators. And then, like, the students technically are the same age, let's say their first year or second year.
2: Right.
0: But it's like the age gap keeps on growing.
2: Yeah.
0: They're getting so young.
2: And some days you feel that more than others. Like when they reference something, you're like,
0: what?
2: Yeah.
0: All right.
2: Excuse me.
0: Well, now we're going to jump into our segment. What do you have for us? What stories?
2: Well, this is quite the one for me to talk about. This is from The Guardian.
0: Uh-huh.
2: And I just want to preface this by saying, like, you know, I'm going to present this as a perspective of a story that's happening here in Korea from an international perspective.
0: Okay.
2: And I love these kinds of stories because I don't know exactly how to look at them. So I'm happy that you're here to talk about it.
0: Okay. You're putting me on the spot, but I love that as well.
2: And you can answer as much as you want to or as little as you want to.
0: Mm.
2: So I just want to preface this by saying I'm not a woman, in case you're not clear.
0: Just in case.
2: I know
0: Casey's
2: my voice
0: is a man.
2: My voice can be deceptive.
0: Okay.
2: So I don't know how this feels when this happens. Plus, I don't think that I couldn't think of an equivalent that happens to men, a comment that's made to men.
0: Okay.
2: So if you can think of one.
0: I'm so curious. What's the comment?
2: If you can think of one, let me know.
0: Okay.
2: However, I imagine that it really must be aggravating if somebody sees your actions or your attitude and then blames it on your menstrual cycle.
0: Are we serious?
2: Yes. This is what the story's
0: about.
2: Someone
0: is blaming my actions or my attitude because...
2: Has that ever happened to you?
0: Or
2: have you heard that happen to other women?
0: I have heard this comment.
2: I've heard this comment many times.
0: Yes, like, oh, she must be...
2: There are many ways to refer to it, in fact. There's
0: and
2: a lot of slang.
0: Some really bad slang that should never be used.
2: Sure.
0: And then, like, I've heard this too. Like, is it your hormones?
2: Or even, is it that time of the month?
0: That time
2: sounds,
0: of the month?
2: Sounds innocuous.
0: Yeah, innocuous enough, but then it's referring to that.
2: Specifically.
0: Or like, is she going through like menopause even? Like, is it hormonal? Is she on her menstrual cycle? Like,
2: is there any equivalent for men that you're aware of? I don't think so. I don't think so.
0: We'll just leave it at that.
2: Yeah.
0: That jump.
2: Right. Yes. So that's what this topic is about.
0: Uh-huh.
2: The headline is Girls' Day Controversy Reignites Debate Over How Women Are Treated in South Korean Football.
0: Oh.
2: And again, this is from The Guardian.
0: Okay, okay.
2: And actually, I didn't see this like widely reported in international
0: news. I haven't read this one.
2: Oh, okay, so you're not familiar.
0: No,
2: okay,
0: no.
2: Okay, this was new to me as well.
0: Okay, okay. Here we
2: go. So basically, the controversy is over what happened to the player Ji So-yeon.
0: Oh,
2: are you familiar?
0: Way famous, yeah.
2: Yeah, okay, cool. Okay. Actually, like the article did a good job of just kind of introducing her as well. Because
0: sure.
2: if you're not familiar, she's
0: mm-hmm.
2: 35.
0: Mm-hmm.
2: She's formerly a midfielder for Chelsea.
0: Right.
2: She also played in Japan and also played in the Seattle team. Now she's playing back again for Suwon FC
0: mm-hmm.
2: and also the South Korean national team. She
0: sure.
2: plays there as well. This is the cool fact that I was like, oh, wow. She's South Korea's all-time top goal scorer.
0: Mm-hmm.
2: She's got 75 goals in 176 appearances.
0: That's amazing.
2: I just look for comparison because I don't know that much about football.
0: That's almost, if you do like just statistics, that's almost like one goal every like 2.2 games.
2: And I just watched your math go.
0: Yeah, yeah.
2: I'm going to believe you.
0: it's like that's amazing.
2: Yeah, and it seems like there's nobody that's even that close.
0: Mm,
2: male or female.
0: Or woman.
2: Yeah, yeah.
0: Yes.
2: So I was like, wow. So that definitely deserves a lot of respect, right?
0: Of course.
2: Respect.
0: Right, right. Absolutely. I agree. So what happened?
2: Okay, so she was feeling not much respect.
0: Mm.
2: She was playing on August 28th. There was a game between Suwon FC and Seoul City Hall.
0: Uh-huh.
2: And around the 31st minute, she appealed for a foul because she felt like the opposition team had been a little bit aggressive.
0: Ah.
2: So there was a female referee, which also might throw in some confusion to people.
0: Okay.
2: But so the referee was female. Her name is Bae Sun Young. And then allegedly she had made some comments over the official's radio system. So
0: Same.
2: Like talking to other officials.
0: Oh, no.
2: She had a remark interpreted as referring to menstruation after describing G as quote-unquote sensitive from the start. And this is, of course, translated into English as well. So there's some translation going on here.
0: So this is like, I don't know. Okay, so
2: yeah.
0: I think whether it's a man or a woman
2: right.
0: commenting on another woman and
2: right.
0: her the possibility, why that should even come up, like, boggles the mind.
2: That's the point.
0: Okay, because
2: right.
0: I'm like, why should that even come up in a topic of conversation, let alone a professional football match
2: right.
0: from a professional, supposedly a referee, referencing it to other professionals? Like, it's a hot mic.
2: Yes. Yeah, I mean, it was a
0: right?
2: hot mic. Yes, it was a hot mic. And so G actually was also in, like, hearing distance. So
0: and she heard?
2: So she overheard
0: Ooh.
2: It. And then you can see in footage of the game, she got visibly upset. But she's talking to the referee.
0: Mm.
2: The referee pulls out a yellow card. And then, you know, G's on her way to the bench and throws a water bottle. The referee comes over again. And this is interesting to me. It says in the article, appearing to reach for a red card before changing her mind and be like, another yellow.
0: But so, two yellows yeah. equal red, no?
2: Again.
0: Okay.

0: Okay.
1: But yes.
0: Okay.
1: But I guess just that visible, like, I better not do this one, I'll do this one. It was interesting to me that that decision was made.
0: Okay.
1: Like, that kind of almost acknowledges, like, oh, there's some kind of miscommunication, we'll say.
0: Because, like, okay, so as far as I understand, two yellows equal a red.
1: Right.
0: So if she originally got a yellow card.
1: Right.
0: And then the second time she was pulling for the red but reached and got the yellow.
1: Maybe so it's procedural. Maybe. Oh,
0: I don't know.
1: I don't know.
0: I don't know. Anyway, so question, he said that right. The comment was interpreted.
1: Right.
0: So what did the referee say?
1: So of course, there's two sides to the story.
0: Yes, yes.
1: So after the match, Baesun Young denied making the remark.
0: Ah.
1: And later she said that it had actually been a private conversation between match officials. Private or not, I mean, if it was overheard.
0: It was said, right.
1: True. So they did have to obviously look into it.
0: Mm.
1: So the Korea Football Association's refereeing department said that the specific word, quote unquote, in English, period, was not used, and that the comments were not directed at G.
0: Hmm.
1: But there have also been reports that the term, quote unquote, Girls' Day was used instead. And I don't know.
0: What is Girls' Day?
1: Okay,
0: isn't
1: I wanted
0: that
1: to ask
0: a girl
1: you.
0: Group?
1: That's
0: like the name of.
1: I thought so too. I was like, that sounds familiar.
0: What are we talking about, Girls' Day?
1: That sounds familiar. But that it did make it into the headline. So
0: okay.
1: I assume to mean that there is some way to interpret that as referring specifically to females.
0: I don't even know what that is in Korean. Girls' Day?
1: Yeah.
0: Yeoljae Nal?
1: But I thought it was a group as well.
0: Right, okay.
1: So basically what happened is after the match, the Suwon team did ask for further investigation.
0: Sure.
1: So they were asking the Korean Women's Football Federation to look into it, also the Korean Football Association to look further into it. So there have been disciplinary proceedings that have begun.
0: Mm.
1: And the KFA has said, considering the seriousness of the matter, we decided to refer the case to the Fair Play Committee.
0: Okay.
1: In accordance with referee regulations. So it's going to go under, you know, more process, basically. So what they have to do from here is listen to explanations from those who are involved in the incident and then make a final review determination.
0: I mean, no offense to the referee.
1: Yeah.
0: Or just any referee, generally speaking. Mm-hmm. So she's claiming that, oh, it was a private conversation between referees or officials.
1: Right.
0: But, like, to me, it's like, but was it said? Was it said in the context of what, you know, G is saying happened?
1: Right.
0: And supposedly she overheard it.
1: If you're, yeah, I mean, if it's heard, it's heard. I mean, whether it's intended to be private or not.
0: Or not, right.
1: I don't know. It gets into that weird area.
0: Yeah, but even if it's private, I mean, should certain things be said or not?
1: But that's what they're looking into.
0: Okay.
1: And that's, I think that'll be the big decision that they make. And there's a lot of, they do mention in the article, this is not the first time that this has kind of come up in the women's football world in Korea as far as unequal treatment, let's say.
0: Yes.
1: They mention in the article, last year, the women's national team threatened to boycott the 2026 Women's Asian Cup over what they had described as discriminatory treatment. They said they faced, like, long journeys and, you know, accommodation that male players would not face.
0: Oh, yeah. That's true.
1: So apparently that has been resolved, according to the article. But kind of the point that the writer of the article makes is that, you know, this is not a bad thing if this is, you know, this one controversy leads to kind of a better resolution between players and referees and kind of better treatment for all involved.
0: You know what, though? I mean, the KFA has been under scrutiny, we'll just say.
1: Yes.
0: As of late, and I just hope that they step up. Whether, you know, I'm not siding with either side, but a thorough investigation, I think, is warranted, though.
1: And that's kind of the point that the article makes, is like, this investigation could lead to more, like, better situations than just this one.
0: Yes.
1: So this could be kind of a stepstone to other good things.
0: All right. So that's our first story. Let's move on to story number two. What's it about? Where's it from?
1: This one is from CNBC.
0: Mm.
1: It's not financial per se. It's I'm more interested in the human aspects of it.
0: Oh.
1: The headline is, South Korea's AI rally is reshaping romance. Romance, reality shows, and academic preferences. So it's a kind of a wide variety of things we're talking about here. But just, I wanted to put this to you.
0: Okay, here we go.
1: I know what I would answer.
0: Mm.
1: If you were to just guess, like, what professions would be, like, the most sought after for dating here in South Korea?
0: Oh, in South Korea.
1: Would you have, like, a list that come to mind?
0: Okay, back in the day, I didn't look at the script ahead of time. Back in the day, it would be all the professions that in Korea, they call that this has.
1: Oh, okay.
0: Like, you know, just saying.
1: Yeah.
0: 의사, 판사, 변호사.
1: Oh, I think you hit them all.
0: Oh, did I?
1: The English is physicians. That would be 의사.
0: Oh.
1: right?
0: I swear I did not look at
1: she
0: the script.
1: She didn't cheat. Though. I promise.
0: I didn't.
1: I'm watching.
0: No. And plus, like, I literally got the script, like, right before the show.
1: That's right.
0: Lawyers?
1: Lawyers.
0: Pionos, and
1: judges?
0: Judges, pansa, right?
1: You got them?
0: That's, like, the tradition. Tradition of back in the day.
1: That's the point.
0: And I'm not saying that's a good thing. I'm just saying back in the day, that was kind of, like, you know.
1: CNBC backs you right? up. It's okay.
0: Okay.
1: they got your back.
0: Now I'm sure it has really changed, though.
1: That's the whole point.
0: Okay. Yeah.
1: They say now the preferences are changing uh-huh. because of the AI boom.
0: Ooh.
1: So if you're working in the chip sector,
0: mm-hmm.
1: and they mention because of especially hefty bonuses that have been paid out recently,
0: uh-huh.
1: they are the quote-unquote new gems of the dating
0: the
1: pool.
0: New gems.
1: right. I like that term as well. So to give you an example yes. of how much money we're talking about
0: uh-huh.
1: here. So last year, one of the big chip makers here agreed to share 10% of its operating
0: right,
1: profit with employees.
0: Mm-hmm.
1: That amounted to, according to this,
0: uh-huh.
1: 700 million won per employee, which is a roughly $500,000.
0: That is a nice bonus.
1: I mean,
0: that's like for some, you know, just average worker, that could be like 10 years plus.
1: Yeah.
0: Salary. Like
1: they say,
0: more than
1: according
0: 10
1: to this,
0: worth, right?
1: More than 15 times the uh-huh. average annual salary in South Korea last year.
0: Yes, yes.
1: So that sounds like a gem to me, yes. I was like,
0: And so
1: I think the key is also like nobody saw this coming though, right?
0: Right. I mean, like, not to this extent because
1: no.
0: that was like there was no like, you know, we didn't see that coming.
1: No, I don't think anybody did.
0: right.
1: Have you heard the term wedding leverage?
0: Wedding leverage.
1: I guess, there's probably a Korean equivalent because this apparently comes from Korean media.
0: Okay.
1: So it's the idea that pooling two incomes together is the fastest way to be able to afford a home deposit
0: yes.
1: or to build some kind of investment portfolio. So they say the newfound stardom of workers at chip giants comes against this backdrop of Korean singles increasingly seeing marriage as a financial advantage, which I guess it always, to some extent, always been that involvement.
0: If you are like dual income, I mean, you're
1: right.
0: like, hey, double the income, but we live in one place. So I guess
1: right.
0: you could see it like that, right?
1: But also, you know, those in the chip sector, this is the interesting part to me. They say that those looking for partners, if they're in the chip sector already,
0: uh-huh.
1: are increasingly getting more picky, with finance not always being among their top preferences.
0: Oh, really?
1: So that's why I was like, then what?
0: So what is their preference?
1: They don't say. They don't say. Do you have a guess? What could it be?
0: I can't say on air.
1: I know. Dangerous question. We'll put it to the listeners then.
0: Like, listeners, what do you think? If it's not finance, what do you think you're looking for?
1: I would like to know as well. I really want to know as well.
0: I'm curious.
1: They did quote a spokesperson from a Korean matchmaking company quite a bit in the article who said, just put it like this.
0: Okay.
1: Our clients who work in semiconductor-related jobs are now also showing a tendency to look at a wider range of factors in a potential partner, not just occupation, which
0: okay.
1: is another choice,
0: yes.
1: or finances. So I was like, I want to know, but...
0: I'm so curious.
1: But in the meantime, we'll have to deal with this. There is one specific change that is really interesting.
0: Yes.
1: That may affect how we teach things. At Seoul National University, for example, as they say, the so-called Harvard of Korea, electrical and computer engineering has surged in popularity as the major is closely associated with AI-related jobs.
0: Uh-huh.
1: So according to the university, this year, 9 in 10 undeclared major students at the College of Engineering chose to study electrical and computer engineering.
0: Yes.
1: 2023, it was 2 out of 10.
0: Right.
1: That's a huge change.
0: It is. I mean, it is. Because, like, I have kids that are, college
1: age. That age.
0: And so my youngest, she was telling me literally, like, kids are, like, trying to, they might take the student again.
1: Oh, for
0: and
1: real.
0: And it's not for med school.
1: For real, for that purpose.
0: Yeah, to get into those departments. So
1: they are the gems then.
0: Yeah, they are.
1: Wow.
0: Well, we're gonna have to call it a wrap.
1: Yes.
0: And then our producer wrote a message. What are people looking for aside from like, your potential spouse's occupation?
1: Or finances.
0: And she says, 착한 마음, 돈 없어도 돼요.
1: Oh, that's me. 착한 마음, 돈 없어요. That's me. My wife's got a gem.
0: Oh, you are a jewel.
1: Can you tell her that?
0: Yes.
1: Thank you, PD.
0: Yes. Well, we're going to call it a wrap for today's segment, but thank you so much for bringing us such interesting stories.
1: Mm.
0: We'll check in with you next week, though.
1: Have a great weekend.
0: All right. We're going to call it a wrap for hour number one. This is 사랑이 뭔데 by Seo Hyun-jin and Yoo Seung-woo.

Welcome back. It's time for 8 o'clock Spotlight News. Industry Minister heads to U.S. to wrap up investment discussions. Minister of Trade and Industry and Energy Kim Jong-un has arrived in the U.S. to continue final negotiations with the U.S. over the first of the $350 billion investment deal. American outlets reported that Seoul will likely invest at least $100 billion in nuclear power plants, natural gas, and other energy sector projects. Minister Kim, however, declined to confirm these investments. Kim will meet with Commerce Secretary Howard Lutnick and other American officials, return to South Korea to report to the National Assembly next Thursday, and sign the final MOU with the U.S. Yong Hae-in reiterates intention to stay on as lawmaker. Gender Minister nominee Yong Hae-in yesterday reaffirmed her intention to retain her National Assembly seat, stressing that lawmakers are allowed to concurrently serve as cabinet members by law. The presidential office, however, seems taken aback by the press conference, saying that the top office was unaware that she would hold a press conference. Political Affairs Senior Secretary Hong Ik-pyo said yesterday that the top office is carefully watching the situation and that it is very sensitive about how the people will receive the situation. South Korea to send second disaster relief team to Nepal. South Korea will send its second overseas relief emergency relief team to Nepal to support the country's shift of its focus from search and rescue to recovery following devastating floods. The eight-member Korea Disaster Relief Team, KDRT, will depart on Friday and then will focus mainly on reconstruction and recovery operations during its seven-day mission, according to the foreign ministry. Meanwhile, President Lee Jae-myung ordered for the government to reflect the opinion of the families of the missing persons who previously called for resumption of the on-the-ground searches. South Korean team for Strait of Hormuz assessment returns from UAE. A South Korean government team tasked with assessing the security situation near the Strait of Hormuz returned from the United Arab Emirates, or UAE, as Seoul cautiously weighs a potential military deployment amid U.S. pressure. The team, consisting of defense and foreign ministry officials, had left for the UAE on the weekend to conduct an on-site assessment of the overall security and operational situations near the strait. The team's dispatch has widely been interpreted as Seoul leaning toward a military deployment to join U.S.-led operations in the region, triggering immediate backlash from Tehran. Yemen's Houthis seize strategic city of Mocha. Yemen's Houthi rebels have seized the strategic riverport city of Mocha from Saudi-backed pro-government forces as they approach closer to the key trade route Bab al-Mandeb Strait. The long-awaited rivals or long-time rivals of the Houthis in Saudi Arabia have been engaged in strikes against each other this week, with the Houthis targeting Saudi oil facilities. The escalation of the conflict has contributed to a surge in oil prices, with a Brent crude trading at over $100 per barrel for the first time since July. And this was Spotlight News.

0: It's time for a special interview on this Friday morning. Think about the last time you scrolled through social media. You probably saw hundreds upon hundreds of faces and bodies, people who may look different from you, or images that seem almost impossibly perfect. So it's easy to compare ourselves with what we see on our screens. For some people, those comparisons can lead to constant worries about how they look. And over time, those thoughts can affect the way we see ourselves and our daily lives. Today, we'll take a closer look at body image and why we become so fixated on our appearance. Joining us today is Dr. Diana Hill, a clinical psychologist, executive consultant, and international trainer. Hi, welcome to the show.
1: Hi, thank you for having me.
0: Yes. So first question, why do we focus so much on the things we don't like about our appearance?
1: Well, as a clinical psychologist, I'm always thinking about things in terms of what's called a biopsychosocial approach. And biologically, we evolved to fit in, to belong. We actually are the ancestors of people who fit into the group because we weren't left behind. And Right. Part of fitting in is wanting to look like and be like the people that we are surrounded by. But unfortunately now we're surrounded by images that are edited and not necessarily real, and also are driven by social factors, things like people that want to sell you things. So there's a biological component, there's a social component, and then there's a psychological component. If you are struggling in your relationship or your job, or maybe not feeling so great about your life, it's really easy to fixate on something about your face or fixate on something about your body.
0: Right.
1: Because that's a lot easier to fix than maybe some of these other things.
0: Oh, that's so true. I mean, you know, sometimes we know that an image has obviously been filtered or edited, but we still compare ourselves with it. And let's be honest, when we're taking a photo or even in the studio, you know, I always like, hey, can we adjust the lighting a little? I mean, there's a bit of vanity in all of us, but why does that happen when we keep on comparing ourselves to people that we know are heavily edited?
1: Well, there's a difference between knowing something. You can be cognitively aware, but you are processing information so much more quickly than what your, you know, sort of thought process is of, I know rationally that this has been edited. Your mind is taking in that information instantly.
0: Yes.
1: And when it takes in that information, there's a lot of history and processing and perception of your mind. Like, you grew up with maybe certain comments and your own history about certain parts of your body. So you'd be paying more attention to images that have those body parts and comparing certain, most people don't compare their whole body. They're like comparing their nose or they're comparing wrinkles on their face. Or when you look in the mirror, there's like one part you're fixated on. And that's likely happening in these images as well, because you have a long history of comparison. The brain is processing information very quickly, and no amount of positive self-talk can override some of those quick processing processes.
0: I see. Well, I hear that you use the term a body image flexibility. So first of all, what does this mean and what does it look like in everyday life?
1: Well, a lot of people have heard body image positivity. We think we're just supposed to think positive about our bodies. I love my body. I'm beautiful. You know, repeat those things to yourself and you'll start to believe it.
0: Right.
1: There's also another term, which is body neutrality. You're just supposed to not care, right? You're just supposed to be neutral. And neither of those things are actually the goal in the work that I do. So there's a tremendous amount of research at this point into this term. It's a clinical term called body image flexibility. In a number of randomized controlled trials, it's been shown that when you are more flexible with your body image, what that means is you can have a day when you feel great about your body in the morning, and then by afternoon when you're coming home from work, you do not want to go to your exercise class because you don't want to put on those clothes and you feel fat, or you don't want to go out to drinks with somebody because you think you look old or whatever, that you can have that rise and fall of your body image, but you act in alignment with your values. You show up in your life how you want to show up. You take off your towel and you walk to the pool because you want to jump in with your kids, even if you're not feeling great about how you look in a bathing suit. And that is body image flexibility. It's not actually trying to change the way you think about your body.
0: Okay.
1: And ironically, this actually ends up changing the way you think about your body, but it's actually changing how you act with the body that you have, knowing that your body image is going to go up and go down, and it's going to be constantly influenced by images that you're seeing, the day that you're having, stressors in your life, but you can act independently of maybe how you're feeling about your body. You act from your values and what you care about and how you want to show up in the world.
0: I love that idea, body image flexibility. So, how can we respond to negative thoughts, excuse me, about our appearance that probably creep up in our heads much more than other people, you know, they probably don't care as much as we do, without getting caught up in those negative thoughts?
1: Everyone thinks that other people don't care as much as we do. Everyone cares about something, right? And and negative thoughts are just part of being human. We have all sorts of thoughts that run through our head all the time. And if you followed every single thought that you had, you'd be in big trouble, right? So you are independent from your thoughts. Even as we're talking, I have all sorts of thoughts going in my head. You have all sorts of thoughts going in your head. The listeners have all sorts of thoughts going on in their head. And you are the chooser of which thoughts are helpful to you and which ones you want to believe. So in body image flexibility, there is a specific technique called cognitive defusion. And what that means is it's your ability to defuse from, to step back from, to make space from your thoughts. So if you could imagine, maybe one of the body image areas that I've struggled with in my life is my stomach. I grew up with watching my mom and how she related to her stomach and kind of patting it and touching it and sucking it in. And so I've had that my whole life, right? And so if you could imagine the body image part that you struggle with is sort of like thoughts going in front of your face. When you hold your hand up to your face, it's like looking through that lens. And with cognitive defusion or body image flexibility, being able to step back from your thoughts, what you do is you slowly move your hand away from your face and you put it at your side. And now those thoughts are still there. They're still going to pop up from time to time because they're all over the place, right? But you can see more clearly about the direction and what you want ahead. I'm going to bring my negative thoughts about my belly, and I'm still going to tuck in my shirt and get on a stage and give a big talk. And I'm going to focus my energy on the talk I'm giving. Because if I'm focusing my energy on my belly, not only am I giving away my power as a person that has that wants to make an impact in this world, but I'm also going to be distracted. And I don't want to be distracted by my body image. I actually want to be focused, have attentional flexibility on what matters to me in the moment. So it's stepping back from your thoughts, noticing your thoughts, and then asking yourself, where do I really want to put my energy here? Do I want to put it on my stomach, or do I want to put it on something else that matters more to me?
0: Well, what does the research tell us about how changing the way we think about our bodies, how that can actually affect our well-being? Is there a connection there?
1: Well, it's nuanced. It's how we change how we relate to our thoughts about our bodies, because we may not be able to change how we think. And that may we may down the road, thoughts can change, but sometimes we just can't get that darn thought out of our heads. But we can choose how we relate to it. We can step back from it. We cannot believe it to be true. We can have it not run our life. I'm gonna get on the bicycle and wear my shorts, even if I don't feel great about my legs, because I want to bike with my family, right? And when you do that, what the research shows, and these are in some large meta-analyses with numbers of, you know, people and studies that they gather together, they do find that people's body image improves, but also their overall well-being improves. You have a greater sense of you know, positive well-being and mood, in a sense of less controlled by your body image. And really, we need to get like out of our heads and into our lives, because that's where, and also out of our phones and into our lives. So
0: That's
1: that's another
0: true.
1: whole piece around this, because we do know that the seeing a lot of images that are not body positive in our phones can impact our own, our body image. And you can change who you follow to the best of your degree, but some of these algorithms are going to pick up on what you're clicking on. I actually got recently, there's a lot of advertisements for Korean skincare in on my Instagram, and I keep on

0: getting these advertisements of like, you put this collagen mask over your face, and then there's this beautiful Korean woman with the most beautiful skin.
1: Right.
0: And I'm like, they're like pushing the button. I've got to buy that. Right. So
1: right.
0: It's everywhere. Right. And we get to choose to put down our phone and get in our

0: taking up too much of our time and energy and attention, because, you know, we all fall into the, oh, like, oh, I want that. Like, I want that glass skin, which is, you know, unavoidable when you're on social media. But when it's taking up too much of our energy, how do we know and what should we do?
1: Well, I have something called an energy audit at my website, drdianahill.com. And in this energy audit, I actually help you take a look about how much of your time is spent, how much of your emotional energy is spent on things like body image and trying to fix your body and your thoughts about your body and purchasing things and skincare. And is it taking away from other things that you care about? So say in the morning, you spend a long time in your morning routine and you're spending a lot of time focusing on making your face perfect. Mm. Are you not with your kids or not with your partner or not exercising or not doing other things that you value because you're spending so much time in this? And where is the point of diminishing returns? Like where is the point where it no longer becomes like an enjoyable, free self-care activity and it starts to turn into a fixing, I have to, if I don't do this, something bad will happen.
0: Right.
1: That's where we want to start to look at in these energy audits, and you can get that on my website, but you can also just pay attention in your day.
0: Yes.
1: Do I want to put my energy here? Mm. And what else is getting missed when I do this? You know, so, you know, I set up my office, I have my circle light, I blue dry my hair. I mean, I'm doing all the things right for this interview. I care about it. I know you care about it too.
0: Sure.
1: But I also care about other things that I'm doing in my day, like seeing my clients and being a good therapist and writing. And I'm not going to take away from those other activities to make sure that my skin and my body is perfect in this interview. One last little thing.
0: Sure.
1: We don't necessarily like people more because they look perfect. In fact, we feel more comfortable around people that are a little bit more real. And I'm interested in that, like how we can be a little bit more real with each other. And then we're also a little bit more likable as well.
0: Oh, well, thank you so much for the wealth of knowledge and just this real conversation that we've had. I do appreciate it. And thank you for coming on air with us.
1: Thank you for having me. It's been an honor and delight to be with you.
0: Absolutely. Everybody, this was Dr. Diana Hill, for our special interview. Just a lot to take from that conversation. And let's take a little song break. This is a song request from Michael. I love it. Just the Way You Are by Bruno Mars.

Let's get to your traffic update. There's a bus that's broken down on Taejong-ro from Pongne intersection to Cheongak Traditional Market. It's also congested on Gayadaero from Naengjeonggoge to Jure intersection. It's quite busy on Bonyeong-ro from the Wondong Ramp to Suyeong Tunnel, and again from Daeyeon to Gwangan Tunnel. And lastly, it's slow on Yeonsu-ro from Mangmi to Suyeong intersection. It's currently 21 degrees Celsius here in Busan under partially cloudy skies. It's expected to go up to 27 today. Nationwide, morning lows in some areas as low as 11 degrees, and the daytime high going up to 29 in some areas. It really varies and depends on where you are. Looking ahead to the weekend, a sunny one with lows around 20 degrees for both tomorrow and Sunday. Tomorrow's expected high is 27, and then on Sunday, slightly hotter at 29 degrees. This was your traffic and weather.

0: It is time for Wagyu Wagyu Tea Time. We have Haley here.
1: Hello, hello.
0: Yes, yes. So, I want to go over this story again. Because this divorce story, this divorce ruling for Smilegate founder Kwon Hyuk Pin, it's on track to become the country's most expensive divorce. But didn't we just say that like a couple weeks ago?
1: We did.
0: Right.
1: And that record has been broken.
0: Right.
1: That previous record set by SK Group's chair Choi Tae-won and Do So-young. Mm. But Seoul Family Court, as you mentioned yesterday briefly this week, ordered founder of game company Smilegate, Kwon Hyuk Pin, to pay his wife 2.55 trillion won. And that will be the record high property division in any domestic divorce lawsuit.
0: Okay.
1: Because the previous record set by Choi Tae-won, 944 billion won asset division. So we're getting like a unit change. We're
0: right.
1: going from hundreds of billions of won to full cool trillion.
0: Yeah.
1: Two and a half of them, actually.
0: Mm-hmm. Mm-hmm.
1: And then the thing that drew most attention or raised a lot of questions is, who is he?
0: Okay, so I'm not the only
1: no,
0: one.
1: No, no, no, because the thing is, SK Group is, and Choi Tae-won, they are what he is, who he is, but then Smilegate and Kwon Hyuk Pin are not household names.
0: Okay, now I feel a little better because I was questioning myself. I'm like, you know, I know news, but I don't know who
1: you and
0: he
1: I
0: is.
1: Know, here's the thing.
0: Yeah.
1: You and I know news,
0: right?
1: But we don't know games.
0: That's
1: there
0: where
1: it is.
0: Okay, okay.
1: So he is considered a 1.5 generation game startup entrepreneur.
0: Okay.
1: Back in 2002, he used 5,000,000 won, 50 million won of his own money to establish Smilegate.
0: Mm.
1: This is not a publicly traded company, which is probably, again, why we're not very much aware. But his company made the first-person shooter game, Crossfire.
0: Mm-hmm.
1: So I wonder if our any of our gamer waivers know.
0: Yes, yes.
1: And then the role-playing game, Lost Ark. And that that I've heard of. And if I've heard of it, like, is big because I haven't heard of much.
0: Right.
1: So this game helped Smilegate reach fifth in sales for South Korean game companies domestically.
0: Mm.
1: He's kept a very low profile, even as the head of the company, but he is consistently on the Forbes richest list, 16th place in South Korea, estimated assets of 4.15 trillion won, with an estimated 8 trillion won in stock valuation.
0: Okay, so that's who this mystery, I guess, tycoon is, but why such a huge divorce settlement ruling by the court?
1: Because, again, 4.15 trillion won in assets, and he has to give his wife 2.55 trillion. Well, the court ruled that a 35 stake or 2.5 trillion won should be given to his wife plus 65 billion won payment in cash.
0: Okay.
1: So why? Well, here are a couple things to consider. Back to the founding of the company. So Kwon back then held 70% of the company's shares and his wife, surname E, 30%. So she had a stake in this company, although that did get dropped down to 3% in terms of actual holdings, and she wound up selling all of her shares to China's Tencent. But Yi had sought a 50% stake in Smilegate in the divorce, with her lawyers arguing, number one, she helped finance the company at its founding, and then also she spent 20 years raising their children and caring for their household.
0: Yes.
1: And this seems to be the point that the court agreed with, and I just am throwing my personal observation of somebody who's been following a lot of high-profile divorces, as is my job. It seems that the court is kind of erring on the side of acknowledging the domestic contribution of the spouse who is in charge of primary child care and household tasks. Also, given that Yi, though, more concretely, had parts of company shares in the past, and she was even registered as the CEO at one point. And she was also in charge of the household for a long time, calculated the contribution to the company's growth at this 35%.
0: Okay, so now I fully understand after that explanation, so thank you for that. We're going to move on to this story about this drunk driving case where a drunk driver got busted and then drove drunk again.
1: Drove home drunk.
0: Oh, after he got busted?
1: Yeah. Yeah, so this, I mean, the fault is with the alleged drunk driver, but also the police officer.
0: Like, what happened?
1: Take the keys,
0: man. Okay.
1: So a driver in his 20s was caught driving under the influence, allegedly, by the police. And then when the police left, he tried to drive his car home. This is according to Incheon's Daemulpo Police Station on September 2nd around 10:35 p.m., a vehicle rear-ended another vehicle that was stopped at a red light.
0: Okay.
1: The police were called and they did a breathalyzer test, found that this driver's blood alcohol concentration level was above a license cancellation, so that would be at least 0.08%.
0: Right.
1: The police took the driver's basic information, so they would later process him and book him for a DUI and left.
0: I'm a little confused. I was under the impression that if you are busted for a DUI, don't they take you into custody or... That's what I thought.
1: It kind of depends, but what usually happens, because the alleged crime, the nature of drunk driving, you probably shouldn't be left to your own devices and the car. Mm-mm. The police are supposed to, if they don't take you in, take other safety measures. For example, have the driver call a family member or call a taxi substitute driver, or at least confiscate, meaning take the keys away. Mm-mm. The police did not.
0: Do any of the above?
1: No.
0: Okay.
1: So the driver attempted to, drive home. And then it was only when the insurance company agent got to the scene to take care of the insurance side of things, noticed that, wait, didn't I just get a report about a drunk driving? And the driver's driving again. The insurance agent called the police.
0: Okay.
1: And that's when they figured things out. The suspect has been booked for aggravated drunk driving.
0: Yes.
1: The police are also naturally under criticism for not taking the proper action, and they've admitted to it and said they'll conduct proper training for the officers to prevent this from happening again.
0: Okay. Interesting. Yeah. And okay. Well, what about this story? An author is facing trial for buying her own books.
1: His or her in massive numbers, though, in an attempt to kind of fudge the numbers to make that book a bestseller.
0: Okay.
1: Yeah. I mean, okay. Have I clicked like on our videos?
0: Oh, yeah.
1: Yes.
0: I have.
1: But have I, you know, clicked onto our videos? I have too. And I'm like hoping, but then at what extent, at what point does it become problematic? Like, am I using everybody's device that I know to click like on? No, I have not done that. I don't know enough people, sadly, to boost. That's real sad, to boost our numbers, but okay.
0: To get on the algorithm.
1: I know. I know like a dozen people, not dozens, but a singular dozen. Anyways, Gyeonggi's Uijeongbu District Office said that it's booked this 49-year-old author and the public the publishing company's president on violation of the Publishing Industry Promotion Act. This author, though, is already a best-selling author whose 2016 book sold 1.7 million copies. We're not disclosing the name, but for this new release, the author allegedly gave money to the publishing company's chief, who went to bookstores, a particular chain across the country, and bought books. And then they would wait for an employee that they bought from to get off of their shift. So a new employee would come in and then buy books again.
0: I see.
1: In total, 1,631 copies.
0: Okay. So did this make the book a bestseller?
1: And this is a statement about the state of the publishing industry where you buy about 1,600 books.
0: And it makes a difference?
1: Yeah. I know. Buy books. According to the prosecution, of the 11,000 copies this book sold at this particular book chain, 1,016 of them were from this particular operation.
0: Okay.
1: And that, on this particular operation, the book went from what would have been third or fourth place on the bestsellers to second to third place. So it made a difference.
0: It does make a difference because, like, when you're looking at the bestseller list, you're always looking at the top three, are you
1: exactly.
0: not?
1: Exactly. Or at least top five. Right. So, yeah.
0: Okay. Well, now it's time for a text topic, which was all about... What was it about?
1: Mistakes.
0: Oh, mistakes. Sorry. I just made a mistake. I forgot the text topic.
1: Oh, my gosh.
0: Right.
1: Okay. One was my... I have two. Okay. One was my fault. The other one I'm still iffy about. One, on my first day as a waitress, as a high school student, I spilled a full cup of soda on a dude, on his pants, and it was his birthday. So, and he was real nice about it, but I was like, oh my gosh. And then second, I came to Korea. It was at the other job. I had my first hoesik, went to a Korean barbecue place. And later, one teacher kind of like gave me a really snide remark. Oh, 근데 그때 헤일이 진짜 집게 한 번도 안 집더라. Meaning I didn't offer to, thank you. I didn't offer to grill the meat once. But I was also, I was 25 years old. I had just come back to Korea. I had no idea what was happening.
0: Like the supposed newbie or the younger person.
1: Yeah, you have to grill the meat. And I'm like, you really didn't want me to grill the meat. But yeah. So I'm like, was that a mistake? Or are you Yeah. Anyhow. Anyways.
0: Okay. Well, this final story is about a restaurant that has a sign to customers on how to treat their workers right.
1: Yeah.
0: Tell me it's a good one.
1: It's a good one. Okay. All right. So the sign says, "We ask you, there are some customers who speak down to our part-time workers and act in a negative way. But these workers, they're young people who have just come into the workforce to be independent. Mm. And as a restaurant owner, it hurts me when I see them get hurt."
0: Aww.
1: So as like the Kisong said, that the establishment generation, the older generation ourselves, you know, please be generous in treating young people even when they make mistakes. Let's encourage them. Also, just saying thank you will help them out a lot. Basic decency is what this person's calling for.
0: Mm.
1: And netizens are wondering though, like, I wonder what happened.
0: Something
1: for the owner
0: must have happened.
1: Because it's not just like on a printed computer paper,
0: right.
1: Like somebody paid for that sign.
0: That's
1: like
0: a
1: it's
0: big sign.
1: On a piece of plastic.
0: Yeah.
1: But others, you know, just a good reminder to be civil and have a little please and thank you. And maybe a smile goes a long way.
0: And don't use like 반말.
1: Yeah, right.
0: To like a person you just met.
1: I know.
0: No matter how young they may be,
1: exactly.
0: Right? Exactly. Okay. Well, thank you. It's a reminder to ourselves as well to be courteous. We're going to call it a wrap for this week. Thank you, Haley.
1: Thank you.
0: And we'll check you. And I'll try to remember the text topic on Monday. Thanks, Haley.
1: Bye-bye.
0: All right. Let's take a little song break dedicated to all of you. What Makes You Beautiful by One Direction.

0: It is time for our final segment for today for the entire week, and we save the best for last. We have Professor Andrew Millard in the house. Yay! Are you enjoying, like, you know, I'm just getting fancier with introductions.
1: You are. Although I did like the creme de la creme.
0: Oh, you like that one? Time, yeah. Okay.
1: So you've got to improve on that next
0: okay,
1: week.
0: Okay. Yeah. So look, everybody, if you're on our NutTube page, you can see not the professor's face, just targeting a very specific area on his body. We're talking about his tie, of course. It is a black tie and with white paw prints. So cute. So can we just go like this for the whole interview, PD Nim? And then we have another photo. This is Angus Nim as he was waiting to be let into the studio. We have a very strict security system.
1: I was locked out.
0: You were locked out? Oh, no. I love it. The face. Can we have that face for the whole, for the entirety of the next 15, 20 minutes? Hey, I have a text topic for you.
2: Okay.
0: All right. So think back to when you first had, like, when you first started working, whether it was a part-time job or like a real full-time job.
2: Right.
0: Mm-hmm. Did you make any mistakes that, like, you can remember? Because you're not perfect, you know.
1: I'm not perfect. Oh. My wife will tell you that.
0: Okay. Newsflash.
1: Daily.
0: Professor Miller is not perfect. Okay.
1: So I used to work firstly part-time when in sort of late middle school
0: to high school.
1: In a supermarket.
0: Oh, well, what did you do?
1: In the UK, quite a popular supermarket.
0: Were you a stalker? Were you bagging groceries? What were you
1: doing? Oh, I was always on the shop floor.
0: Oh, doing
1: so
0: what?
1: I started in the frozen department, which I really liked.
0: Oh, really?
1: And I quite liked going into the big freezer in the back. And
0: ooh.
1: It was all nice and cool.
0: Yeah.
1: And then I did grocery section for a long time. And then after I graduated uni, so I carried on.
0: Yeah.
1: Sort of in the summer holidays.
0: Of course,
1: winter holidays.
0: Yeah.
1: Mm-hmm. And then I became the warehouse guy.
0: Oh.
1: In the back.
0: So you did all kinds.
1: I did all kinds of stuff.
0: But I'm waiting for the mistake.
1: So
0: Not really?
1: There must have been a couple, and I'm sure there were a couple where I like sort of dropped a lot of like glass jars and things.
0: Oh, and things
1: when
0: broke.
1: You're sorting out
0: pulling
1: little big
0: course.
1: Trolleys off the lorries.
0: Mm.
1: Rhymed.
0: Mm. You're a rapper
1: I'm
0: now.
1: I'm sure there was something else. There was one.
0: Yes.
1: One day, so this was when I was on the frozen section. Mm. We're going too long, I'm sorry.
0: Mm.
1: But I was just filling the shelves, just in my own little world, just taking the things out of the box,
0: putting
1: them in. And then someone came up and tapped me on the shoulder. I was like, have you seen these people over here? And there were some random protesters sticking these big stickers all over the glass doors on the frozen department.
0: Okay.
1: And they'd pretty much done the whole aisle. And I had not noticed. I was in my little world.
0: Tunnel vision.
1: Yeah.
0: Stalking.
1: And then later the manager came and was like, Andrew, why didn't you stop them? And I was like, I didn't see them.
0: I was concentrating on my work.
1: But yeah, so there's a few little things like that.
0: Okay. Yeah. Well, great story. Thank you for sharing.
1: Thank you. See you next week.
0: Okay. Well, yeah. And then you'll be locked out again. But we got to get to our story for today. What are we covering?
1: Well, today, actually, my sad face, maybe.
0: Oh, for
1: quite
0: real?
1: A good one for today.
0: Why?
1: So obviously today is the 11th of September.
0: Oh, yeah.
1: So it's quite a significant date these days.
0: Yes.
1: And this year marks the 25th anniversary of the September 11 attacks.
0: That's right.
1: So I thought we'd just talk a little bit about that. What were maybe some of the causes? Was it preventable?
0: Sure.
1: And really sort of just focus on this idea of terrorism.
0: Mm.
1: And since 2011, have there been any changes that we've learnt?
0: Right.
1: To try to protect.
0: So the September 11th terrorist attacks were not just an attack on the U.S., really. I mean, it changed how we view terrorism, about, you know, even airport security, and like so many different ways across the board.
1: Right. So, I mean, if we're going more into political science now, but basically up until the early 90s, everyone was focused on the Cold War and democracy and Western capitalism versus communism and planned economies. And a lot of people didn't really see this religious terrorism starting to take shape.
0: Yes.
1: So I think a lot of people were caught off guard by the September 11th attacks.
0: Mm.
1: Especially these attacks, very big, very well planned, well organized, 6,000 people dying But the attackers, there were 19 in total.
0: There were 19.
1: Mostly from Saudi Arabia, but a few from the UAE, Lebanon, and Egypt.
0: That's
1: as well.
0: Right.
1: After the attacks happened, there were a lot of questions in the US. Mm. It's like, how did we miss this? Because right. just because it was so big, it wasn't just one person on their own or one small group. Mm. This is a big group attacking, using planes
0: right,
1: to attack the biggest landmarks in New York and the Pentagon and other areas. So.
0: And the whole idea of weaponizing planes.
1: Right.
0: Right. I mean, literally, just unthinkable, of course. But the big question, I mean, could it have been prevented? Because, you know, you see in movies and in documentaries, like, they always talk about, like, the chatter referring to, intelligence right. institutions where they pick up conversations
1: exactly.
0: about, you
1: yes.
0: know, things that are being planned, right?
1: Well, this was kind of the big question.
0: Mm.
1: And so very quickly after the attacks, President Bush, he set up this commission. Now, very importantly, the commission included or was sort of headed by one Republican. I forget their names, but one Republican and one Democrat.
0: Right.
1: So it was very much a bipartisan approach.
0: Right.
1: And basically, this commission said, you know what, look, we've gone through, we've spoken to the FBI, CIA, these different other intelligence agencies.
0: Mm-hmm.
1: A lot of them actually had information, intel, on the terrorists that were involved in the attacks.
0: Okay.
1: But the big problem was that the information that the CIA had, they weren't sharing with the FBI.
0: Ooh.
1: And the FBI wasn't sharing their information, and the other intelligence services weren't sharing theirs. So everyone had parts of the puzzle. But because they weren't cooperating
0: and
1: coordinating, basically they didn't put that puzzle together.
0: Right.
1: And therefore, it ended up happening.
0: That lack of cross-communication between and among all the agencies probably, you know,
1: right.
0: played
1: I
0: a
1: mean,
0: role.
1: To be honest,
0: right.
1: So if we sort of jump ahead to what's happening right now,
0: right.
1: actually, if we skip over to Israel,
0: yes.
1: actually the same thing is happening there as well. So there's been, not just this week, but before this week, more reports saying that Netanyahu, that the Israeli leadership also knew about the October 7th attacks.
0: Sure.
1: But again, this is more controversial.
0: Right, right.
1: Yes.
0: Okay. So, poor communication or lack thereof, actually, right between the agencies and among the agencies.
1: Yep.
0: So what have we learned? Because, I mean, a lot can be said. You know, they say hindsight is 20/20.
1: Mm-hmm.
0: Looking back, I'm sure, you know, between the commission and just, you know, a lot of criticism from many people.
1: Mm-hmm.
0: What have we learned, though?
1: So, like I said, after this commission and globally, I think a lot of countries, developed countries in particular, started to become much more aware about this, starting to realize, oh, we have to not just domestically within our own intelligence services share information,
0: right.
1: but also globally,
0: sure.
1: internationally, start sharing between countries as well.
0: Mm.
1: So since then, there has been a huge growth, a huge increase

0: in this sort of intel sharing amongst different countries.
1: Mm-hmm.
0: So this is, it's not eliminated terrorism.
1: But
0: terrorism will always happen.
1: Right.
0: And so, but we've still seen, so the Bali bombings in 2002. So actually since then,
1: yes,
0: there's been a lot more coordination between Australia and Indonesian police forces.
1: Mm-hmm.
0: But there were the London attacks in 2005.
1: Right. Mm-hmm.
0: There were attacks in France, mm-hmm, in Paris in 2015.
1: Sure.
0: So there are still attacks, but they're not the same scale as 9/11.
1: Right.
0: I think that's kind of what we've learned, that this intel sharing domestically, internationally,
1: right,
0: we can reduce the level.
1: Mm.
0: We're never going to stop terrorism. So in fact, what's happening, because there's now so much intel being shared, you get more of these what we call lone wolf attacks, which are either very small groups or they're just individual people carrying out these attacks. So that's making it a little bit more difficult.
1: Right, because of, the term itself, lone wolf, assuming that you're, on your own and planning and, doing all this, unless you're posting a manifesto.
0: Right,
1: I mean, how are you going to prevent, or how are you going to find out if you're not telling people around you?
0: Yes, exactly.
1: Right. Okay, so let's touch upon, you did mention Israel, but if we can get into that a little bit.
0: So right now what's happening, and this is a bit of also domestic politics in Israel as well. So we know, was it about 2.5 years ago, October 7th? No, 2 years ago.
1: 2 years ago,
0: two years now. So the October 7th attacks in Israel.
1: Mm-hmm, mm-hmm.
0: So there's a big question mark over how much the leadership knew about this. So there's been reports in the past saying that a lot of people did have some information that there was something
1: being planned.
0: Being planned.
1: Mm.
0: No one knew maybe exactly what or exactly when.
1: Okay.
0: But there was something. And especially this week, there's been a new report in Israel saying that actually, I think it was the president of the UAE, I forget it exactly, but spoke directly with Prime Minister Netanyahu and said, look, we know something serious is going to happen fairly soon.
1: Okay.
0: But then obviously nothing happened. So this is a slightly different case.
1: Okay.
0: In 9/11, it was a case of the intel agencies not sharing their information.
1: Sure. Uh-huh.
0: Whereas in Israel now, there was sharing of information, but did the leadership act
1: upon
0: it? Information. But again, this is all coming out right now.
1: Yes.
0: Because very soon, I think in the next 7 weeks in Israel, there are going to be some big elections. So this may be also politically driven.
1: I see.
0: As well.
1: So what now, though? We've talked about what happened 25 years ago. What have we learned? And we've talked about currently what Israel might be, most recently went through or going through still. But I mean, what now?
0: Well, I mean, like we said before, in the future, we're not going to stop terrorism. Mm. And in fact, a lot of the responses, so the response after 9/11 to invade Afghanistan and then Iraq, was this the correct response to overthrow Saddam Hussein and things like that? A lot of people would agree with what happened.
1: Yes.
0: But also, for the US, 20 years in Afghanistan, have they solved the underlying issues that were there before 9/11?
1: Okay.
0: A lot of people might say, actually, no. Mm. In fact, all they did was invade Afghanistan, occupy for 20 years, create even more divisions.
1: I see.
0: Now, the Taliban are back in power and sort of causing even more problems, even more suppression against the regime. So there's a lot of question marks about whether the responses are really solving the issues or whether they're just creating a lot more angry people. So in the future, probably we'll see
1: more
0: just continued attacks. But like we said, on maybe smaller scales.
1: I see. Well, thank you for taking us back to look back on 9/11 and, of course, the consequences and the thereafter. Wishing you a beautiful weekend on that note.
0: Thank you.
1: Okay, and we'll check in with you next week, though.
0: Okay, see you next week.
1: All right, everybody, this was Professor Andrew Millard. It's time to say goodbye for today for the entire week. Once again, thanking you, the viewers out there, the listeners. Make sure you participate in our survey. Morning Wave in Busan, produced by Choo Ye-ji. We have our engineer, Kim Dong-ha, writers, Haley Sa, Soo Kim. I'm Catherine. This is Ordinary People by John Legend. Have a beautiful weekend. Bye, everybody.

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1: 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No parking spaces anywhere. All I've done is drive. And I'm already completely drained. Maybe I'll skip the drive today. Instead of driving, every ride is my time. Put on my headphones, catch a quick nap, or simply gaze out the window without a thought. A morning that used to rush by, finally, feels like my time. Less driving, more living. Take back your time. 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

Monday, September 11th, 2026, and I'm your host, Peter Bint. What is the very first greeting you say when you pick up the phone? Usually, people in Korea start off with "여보세요." But since caller ID shows who's calling, younger folk these days often don't even say that opening greeting at all. On top of that, when a call comes in from an unknown number, the modern habit is apparently just to stay silent and wait. Because of this, it seems quite a few people miss those opening greetings when you'd warmly check in with each other using your voices. I hope today turns into a day where you can share warm, cheerful greetings with one another through your voice. Now, here's a hint on today's hashtag Let's Give It A Guess. What is the word that describes words or actions done out of courtesy when meeting with someone for the English? The Korean word, though, can be used when meeting or parting as well. Let's go for this. Two syllables in both languages. Write up your answers on the YouTube live stream. Just search out Arirang Radio K-Pop.